Light winds becoming west 5 to 10 miles per hour with gusts to around 20 miles per hour in the afternoon. Monday night, mostly clear. Lows in the mid-50s. Northwest winds around 10 miles per hour with gusts to around 20 miles per hour in the evening becoming light. Tuesday, partly sunny. A chance of rain showers and a slight chance of thunderstorms in the afternoon. Highs in the lower 80s. Light winds. Chance of rain 30%. Tuesday night, partly cloudy. A chance of showers and a slight chance of thunderstorms in the evening, then a slight chance of showers after midnight. Lows in the upper 50s. Light winds. Chance of rain 30%. Wednesday, mostly sunny with a 40% chance of showers and thunderstorms. Highs in the lower 80s. Wednesday night, partly cloudy. Lows in the upper 50s. Thursday, mostly sunny. Highs in the upper 70s. Thursday night, partly cloudy. Lows in the lower 50s. Friday, mostly sunny. Highs in the upper 70s. Friday night, partly cloudy. Lows in the lower 50s. Saturday, mostly sunny in the morning, then becoming partly sunny. A 20% chance of rain showers. Highs in the upper 70s. Saturday night, partly cloudy with a 30% chance of rain showers. Lows in the mid-50s. Sunday, partly sunny with a 30% chance of rain showers. Highs in the upper 70s. 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The current time is 8:03 p.m. Eastern Daylight Time. Conditions around the area at 7 p.m. At Mount Pleasant, it was cloudy. The temperature was 73 degrees, the dew point 65, and the relative humidity 75%. The wind was southwest at 7 miles an hour. The pressure was 29.92 inches and falling. Across the remainder of south-central lower Michigan, it was cloudy, and temperatures were between 69 and 75 degrees. Elsewhere in central and northern lower Michigan, skies ranged from partly sunny to cloudy, and temperatures were between 72 and 75 degrees. Across southern lower Michigan, at Kalamazoo, rain was falling, with a temperature of 67. It was cloudy, with a temperature of 80 at Detroit, and 70 at Lansing. In the Upper Peninsula, Sault Ste. Marie was 73 degrees under cloudy skies, and in Marquette, it was mostly sunny with a temperature of 79. In neighboring states, Chicago was 76 degrees under partly sunny skies. In Cleveland, it was partly sunny and the temperature was 81. Once again, at 7 p.m., Mount Pleasant was 73 degrees under cloudy skies. Now here is your local forecast. Tonight, a chance of showers and thunderstorms in the evening, then showers likely and a chance of thunderstorms after midnight. Lows in the mid-60s. Southwest winds around 10 miles per hour. Gusts up to 20 miles per hour in the evening. Chance of rain 70%. Monday, mostly cloudy in the morning, then becoming mostly sunny. Patchy fog in the morning. Highs in the lower 80s. Light winds becoming west 5 to 10 miles per hour with gusts to around 20 miles per hour in the afternoon. Monday night, mostly clear. Lows in the mid-50s. Northwest winds around 10 miles per hour with gusts to around 20 miles per hour in the evening becoming light. Tuesday, partly sunny. A chance of rain showers and a slight chance of thunderstorms in the afternoon. Highs in the lower 80s. Light winds. Chance of rain 30%. Tuesday night, partly cloudy. A chance of showers and a slight chance of thunderstorms in the evening, then a slight chance of showers after midnight. Lows in the upper 50s. Light winds. Chance of rain 30%. Wednesday, mostly sunny with a 40% chance of showers and thunderstorms. Highs in the lower 80s.
Wednesday night, partly cloudy. Lows in the upper 50s. Thursday, mostly sunny. Highs in the upper 70s. Thursday night, partly cloudy. Lows in the lower 50s. Friday, mostly sunny. Highs in the upper 70s. Friday night, partly cloudy. Lows in the lower 50s. Saturday, mostly sunny in the morning, then becoming partly sunny. A 20% chance of rain showers. Highs in the upper 70s. Saturday night, partly cloudy with a 30% chance of rain showers. Lows in the mid-50s. Sunday, partly sunny with a 30% chance of rain showers. Highs in the upper 70s. 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The current time is 8:07 p.m. Eastern Daylight Time. Conditions around the area at 7 p.m. At Mount Pleasant, it was cloudy. The temperature was 73 degrees, the dew point 65, and the relative humidity 75%. The wind was southwest at 7 miles an hour. The pressure was 29.92 inches and falling. Across the remainder of south-central lower Michigan, it was cloudy, and temperatures were between 69 and 75 degrees. Elsewhere in central and northern lower Michigan, skies ranged from partly sunny to cloudy, and temperatures were between 72 and 75 degrees. Across southern lower Michigan, at Kalamazoo, rain was falling, with a temperature of 67. It was cloudy, with a temperature of 80 at Detroit and 70 at Lansing. In the Upper Peninsula, Sault Ste. Marie was 73 degrees under cloudy skies, and in Marquette, it was mostly sunny with a temperature of 79. In neighboring states, Chicago was 76 degrees under partly sunny skies. In Cleveland, it was partly sunny and the temperature was 81. Once again, at 7 p.m., Mount Pleasant was 73 degrees under cloudy skies. Now here is your local forecast. Tonight, a chance of showers and thunderstorms in the evening, then showers likely and a chance of thunderstorms after midnight. Lows in the mid-60s. Southwest winds around 10 miles per hour. Gusts up to 20 miles per hour in the evening. Chance of rain 70%. Monday, mostly cloudy in the morning, then becoming mostly sunny. Patchy fog in the morning. Highs in the lower 80s. Light winds becoming west 5 to 10 miles per hour with gusts to around 20 miles per hour in the afternoon. Monday night, mostly clear. Lows in the mid-50s. Northwest winds around 10 miles per hour with gusts to around 20 miles per hour in the evening becoming light. Tuesday, partly sunny. A chance of rain showers and a slight chance of thunderstorms in the afternoon. Highs in the lower 80s. Light winds. Chance of rain 30%. Tuesday night, partly cloudy. A chance of showers and a slight chance of thunderstorms in the evening, then a slight chance of showers after midnight. Lows in the upper 50s. Light winds. Chance of rain 30%. Wednesday, mostly sunny with a 40% chance of showers and thunderstorms. Highs in the lower 80s. Wednesday night, partly cloudy. Lows in the upper 50s. Thursday, mostly sunny. Highs in the upper 70s. Thursday night, partly cloudy. Lows in the lower 50s. Friday, mostly sunny. Highs in the upper 70s. Friday night, partly cloudy. Lows in the lower 50s. Saturday, mostly sunny in the morning, then becoming partly sunny. A 20% chance of rain showers. Highs in the upper 70s. Saturday night, partly cloudy with a 30% chance of rain showers. Lows in the mid-50s. Sunday, partly sunny with a 30% chance of rain showers. Highs in the upper 70s.
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The current time is 8:11 p.m. Eastern Daylight Time. Conditions around the area at 7 p.m. At Mount Pleasant, it was cloudy. The temperature was 73 degrees, the dew point 65, and the relative humidity 75%. The wind was southwest at 7 miles an hour. The pressure was 29.92 inches and falling. Across the remainder of south-central lower Michigan, it was cloudy, and temperatures were between 69 and 75 degrees. Elsewhere in central and northern lower Michigan, skies ranged from partly sunny to cloudy, and temperatures were between 72 and 75 degrees. Across southern lower Michigan, at Kalamazoo, rain was falling with a temperature of 67. It was cloudy with a temperature of 80 at Detroit and 70 at Lansing. In the Upper Peninsula, Sault Ste. Marie was 73 degrees under cloudy skies, and in Marquette, it was mostly sunny with a temperature of 79. In neighboring states, Chicago was 76 degrees under partly sunny skies. In Cleveland, it was partly sunny and the temperature was 81. Once again, at 7 p.m., Mount Pleasant was 73 degrees under cloudy skies. Now here is your local forecast. Tonight, a chance of showers and thunderstorms in the evening, then showers likely and a chance of thunderstorms after midnight. Lows in the mid-60s. Southwest winds around 10 miles per hour. Gusts up to 20 miles per hour in the evening. Chance of rain 70%. Monday, mostly cloudy in the morning, then becoming mostly sunny. Patchy fog in the morning. Highs in the lower 80s. Light winds becoming west 5 to 10 miles per hour with gusts to around 20 miles per hour in the afternoon. Monday night, mostly clear. Lows in the mid-50s. Northwest winds around 10 miles per hour with gusts to around 20 miles per hour in the evening becoming light. Tuesday, partly sunny. A chance of rain showers and a slight chance of thunderstorms in the afternoon. Highs in the lower 80s. Light winds. Chance of rain 30%. Tuesday night, partly cloudy. A chance of showers and a slight chance of thunderstorms in the evening, then a slight chance of showers after midnight. Lows in the upper 50s. Light winds. Chance of rain 30%. Wednesday, mostly sunny with a 40% chance of showers and thunderstorms. Highs in the lower 80s. Wednesday night, partly cloudy. Lows in the upper 50s. Thursday, mostly sunny. Highs in the upper 70s. Thursday night, partly cloudy. Lows in the lower 50s. Friday, mostly sunny. Highs in the upper 70s. Friday night, partly cloudy. Lows in the lower 50s. Saturday, mostly sunny in the morning, then becoming partly sunny. A 20% chance of rain showers. Highs in the upper 70s. Saturday night, partly cloudy with a 30% chance of rain showers. Lows in the mid-50s. Sunday, partly sunny with a 30% chance of rain showers. Highs in the upper 70s. 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The current time is 8:15 p.m. Eastern Daylight Time. Conditions around the area at 8 p.m. At Mount Pleasant, it was cloudy. The temperature was 73 degrees, the dew point 65, and the relative humidity 78%. The pressure was 29.93 inches and steady. Across the remainder of south-central lower Michigan, skies ranged from mostly cloudy to cloudy, and temperatures were between 70 and 73 degrees. Elsewhere in central and northern lower Michigan, temperatures were between 70 and 73 degrees. At Pellston, it was partly cloudy.
It was cloudy at Cadillac, Alpena, and Traverse City. Across southern Lower Michigan, at Kalamazoo, it was partly cloudy with a temperature of 68. At Lansing, it was mostly cloudy with a temperature of 71. At Detroit, it was cloudy with a temperature of 79. In the Upper Peninsula, Sault Ste. Marie was 72 degrees under cloudy skies, and in Marquette, it was partly sunny with a temperature of 72. In neighboring states, Chicago was 76 degrees under mostly cloudy skies. In Cleveland, it was mostly cloudy and the temperature was 77. Once again, at 8 p.m., Mount Pleasant was 73 degrees under cloudy skies. Now here is your local forecast. Tonight, a chance of showers and thunderstorms in the evening, then showers likely and a chance of thunderstorms after midnight. Lows in the mid-60s. Southwest winds around 10 miles per hour. Gusts up to 20 miles per hour in the evening. Chance of rain 70%. Monday, mostly cloudy in the morning, then becoming mostly sunny. Patchy fog in the morning. Highs in the lower 80s. Light winds becoming west 5 to 10 miles per hour with gusts to around 20 miles per hour in the afternoon. Monday night, mostly clear. Lows in the mid-50s. Northwest winds around 10 miles per hour with gusts to around 20 miles per hour in the evening becoming light. Tuesday, partly sunny. A chance of rain showers and a slight chance of thunderstorms in the afternoon. Highs in the lower 80s. Light winds. Chance of rain 30%. Tuesday night, partly cloudy. A chance of showers and a slight chance of thunderstorms in the evening, then a slight chance of showers after midnight. Lows in the upper 50s. Light winds. Chance of rain 30%. Wednesday, mostly sunny with a 40% chance of showers and thunderstorms. Highs in the lower 80s. Wednesday night, partly cloudy. Lows in the upper 50s. Thursday, mostly sunny. Highs in the upper 70s. Thursday night, partly cloudy. Lows in the lower 50s. Friday, mostly sunny. Highs in the upper 70s. Friday night, partly cloudy. Lows in the lower 50s. Saturday, mostly sunny in the morning, then becoming partly sunny. A 20% chance of rain showers. Highs in the upper 70s. Saturday night, partly cloudy with a 30% chance of rain showers. Lows in the mid-50s. Sunday, partly sunny with a 30% chance of rain showers. Highs in the upper 70s. 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The current time is 8:19 p.m. Eastern Daylight Time. Conditions around the area at 8 p.m. At Mount Pleasant, it was cloudy. The temperature was 73 degrees, the dew point 65, and the relative humidity 78%. The pressure was 29.93 inches and steady. Across the remainder of south-central Lower Michigan, skies ranged from mostly cloudy to cloudy, and temperatures were between 70 and 73 degrees. Elsewhere in central and northern Lower Michigan, temperatures were between 70 and 73 degrees. At Pellston, it was partly cloudy. It was cloudy at Cadillac, Alpena, and Traverse City. Across southern Lower Michigan, at Kalamazoo, it was partly cloudy, with a temperature of 68. At Lansing, it was mostly cloudy, with a temperature of 71. At Detroit, it was cloudy, with a temperature of 79. In the Upper Peninsula, Sault Ste. Marie was 72 degrees under cloudy skies, and in Marquette, it was partly sunny with a temperature of 72. In neighboring states, Chicago was 76 degrees under mostly cloudy skies. In Cleveland, it was mostly cloudy and the temperature was 77. Once again, at 8 p.m., Mount Pleasant was 73 degrees under cloudy skies. Now here is your local forecast.
Tonight, a chance of showers and thunderstorms in the evening, then showers likely and a chance of thunderstorms after midnight. Lows in the mid-60s. Southwest winds around 10 miles per hour. Gusts up to 20 miles per hour in the evening. Chance of rain 70%. Monday, mostly cloudy in the morning, then becoming mostly sunny. Patchy fog in the morning. Highs in the lower 80s. Light winds becoming west 5 to 10 miles per hour with gusts to around 20 miles per hour in the afternoon. Monday night, mostly clear. Lows in the mid-50s. Northwest winds around 10 miles per hour with gusts to around 20 miles per hour in the evening becoming light. Tuesday, partly sunny. A chance of rain showers and a slight chance of thunderstorms in the afternoon. Highs in the lower 80s. Light winds. Chance of rain 30%. Tuesday night, partly cloudy. A chance of showers and a slight chance of thunderstorms in the evening, then a slight chance of showers after midnight. Lows in the upper 50s. Light winds. Chance of rain 30%. Wednesday, mostly sunny with a 40% chance of showers and thunderstorms. Highs in the lower 80s. Wednesday night, partly cloudy. Lows in the upper 50s. Thursday, mostly sunny. Highs in the upper 70s. Thursday night, partly cloudy. Lows in the lower 50s. Friday, mostly sunny. Highs in the upper 70s. Friday night, partly cloudy. Lows in the lower 50s. Saturday, mostly sunny in the morning, then becoming partly sunny. A 20% chance of rain showers. Highs in the upper 70s. Saturday night, partly cloudy with a 30% chance of rain showers. Lows in the mid-50s. Sunday, partly sunny with a 30% chance of rain showers. Highs in the upper 70s. 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The current time is 8:23 p.m. Eastern Daylight Time. Conditions around the area at 8 p.m. At Mount Pleasant, it was cloudy. The temperature was 73 degrees, the dew point 65, and the relative humidity 78%. The pressure was 29.93 inches and steady. Across the remainder of south-central lower Michigan, skies ranged from mostly cloudy to cloudy, and temperatures were between 70 and 73 degrees. Elsewhere in central and northern lower Michigan, temperatures were between 70 and 73 degrees. At Pelston, it was partly cloudy. It was cloudy at Cadillac, Alpena, and Traverse City. Across southern lower Michigan, at Kalamazoo, it was partly cloudy, with a temperature of 68. At Lansing, it was mostly cloudy, with a temperature of 71. At Detroit, it was cloudy, with a temperature of 79. In the Upper Peninsula, Sault Ste. Marie was 72 degrees under cloudy skies, and in Marquette, it was partly sunny with a temperature of 72. In neighboring states, Chicago was 76 degrees under mostly cloudy skies. In Cleveland, it was mostly cloudy and the temperature was 77. Once again, at 8 p.m., Mount Pleasant was 73 degrees under cloudy skies. Now here is your local forecast. Tonight, a chance of showers and thunderstorms in the evening, then showers likely and a chance of thunderstorms after midnight. Lows in the mid-60s. Southwest winds around 10 miles per hour. Gusts up to 20 miles per hour in the evening. Chance of rain 70%. Monday, mostly cloudy in the morning, then becoming mostly sunny. Patchy fog in the morning. Highs in the lower 80s. Light winds becoming west 5 to 10 miles per hour with gusts to around 20 miles per hour in the afternoon. Monday night, mostly clear. Lows in the mid-50s. Northwest winds around 10 miles per hour with gusts to around 20 miles per hour in the evening becoming light. Tuesday, partly sunny.
a chance of rain showers, and a slight chance of thunderstorms in the afternoon. Highs in the lower 80s. Light winds. Chance of rain 30%. Tuesday night, partly cloudy. A chance of showers and a slight chance of thunderstorms in the evening, then a slight chance of showers after midnight. Lows in the upper 50s. Light winds. Chance of rain 30%. Wednesday, mostly sunny with a 40% chance of showers and thunderstorms. Highs in the lower 80s. Wednesday night, partly cloudy. Lows in the upper 50s. Thursday, mostly sunny. Highs in the upper 70s. Thursday night, partly cloudy. Lows in the lower 50s. Friday, mostly sunny. Highs in the upper 70s. Friday night, partly cloudy. Lows in the lower 50s. Saturday, mostly sunny in the morning, then becoming partly sunny. A 20% chance of rain showers. Highs in the upper 70s. Saturday night, partly cloudy with a 30% chance of rain showers. Lows in the mid-50s. Sunday, partly sunny with a 30% chance of rain showers. Highs in the upper 70s. 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The current time is 8:27 p.m. Eastern Daylight Time. Conditions around the area at 8 p.m. At Mount Pleasant, it was cloudy. The temperature was 73 degrees, the dew point 65, and the relative humidity 78%. The pressure was 29.93 inches and steady. Across the remainder of south-central lower Michigan, skies ranged from mostly cloudy to cloudy, and temperatures were between 70 and 73 degrees. Elsewhere in central and northern lower Michigan, temperatures were between 70 and 73 degrees. At Pellston, it was partly cloudy. It was cloudy at Cadillac, Alpena, and Traverse City. Across southern lower Michigan, at Kalamazoo, it was partly cloudy, with a temperature of 68. At Lansing, it was mostly cloudy, with a temperature of 71. At Detroit, it was cloudy, with a temperature of 79. In the Upper Peninsula, Sault Ste. Marie was 72 degrees under cloudy skies, and in Marquette, it was partly sunny with a temperature of 72. In neighboring states, Chicago was 76 degrees under mostly cloudy skies. In Cleveland, it was mostly cloudy and the temperature was 77. Once again, at 8 p.m., Mount Pleasant was 73 degrees under cloudy skies. Now here is your local forecast. Tonight, a chance of showers and thunderstorms in the evening, then showers likely and a chance of thunderstorms after midnight. Lows in the mid-60s. Southwest winds around 10 miles per hour. Gusts up to 20 miles per hour in the evening. Chance of rain 70%. Monday, mostly cloudy in the morning, then becoming mostly sunny. Patchy fog in the morning. Highs in the lower 80s. Light winds becoming west 5 to 10 miles per hour with gusts to around 20 miles per hour in the afternoon. Monday night, mostly clear. Lows in the mid-50s. Northwest winds around 10 miles per hour with gusts to around 20 miles per hour in the evening becoming light. Tuesday, partly sunny. A chance of rain showers and a slight chance of thunderstorms in the afternoon. Highs in the lower 80s. Light winds. Chance of rain 30%. Tuesday night, partly cloudy. A chance of showers and a slight chance of thunderstorms in the evening, then a slight chance of showers after midnight. Lows in the upper 50s. Light winds. Chance of rain 30%. Wednesday, mostly sunny with a 40% chance of showers and thunderstorms. Highs in the lower 80s. Wednesday night, partly cloudy. Lows in the upper 50s. Thursday, mostly sunny. Highs in the upper 70s. Thursday night, partly cloudy. Lows in the lower 50s.
Friday, mostly sunny. Highs in the upper 70s. Friday night, partly cloudy. Lows in the lower 50s. Saturday, mostly sunny in the morning, then becoming partly sunny. A 20% chance of rain showers. Highs in the upper 70s. Saturday night, partly cloudy with a 30% chance of rain showers. Lows in the mid-50s. Sunday, partly sunny with a 30% chance of rain showers. Highs in the upper 70s. 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The current time is 8:31 p.m. Eastern Daylight Time. Conditions around the area at 8 p.m. At Mount Pleasant, it was cloudy. The temperature was 73 degrees, the dew point 65, and the relative humidity 78%. The pressure was 29.93 inches and steady. Across the remainder of south-central lower Michigan, skies ranged from mostly cloudy to cloudy, and temperatures were between 70 and 73 degrees. Elsewhere in central and northern lower Michigan, temperatures were between 70 and 73 degrees. At Pellston, it was partly cloudy. It was cloudy at Cadillac, Alpena, and Traverse City. Across southern lower Michigan, at Kalamazoo, it was partly cloudy, with a temperature of 68. At Lansing, it was mostly cloudy, with a temperature of 71. At Detroit, it was cloudy, with a temperature of 79. In the Upper Peninsula, Sault Ste. Marie was 72 degrees under cloudy skies, and in Marquette, it was partly sunny with a temperature of 72. In neighboring states, Chicago was 76 degrees under mostly cloudy skies. In Cleveland, it was mostly cloudy and the temperature was 77. Once again, at 8 p.m., Mount Pleasant was 73 degrees under mostly cloudy skies. In Cleveland, it was mostly cloudy and the temperature was 77. Once again, at 8 p.m., Mount Pleasant was 73 degrees under cloudy skies. Now here is your local forecast. Tonight, a chance of showers and thunderstorms in the evening, then showers likely and a chance of thunderstorms after midnight. Lows in the mid-60s. Southwest winds around 10 miles per hour. Gusts up to 20 miles per hour in the evening. Chance of rain 70%. Monday, mostly cloudy in the morning, then becoming mostly sunny. Patchy fog in the morning. Highs in the lower 80s. Light winds becoming west 5 to 10 miles per hour with gusts to around 20 miles per hour in the afternoon. Monday night, mostly clear. Lows in the mid-50s. Northwest winds around 10 miles per hour with gusts to around 20 miles per hour in the evening becoming light. Tuesday, partly sunny. A chance of rain showers and a slight chance of thunderstorms in the afternoon. Highs in the lower 80s. Light winds. Chance of rain 30%. Tuesday night, partly cloudy. A chance of showers and a slight chance of thunderstorms in the evening, then a slight chance of showers after midnight. Lows in the upper 50s. Light winds. Chance of rain 30%. Wednesday, mostly sunny with a 40% chance of showers and thunderstorms. Highs in the lower 80s. Wednesday night, partly cloudy. Lows in the upper 50s. Thursday, mostly sunny. Highs in the upper 70s. Thursday night, partly cloudy. Lows in the lower 50s. Friday, mostly sunny. Highs in the upper 70s. Friday night, partly cloudy. Lows in the lower 50s. Saturday, mostly sunny in the morning, then becoming partly sunny. A 20% chance of rain showers. Highs in the upper 70s. Saturday night, partly cloudy with a 30% chance of rain showers. Lows in the mid-50s. Sunday, partly sunny with a 30% chance of rain showers. Highs in the upper 70s.
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chance of rain 30%. Tuesday night, partly cloudy. A chance of showers and a slight chance of thunderstorms in the evening. Then a slight chance of showers after midnight. Lows in the upper 50s. Light winds. Chance of rain 30%. Wednesday, mostly sunny with a 40% chance of showers and thunderstorms. Highs in the lower 80s. Wednesday night, partly cloudy. Lows in the upper 50s. Thursday, mostly sunny. Highs in the upper 70s. Thursday night, partly cloudy. Lows in the lower 50s. Friday, mostly sunny. Highs in the upper 70s. Friday night, partly cloudy. Lows in the lower 50s. Saturday, mostly sunny in the morning, then becoming partly sunny. A 20% chance of rain showers. Highs in the upper 70s. Saturday night, partly cloudy with a 30% chance of rain showers. Lows in the mid-50s. Sunday, partly sunny with a 30% chance of rain showers. Highs in the upper 70s. 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The current time is 8:48 p.m. Eastern Daylight Time. Conditions around the area at 8 p.m. At Mount Pleasant, it was cloudy. The temperature was 73 degrees, the dew point 65, and the relative humidity 78%. The pressure was 29.93 inches and steady. Across the remainder of south-central lower Michigan, skies ranged from mostly cloudy to cloudy, and temperatures were between 70 and 73 degrees. Elsewhere in central and northern lower Michigan, temperatures were between 70 and 73 degrees. At Pelston, it was partly cloudy. It was cloudy at Cadillac, Alpena, and Traverse City. Across southern lower Michigan, at Kalamazoo, it was partly cloudy, with a temperature of 68. At Lansing, it was mostly cloudy, with a temperature of 71. At Detroit, it was cloudy, with a temperature of 79. In the Upper Peninsula, Sault Ste. Marie was 72 degrees under cloudy skies, and in Marquette, it was partly sunny with a temperature of 72. In neighboring states, Chicago was 76 degrees under mostly cloudy skies. In Cleveland, it was mostly cloudy and the temperature was 77. Once again, at 8 p.m., Mount Pleasant was 73 degrees under cloudy skies. Now here is your local forecast. Tonight, a chance of showers and thunderstorms in the evening, then showers likely and a chance of thunderstorms after midnight. Lows in the mid-60s. Southwest winds around 10 miles per hour. Gusts up to 20 miles per hour in the evening. Chance of rain 70%. Monday, mostly cloudy in the morning, then becoming mostly sunny. Patchy fog in the morning. Highs in the lower 80s. Light winds becoming west 5 to 10 miles per hour with gusts to around 20 miles per hour in the afternoon. Monday night, mostly clear. Lows in the mid-50s. Northwest winds around 10 miles per hour with gusts to around 20 miles per hour in the evening becoming light. Tuesday, partly sunny. A chance of rain showers and a slight chance of thunderstorms in the afternoon. Highs in the lower 80s. Light winds. Chance of rain 30%. Tuesday night, partly cloudy. A chance of showers and a slight chance of thunderstorms in the evening, then a slight chance of showers after midnight. Lows in the upper 50s. Light winds. Chance of rain 30%. Wednesday, mostly sunny with a 40% chance of showers and thunderstorms. Highs in the lower 80s. Wednesday night, partly cloudy. Lows in the upper 50s. Thursday, mostly sunny. Highs in the upper 70s. Thursday night, partly cloudy. Lows in the lower 50s. Friday, mostly sunny. Highs in the upper 70s. Friday night, partly cloudy. Lows in the lower

50s. Saturday, mostly sunny in the morning, then becoming partly sunny. A 20% chance of rain showers. Highs in the upper 70s. Saturday night, partly cloudy with a 30% chance of rain showers. Lows in the mid-50s. Sunday, partly sunny with a 30% chance of rain showers. Highs in the upper 70s. 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The current time is 8:52 p.m. Eastern Daylight Time. Conditions around the area at 8 p.m. At Mount Pleasant, it was cloudy. The temperature was 73 degrees, the dew point 65, and the relative humidity 78%. The pressure was 29.93 inches and steady. Across the remainder of south-central lower Michigan, skies ranged from mostly cloudy to cloudy, and temperatures were between 70 and 73 degrees. Elsewhere in central and northern lower Michigan, temperatures were between 70 and 73 degrees. At Pelston, it was partly cloudy. It was cloudy at Cadillac, Alpena, and Traverse City. Across southern lower Michigan, at Kalamazoo, it was partly cloudy, with a temperature of 68. At Lansing, it was mostly cloudy, with a temperature of 71. At Detroit, it was cloudy, with a temperature of 79. In the Upper Peninsula, Sault Ste. Marie was 72 degrees under cloudy skies, and in Marquette, it was partly sunny with a temperature of 72. In neighboring states, Chicago was 76 degrees under mostly cloudy skies. In Cleveland, it was mostly cloudy and the temperature was 77. Once again, at 8 p.m., Mount Pleasant was 73 degrees under cloudy skies. Now here is your local forecast. Tonight, a chance of showers and thunderstorms in the evening, then showers likely and a chance of thunderstorms after midnight. Lows in the mid-60s. Southwest winds around 10 miles per hour. Gusts up to 20 miles per hour in the evening. Chance of rain 70%. Monday, mostly cloudy in the morning, then becoming mostly sunny. Patchy fog in the morning. Highs in the lower 80s. Light winds becoming west 5 to 10 miles per hour with gusts to around 20 miles per hour in the afternoon. Monday night, mostly clear. Lows in the mid-50s. Northwest winds around 10 miles per hour with gusts to around 20 miles per hour in the evening becoming light. Tuesday, partly sunny. A chance of rain showers and a slight chance of thunderstorms in the afternoon. Highs in the lower 80s. Light winds. Chance of rain 30%. Tuesday night, partly cloudy. A chance of showers and a slight chance of thunderstorms in the evening, then a slight chance of showers after midnight. Lows in the upper 50s. Light winds. Chance of rain 30%. Wednesday, mostly sunny with a 40% chance of showers and thunderstorms. Highs in the lower 80s. Wednesday night, partly cloudy. Lows in the upper 50s. Thursday, mostly sunny. Highs in the upper 70s. Thursday night, partly cloudy. Lows in the lower 50s. Friday, mostly sunny. Highs in the upper 70s. Friday night, partly cloudy. Lows in the lower 50s. Saturday, mostly sunny in the morning, then becoming partly sunny. A 20% chance of rain showers. Highs in the upper 70s. Saturday night, partly cloudy with a 30% chance of rain showers. Lows in the mid-50s. Sunday, partly sunny with a 30% chance of rain showers. Highs in the upper 70s. 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The current time is 8:56 p.m. Eastern Daylight Time. Conditions around the area at 8 p.m.
at Mount Pleasant, it was cloudy. The temperature was 73 degrees, the dew point 65, and the relative humidity 78%. The pressure was 29.93 inches and steady. Across the remainder of south-central Lower Michigan, skies ranged from mostly cloudy to cloudy, and temperatures were between 70 and 73 degrees. Elsewhere in central and northern Lower Michigan, temperatures were between 70 and 73 degrees. At Pellston, it was partly cloudy. It was cloudy at Cadillac, Alpena, and Traverse City. Across southern Lower Michigan, at Kalamazoo, it was partly cloudy, with a temperature of 68. At Lansing, it was mostly cloudy, with a temperature of 71. At Detroit, it was cloudy, with a temperature of 79. In the Upper Peninsula, Sault Ste. Marie was 72 degrees under cloudy skies, and in Marquette, it was partly sunny with a temperature of 72. In neighboring states, Chicago was 76 degrees under mostly cloudy skies. In Cleveland, it was mostly cloudy and the temperature was 77. Once again, at 8 p.m., Mount Pleasant was 73 degrees under cloudy skies. Now here is your local forecast. Tonight, a chance of showers and thunderstorms in the evening, then showers likely and a chance of thunderstorms after midnight. Lows in the mid-60s. Southwest winds around 10 miles per hour. Gusts up to 20 miles per hour in the evening. Chance of rain 70%. Monday, mostly cloudy in the morning, then becoming mostly sunny. Patchy fog in the morning. Highs in the lower 80s. Light winds becoming west 5 to 10 miles per hour with gusts to around 20 miles per hour in the afternoon. Monday night, mostly clear. Lows in the mid-50s. Northwest winds around 10 miles per hour with gusts to around 20 miles per hour in the evening becoming light. Tuesday, partly sunny. A chance of rain showers and a slight chance of thunderstorms in the afternoon. Highs in the lower 80s. Light winds. Chance of rain 30%. Tuesday night, partly cloudy. A chance of showers and a slight chance of thunderstorms in the evening, then a slight chance of showers after midnight. Lows in the upper 50s. Light winds. Chance of rain 30%. Wednesday, mostly sunny with a 40% chance of showers and thunderstorms. Highs in the lower 80s. Wednesday night, partly cloudy. Lows in the upper 50s. Thursday, mostly sunny. Highs in the upper 70s. Thursday night, partly cloudy. Lows in the lower 50s. Friday, mostly sunny. Highs in the upper 70s. Friday night, partly cloudy. Lows in the lower 50s. Saturday, mostly sunny in the morning, then becoming partly sunny. A 20% chance of rain showers. Highs in the upper 70s. Saturday night, partly cloudy with a 30% chance of rain showers. Lows in the mid-50s. Sunday, partly sunny with a 30% chance of rain showers. Highs in the upper 70s. 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The current time is 9 p.m. Eastern Daylight Time. Conditions around the area at 8 p.m. At Mount Pleasant, it was cloudy. The temperature was 73 degrees, the dew point 65, and the relative humidity 78%. The pressure was 29.93 inches and steady. Across the remainder of south-central Lower Michigan, skies ranged from mostly cloudy to cloudy, and temperatures were between 70 and 73 degrees. Elsewhere in central and northern Lower Michigan, temperatures were between 70 and 73 degrees. At Pellston, it was partly cloudy. It was cloudy at Cadillac, Alpena, and Traverse City. Across southern Lower Michigan, at Kalamazoo, it was partly cloudy, with a temperature of 68. At Lansing, it was mostly cloudy, with a temperature of 71. At Detroit,
it was cloudy with a temperature of 79. In the Upper Peninsula, Sault Ste. Marie was 72 degrees under cloudy skies, and in Marquette, it was partly sunny with a temperature of 72. In neighboring states, Chicago was 76 degrees under mostly cloudy skies. In Cleveland, it was mostly cloudy and the temperature was 77. Once again, at 8 p.m., Mount Pleasant was 73 degrees under cloudy skies. Now here is your local forecast. Tonight, a chance of showers and thunderstorms in the evening, then showers likely and a chance of thunderstorms after midnight. Lows in the mid-60s. Southwest winds around 10 miles per hour. Gusts up to 20 miles per hour in the evening. Chance of rain 70%. Monday, mostly cloudy in the morning, then becoming mostly sunny. Patchy fog in the morning. Highs in the lower 80s. Light winds becoming west 5 to 10 miles per hour with gusts to around 20 miles per hour in the afternoon. Monday night, mostly clear. Lows in the mid-50s. Northwest winds around 10 miles per hour with gusts to around 20 miles per hour in the evening becoming light. Tuesday, partly sunny. A chance of rain showers and a slight chance of thunderstorms in the afternoon. Highs in the lower 80s. Light winds. Chance of rain 30%. Tuesday night, partly cloudy. A chance of showers and a slight chance of thunderstorms in the evening, then a slight chance of showers after midnight. Lows in the upper 50s. Light winds. Chance of rain 30%. Wednesday, mostly sunny with a 40% chance of showers and thunderstorms. Highs in the lower 80s. Wednesday night, partly cloudy. Lows in the upper 50s. Thursday, mostly sunny. Highs in the upper 70s. Thursday night, partly cloudy. Lows in the lower 50s. Friday, mostly sunny. Highs in the upper 70s. Friday night, partly cloudy. Lows in the lower 50s. Saturday, mostly sunny in the morning, then becoming partly sunny. A 20% chance of rain showers. Highs in the upper 70s. Saturday night, partly cloudy with a 30% chance of rain showers. Lows in the mid-50s. Sunday, partly sunny with a 30% chance of rain showers. Highs in the upper 70s. 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The current time is 9:04 p.m. Eastern Daylight Time. Conditions around the area at 8 p.m. At Mount Pleasant, it was cloudy. The temperature was 73 degrees, the dew point 65, and the relative humidity 78%. The pressure was 29.93 inches and steady. Across the remainder of south-central Lower Michigan, skies ranged from mostly cloudy to cloudy, and temperatures were between 70 and 73 degrees. Elsewhere in central and northern Lower Michigan, temperatures were between 70 and 73 degrees. At Pellston, it was partly cloudy. It was cloudy at Cadillac, Alpena, and Traverse City. Across southern Lower Michigan, at Kalamazoo, it was partly cloudy, with a temperature of 68. At Lansing, it was mostly cloudy, with a temperature of 71. At Detroit, it was cloudy, with a temperature of 79. In the Upper Peninsula, Sault Ste. Marie was 72 degrees under cloudy skies, and in Marquette, it was partly sunny with a temperature of 72. In neighboring states, Chicago was 76 degrees under mostly cloudy skies. In Cleveland, it was mostly cloudy and the temperature was 77. Once again, at 8 p.m., Mount Pleasant was 73 degrees under cloudy skies. Now here is your local forecast. Tonight, a chance of showers and thunderstorms in the evening, then showers likely and a chance of thunderstorms after midnight. Lows in the mid-60s. Southwest winds around 10 miles per hour. Gusts up to 20 miles per hour in the evening.
chance of rain 70%. Monday, mostly cloudy in the morning, then becoming mostly sunny. Patchy fog in the morning. Highs in the lower 80s. Light winds becoming west 5 to 10 miles per hour with gusts to around 20 miles per hour in the afternoon. Monday night, mostly clear. Lows in the mid-50s. Northwest winds around 10 miles per hour with gusts to around 20 miles per hour in the evening becoming light. Tuesday, partly sunny. A chance of rain showers and a slight chance of thunderstorms in the afternoon. Highs in the lower 80s. Light winds. Chance of rain 30%. Tuesday night, partly cloudy. A chance of showers and a slight chance of thunderstorms in the evening, then a slight chance of showers after midnight. Lows in the upper 50s. Light winds. Chance of rain 30%. Wednesday, mostly sunny with a 40% chance of showers and thunderstorms. Highs in the lower 80s. Wednesday night, partly cloudy. Lows in the upper 50s. Thursday, mostly sunny. Highs in the upper 70s. Thursday night, partly cloudy. Lows in the lower 50s. Friday, mostly sunny. Highs in the upper 70s. Friday night, partly cloudy. Lows in the lower 50s. Saturday, mostly sunny in the morning, then becoming partly sunny. A 20% chance of rain showers. Highs in the upper 70s. Saturday night, partly cloudy with a 30% chance of rain showers. Lows in the mid-50s. Sunday, partly sunny with a 30% chance of rain showers. Highs in the upper 70s. 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The current time is 9:09 p.m. Eastern Daylight Time. Conditions around the area at 8 p.m. At Mount Pleasant, it was cloudy. The temperature was 73 degrees, the dew point 65, and the relative humidity 78%. The pressure was 29.93 inches and steady. Across the remainder of south-central lower Michigan, skies ranged from mostly cloudy to cloudy, and temperatures were between 70 and 73 degrees. Elsewhere in central and northern lower Michigan, temperatures were between 70 and 73 degrees. At Pelston, it was partly cloudy. It was cloudy at Cadillac, Alpena, and Traverse City. Across southern lower Michigan, at Kalamazoo, it was partly cloudy, with a temperature of 68. At Lansing, it was mostly cloudy, with a temperature of 71. At Detroit, it was cloudy, with a temperature of 79. In the Upper Peninsula, Sault Ste. Marie was 72 degrees under cloudy skies, and in Marquette, it was partly sunny with a temperature of 72. In neighboring states, Chicago was 76 degrees under mostly cloudy skies. In Cleveland, it was mostly cloudy and the temperature was 77. Once again, at 8 p.m., Mount Pleasant was 73 degrees under cloudy skies. Now here is your local forecast. Tonight, a chance of showers and thunderstorms in the evening, then showers likely and a chance of thunderstorms after midnight. Lows in the mid-60s. Southwest winds around 10 miles per hour. Gusts up to 20 miles per hour in the evening. Chance of rain 70%. Monday, mostly cloudy in the morning, then becoming mostly sunny. Patchy fog in the morning. Highs in the lower 80s. Light winds becoming west 5 to 10 miles per hour with gusts to around 20 miles per hour in the afternoon. Monday night, mostly clear. Lows in the mid-50s. Northwest winds around 10 miles per hour with gusts to around 20 miles per hour in the evening becoming light. Tuesday, partly sunny. A chance of rain showers and a slight chance of thunderstorms in the afternoon. Highs in the lower 80s. Light winds. Chance of rain 30%. Tuesday night, partly cloudy.
a chance of showers and a slight chance of thunderstorms in the evening, then a slight chance of showers after midnight. Lows in the upper 50s. Light winds. Chance of rain 30%. Wednesday, mostly sunny with a 40% chance of showers and thunderstorms. Highs in the lower 80s. Wednesday night, partly cloudy. Lows in the upper 50s. Thursday, mostly sunny. Highs in the upper 70s. Thursday night, partly cloudy. Lows in the lower 50s. Friday, mostly sunny. Highs in the upper 70s. Friday night, partly cloudy. Lows in the lower 50s. Saturday, mostly sunny in the morning, then becoming partly sunny. A 20% chance of rain showers. Highs in the upper 70s. Saturday night, partly cloudy with a 30% chance of rain showers. Lows in the mid-50s. Sunday, partly sunny with a 30% chance of rain showers. Highs in the upper 70s. 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The current time is 9:13 p.m. Eastern Daylight Time. Conditions around the area at 8 p.m. At Mount Pleasant, it was cloudy. The temperature was 73 degrees, the dew point 65, and the relative humidity 78%. The pressure was 29.93 inches and steady. Across the remainder of south-central lower Michigan, skies ranged from mostly cloudy to cloudy, and temperatures were between 70 and 73 degrees. Elsewhere in central and northern lower Michigan, temperatures were between 70 and 73 degrees. At Pelston, it was partly cloudy. It was cloudy at Cadillac, Alpena, and Traverse City. Across southern lower Michigan, at Kalamazoo, it was partly cloudy, with a temperature of 68. At Lansing, it was mostly cloudy, with a temperature of 71. At Detroit, it was cloudy, with a temperature of 79. In the Upper Peninsula, Sault Ste. Marie was 72 degrees under cloudy skies, and in Marquette, it was partly sunny with a temperature of 72. In neighboring states, Chicago was 76 degrees under mostly cloudy skies. In Cleveland, it was mostly cloudy and the temperature was 77. Once again, at 8 p.m., Mount Pleasant was 73 degrees under cloudy skies. Conditions around the area at 9 p.m. At Mount Pleasant, it was cloudy. The temperature was 71 degrees, the dew point 65, and the relative humidity 83%. The pressure was 29.93 inches and steady. Across the remainder of south-central lower Michigan, temperatures were between 66 and 70 degrees. At Big Rapids, it was partly cloudy. It was cloudy at Alma, Saginaw, Houghton Lake, and Midland. Elsewhere in central and northern lower Michigan, temperatures were between 68 and 70 degrees. At Pelston, it was clear. At Alpena, it was partly cloudy. At Cadillac, it was mostly cloudy. At Traverse City, it was cloudy. Across southern lower Michigan, temperatures were between 68 and 75 degrees. At Detroit, rain was falling. It was cloudy at Lansing and Kalamazoo. In the Upper Peninsula, Sault Ste. Marie was 70 degrees under mostly cloudy skies, and in Marquette, it was cloudy with a temperature of 68. In neighboring states, Chicago was 76 degrees under mostly cloudy skies. In Cleveland, it was cloudy and the temperature was 77. Once again, at 9 p.m., Mount Pleasant was 71 degrees under cloudy skies. Now here is your local forecast. Tonight, a chance of showers and thunderstorms in the evening, then showers likely and a chance of thunderstorms after midnight. Lows in the mid-60s. Southwest winds around 10 miles per hour. Gusts up to 20 miles per hour in the evening. Chance of rain 70%. Monday, mostly cloudy in the morning, then becoming mostly sunny.
patchy fog in the morning. Highs in the lower 80s. Light winds becoming west 5 to 10 miles per hour with gusts to around 20 miles per hour in the afternoon. Monday night, mostly clear. Lows in the mid-50s. Northwest winds around 10 miles per hour with gusts to around 20 miles per hour in the evening becoming light. Tuesday, partly sunny. A chance of rain showers and a slight chance of thunderstorms in the afternoon. Highs in the lower 80s. Light winds. Chance of rain 30%. Tuesday night, partly cloudy. A chance of showers and a slight chance of thunderstorms in the evening, then a slight chance of showers after midnight. Lows in the upper 50s. Light winds. Chance of rain 30%. Wednesday, mostly sunny with a 40% chance of showers and thunderstorms. Highs in the lower 80s. Wednesday night, partly cloudy. Lows in the upper 50s. Thursday, mostly sunny. Highs in the upper 70s. Thursday night, partly cloudy. Lows in the lower 50s. Friday, mostly sunny. Highs in the upper 70s. Friday night, partly cloudy. Lows in the lower 50s. Saturday, mostly sunny in the morning, then becoming partly sunny. A 20% chance of rain showers. Highs in the upper 70s. Saturday night, partly cloudy with a 30% chance of rain showers. Lows in the mid-50s. Sunday, partly sunny with a 30% chance of rain showers. Highs in the upper 70s. 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From the broadcast tower of Central Michigan University, courtesy of the CMU Public Broadcast Center. The current time is 9:18 p.m. Eastern Daylight Time. Conditions around the area at 9 p.m. At Mount Pleasant, it was cloudy. The temperature was 71 degrees, the dew point 65, and the relative humidity 83%. The pressure was 29.93 inches and steady. Across the remainder of south-central lower Michigan, temperatures were between 66 and 70 degrees. At Big Rapids, it was partly cloudy. It was cloudy at Alma, Saginaw, Houghton Lake, and Midland. Elsewhere in central and northern lower Michigan, temperatures were between 68 and 70 degrees. At Pellston, it was clear. At Alpena, it was partly cloudy. At Cadillac, it was mostly cloudy. At Traverse City, it was cloudy. Across southern lower Michigan, temperatures were between 68 and 75 degrees. At Detroit, rain was falling. It was cloudy at Lansing and Kalamazoo. In the Upper Peninsula, Sault Ste. Marie was 70 degrees under mostly cloudy skies, and in Marquette, it was cloudy with a temperature of 68. In neighboring states, Chicago was 76 degrees under mostly cloudy skies. In Cleveland, it was cloudy and the temperature was 77. Once again, at 9 p.m., Mount Pleasant was 71 degrees under cloudy skies. Now here is your local forecast. Tonight, a chance of showers and thunderstorms in the evening, then showers likely and a chance of thunderstorms after midnight. Lows in the mid-60s. Southwest winds around 10 miles per hour. Gusts up to 20 miles per hour in the evening. Chance of rain 70%. Monday, mostly cloudy in the morning, then becoming mostly sunny. Patchy fog in the morning. Highs in the lower 80s. Light winds becoming west 5 to 10 miles per hour with gusts to around 20 miles per hour in the afternoon. Monday night, mostly clear. Lows in the mid-50s. Northwest winds around 10 miles per hour with gusts to around 20 miles per hour in the evening becoming light. Tuesday, partly sunny. A chance of rain showers and a slight chance of thunderstorms in the afternoon. Highs in the lower 80s. Light winds. Chance of rain 30%. Tuesday night, partly cloudy.
a chance of showers, and a slight chance of thunderstorms in the evening. Then a slight chance of showers after midnight. Lows in the upper 50s. Light winds. Chance of rain 30%. Wednesday, mostly sunny with a 40% chance of showers and thunderstorms. Highs in the lower 80s. Wednesday night, partly cloudy. Lows in the upper 50s. Thursday, mostly sunny. Highs in the upper 70s. Thursday night, partly cloudy. Lows in the lower 50s. Friday, mostly sunny. Highs in the upper 70s. Friday night, partly cloudy. Lows in the lower 50s. Saturday, mostly sunny in the morning, then becoming partly sunny. A 20% chance of rain showers. Highs in the upper 70s. Saturday night, partly cloudy with a 30% chance of rain showers. Lows in the mid-50s. Sunday, partly sunny with a 30% chance of rain showers. Highs in the upper 70s. 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The current time is 9:23 p.m. Eastern Daylight Time. Conditions around the area at 9 p.m. At Mount Pleasant, it was cloudy. The temperature was 71 degrees, the dew point 65, and the relative humidity 83%. The pressure was 29.93 inches and steady. Across the remainder of South Central Lower Michigan, temperatures were between 66 and 70 degrees. At Big Rapids, it was partly cloudy. It was cloudy at Alma, Saginaw, Houghton Lake, and Midland. Elsewhere in central and northern lower Michigan, temperatures were between 68 and 70 degrees. At Pelston, it was clear. At Alpena, it was partly cloudy. At Cadillac, it was mostly cloudy. At Traverse City, it was cloudy. Across southern lower Michigan, temperatures were between 68 and 75 degrees. At Detroit, rain was falling. It was cloudy at Lansing and Kalamazoo. In the Upper Peninsula, Sault Ste. Marie was 70 degrees under mostly cloudy skies, and in Marquette, it was cloudy with a temperature of 68. In neighboring states, Chicago was 76 degrees under mostly cloudy skies. In Cleveland, it was cloudy and the temperature was 77. Once again, at 9 p.m., Mount Pleasant was 71 degrees under cloudy skies. Now here is your local forecast. Tonight, a chance of showers and thunderstorms in the evening, then showers likely and a chance of thunderstorms after midnight. Lows in the mid-60s. Southwest winds around 10 miles per hour. Gusts up to 20 miles per hour in the evening. Chance of rain 70%. Monday, mostly cloudy in the morning, then becoming mostly sunny. Patchy fog in the morning. Highs in the lower 80s. Light winds becoming west 5 to 10 miles per hour with gusts to around 20 miles per hour in the afternoon. Monday night, mostly clear. Lows in the mid-50s. Northwest winds around 10 miles per hour with gusts to around 20 miles per hour in the evening becoming light. Tuesday, partly sunny. A chance of rain showers and a slight chance of thunderstorms in the afternoon. Highs in the lower 80s. Light winds. Chance of rain 30%. Tuesday night, partly cloudy. A chance of showers and a slight chance of thunderstorms in the evening. Then a slight chance of showers after midnight. Lows in the upper 50s. Light winds. Chance of rain 30%. Wednesday, mostly sunny with a 40% chance of showers and thunderstorms. Highs in the lower 80s. Wednesday night, partly cloudy. Lows in the upper 50s. Thursday, mostly sunny. Highs in the upper 70s. Thursday night, partly cloudy. Lows in the lower 50s. Friday, mostly sunny. Highs in the upper 70s. Friday night, partly cloudy.
lows in the lower 50s. Saturday, mostly sunny in the morning, then becoming partly sunny. A 20% chance of rain showers. Highs in the upper 70s. Saturday night, partly cloudy with a 30% chance of rain showers. Lows in the mid-50s. Sunday, partly sunny with a 30% chance of rain showers. Highs in the upper 70s. 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The current time is 9:27 p.m. Eastern Daylight Time. Conditions around the area at 9 p.m. At Mount Pleasant, it was cloudy. The temperature was 71 degrees, the dew point 65, and the relative humidity 83%. The pressure was 29.93 inches and steady. Across the remainder of South Central Lower Michigan, temperatures were between 66 and 70 degrees. At Big Rapids, it was partly cloudy. It was cloudy at Alma, Saginaw, Houghton Lake, and Midland. Elsewhere in central and northern lower Michigan, temperatures were between 68 and 70 degrees. At Pelston, it was clear. At Alpena, it was partly cloudy. At Cadillac, it was mostly cloudy. At Traverse City, it was cloudy. Across southern lower Michigan, temperatures were between 68 and 75 degrees. At Detroit, rain was falling. It was cloudy at Lansing and Kalamazoo. In the Upper Peninsula, Sault Ste. Marie was 70 degrees under mostly cloudy skies, and in Marquette, it was cloudy with a temperature of 68. In neighboring states, Chicago was 76 degrees under mostly cloudy skies. In Cleveland, it was cloudy and the temperature was 77. Once again, at 9 p.m., Mount Pleasant was 71 degrees under cloudy skies. Now here is your local forecast. Tonight, a chance of showers and thunderstorms in the evening, then showers likely and a chance of thunderstorms after midnight. Lows in the mid-60s. Southwest winds around 10 miles per hour. Gusts up to 20 miles per hour in the evening. Chance of rain 70%. Monday, mostly cloudy in the morning, then becoming mostly sunny. Patchy fog in the morning. Highs in the lower 80s. Light winds becoming west 5 to 10 miles per hour with gusts to around 20 miles per hour in the afternoon. Monday night, mostly clear. Lows in the mid-50s. Northwest winds around 10 miles per hour with gusts to around 20 miles per hour in the evening becoming light. Tuesday, partly sunny. A chance of rain showers and a slight chance of thunderstorms in the afternoon. Highs in the lower 80s. Light winds. Chance of rain 30%. Tuesday night, partly cloudy. A chance of showers and a slight chance of thunderstorms in the evening, then a slight chance of showers after midnight. Lows in the upper 50s. Light winds. Chance of rain 30%. Wednesday, mostly sunny with a 40% chance of showers and thunderstorms. Highs in the lower 80s. Wednesday night, partly cloudy. Lows in the upper 50s. Thursday, mostly sunny. Highs in the upper 70s. Thursday night, partly cloudy. Lows in the lower 50s. Friday, mostly sunny. Highs in the upper 70s. Friday night, partly cloudy. Lows in the lower 50s. Saturday, mostly sunny in the morning, then becoming partly sunny. A 20% chance of rain showers. Highs in the upper 70s. Saturday night, partly cloudy with a 30% chance of rain showers. Lows in the mid-50s. Sunday, partly sunny with a 30% chance of rain showers. Highs in the upper 70s. Thanks for listening to NOAA Weather Radio Station KZZ33, transmitting on a frequency of 162.525 MHz from the broadcast tower of Central Michigan University, courtesy of the CMU Public Broadcast Center.
The current time is 9:31 p.m. Eastern Daylight Time. Conditions around the area at 9 p.m. At Mount Pleasant, it was cloudy. The temperature was 71 degrees, the dew point 65, and the relative humidity 83%. The pressure was 29.93 inches and steady. Across the remainder of south-central Lower Michigan, temperatures were between 66 and 70 degrees. At Big Rapids, it was partly cloudy. It was cloudy at Alma, Saginaw, Houghton Lake, and Midland. Elsewhere in central and northern Lower Michigan, temperatures were between 68 and 70 degrees. At Pellston, it was clear. At Alpena, it was partly cloudy. At Cadillac, it was mostly cloudy. At Traverse City, it was cloudy. Across southern Lower Michigan, temperatures were between 68 and 75 degrees. At Detroit, rain was falling. It was cloudy at Lansing and Kalamazoo. In the Upper Peninsula, Sault Ste. Marie was 70 degrees under mostly cloudy skies, and in Marquette, it was cloudy with a temperature of 68. In neighboring states, Chicago was 76 degrees under mostly cloudy skies. In Cleveland, it was cloudy and the temperature was 77. Once again, at 9 p.m., Mount Pleasant was 71 degrees under cloudy skies. Now here is your local forecast. Tonight, a chance of at 9 p.m., Mount Pleasant was 71 degrees under cloudy skies. Now here is your local forecast. Tonight, a chance of showers and thunderstorms in the evening, then showers likely and a chance of thunderstorms after midnight. Lows in the mid-60s. Southwest winds around 10 miles per hour. Gusts up to 20 miles per hour in the evening. Chance of rain 70%. Monday, mostly cloudy in the morning, then becoming mostly sunny. Patchy fog in the morning. Highs in the lower 80s. Light winds becoming west 5 to 10 miles per hour with gusts to around 20 miles per hour in the afternoon. Monday night, mostly clear. Lows in the mid-50s. Northwest winds around 10 miles per hour with gusts to around 20 miles per hour in the evening becoming light. Tuesday, partly sunny. A chance of rain showers and a slight chance of thunderstorms in the afternoon. Highs in the lower 80s. Light winds. Chance of rain 30%. Tuesday night, partly cloudy. A chance of showers and a slight chance of thunderstorms in the evening, then a slight chance of showers after midnight. Lows in the upper 50s. Light winds. Chance of rain 30%. Wednesday, mostly sunny with a 40% chance of showers and thunderstorms. Highs in the lower 80s. Wednesday night, partly cloudy. Lows in the upper 50s. Thursday, mostly sunny. Highs in the upper 70s. Thursday night, partly cloudy. Lows in the lower 50s. Friday, mostly sunny. Highs in the upper 70s. Friday night, partly cloudy. Lows in the lower 50s. Saturday, mostly sunny in the morning, then becoming partly sunny. A 20% chance of rain showers. Highs in the upper 70s. Saturday night, partly cloudy with a 30% chance of rain showers. Lows in the mid-50s. Sunday, partly sunny with a 30% chance of rain showers. Highs in the upper 70s. 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From the broadcast tower of Central Michigan University, courtesy of the CMU Public Broadcast Center. The current time is 9:35 p.m. Eastern Daylight Time. Conditions around the area at 9 p.m. At Mount Pleasant, it was cloudy. The temperature was 71 degrees, the dew point 65, and the relative humidity 83%. The pressure was 29.93 inches and steady. Across the remainder of south-central Lower Michigan, temperatures were between 66 and 70 degrees. At Big Rapids, it was partly cloudy. It was cloudy at Alma, Saginaw,
Houghton Lake, and Midland. Elsewhere in central and northern lower Michigan, temperatures were between 68 and 70 degrees. At Pellston, it was clear. At Alpena, it was partly cloudy.

At Cadillac, it was mostly cloudy. At Traverse City, it was cloudy. Across southern lower Michigan, temperatures were between 68 and 75 degrees. At Detroit, rain was falling. It was cloudy at Lansing and Kalamazoo. In the Upper Peninsula, Sault Ste. Marie was 70 degrees under mostly cloudy skies, and in Marquette, it was cloudy with a temperature of 68. In neighboring states, Chicago was 76 degrees under mostly cloudy skies. In Cleveland, it was cloudy and the temperature was 77. Once again, at 9 p.m., Mount Pleasant was 71 degrees under cloudy skies. Now here is your local forecast. Tonight, a chance of showers and thunderstorms in the evening, then showers likely and a chance of thunderstorms after midnight. Lows in the mid-60s. Southwest winds around 10 miles per hour. Gusts up to 20 miles per hour in the evening. Chance of rain 70%. Monday, mostly cloudy in the morning, then becoming mostly sunny. Patchy fog in the morning. Highs in the lower 80s. Light winds becoming west 5 to 10 miles per hour with gusts to around 20 miles per hour in the afternoon. Monday night, mostly clear. Lows in the mid-50s. Northwest winds around 10 miles per hour with gusts to around 20 miles per hour in the evening becoming light. Tuesday, partly sunny. A chance of rain showers and a slight chance of thunderstorms in the afternoon. Highs in the lower 80s. Light winds. Chance of rain 30%. Tuesday night, partly cloudy. A chance of showers and a slight chance of thunderstorms in the evening, then a slight chance of showers after midnight. Lows in the upper 50s. Light winds. Chance of rain 30%. Wednesday, mostly sunny with a 40% chance of showers and thunderstorms. Highs in the lower 80s. Wednesday night, partly cloudy. Lows in the upper 50s. Thursday, mostly sunny. Highs in the upper 70s. Thursday night, partly cloudy. Lows in the lower 50s. Friday, mostly sunny. Highs in the upper 70s. Friday night, partly cloudy. Lows in the lower 50s. Saturday, mostly sunny in the morning, then becoming partly sunny. A 20% chance of rain showers. Highs in the upper 70s. Saturday night, partly cloudy with a 30% chance of rain showers. Lows in the mid-50s. Sunday, partly sunny with a 30% chance of rain showers. Highs in the upper 70s. 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From the broadcast tower of Central Michigan University, courtesy of the CMU Public Broadcast Center. The current time is 9:40 p.m. Eastern Daylight Time. Conditions around the area at 9 p.m. At Mount Pleasant, it was cloudy. The temperature was 71 degrees, the dew point 65, and the relative humidity 83%. The pressure was 29.93 inches and steady. Across the remainder of south central lower Michigan, temperatures were between 66 and 70 degrees. At Big Rapids, it was partly cloudy. It was cloudy at Alma, Saginaw, Houghton Lake, and Midland. Elsewhere in central and northern lower Michigan, temperatures were between 68 and 70 degrees. At Pelston, it was clear. At Alpena, it was partly cloudy. At Cadillac, it was mostly cloudy. At Traverse City, it was cloudy. Across southern lower Michigan, temperatures were between 68 and 75 degrees. At Detroit, rain was falling. It was cloudy at Lansing and Kalamazoo. In the Upper Peninsula, Sault Ste. Marie was 70 degrees under mostly cloudy skies, and in Marquette, it was cloudy with a temperature of 68. In neighboring states, Chicago was 76 degrees under mostly cloudy skies. In Cleveland, it was cloudy and the temperature was 77. Once again, at 9 p.m., Mount Pleasant was 71 degrees under cloudy skies.
Now here is your local forecast. Tonight, a chance of showers and thunderstorms in the evening, then showers likely and a chance of thunderstorms after midnight. Lows in the mid-60s. Southwest winds around 10 miles per hour. Gusts up to 20 miles per hour in the evening. Chance of rain 70%. Monday, mostly cloudy in the morning, then becoming mostly sunny. Patchy fog in the morning. Highs in the lower 80s. Light winds becoming west 5 to 10 miles per hour with gusts to around 20 miles per hour in the afternoon. Monday night, mostly clear. Lows in the mid-50s. Northwest winds around 10 miles per hour with gusts to around 20 miles per hour in the evening becoming light. Tuesday, partly sunny. A chance of rain showers and a slight chance of thunderstorms in the afternoon. Highs in the lower 80s. Light winds. Chance of rain 30%. Tuesday night, partly cloudy. A chance of showers and a slight chance of thunderstorms in the evening, then a slight chance of showers after midnight. Lows in the upper 50s. Light winds. Chance of rain 30%. Wednesday, mostly sunny with a 40% chance of showers and thunderstorms. Highs in the lower 80s. Wednesday night, partly cloudy. Lows in the upper 50s. Thursday, mostly sunny. Highs in the upper 70s. Thursday night, partly cloudy. Lows in the lower 50s. Friday, mostly sunny. Highs in the upper 70s. Friday night, partly cloudy. Lows in the lower 50s. Saturday, mostly sunny in the morning, then becoming partly sunny. A 20% chance of rain showers. Highs in the upper 70s. Saturday night, partly cloudy with a 30% chance of rain showers. Lows in the mid-50s. Sunday, partly sunny with a 30% chance of rain showers. Highs in the upper 70s. 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The current time is 9:44 p.m. Eastern Daylight Time. Conditions around the area at 9 p.m. At Mount Pleasant, it was cloudy. The temperature was 71 degrees, the dew point 65, and the relative humidity 83%. The pressure was 29.93 inches and steady. Across the remainder of South Central Lower Michigan, temperatures were between 66 and 70 degrees. At Big Rapids, it was partly cloudy. It was cloudy at Alma, Saginaw, Houghton Lake, and Midland. Elsewhere in central and northern lower Michigan, temperatures were between 68 and 70 degrees. At Pellston, it was clear. At Alpena, it was partly cloudy. At Cadillac, it was mostly cloudy. At Traverse City, it was cloudy. Across southern lower Michigan, temperatures were between 68 and 75 degrees. At Detroit, rain was falling. It was cloudy at Lansing and Kalamazoo. In the Upper Peninsula, Sault Ste. Marie was 70 degrees under mostly cloudy skies, and in Marquette, it was cloudy with a temperature of 68. In neighboring states, Chicago was 76 degrees under mostly cloudy skies. In Cleveland, it was cloudy and the temperature was 77. Once again, at 9 p.m., Mount Pleasant was 71 degrees under cloudy skies. Now here is your local forecast. Tonight, a chance of showers and thunderstorms in the evening, then showers likely and a chance of thunderstorms after midnight. Lows in the mid-60s. Southwest winds around 10 miles per hour. Gusts up to 20 miles per hour in the evening. Chance of rain 70%. Monday, mostly cloudy in the morning, then becoming mostly sunny. Patchy fog in the morning. Highs in the lower 80s. Light winds becoming west 5 to 10 miles per hour with gusts to around 20 miles per hour in the afternoon. Monday night, mostly clear. Lows in the mid-50s.
Northwest winds around 10.

70s. Friday night, partly cloudy. Lows in the lower 50s. Saturday, mostly sunny in the morning, then becoming partly sunny. A 20% chance of rain showers. Highs in the upper 70s. Saturday night, partly cloudy with a 30% chance of rain showers. Lows in the mid-50s. Sunday, partly sunny with a 30% chance of rain showers. Highs in the upper 70s. 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The current time is 9:48 p.m. Eastern Daylight Time. Conditions around the area at 9 p.m. At Mount Pleasant, it was cloudy. The temperature was 71 degrees, the dew point 65, and the relative humidity 83%. The pressure was 29.93 inches and steady. Across the remainder of south central lower Michigan, temperatures were between 66 and 70 degrees. At Big Rapids, it was partly cloudy. It was cloudy at Alma, Saginaw, Houghton Lake, and Midland. Elsewhere in central and northern lower Michigan, temperatures were between 68 and 70 degrees. At Pellston, it was clear. At Alpena, it was partly cloudy. At Cadillac, it was mostly cloudy. At Traverse City, it was cloudy. Across southern lower Michigan, temperatures were between 68 and 75 degrees. At Detroit, rain was falling. It was cloudy at Lansing and Kalamazoo. In the Upper Peninsula, Sault Ste. Marie was 70 degrees under mostly cloudy skies, and in Marquette, it was cloudy with a temperature of 68. In neighboring states, Chicago was 76 degrees under mostly cloudy skies. In Cleveland, it was cloudy and the temperature was 77. Once again, at 9 p.m., Mount Pleasant was 71 degrees under cloudy skies. Now here is your local forecast. Tonight, a chance of showers and thunderstorms in the evening, then showers likely and a chance of thunderstorms after midnight. Lows in the mid-60s. Southwest winds around 10 miles per hour. Gusts up to 20 miles per hour in the evening. Chance of rain 70%. Monday, mostly cloudy in the morning, then becoming mostly sunny. Patchy fog in the morning. Highs in the lower 80s. Light winds becoming west 5 to 10 miles per hour with gusts to around 20 miles per hour in the afternoon. Monday night, mostly clear. Lows in the mid-50s. Northwest winds around 10 miles per hour with gusts to around 20 miles per hour in the evening becoming light. Tuesday, partly sunny. A chance of rain showers and a slight chance of thunderstorms in the afternoon. Highs in the lower 80s. Light winds. Chance of rain 30%. Tuesday night, partly cloudy. A chance of showers and a slight chance of thunderstorms in the evening, then a slight chance of showers after midnight. Lows in the upper 50s. Light winds. Chance of rain 30%. Wednesday, mostly sunny with a 40% chance of showers and thunderstorms. Highs in the lower 80s. Wednesday night, partly cloudy. Lows in the upper 50s. Thursday, mostly sunny. Highs in the upper 70s. Thursday night, partly cloudy. Lows in the lower 50s. Friday, mostly sunny. Highs in the upper 70s. Friday night, partly cloudy. Lows in the lower 50s. Saturday, mostly sunny in the morning, then becoming partly sunny. A 20% chance of rain showers. Highs in the upper 70s. Saturday night, partly cloudy with a 30% chance of rain showers. Lows in the mid-50s. Sunday, partly sunny with a 30% chance of rain showers. Highs in the upper 70s. 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

9 p.m., Mount Pleasant was 71 degrees under cloudy skies. Now here is your local forecast. Tonight, a chance of showers and thunderstorms in the evening, then showers likely and a chance of thunderstorms after midnight. Lows in the mid-60s. Southwest winds around 10 miles per hour. Gusts up to 20 miles per hour in the evening. Chance of rain 70%. Monday, mostly cloudy in the morning, then becoming mostly sunny. Patchy fog in the morning. Highs in the lower 80s. Light winds becoming west 5 to 10 miles per hour with gusts to around 20 miles per hour in the afternoon. Monday night, mostly clear. Lows in the mid-50s. Northwest winds around 10 miles per hour with gusts to around 20 miles per hour in the evening becoming light. Tuesday, partly sunny. A chance of rain showers and a slight chance of thunderstorms in the afternoon. Highs in the lower 80s. Light winds. Chance of rain 30%. Tuesday night, partly cloudy. A chance of showers and a slight chance of thunderstorms in the evening, then a slight chance of showers after midnight. Lows in the upper 50s. Light winds. Chance of rain 30%. Wednesday, mostly sunny with a 40% chance of showers and thunderstorms. Highs in the lower 80s. Wednesday night, partly cloudy. Lows in the upper 50s. Thursday, mostly sunny. Highs in the upper 70s. Thursday night, partly cloudy. Lows in the lower 50s. Friday, mostly sunny. Highs in the upper 70s. Friday night, partly cloudy. Lows in the lower 50s. Saturday, mostly sunny in the morning, then becoming partly sunny. A 20% chance of rain showers. Highs in the upper 70s. Saturday night, partly cloudy with a 30% chance of rain showers. Lows in the mid-50s. Sunday, partly sunny with a 30% chance of rain showers. Highs in the upper 70s. 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The current time is 10:05 p.m. Eastern Daylight Time. Conditions around the area at 9 p.m. At Mount Pleasant, it was cloudy. The temperature was 71 degrees, the dew point 65, and the relative humidity 83%. The pressure was 29.93 inches and steady. Across the remainder of south central lower Michigan, temperatures were between 66 and 70 degrees. At Big Rapids, it was partly cloudy. It was cloudy at Alma, Saginaw, Houghton Lake, and Midland. Elsewhere in central and northern lower Michigan, temperatures were between 68 and 70 degrees. At Pellston, it was clear. At Alpena, it was partly cloudy. At Cadillac, it was mostly cloudy. At Traverse City, it was cloudy. Across southern lower Michigan, temperatures were between 68 and 75 degrees. At Detroit, rain was falling. It was cloudy at Lansing and Kalamazoo. In the Upper Peninsula, Sault Ste. Marie was 70 degrees under mostly cloudy skies, and in Marquette, it was cloudy with a temperature of 68. In neighboring states, Chicago was 76 degrees under mostly cloudy skies. In Cleveland, it was cloudy and the temperature was 77. Once again, at 9 p.m., Mount Pleasant was 71 degrees under cloudy skies. Now here is your local forecast. Tonight, a chance of showers and thunderstorms in the evening, then showers likely and a chance of thunderstorms after midnight. Lows in the mid-60s. Southwest winds around 10 miles per hour. Gusts up to 20 miles per hour in the evening. Chance of rain 70%. Monday, mostly cloudy in the morning, then becoming mostly sunny. Patchy fog in the morning. Highs in the lower 80s. Light winds becoming west 5 to 10 miles per hour with gusts to around 20 miles per hour in the afternoon.
Monday night, mostly clear. Lows in the mid-50s. Northwest winds around 10 miles per hour with gusts to around 20 miles per hour in the evening, becoming light. Tuesday, partly sunny. A chance of rain showers and a slight chance of thunderstorms in the afternoon. Highs in the lower 80s. Light winds. Chance of rain 30%. Tuesday night, partly cloudy. A chance of showers and a slight chance of thunderstorms in the evening, then a slight chance of showers after midnight. Lows in the upper 50s. Light winds. Chance of rain 30%. Wednesday, mostly sunny with a 40% chance of showers and thunderstorms. Highs in the lower 80s. Wednesday night, partly cloudy. Lows in the upper 50s. Thursday, mostly sunny. Highs in the upper 70s. Thursday night, partly cloudy. Lows in the lower 50s. Friday, mostly sunny. Highs in the upper 70s. Friday night, partly cloudy. Lows in the lower 50s. Saturday, mostly sunny in the morning, then becoming partly sunny. A 20% chance of rain showers. Highs in the upper 70s. Saturday night, partly cloudy with a 30% chance of rain showers. Lows in the mid-50s. Sunday, partly sunny with a 30% chance of rain showers. Highs in the upper 70s. 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The current time is 10:09 p.m. Eastern Daylight Time. Conditions around the area at 9 p.m. At Mount Pleasant, it was cloudy. The temperature was 71 degrees, the dew point 65, and the relative humidity 83%. The pressure was 29.93 inches and steady. Across the remainder of South Central Lower Michigan, temperatures were between 66 and 70 degrees. At Big Rapids, it was partly cloudy. It was cloudy at Alma, Saginaw, Houghton Lake, and Midland. Elsewhere in central and northern lower Michigan, temperatures were between 68 and 70 degrees. At Pelston, it was clear. At Alpena, it was partly cloudy. At Cadillac, it was mostly cloudy. At Traverse City, it was cloudy. Across southern lower Michigan, temperatures were between 68 and 75 degrees. At Detroit, rain was falling. It was cloudy at Lansing and Kalamazoo. In the Upper Peninsula, Sault Ste. Marie was 70 degrees under mostly cloudy skies, and in Marquette, it was cloudy with a temperature of 68. In neighboring states, Chicago was 76 degrees under mostly cloudy skies. In Cleveland, it was cloudy and the temperature was 77. Once again, at 9 p.m., Mount Pleasant was 71 degrees under cloudy skies. Now here is your local forecast. Tonight, a chance of showers and thunderstorms in the evening, then showers likely and a chance of thunderstorms after midnight. Lows in the mid-60s. Southwest winds around 10 miles per hour. Gusts up to 20 miles per hour in the evening. Chance of rain 70%. Monday, mostly cloudy in the morning, then becoming mostly sunny. Patchy fog in the morning. Highs in the lower 80s. Light winds becoming west 5 to 10 miles per hour with gusts to around 20 miles per hour in the afternoon. Monday night, mostly clear. Lows in the mid-50s. Northwest winds around 10 miles per hour with gusts to around 20 miles per hour in the evening, becoming light. Tuesday, partly sunny. A chance of rain showers and a slight chance of thunderstorms in the afternoon. Highs in the lower 80s. Light winds. Chance of rain 30%. Tuesday night, partly cloudy. A chance of showers and a slight chance of thunderstorms in the evening, then a slight chance of showers after midnight. Lows in the upper 50s. Light winds. Chance of rain 30%.
Wednesday, mostly sunny with a 40% chance of showers and thunderstorms.

highs in the lower 80s. Wednesday night, partly cloudy. Lows in the upper 50s. Thursday, mostly sunny. Highs in the upper 70s. Thursday night, partly cloudy. Lows in the lower 50s. Friday, mostly sunny. Highs in the upper 70s. Friday night, partly cloudy. Lows in the lower 50s. Saturday, mostly sunny in the morning, then becoming partly sunny. A 20% chance of rain showers. Highs in the upper 70s. Saturday night, partly cloudy with a 30% chance of rain showers. Lows in the mid-50s. Sunday, partly sunny with a 30% chance of rain showers. Highs in the upper 70s. 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The current time is 10:13 p.m. Eastern Daylight Time. Conditions around the area at 10 p.m. At Mount Pleasant, it was mostly cloudy. The temperature was 69 degrees. The dew point 65, and the relative humidity 88%. The pressure was 29.95 inches and rising. Across the remainder of south central lower Michigan, temperatures were between 64 and 69 degrees. At Alma, fog was reported. At Houghton Lake, it was clear. It was mostly cloudy at Saginaw and Midland. At Big Rapids, it was cloudy. Elsewhere in central and northern lower Michigan, temperatures were between 64 and 67 degrees. It was clear at Cadillac and Palestine. At Alpena, it was partly cloudy. At Traverse City, it was mostly cloudy. Across southern lower Michigan, skies ranged from mostly cloudy to cloudy, and temperatures were between 67 and 73 degrees. In the upper peninsula, Sault Ste. Marie was 67 degrees under partly cloudy skies, and in Marquette, it was cloudy with a temperature of 66. In neighboring states, Chicago was 76 degrees under mostly cloudy skies. In Cleveland, it was cloudy and the temperature was 76. Once again, at 10 p.m., Mount Pleasant was 69 degrees under mostly cloudy skies. Now here is your local forecast. Tonight, a chance of showers and thunderstorms in the evening, then showers likely and a chance of thunderstorms after midnight. Lows in the mid-60s. Southwest winds around 10 miles per hour. Gusts up to 20 miles per hour in the evening. Chance of rain 70%. Monday, mostly cloudy in the morning, then becoming mostly sunny. Patchy fog in the morning. Highs in the lower 80s. Light winds becoming west 5 to 10 miles per hour with gusts to around 20 miles per hour in the afternoon. Monday night, mostly clear. Lows in the mid-50s. Northwest winds around 10 miles per hour with gusts to around 20 miles per hour in the evening becoming light. Tuesday, partly sunny. A chance of rain showers and a slight chance of thunderstorms in the afternoon. Highs in the lower 80s. Light winds. Chance of rain 30%. Tuesday night, partly cloudy. A chance of showers and a slight chance of thunderstorms in the evening, then a slight chance of showers after midnight. Lows in the upper 50s. Light winds. Chance of rain 30%. Wednesday, mostly sunny with a 40% chance of showers and thunderstorms. Highs in the lower 80s. Wednesday night, partly cloudy. Lows in the upper 50s. Thursday, mostly sunny. Highs in the upper 70s. Thursday night, partly cloudy. Lows in the lower 50s. Friday, mostly sunny. Highs in the upper 70s. Friday night, partly cloudy. Lows in the lower 50s. Saturday, mostly sunny in the morning, then becoming partly sunny. A 20% chance of rain showers. Highs in the upper 70s. Saturday night, partly cloudy with a 30% chance of rain showers. Lows in the mid-50s.
Sunday, partly sunny with a 30% chance of rain showers. Highs in the upper 70s. 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The current time is 10:18 p.m. Eastern Daylight Time. Conditions around the area at 10 p.m. At Mount Pleasant, it was mostly cloudy. The temperature was 69 degrees, the dew point 65, and the relative humidity 88%. The pressure was 29.95 inches and rising. Across the remainder of south central lower Michigan, temperatures were between 64 and 69 degrees. At Alma, fog was reported. At Houghton Lake, it was clear. It was mostly cloudy at Saginaw and Midland. At Big Rapids, it was cloudy. Elsewhere in central and northern lower Michigan, temperatures were between 64 and 67 degrees. It was clear at Cadillac and Pellston. At Alpena, it was partly cloudy. At Traverse City, it was mostly cloudy. Across southern lower Michigan, skies ranged from mostly cloudy to cloudy, and temperatures were between 67 and 73 degrees. In the upper peninsula, Sault Ste. Marie was 67 degrees under partly cloudy skies, and in Marquette, it was cloudy with a temperature of 66. In neighboring states, Chicago was 76 degrees under mostly cloudy skies. In Cleveland, it was cloudy and the temperature was 76. Once again, at 10 p.m., Mount Pleasant was 69 degrees under mostly cloudy skies. Now here is your local forecast. Tonight, a chance of showers and thunderstorms in the evening, then showers likely and a chance of thunderstorms after midnight. Lows in the mid-60s. Southwest winds around 10 miles per hour. Gusts up to 20 miles per hour in the evening. Chance of rain 70%. Monday, mostly cloudy in the morning, then becoming mostly sunny. Patchy fog in the morning. Highs in the lower 80s. Light winds becoming west 5 to 10 miles per hour with gusts to around 20 miles per hour in the afternoon. Monday night, mostly clear. Lows in the mid-50s. Northwest winds around 10 miles per hour with gusts to around 20 miles per hour in the evening becoming light. Tuesday, partly sunny. A chance of rain showers and a slight chance of thunderstorms in the afternoon. Highs in the lower 80s. Light winds. Chance of rain 30%. Tuesday night, partly cloudy. A chance of showers and a slight chance of thunderstorms in the evening, then a slight chance of showers after midnight. Lows in the upper 50s. Light winds. Chance of rain 30%. Wednesday, mostly sunny with a 40% chance of showers and thunderstorms. Highs in the lower 80s. Wednesday night, partly cloudy. Lows in the upper 50s. Thursday, mostly sunny. Highs in the upper 70s. Thursday night, partly cloudy. Lows in the lower 50s. Friday, mostly sunny. Highs in the upper 70s. Friday night, partly cloudy. Lows in the lower 50s. Saturday, mostly sunny in the morning, then becoming partly sunny. A 20% chance of rain showers. Highs in the upper 70s. Saturday night, partly cloudy with a 30% chance of rain showers. Lows in the mid-50s. Sunday, partly sunny with a 30% chance of rain showers. Highs in the upper 70s. Thanks for listening to NOAA Weather Radio Station KZZ33, transmitting on a frequency of 162.525 MHz from the broadcast tower of Central Michigan University, courtesy of the CMU Public Broadcast Center. The current time is 10:22 p.m. Eastern Daylight Time. Conditions around the area at 10 p.m. At Mount Pleasant, it was mostly cloudy. The temperature was 69 degrees, the dew point 65, and the relative humidity 88%.
The pressure was 29.95 inches and rising. Across the remainder of south-central lower Michigan, temperatures were between 64 and 69 degrees. At Alma, fog was reported. At Houghton Lake, it was clear. It was mostly cloudy at Saginaw and Midland. At Big Rapids, it was cloudy. Elsewhere in central and northern lower Michigan, temperatures were between 64 and 67 degrees. It was clear at Cadillac and Helston. At Alpena, it was partly cloudy. At Traverse City, it was mostly cloudy. Across southern lower Michigan, skies ranged from mostly cloudy to cloudy, and temperatures were between 67 and 73 degrees. In the Upper Peninsula, Sault Ste. Marie was 67 degrees under partly cloudy skies, and in Marquette, it was cloudy with a temperature of 66. In neighboring states, Chicago was 76 degrees under mostly cloudy skies. In Cleveland, it was cloudy and the temperature was 76. Once again, at 10 p.m., Mount Pleasant was 69 degrees under mostly cloudy skies. Now here is your local forecast. Tonight, a chance of showers and thunderstorms in the evening, then showers likely and a chance of thunderstorms after midnight. Lows in the mid-60s. Southwest winds around 10 miles per hour. Gusts up to 20 miles per hour in the evening. Chance of rain 70%. Monday, mostly cloudy in the morning, then becoming mostly sunny. Patchy fog in the morning. Highs in the lower 80s. Light winds becoming west 5 to 10 miles per hour with gusts to around 20 miles per hour in the afternoon. Monday night, mostly clear. Lows in the mid-50s. Northwest winds around 10 miles per hour with gusts to around 20 miles per hour in the evening becoming light. Tuesday, partly sunny. A chance of rain showers and a slight chance of thunderstorms in the afternoon. Highs in the lower 80s. Light winds. Chance of rain 30%. Tuesday night, partly cloudy. A chance of showers and a slight chance of thunderstorms in the evening, then a slight chance of showers after midnight. Lows in the upper 50s. Light winds. Chance of rain 30%. Wednesday, mostly sunny with a 40% chance of showers and thunderstorms. Highs in the lower 80s. Wednesday night, partly cloudy. Lows in the upper 50s. Thursday, mostly sunny. Highs in the upper 70s. Thursday night, partly cloudy. Lows in the lower 50s. Friday, mostly sunny. Highs in the upper 70s. Friday night, partly cloudy. Lows in the lower 50s. Saturday, mostly sunny in the morning, then becoming partly sunny. A 20% chance of rain showers. Highs in the upper 70s. Saturday night, partly cloudy with a 30% chance of rain showers. Lows in the mid-50s. Sunday, partly sunny with a 30% chance of rain showers. Highs in the upper 70s. 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From the broadcast tower of Central Michigan University, courtesy of the CMU Public Broadcast Center. The current time is 10:26 p.m. Eastern Daylight Time. Conditions around the area at 10 p.m. At Mount Pleasant, it was mostly cloudy. The temperature was 69 degrees, the dew point 65, and the relative humidity 88%. The pressure was 29.95 inches and rising. Across the remainder of south-central lower Michigan, temperatures were between 64 and 69 degrees. At Alma, fog was reported. At Houghton Lake, it was clear. It was mostly cloudy at Saginaw and Midland. At Big Rapids, it was cloudy. Elsewhere in central and northern lower Michigan, temperatures were between 64 and 67 degrees. It was clear at Cadillac and Helston. At Alpena, it was partly cloudy. At Traverse City, it was mostly cloudy. Across southern lower Michigan,
Skies ranged from mostly cloudy to cloudy, and temperatures were between 67 and 73 degrees. In the Upper Peninsula, Sault Ste. Marie was 67 degrees under partly cloudy skies, and in Marquette, it was cloudy with a temperature of 66. In neighboring states, Chicago was 76 degrees under mostly cloudy skies. In Cleveland, it was cloudy and the temperature was 76. Once again, at 10 p.m., Mount Pleasant was 69 degrees under mostly cloudy skies. Now here is your local forecast. Tonight, a chance of showers and thunderstorms in the evening, then showers likely and a chance of thunderstorms after midnight. Lows in the mid-60s. Southwest winds around 10 miles per hour. Gusts up to 20 miles per hour in the evening. Chance of rain 70%. Monday, mostly cloudy in the morning, then becoming mostly sunny. Patchy fog in the morning. Highs in the lower 80s. Light winds becoming west 5 to 10 miles per hour with gusts to around 20 miles per hour in the afternoon. Monday night, mostly clear. Lows in the mid-50s. Northwest winds around 10 miles per hour with gusts to around 20 miles per hour in the evening becoming light. Tuesday, partly sunny. A chance of rain showers and a slight chance of thunderstorms in the afternoon. Highs in the lower 80s. Light winds. Chance of rain 30%. Tuesday night, partly cloudy. A chance of showers and a slight chance of thunderstorms in the evening, then a slight chance of showers after midnight. Lows in the upper 50s. Light winds. Chance of rain 30%. Wednesday, mostly sunny with a 40% chance of showers and thunderstorms. Highs in the lower 80s. Wednesday night, partly cloudy. Lows in the upper 50s. Thursday, mostly sunny. Highs in the upper 70s. Thursday night, partly cloudy. Lows in the lower 50s. Friday, mostly sunny. Highs in the upper 70s. Friday night, partly cloudy. Lows in the lower 50s. Saturday, mostly sunny in the morning, then becoming partly sunny. A 20% chance of rain showers. Highs in the upper 70s. Saturday night, partly cloudy with a 30% chance of rain showers. Lows in the mid-50s. Sunday, partly sunny with a 30% chance of rain showers. Highs in the upper 70s. 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The current time is 10:30 p.m. Eastern Daylight Time. Conditions around the area at 10 p.m. At Mount Pleasant, it was mostly cloudy. The temperature was 69 degrees, the dew point 65, and the relative humidity 88%. The pressure was 29.95 inches and rising. Across the remainder of South Central Lower Michigan, temperatures were between 64 and 69 degrees. At Alma, fog was reported. At Houghton Lake, it was clear. It was mostly cloudy at Saginaw and Midland. At Big Rapids, it was cloudy. Elsewhere in central and northern lower Michigan, temperatures were between 64 and 67 degrees. It was clear at Cadillac and Pelston. At Alpena, it was partly cloudy. At Traverse City, it was mostly cloudy. Across southern lower Michigan, skies ranged from mostly cloudy to cloudy, and temperatures were between 67 and 73 degrees. In the Upper Peninsula, Sault Ste. Marie was 67 degrees under partly cloudy skies, and in Marquette, it was cloudy with a temperature of 66. In neighboring states, Chicago was 76 degrees under mostly cloudy skies. In Cleveland, it was cloudy and the temperature was 76. Once again, at 10 p.m., Mount Pleasant was 69 degrees under mostly cloudy skies. Now here is your local forecast. Tonight, a chance of showers and thunderstorms in the evening, then showers likely and a chance of thunderstorms after midnight.
lows in the mid-60s. Southwest winds around 10 miles per hour. Gusts up to 20 miles per hour in the evening. Chance of rain 70%. Monday, mostly cloudy in the morning, then becoming mostly sunny. Patchy fog in the morning. Highs in the lower 80s. Light winds becoming west 5 to 10 miles per hour with gusts to around 20 miles per hour in the afternoon. Monday night, mostly clear. Lows in the mid-50s. Northwest winds around 10 miles per hour with gusts to around 20 miles per hour in the evening becoming light. Tuesday, partly sunny. A chance of rain, showers and a mid-50s. Northwest winds around 10 miles per hour with gusts to around 20 miles per hour in the evening becoming light. Tuesday, partly sunny. A chance of rain, showers and a slight chance of thunderstorms in the afternoon. Highs in the lower 80s. Light winds. Chance of rain 30%. Tuesday night, partly cloudy. A chance of showers and a slight chance of thunderstorms in the evening, then a slight chance of showers after midnight. Lows in the upper 50s. Light winds. Chance of rain 30%. Wednesday, mostly sunny with a 40% chance of showers and thunderstorms. Highs in the lower 80s. Wednesday night, partly cloudy. Lows in the upper 50s. Thursday, mostly sunny. Highs in the upper 70s. Thursday night, partly cloudy. Lows in the lower 50s. Friday, mostly sunny. Highs in the upper 70s. Friday night, partly cloudy. Lows in the lower 50s. Saturday, mostly sunny in the morning, then becoming partly sunny. A 20% chance of rain showers. Highs in the upper 70s. Saturday night, partly cloudy with a 30% chance of rain showers. Lows in the mid-50s. Sunday, partly sunny with a 30% chance of rain showers. Highs in the upper 70s. 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The current time is 10:35 p.m. Eastern Daylight Time. Conditions around the area at 10 p.m. At Mount Pleasant, it was mostly cloudy. The temperature was 69 degrees, the dew point 65, and the relative humidity 88%. The pressure was 29.95 inches and rising. Across the remainder of South Central Lower Michigan, temperatures were between 64 and 69 degrees. At Alma, fog was reported. At Houghton Lake, it was clear. It was mostly cloudy at Saginaw and Midland. At Big Rapids, it was cloudy. Elsewhere in central and northern lower Michigan, temperatures were between 64 and 67 degrees. It was clear at Cadillac and Palestine. At Alpena, it was partly cloudy. At Traverse City, it was mostly cloudy. Across southern lower Michigan, skies ranged from mostly cloudy to cloudy, and temperatures were between 67 and 73 degrees. In the Upper Peninsula, Sault Ste. Marie was 67 degrees under partly cloudy skies, and in Marquette, it was cloudy with a temperature of 66. In neighboring states, Chicago was 76 degrees under mostly cloudy skies. In Cleveland, it was cloudy and the temperature was 76. Once again, at 10 p.m., Mount Pleasant was 69 degrees under mostly cloudy skies. Now here is your local forecast. Tonight, a chance of showers and thunderstorms in the evening, then showers likely and a chance of thunderstorms after midnight. Lows in the mid-60s. Southwest winds around 10 miles per hour. Gusts up to 20 miles per hour in the evening. Chance of rain 70%. Monday, mostly cloudy in the morning, then becoming mostly sunny. Patchy fog in the morning. Highs in the lower 80s. Light winds becoming west 5 to 10 miles per hour with gusts to around 20 miles per hour in the afternoon. Monday night, mostly clear.
lows in the mid-50s. Northwest winds around 10 miles per hour with gusts to around 20.

Big Rapids, it was cloudy. Elsewhere in central and northern lower Michigan, temperatures were between 64 and 67 degrees. It was clear at Cadillac and Pelston. At Alpena, it was partly cloudy. At Traverse City, it was mostly cloudy. Across southern lower Michigan, skies ranged from mostly cloudy to cloudy, and temperatures were between 67 and 73 degrees. In the Upper Peninsula, Sault Ste. Marie was 67 degrees under partly cloudy skies, and in Marquette, it was cloudy with a temperature of 66. In neighboring states, Chicago was 76 degrees under mostly cloudy skies. In Cleveland, it was cloudy and the temperature was 76. Once again, at 10 p.m., Mount Pleasant was 69 degrees under mostly cloudy skies. Now here is your local forecast. Tonight, a chance of showers and thunderstorms in the evening, then showers likely and a chance of thunderstorms after midnight. Lows in the mid-60s. Southwest winds around 10 miles per hour. Gusts up to 20 miles per hour in the evening. Chance of rain 70%. Monday, mostly cloudy in the morning, then becoming mostly sunny. Patchy fog in the morning. Highs in the lower 80s. Light winds becoming west 5 to 10 miles per hour with gusts to around 20 miles per hour in the afternoon. Monday night, mostly clear. Lows in the mid-50s. Northwest winds around 10 miles per hour with gusts to around 20 miles per hour in the evening becoming light. Tuesday, partly sunny. A chance of rain showers and a slight chance of thunderstorms in the afternoon. Highs in the lower 80s. Light winds. Chance of rain 30%. Tuesday night, partly cloudy. A chance of showers and a slight chance of thunderstorms in the evening, then a slight chance of showers after midnight. Lows in the upper 50s. Light winds. Chance of rain 30%. Wednesday, mostly sunny with a 40% chance of showers and thunderstorms. Highs in the lower 80s. Wednesday night, partly cloudy. Lows in the upper 50s. Thursday, mostly sunny. Highs in the upper 70s. Thursday night, partly cloudy. Lows in the lower 50s. Friday, mostly sunny. Highs in the upper 70s. Friday night, partly cloudy. Lows in the lower 50s. Saturday, mostly sunny in the morning, then becoming partly sunny. A 20% chance of rain showers. Highs in the upper 70s. Saturday night, partly cloudy with a 30% chance of rain showers. Lows in the mid-50s. Sunday, partly sunny with a 30% chance of rain showers. Highs in the upper 70s. 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The current time is 10:51 p.m. Eastern Daylight Time. Conditions around the area at 10 p.m. At Mount Pleasant, it was mostly cloudy. The temperature was 69 degrees, the dew point 65, and the relative humidity 88%. The pressure was 29.95 inches and rising. Across the remainder of south central lower Michigan, temperatures were between 64 and 69 degrees. At Alma, fog was reported. At Houghton Lake, it was clear. It was mostly cloudy at Saginaw and Midland. At Big Rapids, it was cloudy. Elsewhere in central and northern lower Michigan, temperatures were between 64 and 67 degrees. It was clear at Cadillac and Pelston. At Alpena, it was partly cloudy. At Traverse City, it was mostly cloudy. Across southern lower Michigan, skies ranged from mostly cloudy to cloudy, and temperatures were between 67 and 73 degrees. In the Upper Peninsula, Sault Ste. Marie was 67 degrees under partly cloudy skies, and in Marquette, it was cloudy with a temperature of 66. In neighboring states, Chicago was 76 degrees under mostly cloudy skies.

England, it was cloudy and the temperature was 76. Once again, at 10 p.m., Mount Pleasant was 69 degrees under mostly cloudy skies. Now here is your local forecast. Tonight, a chance of showers and thunderstorms in the evening, then showers likely and a chance of thunderstorms after midnight. Lows in the mid-60s. Southwest winds around 10 miles per hour. Gusts up to 20 miles per hour in the evening. Chance of rain 70%. Monday, mostly cloudy in the morning, then becoming mostly sunny. Patchy fog in the morning. Highs in the lower 80s. Light winds becoming west 5 to 10 miles per hour with gusts to around 20 miles per hour in the afternoon. Monday night, mostly clear. Lows in the mid-50s. Northwest winds around 10 miles per hour with gusts to around 20 miles per hour in the evening becoming light. Tuesday, partly sunny. A chance of rain showers and a slight chance of thunderstorms in the afternoon. Highs in the lower 80s. Light winds. Chance of rain 30%. Tuesday night, partly cloudy. A chance of showers and a slight chance of thunderstorms in the evening, then a slight chance of showers after midnight. Lows in the upper 50s. Light winds. Chance of rain 30%. Wednesday, mostly sunny with a 40% chance of showers and thunderstorms. Highs in the lower 80s. Wednesday night, partly cloudy. Lows in the upper 50s. Thursday, mostly sunny. Highs in the upper 70s. Thursday night, partly cloudy. Lows in the lower 50s. Friday, mostly sunny. Highs in the upper 70s. Friday night, partly cloudy. Lows in the lower 50s. Saturday, mostly sunny in the morning, then becoming partly sunny. A 20% chance of rain showers. Highs in the upper 70s. Saturday night, partly cloudy with a 30% chance of rain showers. Lows in the mid-50s. Sunday, partly sunny with a 30% chance of rain showers. Highs in the upper 70s. 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The current time is 10:56 p.m. Eastern Daylight Time. Conditions around the area at 10 p.m. At Mount Pleasant, it was mostly cloudy. The temperature was 69 degrees, the dew point 65, and the relative humidity 88%. The pressure was 29.95 inches and rising. Across the remainder of south central lower Michigan, temperatures were between 64 and 69 degrees. At Alma, fog was reported. At Houghton Lake, it was clear. It was mostly cloudy at Saginaw and Midland. At Big Rapids, it was cloudy. Elsewhere in central and northern lower Michigan, temperatures were between 64 and 67 degrees. It was clear at Cadillac and Palestine. At Alpena, it was partly cloudy. At Traverse City, it was mostly cloudy. Across southern lower Michigan, skies ranged from mostly cloudy to cloudy, and temperatures were between 67 and 73 degrees. In the upper peninsula, Sault Ste. Marie was 67 degrees under partly cloudy skies, and in Marquette, it was cloudy with a temperature of 66. In neighboring states, Chicago was 76 degrees under mostly cloudy skies. In Cleveland, it was cloudy and the temperature was 76. Once again, at 10 p.m., Mount Pleasant was 69 degrees under mostly cloudy skies. Now here is your local forecast. Tonight, a chance of showers and thunderstorms in the evening, then showers likely and a chance of thunderstorms after midnight. Lows in the mid-60s. Southwest winds around 10 miles per hour. Gusts up to 20 miles per hour in the evening. Chance of rain 70%. Monday, mostly cloudy in the morning, then becoming mostly sunny. Patchy fog in the morning. Highs in the lower 80s. Light winds becoming west 5 to

10 miles per hour with gusts to around 20 miles per hour in the afternoon. Monday night, mostly clear. Lows in the mid-50s. Northwest winds around 10 miles per hour with gusts to around 20 miles per hour in the evening, becoming light. Tuesday, partly sunny. A chance of rain showers and a slight chance of thunderstorms in the afternoon. Highs in the lower 80s. Light winds. Chance of rain 30%. Tuesday night, partly cloudy. A chance of showers and a slight chance of thunderstorms in the evening, then a slight chance of showers after midnight. Lows in the upper 50s. Light winds. Chance of rain 30%. Wednesday, mostly sunny with a 40% chance of showers and thunderstorms. Highs in the lower 80s. Wednesday night, partly cloudy. Lows in the upper 50s. Thursday, mostly sunny. Highs in the upper 70s. Thursday night, partly cloudy. Lows in the lower 50s. Friday, mostly sunny. Highs in the upper 70s. Friday night, partly cloudy. Lows in the lower 50s. Saturday, mostly sunny in the morning, then becoming partly sunny. A 20% chance of rain showers. Highs in the upper 70s. Saturday night, partly cloudy with a 30% chance of rain showers. Lows in the mid-50s. Sunday, partly sunny with a 30% chance of rain showers. Highs in the upper 70s. 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The current time is 11 p.m. Eastern Daylight Time. Conditions around the area at 10 p.m. At Mount Pleasant, it was mostly cloudy. The temperature was 69 degrees, the dew point 65, and the relative humidity 88%. The pressure was 29.95 inches and rising. Across the remainder of South Central Lower Michigan, temperatures were between 64 and 69 degrees. At Alma, fog was reported. At Houghton Lake, it was clear. It was mostly cloudy at Saginaw and Midland. At Big Rapids, it was cloudy. Elsewhere in central and northern lower Michigan, temperatures were between 64 and 67 degrees. It was clear at Cadillac and Pellston. At Alpena, it was partly cloudy. At Traverse City, it was mostly cloudy. Across southern lower Michigan, skies ranged from mostly cloudy to cloudy, and temperatures were between 67 and 73 degrees. In the Upper Peninsula, Sault Ste. Marie was 67 degrees under partly cloudy skies, and in Marquette, it was cloudy with a temperature of 66. In neighboring states, Chicago was 76 degrees under mostly cloudy skies. In Cleveland, it was cloudy and the temperature was 76. Once again, at 10 p.m., Mount Pleasant was 69 degrees under mostly cloudy skies. Now here is your local forecast. Tonight, a chance of showers and thunderstorms in the evening, then showers likely and a chance of thunderstorms after midnight. Lows in the mid-60s. Southwest winds around 10 miles per hour. Gusts up to 20 miles per hour in the evening. Chance of rain 70%. Monday, mostly cloudy in the morning, then becoming mostly sunny. Patchy fog in the morning. Highs in the lower 80s. Light winds becoming west 5 to 10 miles per hour with gusts to around 20 miles per hour in the afternoon. Monday night, mostly clear. Lows in the mid-50s. Northwest winds around 10 miles per hour with gusts to around 20 miles per hour in the evening, becoming light. Tuesday, partly sunny. A chance of rain showers and a slight chance of thunderstorms in the afternoon. Highs in the lower 80s. Light winds. Chance of rain 30%. Tuesday night, partly cloudy. A chance of showers and a slight chance of thunderstorms in the evening, then a slight chance of showers after midnight. Lows in the upper 50s. Light winds.
chance of rain 30%. Wednesday, mostly sunny with a 40% chance of showers and thunderstorms. Highs in the lower 80s. Wednesday night, partly cloudy. Lows in the upper 50s. Thursday, mostly sunny. Highs in the upper 70s. Thursday night, partly cloudy. Lows in the lower 50s. Friday, mostly sunny. Highs in the upper 70s. Friday night, partly cloudy. Lows in the lower 50s. Saturday, mostly sunny in the morning, then becoming partly sunny. A 20% chance of rain showers. Highs in the upper 70s. Saturday night, partly cloudy with a 30% chance of rain showers. Lows in the mid-50s. Sunday, partly sunny with a 30% chance of rain showers. Highs in the upper 70s. 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The current time is 11:04 p.m. Eastern Daylight Time. Conditions around the area at 10 p.m. At Mount Pleasant, it was mostly cloudy. The temperature was 69 degrees, the dew point 65, and the relative humidity 88%. The pressure was 29.95 inches and rising. Across the remainder of South Central Lower Michigan, temperatures were between 64 and 69 degrees. At Alma, fog was reported. At Houghton Lake, it was clear. It was mostly cloudy at Saginaw and Midland. At Big Rapids, it was cloudy. Elsewhere in central and northern lower Michigan, temperatures were between 64 and 67 degrees. It was clear at Cadillac and Palestine. At Alpena, it was partly cloudy. At Traverse City, it was mostly cloudy. Across southern lower Michigan, skies ranged from mostly cloudy to cloudy, and temperatures were between 67 and 73 degrees. In the upper peninsula, Sault Ste. Marie was 67 degrees under partly cloudy skies, and in Marquette, it was cloudy with a temperature of 66. In neighboring states, Chicago was 76 degrees under mostly cloudy skies. In Cleveland, it was cloudy and the temperature was 76. Once again, at 10 p.m., Mount Pleasant was 69 degrees under mostly cloudy skies. Now here is your local forecast. Tonight, a chance of showers and thunderstorms in the evening, then showers likely and a chance of thunderstorms after midnight. Lows in the mid-60s. Southwest winds around 10 miles per hour. Gusts up to 20 miles per hour in the evening. Chance of rain 70%. Monday, mostly cloudy in the morning, then becoming mostly sunny. Patchy fog in the morning. Highs in the lower 80s. Light winds becoming west 5 to 10 miles per hour with gusts to around 20 miles per hour in the afternoon. Monday night, mostly clear. Lows in the mid-50s. Northwest winds around 10 miles per hour with gusts to around 20 miles per hour in the evening becoming light. Tuesday, partly sunny. A chance of rain showers and a slight chance of thunderstorms in the afternoon. Highs in the lower 80s. Light winds. Chance of rain 30%. Tuesday night, partly cloudy. A chance of showers and a slight chance of thunderstorms in the evening, then a slight chance of showers after midnight. Lows in the upper 50s. Light winds. Chance of rain 30%. Wednesday, mostly sunny with a 40% chance of showers and thunderstorms. Highs in the lower 80s. Wednesday night, partly cloudy. Lows in the upper 50s. Thursday, mostly sunny. Highs in the upper 70s. Thursday night, partly cloudy. Lows in the lower 50s. Friday, mostly sunny. Highs in the upper 70s. Friday night, partly cloudy. Lows in the lower 50s. Saturday, mostly sunny in the morning, then becoming partly sunny. A 20% chance of rain showers. Highs in the upper 70s.
Saturday night, partly cloudy with a 30% chance of rain showers. Lows in the mid-50s. Sunday, partly sunny with a 30% chance of rain showers. Highs in the upper 70s. 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The current time is 11:08 p.m. Eastern Daylight Time. Conditions around the area at 10 p.m. At Mount Pleasant, it was mostly cloudy. The temperature was 69 degrees, the dew point 65, and the relative humidity 88%. The pressure was 29.95 inches and rising. Across the remainder of south central lower Michigan, temperatures were between 64 and 69 degrees. At Alma, fog was reported. At Houghton Lake, it was clear. It was mostly cloudy at Saginaw and Midland. At Big Rapids, it was cloudy. Elsewhere in central and northern lower Michigan, temperatures were between 64 and 67 degrees. It was clear at Cadillac and Palestine. At Alpena, it was partly cloudy. At Traverse City, it was mostly cloudy. Across southern lower Michigan, skies ranged from mostly cloudy to cloudy, and temperatures were between 67 and 73 degrees. In the Upper Peninsula, Sault Ste. Marie was 67 degrees under partly cloudy skies, and in Marquette, it was cloudy with a temperature of 66. In neighboring states, Chicago was 76 degrees under mostly cloudy skies. In Cleveland, it was cloudy and the temperature was 76. Once again, at 10 p.m., Mount Pleasant was 69 degrees under mostly cloudy skies. Now here is your local forecast. Tonight, a chance of showers and thunderstorms in the evening, then showers likely and a chance of thunderstorms after midnight. Lows in the mid-60s. Southwest winds around 10 miles per hour. Gusts up to 20 miles per hour in the evening. Chance of rain 70%. Monday, mostly cloudy in the morning, then becoming mostly sunny. Patchy fog in the morning. Highs in the lower 80s. Light winds becoming west 5 to 10 miles per hour with gusts to around 20 miles per hour in the afternoon. Monday night, mostly clear. Lows in the mid-50s. Northwest winds around 10 miles per hour with gusts to around 20 miles per hour in the evening becoming light. Tuesday, partly sunny. A chance of rain showers and a slight chance of thunderstorms in the afternoon. Highs in the lower 80s. Light winds. Chance of rain 30%. Tuesday night, partly cloudy. A chance of showers and a slight chance of thunderstorms in the evening, then a slight chance of showers after midnight. Lows in the upper 50s. Light winds. Chance of rain 30%. Wednesday, mostly sunny with a 40% chance of showers and thunderstorms. Highs in the lower 80s. Wednesday night, partly cloudy. Lows in the upper 50s. Thursday, mostly sunny. Highs in the upper 70s. Thursday night, partly cloudy. Lows in the lower 50s. Friday, mostly sunny. Highs in the upper 70s. Friday night, partly cloudy. Lows in the lower 50s. Saturday, mostly sunny in the morning, then becoming partly sunny. A 20% chance of rain showers. Highs in the upper 70s. Saturday night, partly cloudy with a 30% chance of rain showers. Lows in the mid-50s. Sunday, partly sunny with a 30% chance of rain showers. Highs in the upper 70s. 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The current time is 11:13 p.m. Eastern Daylight Time. Conditions around the area at 10 p.m. At Mount Pleasant, it was mostly cloudy. The temperature was 69 degrees, the dew point

65 and the relative humidity 88%. The pressure was 29.95 inches and rising. Across the remainder of south-central lower Michigan, temperatures were between 64 and 69 degrees. At Alma, fog was reported. At Houghton Lake, it was clear. It was mostly cloudy at Saginaw and Midland. At Big Rapids, it was cloudy. Elsewhere in central and northern lower Michigan, temperatures were between 64 and 67 degrees. It was clear at Cadillac and Pellston. At Alpena, it was partly cloudy. At Traverse City, it was mostly cloudy. Across southern lower Michigan, skies ranged from mostly cloudy to cloudy, and temperatures were between 67 and 73 degrees. In the Upper Peninsula, Sault Ste. Marie was 67 degrees under partly cloudy skies, and in Marquette, it was cloudy with a temperature of 66. In neighboring states, Chicago was 76 degrees under mostly cloudy skies. In Cleveland, it was cloudy and the temperature was 76. Once again, at 10 p.m., Mount Pleasant was 69 degrees under mostly cloudy skies. Conditions around the area at 11 p.m. At Mount Pleasant, it was cloudy. The temperature was 68 degrees, the dew point 65, and the relative humidity 92%. The pressure was 29.96 inches and steady. Across the remainder of south-central lower Michigan, temperatures were between 64 and 69 degrees. At Alma, fog was reported. At Houghton Lake, it was clear. It was partly cloudy at Saginaw and Midland. At Big Rapids, it was cloudy. Elsewhere in central and northern lower Michigan, temperatures were between 61 and 67 degrees. At Pellston, fog was reported. At Traverse City, it was clear. At Alpena, it was partly cloudy. At Cadillac, it was cloudy. Across southern lower Michigan, skies ranged from partly cloudy to mostly cloudy, and temperatures were between 67 and 73 degrees. In the Upper Peninsula, Sault Ste. Marie was 64 degrees under mostly cloudy skies, and in Marquette, it was cloudy with a temperature of 66. In neighboring states, Chicago was 76 degrees under cloudy skies. In Cleveland, a thunderstorm was reported and the temperature was 71. Once again, at 11 p.m., Mount Pleasant was 68 degrees under cloudy skies. Now here is your local forecast. Tonight, a chance of showers and thunderstorms in the evening, then showers likely and a chance of thunderstorms after midnight. Lows in the mid-60s. Southwest winds around 10 miles per hour. Gusts up to 20 miles per hour in the evening. Chance of rain 70%. Monday, mostly cloudy in the morning, then becoming mostly sunny. Patchy fog in the morning. Highs in the lower 80s. Light winds becoming west 5 to 10 miles per hour with gusts to around 20 miles per hour in the afternoon. Monday night, mostly clear. Lows in the mid-50s. Northwest winds around 10 miles per hour with gusts to around 20 miles per hour in the evening becoming light. Tuesday, partly sunny. A chance of rain showers and a slight chance of thunderstorms in the afternoon. Highs in the lower 80s. Light winds. Chance of rain 30%. Tuesday night, partly cloudy. A chance of showers and a slight chance of thunderstorms in the evening, then a slight chance of showers after midnight. Lows in the upper 50s. Light winds. Chance of rain 30%. Wednesday, mostly sunny with a 40% chance of showers and thunderstorms. Highs in the lower 80s. Wednesday night, partly cloudy. Lows in the upper 50s. Thursday, mostly sunny. Highs in the upper 70s. Thursday night, partly cloudy. Lows in the lower 50s. Friday, mostly sunny. Highs in the upper 70s. Friday night, partly cloudy. Lows in the lower 50s. Saturday, mostly sunny in the morning, then becoming partly sunny. A 20% chance of rain showers.
highs in the upper 70s. Saturday night, partly cloudy with a 30% chance of rain showers. Lows in the mid-50s. Sunday, partly sunny with a 30% chance of rain showers. Highs in the upper 70s. 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The current time is 11:18 p.m. Eastern Daylight Time. Conditions around the area at 11 p.m. At Mount Pleasant, it was cloudy. The temperature was 68 degrees, the dew point 65, and the relative humidity 92%. The pressure was 29.96 inches and steady. Across the remainder of south central lower Michigan, temperatures were between 64 and 69 degrees. At Alma, fog was reported. At Houghton Lake, it was clear. It was partly cloudy at Saginaw and Midland. At Big Rapids, it was cloudy. Elsewhere in central and northern lower Michigan, temperatures were between 61 and 67 degrees. At Pellston, fog was reported. At Traverse City, it was clear. At Alpena, it was partly cloudy. At Cadillac, it was cloudy. Across southern lower Michigan, skies ranged from partly cloudy to mostly cloudy, and temperatures were between 67 and 73 degrees. In the Upper Peninsula, Sault Ste. Marie was 64 degrees under mostly cloudy skies, and in Marquette, it was cloudy with a temperature of 66. In neighboring states, Chicago was 76 degrees under cloudy skies. In Cleveland, a thunderstorm was reported and the temperature was 71. Once again, at 11 p.m., Mount Pleasant was 68 degrees under cloudy skies. Now here is your local forecast. Tonight, a chance of showers and thunderstorms in the evening, then showers likely and a chance of thunderstorms after midnight. Lows in the mid-60s. Southwest winds around 10 miles per hour. Gusts up to 20 miles per hour in the evening. Chance of rain 70%. Monday, mostly cloudy in the morning, then becoming mostly sunny. Patchy fog in the morning. Highs in the lower 80s. Light winds becoming west 5 to 10 miles per hour with gusts to around 20 miles per hour in the afternoon. Monday night, mostly clear. Lows in the mid-50s. Northwest winds around 10 miles per hour with gusts to around 20 miles per hour in the evening becoming light. Tuesday, partly sunny. A chance of rain showers and a slight chance of thunderstorms in the afternoon. Highs in the lower 80s. Light winds. Chance of rain 30%. Tuesday night, partly cloudy. A chance of showers and a slight chance of thunderstorms in the evening, then a slight chance of showers after midnight. Lows in the upper 50s. Light winds. Chance of rain 30%. Wednesday, mostly sunny with a 40% chance of showers and thunderstorms. Highs in the lower 80s. Wednesday night, partly cloudy. Lows in the upper 50s. Thursday, mostly sunny. Highs in the upper 70s. Thursday night, partly cloudy. Lows in the lower 50s. Friday, mostly sunny. Highs in the upper 70s. Friday night, partly cloudy. Lows in the lower 50s. Saturday, mostly sunny in the morning, then becoming partly sunny. A 20% chance of rain showers. Highs in the upper 70s. Saturday night, partly cloudy with a 30% chance of rain showers. Lows in the mid-50s. Sunday, partly sunny with a 30% chance of rain showers. Highs in the upper 70s. 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The current time is 11:23 p.m. Eastern Daylight Time. Conditions around the area at 11 p.m. At Mount Pleasant,
It was cloudy.

Once again, at 11 p.m., Mount Pleasant was 68 degrees under cloudy skies. Now here is your local forecast. Tonight, a chance of showers and thunderstorms in the evening, then showers likely and a chance of thunderstorms after midnight. Lows in the mid-60s. Southwest winds around 10 miles per hour. Gusts up to 20 miles per hour in the evening. Chance of rain 70%. Monday, mostly cloudy in the morning, then becoming mostly sunny. Patchy fog in the morning. Highs in the lower 80s. Light winds becoming west 5 to 10 miles per hour with gusts to around 20 miles per hour in the afternoon. Monday night, mostly clear. Lows in the mid-50s. Northwest winds around 10 miles per hour with gusts to around 20 miles per hour in the evening becoming light. Tuesday, partly sunny. A chance of rain showers and a slight chance of thunderstorms in the afternoon. Highs in the lower 80s. Light winds. Chance of rain 30%. Tuesday night, partly cloudy. A chance of showers and a slight chance of thunderstorms in the evening, then a slight chance of showers after midnight. Lows in the upper 50s. Light winds. Chance of rain 30%. Wednesday, mostly sunny with a 40% chance of showers and thunderstorms. Highs in the lower 80s. Wednesday night, partly cloudy. Lows in the upper 50s. Thursday, mostly sunny. Highs in the upper 70s. Thursday night, partly cloudy. Lows in the lower 50s. Friday, mostly sunny. Highs in the upper 70s. Friday night, partly cloudy. Lows in the lower 50s. Saturday, mostly sunny in the morning, then becoming partly sunny. A 20% chance of rain showers. Highs in the upper 70s. Saturday night, partly cloudy with a 30% chance of rain showers. Lows in the mid-50s. Sunday, partly sunny with a 30% chance of rain showers. Highs in the upper 70s. 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The current time is 11:36 p.m. Eastern Daylight Time. Conditions around the area at 11 p.m. At Mount Pleasant, it was cloudy. The temperature was 68 degrees, the dew point 65, and the relative humidity 92%. The pressure was 29.96 inches and steady. Across the remainder of south-central lower Michigan, temperatures were between 64 and 69 degrees. At Alma, fog was reported. At Houghton Lake, it was clear. It was partly cloudy at Saginaw and Midland. At Big Rapids, it was cloudy. Elsewhere in central and northern lower Michigan, temperatures were between 61 and 67 degrees. At Pellston, fog was reported. At Traverse City, it was clear. At Alpena, it was partly cloudy. At Cadillac, it was cloudy. Across southern lower Michigan, skies ranged from partly cloudy to mostly cloudy, and temperatures were between 67 and 73 degrees. In the upper peninsula, Sault Ste. Marie was 64 degrees under mostly cloudy skies, and in Marquette, it was cloudy with a temperature of 66. In neighboring states, Chicago was 76 degrees under cloudy skies. In Cleveland, a thunderstorm was reported and the temperature was 71. Once again, at 11 p.m., Mount Pleasant was 68 degrees under cloudy skies. Now here is your local forecast. Tonight, a chance of showers and thunderstorms in the evening, then showers likely and a chance of thunderstorms after midnight. Lows in the mid-60s. Southwest winds around 10 miles per hour. Gusts up to 20 miles per hour in the evening. Chance of rain 70%. Monday, mostly cloudy in the morning, then becoming mostly sunny. Patchy fog in the morning. Highs in the lower 80s. Light winds becoming west 5 to 10 miles per hour with gusts to

around 20 miles per hour in the afternoon. Monday night, mostly clear. Lows in the mid-50s. Northwest winds around 10 miles per hour with gusts to around 20 miles per hour in the evening, becoming light. Tuesday, partly sunny. A chance of rain showers and a slight chance of thunderstorms in the afternoon. Highs in the lower 80s. Light winds. Chance of rain 30%. Tuesday night, partly cloudy. A chance of showers and a slight chance of thunderstorms in the evening. Then a slight chance of showers after midnight. Lows in the upper 50s. Light winds. Chance of rain 30%. Wednesday, mostly sunny with a 40% chance of showers and thunderstorms. Highs in the lower 80s. Wednesday night, partly cloudy. Lows in the upper 50s. Thursday, mostly sunny. Highs in the upper 70s. Thursday night, partly cloudy. Lows in the lower 50s. Friday, mostly sunny. Highs in the upper 70s. Friday night, partly cloudy. Lows in the lower 50s. Saturday, mostly sunny in the morning, then becoming partly sunny. A 20% chance of rain showers. Highs in the upper 70s. Saturday night, partly cloudy with a 30% chance of rain showers. Lows in the mid-50s. Sunday, partly sunny with a 30% chance of rain showers. Highs in the upper 70s. 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The current time is 11:40 p.m. Eastern Daylight Time. Conditions around the area at 11 p.m. At Mount Pleasant, it was cloudy. The temperature was 68 degrees, the dew point 65, and the relative humidity 92%. The pressure was 29.96 inches and steady. Across the remainder of South Central Lower Michigan, temperatures were between 64 and 69 degrees. At Alma, fog was reported. At Houghton Lake, it was clear. It was partly cloudy at Saginaw and Midland. At Big Rapids, it was cloudy. Elsewhere in central and northern lower Michigan, temperatures were between 61 and 67 degrees. At Pellston, fog was reported. At Traverse City, it was clear. At Alpena, it was partly cloudy. At Cadillac, it was cloudy. Across southern lower Michigan, skies ranged from partly cloudy to mostly cloudy, and temperatures were between 67 and 73 degrees. In the upper peninsula, Sault Ste. Marie was 64 degrees under mostly cloudy skies, and in Marquette, it was cloudy with a temperature of 66. In neighboring states, Chicago was 76 degrees under cloudy skies. In Cleveland, a thunderstorm was reported and the temperature was 71. Once again, at 11 p.m., Mount Pleasant was 68 degrees under cloudy skies. Now here is your local forecast. Tonight, a chance of showers and thunderstorms in the evening, then showers likely and a chance of thunderstorms after midnight. Lows in the mid-60s. Southwest winds around 10 miles per hour. Gusts up to 20 miles per hour in the evening. Chance of rain 70%. Monday, mostly cloudy in the morning, then becoming mostly sunny. Patchy fog in the morning. Highs in the lower 80s. Light winds becoming west 5 to 10 miles per hour with gusts to around 20 miles per hour in the afternoon. Monday night, mostly clear. Lows in the mid-50s. Northwest winds around 10 miles per hour with gusts to around 20 miles per hour in the evening, becoming light. Tuesday, partly sunny. A chance of rain showers and a slight chance of thunderstorms in the afternoon. Highs in the lower 80s. Light winds. Chance of rain 30%. Tuesday night, partly cloudy. A chance of showers and a slight chance of thunderstorms in the evening, then a slight chance of showers after midnight. Lows in the upper 50s. Light winds.
chance of rain 30%. Wednesday, mostly sunny with a 40% chance of showers and thunderstorms. Highs in the lower 80s. Wednesday night, partly cloudy. Lows in the upper 50s. Thursday, mostly sunny. Highs in the upper 70s. Thursday night, partly cloudy. Lows in the lower 50s. Friday, mostly sunny. Highs in the upper 70s. Friday night, partly cloudy. Lows in the lower 50s. Saturday, mostly sunny in the morning, then becoming partly sunny. A 20% chance of rain showers. Highs in the upper 70s. Saturday night, partly cloudy with a 30% chance of rain showers. Lows in the mid-50s. Sunday, partly sunny with a 30% chance of rain showers. Highs in the upper 70s. 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The current time is 11:44 p.m. Eastern Daylight Time. Conditions around the area at 11 p.m. At Mount Pleasant, it was cloudy. The temperature was 68 degrees, the dew point 65, and the relative humidity 92%. The pressure was 29.96 inches and steady. Across the remainder of South Central Lower Michigan, temperatures were between 64 and 69 degrees. At Alma, fog was reported. At Houghton Lake, it was clear. It was partly cloudy at Saginaw and Midland. At Big Rapids, it was cloudy. Elsewhere in central and northern lower Michigan, temperatures were between 61 and 67 degrees. At Pellston, fog was reported. At Traverse City, it was clear. At Alpena, it was partly cloudy. At Cadillac, it was cloudy. Across southern lower Michigan, skies ranged from partly cloudy to mostly cloudy, and temperatures were between 67 and 73 degrees. In the upper peninsula, Sault Ste. Marie was 64 degrees under mostly cloudy skies, and in Marquette, it was cloudy with a temperature of 66. In neighboring states, Chicago was 76 degrees under cloudy skies. In Cleveland, a thunderstorm was reported and the temperature was 71. Once again, at 11 p.m., Mount Pleasant was 68 degrees under cloudy skies. Now here is your local forecast. Tonight, a chance of showers and thunderstorms in the evening, then showers likely and a chance of thunderstorms after midnight. Lows in the mid-60s. Southwest winds around 10 miles per hour. Gusts up to 20 miles per hour in the evening. Chance of rain 70%. Monday, mostly cloudy in the morning, then becoming mostly sunny. Patchy fog in the morning. Highs in the lower 80s. Light winds becoming west 5 to 10 miles per hour with gusts to around 20 miles per hour in the afternoon. Monday night, mostly clear. Lows in the mid-50s. Northwest winds around 10 miles per hour with gusts to around 20 miles per hour in the evening becoming light. Tuesday, partly sunny. A chance of rain showers and a slight chance of thunderstorms in the afternoon. Highs in the lower 80s. Light winds. Chance of rain 30%. Tuesday night, partly cloudy. A chance of showers and a slight chance of thunderstorms in the evening, then a slight chance of showers after midnight. Lows in the upper 50s. Light winds. Chance of rain 30%. Wednesday, mostly sunny with a 40% chance of showers and thunderstorms. Highs in the lower 80s. Wednesday night, partly cloudy. Lows in the upper 50s. Thursday, mostly sunny. Highs in the upper 70s. Thursday night, partly cloudy. Lows in the lower 50s. Friday, mostly sunny. Highs in the upper 70s. Friday night, partly cloudy. Lows in the lower 50s. Saturday, mostly sunny in the morning, then becoming partly sunny. A 20% chance of rain showers.

9.96 inches and steady. Across the remainder of south-central lower Michigan, temperatures were between 64 and 69 degrees. At Alma, fog was reported. At Houghton Lake, it was clear. It was partly cloudy at Saginaw and Midland. At Big Rapids, it was cloudy. Elsewhere in central and northern lower Michigan, temperatures were between 61 and 67 degrees. At Pellston, fog was reported. At Traverse City, it was clear. At Alpena, it was partly cloudy. At Cadillac, it was cloudy. Across southern lower Michigan, skies ranged from partly cloudy to mostly cloudy, and temperatures were between 67 and 73 degrees. In the Upper Peninsula, Sault Ste. Marie was 64 degrees under mostly cloudy skies, and in Marquette, it was cloudy with a temperature of 66. In neighboring states, Chicago was 76 degrees under cloudy skies. In Cleveland, a thunderstorm was reported and the temperature was 71. Once again, at 11 p.m., Mount Pleasant was 68 degrees under cloudy skies. Now here is your local forecast. Tonight, a chance of showers and thunderstorms in the evening, then showers likely and a chance of thunderstorms after midnight. Lows in the mid-60s. Southwest winds around 10 miles per hour. Gusts up to 20 miles per hour in the evening. Chance of rain 70%. Monday, mostly cloudy in the morning, then becoming mostly sunny. Patchy fog in the morning. Highs in the lower 80s. Light winds becoming west 5 to 10 miles per hour with gusts to around 20 miles per hour in the afternoon. Monday night, mostly clear. Lows in the mid-50s. Northwest winds around 10 miles per hour with gusts to around 20 miles per hour in the evening becoming light. Tuesday, partly sunny. A chance of rain showers and a slight chance of thunderstorms in the afternoon. Highs in the lower 80s. Light winds. Chance of rain 30%. Tuesday night, partly cloudy. A chance of showers and a slight chance of thunderstorms in the evening, then a slight chance of showers after midnight. Lows in the upper 50s. Light winds. Chance of rain 30%. Wednesday, mostly sunny with a 40% chance of showers and thunderstorms. Highs in the lower 80s. Wednesday night, partly cloudy. Lows in the upper 50s. Thursday, mostly sunny. Highs in the upper 70s. Thursday night, partly cloudy. Lows in the lower 50s. Friday, mostly sunny. Highs in the upper 70s. Friday night, partly cloudy. Lows in the lower 50s. Saturday, mostly sunny in the morning, then becoming partly sunny. A 20% chance of rain showers. Highs in the upper 70s. Saturday night, partly cloudy with a 30% chance of rain showers. Lows in the mid-50s. Sunday, partly sunny with a 30% chance of rain showers. Highs in the upper 70s. 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From the broadcast tower of Central Michigan University, courtesy of the CMU Public Broadcast Center. The current time is 11:53 p.m. Eastern Daylight Time. Conditions around the area at 11 p.m. At Mount Pleasant, it was cloudy. The temperature was 68 degrees, the dew point 65, and the relative humidity 92%. The pressure was 29.96 inches and steady. Across the remainder of south-central lower Michigan, temperatures were between 64 and 69 degrees. At Alma, fog was reported. At Houghton Lake, it was clear. It was partly cloudy at Saginaw and Midland. At Big Rapids, it was cloudy. Elsewhere in central and northern lower Michigan, temperatures were between 61 and 67 degrees. At Pellston, fog was reported. At Traverse City, it was clear. At Alpena, it was partly cloudy. At Cadillac, it was cloudy. Across southern lower Michigan,
Sky

ranged from partly cloudy to mostly cloudy, and temperatures were between 67 and 73 degrees. In the Upper Peninsula, Sault Ste. Marie was 64 degrees under mostly cloudy skies, and in Marquette, it was cloudy with a temperature of 66. In neighboring states, Chicago was 76 degrees under cloudy skies. In Cleveland, a thunderstorm was reported and the temperature was 71. Once again, at 11 p.m., Mount Pleasant was 68 degrees under cloudy skies. Now here is your local forecast. Tonight, a chance of showers and thunderstorms in the evening, then showers likely and a chance of thunderstorms after midnight. Lows in the mid-60s. Southwest winds around 10 miles per hour. Gusts up to 20 miles per hour in the evening. Chance of rain 70%. Monday, mostly cloudy in the morning, then becoming mostly sunny. Patchy fog in the morning. Highs in the lower 80s. Light winds becoming west 5 to 10 miles per hour with gusts to around 20 miles per hour in the afternoon. Monday night, mostly clear. Lows in the mid-50s. Northwest winds around 10 miles per hour with gusts to around 20 miles per hour in the evening becoming light. Tuesday, partly sunny. A chance of rain showers and a slight chance of thunderstorms in the afternoon. Highs in the lower 80s. Light winds. Chance of rain 30%. Tuesday night, partly cloudy. A chance of showers and a slight chance of thunderstorms in the evening, then a slight chance of showers after midnight. Lows in the upper 50s. Light winds. Chance of rain 30%. Wednesday, mostly sunny with a 40% chance of showers and thunderstorms. Highs in the lower 80s. Wednesday night, partly cloudy. Lows in the upper 50s. Thursday, mostly sunny. Highs in the upper 70s. Thursday night, partly cloudy. Lows in the lower 50s. Friday, mostly sunny. Highs in the upper 70s. Friday night, partly cloudy. Lows in the lower 50s. Saturday, mostly sunny in the morning, then becoming partly sunny. A 20% chance of rain showers. Highs in the upper 70s. Saturday night, partly cloudy with a 30% chance of rain showers. Lows in the mid-50s. Sunday, partly sunny with a 30% chance of rain showers. Highs in the upper 70s. 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The current time is 11:57 p.m. Eastern Daylight Time. Conditions around the area at 11 p.m. At Mount Pleasant, it was cloudy. The temperature was 68 degrees, the dew point 65, and the relative humidity 92%. The pressure was 29.96 inches and steady. Across the remainder of South Central Lower Michigan, temperatures were between 64 and 69 degrees. At Alma, fog was reported. At Houghton Lake, it was clear. It was partly cloudy at Saginaw and Midland. At Big Rapids, it was cloudy. Elsewhere in central and northern lower Michigan, temperatures were between 61 and 67 degrees. At Pellston, fog was reported. At Traverse City, it was clear. At Alpena, it was partly cloudy. At Cadillac, it was cloudy. Across southern lower Michigan, skies ranged from partly cloudy to mostly cloudy, and temperatures were between 67 and 73 degrees. In the Upper Peninsula, Sault Ste. Marie was 64 degrees under mostly cloudy skies, and in Marquette, it was cloudy with a temperature of 66. In neighboring states, Chicago was 76 degrees under cloudy skies. In Cleveland, a thunderstorm was reported and the temperature was 71. Once again, at 11 p.m., Mount Pleasant was 68 degrees under cloudy skies. Now here is your local forecast. Tonight,
a chance of showers and thunderstorms in the evening, then showers likely and a chance of thunderstorms after midnight. Lows in the mid-60s. Southwest winds around 10 miles per hour. Gusts up to 20 miles per hour in the evening. Chance of rain 70%. Monday, mostly cloudy in the morning, then becoming mostly sunny. Patchy fog in the morning. Highs in the lower 80s. Light winds becoming west 5 to 10 miles per hour with gusts to around 20 miles per hour in the afternoon. Monday night, mostly clear. Lows in the mid-50s. Northwest winds around 10 miles per hour with gusts to around 20 miles per hour in the evening becoming light. Tuesday, partly sunny. A chance of rain showers and a slight chance of thunderstorms in the afternoon. Highs in the lower 80s. Light winds. Chance of rain 30%. Tuesday night, partly cloudy. A chance of showers and a slight chance of thunderstorms in the evening, then a slight chance of showers after midnight. Lows in the upper 50s. Light winds. Chance of rain 30%. Wednesday, mostly sunny with a 40% chance of showers and thunderstorms. Highs in the lower 80s. Wednesday night, partly cloudy. Lows in the upper 50s. Thursday, mostly sunny. Highs in the upper 70s. Thursday night, partly cloudy. Lows in the lower 50s. Friday, mostly sunny. Highs in the upper 70s. Friday night, partly cloudy. Lows in the lower 50s. Saturday, mostly sunny in the morning, then becoming partly sunny. A 20% chance of rain showers. Highs in the upper 70s. Saturday night, partly cloudy with a 30% chance of rain showers. Lows in the mid-50s. Sunday, partly sunny with a 30% chance of rain showers. Highs in the upper 70s. 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The current time is 12:01 a.m. Eastern Daylight Time. Conditions around the area at 11 p.m. At Mount Pleasant, it was cloudy. The temperature was 68 degrees, the dew point 65, and the relative humidity 92%. The pressure was 29.96 inches and steady. Across the remainder of South Central Lower Michigan, temperatures were between 64 and 69 degrees. At Alma, fog was reported. At Houghton Lake, it was clear. It was partly cloudy at Saginaw and Midland. At Big Rapids, it was cloudy. Elsewhere in central and northern lower Michigan, temperatures were between 61 and 67 degrees. At Pellston, fog was reported. At Traverse City, it was clear. At Alpena, it was partly cloudy. At Cadillac, it was cloudy. Across southern lower Michigan, skies ranged from partly cloudy to mostly cloudy, and temperatures were between 67 and 73 degrees. In the upper peninsula, Sault Ste. Marie was 64 degrees under mostly cloudy skies, and in Marquette, it was cloudy with a temperature of 66. In neighboring states, Chicago was 76 degrees under cloudy skies. In Cleveland, a thunderstorm was reported and the temperature was 71. Once again, at 11 p.m., Mount Pleasant was 68 degrees under cloudy skies. Now here is your local forecast. Tonight, a chance of showers and thunderstorms in the evening, then showers likely and a chance of thunderstorms after midnight. Lows in the mid-60s. Southwest winds around 10 miles per hour. Gusts up to 20 miles per hour in the evening. Chance of rain 70%. Monday, mostly cloudy in the morning, then becoming mostly sunny. Patchy fog in the morning. Highs in the lower 80s. Light winds becoming west 5 to 10 miles per hour with gusts to around 20 miles per hour in the afternoon. Monday night, mostly clear. Lows in the mid-50s.
Northwest winds around 10 miles per hour with gusts to around 20 miles per hour in the evening, becoming light. Tuesday,

partly sunny. A chance of rain showers and a slight chance of thunderstorms in the afternoon. Highs in the lower 80s. Light winds. Chance of rain 30%. Tuesday night, partly cloudy. A chance of showers and a slight chance of thunderstorms in the evening. Then a slight chance of showers after midnight. Lows in the upper 50s. Light winds. Chance of rain 30%. Wednesday, mostly sunny with a 40% chance of showers and thunderstorms. Highs in the lower 80s. Wednesday night, partly cloudy. Lows in the upper 50s. Thursday, mostly sunny. Highs in the upper 70s. Thursday night, partly cloudy. Lows in the lower 50s. Friday, mostly sunny. Highs in the upper 70s. Friday night, partly cloudy. Lows in the lower 50s. Saturday, mostly sunny in the morning, then becoming partly sunny. A 20% chance of rain showers. Highs in the upper 70s. Saturday night, partly cloudy with a 30% chance of rain showers. Lows in the mid-50s. Sunday, partly sunny with a 30% chance of rain showers. Highs in the upper 70s. 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The current time is 12:05 a.m. Eastern Daylight Time. Conditions around the area at 11 p.m. At Mount Pleasant, it was cloudy. The temperature was 68 degrees. The dew point 65, and the relative humidity 92%. The pressure was 29.96 inches and steady. Across the remainder of south central lower Michigan, temperatures were between 64 and 69 degrees. At Alma, fog was reported. At Houghton Lake, it was clear. It was partly cloudy at Saginaw and Midland. At Big Rapids, it was cloudy. Elsewhere in central and northern lower Michigan, temperatures were between 61 and 67 degrees. At Pellston, fog was reported. At Traverse City, it was clear. At Alpena, it was partly cloudy. At Cadillac, it was cloudy. Across southern lower Michigan, skies ranged from partly cloudy to mostly cloudy, and temperatures were between 67 and 73 degrees. In the upper peninsula, Sault Ste. Marie was 64 degrees under mostly cloudy skies, and in Marquette, it was cloudy with a temperature of 66. In neighboring states, Chicago was 76 degrees under cloudy skies. In Cleveland, a thunderstorm was reported and the temperature was 71. Once again, at 11 p.m., Mount Pleasant was 68 degrees under cloudy skies. Now here is your local forecast. Tonight, a chance of showers and thunderstorms in the evening, then showers likely and a chance of thunderstorms after midnight. Lows in the mid-60s. Southwest winds around 10 miles per hour. Gusts up to 20 miles per hour in the evening. Chance of rain 70%. Monday, mostly cloudy in the morning, then becoming mostly sunny. Patchy fog in the morning. Highs in the lower 80s. Light winds becoming west 5 to 10 miles per hour with gusts to around 20 miles per hour in the afternoon. Monday night, mostly clear. Lows in the mid-50s. Northwest winds around 10 miles per hour with gusts to around 20 miles per hour in the evening becoming light. Tuesday, partly sunny. A chance of rain showers and a slight chance of thunderstorms in the afternoon. Highs in the lower 80s. Light winds. Chance of rain 30%. Tuesday night, partly cloudy. A chance of showers and a slight chance of thunderstorms in the evening, then a slight chance of showers after midnight. Lows in the upper 50s. Light winds. Chance of rain 30%. Wednesday, mostly sunny with a 40% chance of showers and thunderstorms. Highs in the lower 80s. Wednesday night, partly cloudy. Lows in the upper 50s. Thursday,
mostly sunny. Highs in the upper 70s. Thursday night, partly cloudy. Lows in the lower 50s. Friday, mostly sunny. Highs in the upper 70s. Friday night, partly cloudy. Lows in the lower 50s. Saturday, mostly sunny in the morning, then becoming partly sunny. A 20% chance of rain showers. Highs in the upper 70s. Saturday night, partly cloudy with a 30% chance of rain showers. Lows in the mid-50s. Sunday, partly sunny with a 30% chance of rain showers. Highs in the upper 70s. 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The current time is 12:10 a.m. Eastern Daylight Time. Conditions around the area at 11 p.m. At Mount Pleasant, it was cloudy. The temperature was 68 degrees, the dew point 65, and the relative humidity 92%. The pressure was 29.96 inches and steady. Across the remainder of south central lower Michigan, temperatures were between 64 and 69 degrees. At Alma, fog was reported. At Houghton Lake, it was clear. It was partly cloudy at Saginaw and Midland. At Big Rapids, it was cloudy. Elsewhere in central and northern lower Michigan, temperatures were between 61 and 67 degrees. At Pelston, fog was reported. At Traverse City, it was clear. At Alpena, it was partly cloudy. At Cadillac, it was cloudy. Across southern lower Michigan, skies ranged from partly cloudy to mostly cloudy, and temperatures were between 67 and 73 degrees. In the upper peninsula, Sault Ste. Marie was 64 degrees under mostly cloudy skies, and in Marquette, it was cloudy with a temperature of 66. In neighboring states, Chicago was 76 degrees under cloudy skies. In Cleveland, a thunderstorm was reported and the temperature was 71. Once again, at 11 p.m., Mount Pleasant was 68 degrees under cloudy skies. Now here is your local forecast. Tonight, a chance of showers and thunderstorms in the evening, then showers likely and a chance of thunderstorms after midnight. Lows in the mid-60s. Southwest winds around 10 miles per hour. Gusts up to 20 miles per hour in the evening. Chance of rain 70%. Monday, mostly cloudy in the morning, then becoming mostly sunny. Patchy fog in the morning. Highs in the lower 80s. Light winds becoming west 5 to 10 miles per hour with gusts to around 20 miles per hour in the afternoon. Monday night, mostly clear. Lows in the mid-50s. Northwest winds around 10 miles per hour with gusts to around 20 miles per hour in the evening becoming light. Tuesday, partly sunny. A chance of rain showers and a slight chance of thunderstorms in the afternoon. Highs in the lower 80s. Light winds. Chance of rain 30%. Tuesday night, partly cloudy. A chance of showers and a slight chance of thunderstorms in the evening, then a slight chance of showers after midnight. Lows in the upper 50s. Light winds. Chance of rain 30%. Wednesday, mostly sunny with a 40% chance of showers and thunderstorms. Highs in the lower 80s. Wednesday night, partly cloudy. Lows in the upper 50s. Thursday, mostly sunny. Highs in the upper 70s. Thursday night, partly cloudy. Lows in the lower 50s. Friday, mostly sunny. Highs in the upper 70s. Friday night, partly cloudy. Lows in the lower 50s. Saturday, mostly sunny in the morning, then becoming partly sunny. A 20% chance of rain showers. Highs in the upper 70s. Saturday night, partly cloudy with a 30% chance of rain showers. Lows in the mid-50s. Sunday, partly sunny with a 30% chance of rain showers. Highs in the upper 70s.
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The current time is 12:14 a.m. Eastern Daylight Time. Conditions around the area at midnight. At Mount Pleasant, it was cloudy. The temperature was 66 degrees, the dew point 65, and the relative humidity 96%. The pressure was 29.96 inches and steady. Across the remainder of south central lower Michigan, temperatures were between 64 and 67 degrees. At Alma, fog was reported. At Saginaw, it was clear. At Midland, it was partly cloudy. It was cloudy at Big Rapids and Houghton Lake. Elsewhere in central and northern lower Michigan, temperatures were between 61 and 67 degrees. At Alpena, it was clear. At Cadillac, it was partly cloudy. At Pelston, it was mostly cloudy. At Traverse City, it was cloudy. Across southern lower Michigan, temperatures were between 66 and 70 degrees. At Lansing, fog was reported. It was mostly cloudy at Detroit and Kalamazoo. In the Upper Peninsula, Sault Ste. Marie was 63 degrees under clear skies, and in Marquette, it was mostly cloudy with a temperature of 64. In neighboring states, Chicago was 76 degrees with a thunderstorm. In Cleveland, light rain was falling and the temperature was 71. Once again, at midnight, Mount Pleasant was 66 degrees under cloudy skies. Now here is your local forecast. Tonight, a chance of showers and thunderstorms in the evening, then showers likely and a chance of thunderstorms after midnight. Lows in the mid-60s. Southwest winds around 10 miles per hour. Gusts up to 20 miles per hour in the evening. Chance of rain 70%. Monday, mostly cloudy in the morning, then becoming mostly sunny. Patchy fog in the morning. Highs in the lower 80s. Light winds becoming west 5 to 10 miles per hour with gusts to around 20 miles per hour in the afternoon. Monday night, mostly clear. Lows in the mid-50s. Northwest winds around 10 miles per hour with gusts to around 20 miles per hour in the evening becoming light. Tuesday, partly sunny. A chance of rain showers and a slight chance of thunderstorms in the afternoon. Highs in the lower 80s. Light winds. Chance of rain 30%. Tuesday night, partly cloudy. A chance of showers and a slight chance of thunderstorms in the evening, then a slight chance of showers after midnight. Lows in the upper 50s. Light winds. Chance of rain 30%. Wednesday, mostly sunny with a 40% chance of showers and thunderstorms. Highs in the lower 80s. Wednesday night, partly cloudy. Lows in the upper 50s. Thursday, mostly sunny. Highs in the upper 70s. Thursday night, partly cloudy. Lows in the lower 50s. Friday, mostly sunny. Highs in the upper 70s. Friday night, partly cloudy. Lows in the lower 50s. Saturday, mostly sunny in the morning, then becoming partly sunny. A 20% chance of rain showers. Highs in the upper 70s. Saturday night, partly cloudy with a 30% chance of rain showers. Lows in the mid-50s. Sunday, partly sunny with a 30% chance of rain showers. Highs in the upper 70s. 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The current time is 12:18 a.m. Eastern Daylight Time. Conditions around the area at midnight. At Mount Pleasant, it was cloudy. The temperature was 66 degrees, the dew point 65, and the relative humidity 96%. The pressure was 29.96 inches and steady. Across the remainder of south central lower Michigan,
temperatures were between 64 and 67 degrees. At Alma, fog was reported. At Saginaw, it was clear. At Midland, it was partly cloudy. It was cloudy at Big Rapids and Houghton Lake. Elsewhere in central and northern lower Michigan, temperatures were between 61 and 67 degrees. At Alpena, it was clear. At Cadillac, it was partly cloudy. At Pilston, it was mostly cloudy. At Traverse City, it was cloudy. Across southern lower Michigan, temperatures were between 66 and 70 degrees. At Lansing, fog was reported. It was mostly cloudy at Detroit and Kalamazoo. In the Upper Peninsula, Sault Ste. Marie was 63 degrees under clear skies, and in Marquette, it was mostly cloudy with a temperature of 64. In neighboring states, Chicago was 76 degrees with a thunderstorm. In Cleveland, light rain was falling and the temperature was 71. Once again, at midnight, Mount Pleasant was 66 degrees under cloudy skies. Now here is your local forecast. Tonight, a chance of showers and thunderstorms in the evening, then showers likely and a chance of thunderstorms after midnight. Lows in the mid-60s. Southwest winds around 10 miles per hour. Gusts up to 20 miles per hour in the evening. Chance of rain 70%. Monday, mostly cloudy in the morning, then becoming mostly sunny. Patchy fog in the morning. Highs in the lower 80s. Light winds becoming west 5 to 10 miles per hour with gusts to around 20 miles per hour in the afternoon. Monday night, mostly clear. Lows in the mid-50s. Northwest winds around 10 miles per hour with gusts to around 20 miles per hour in the evening becoming light. Tuesday, partly sunny. A chance of rain showers and a slight chance of thunderstorms in the afternoon. Highs in the lower 80s. Light winds. Chance of rain 30%. Tuesday night, partly cloudy. A chance of showers and a slight chance of thunderstorms in the evening, then a slight chance of showers after midnight. Lows in the upper 50s. Light winds. Chance of rain 30%. Wednesday, mostly sunny with a 40% chance of showers and thunderstorms. Highs in the lower 80s. Wednesday night, partly cloudy. Lows in the upper 50s. Thursday, mostly sunny. Highs in the upper 70s. Thursday night, partly cloudy. Lows in the lower 50s. Friday, mostly sunny. Highs in the upper 70s. Friday night, partly cloudy. Lows in the lower 50s. Saturday, mostly sunny in the morning, then becoming partly sunny. A 20% chance of rain showers. Highs in the upper 70s. Saturday night, partly cloudy with a 30% chance of rain showers. Lows in the mid-50s. Sunday, partly sunny with a 30% chance of rain showers. Highs in the upper 70s. 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The current time is 12:23 a.m. Eastern Daylight Time. Conditions around the area at midnight. At Mount Pleasant, it was cloudy. The temperature was 66 degrees, the dew point 65, and the relative humidity 96%. The pressure was 29.96 inches and steady. Across the remainder of south central lower Michigan, temperatures were between 64 and 67 degrees. At Alma, fog was reported. At Saginaw, it was clear. At Midland, it was partly cloudy. It was cloudy at Big Rapids and Houghton Lake. Elsewhere in central and northern lower Michigan, temperatures were between 61 and 67 degrees. At Alpena, it was clear. At Cadillac, it was partly cloudy. At Pilston, it was mostly cloudy. At Traverse City, it was cloudy. Across southern lower Michigan, temperatures were between 66 and 70 degrees.
at Lansing, fog was reported. It was mostly cloudy at Detroit and Kalamazoo. In the Upper Peninsula, Sault Ste. Marie was 63 degrees under clear skies, and in Marquette, it was mostly cloudy with a temperature of 64. In neighboring states, Chicago was 76 degrees with a thunderstorm. In Cleveland, light rain was falling and the temperature was 71. Once again, at midnight, Mount Pleasant was 66 degrees under cloudy skies. Now here is your local forecast. Tonight, a chance of showers and thunderstorms in the evening, then showers likely and a chance of thunderstorms after midnight. Lows in the mid-60s. Southwest winds around 10 miles per hour. Gusts up to 20 miles per hour in the evening. Chance of rain 70%. Monday, mostly cloudy in the morning, then becoming mostly sunny. Patchy fog in the morning. Highs in the lower 80s. Light winds becoming west 5 to 10 miles per hour with gusts to around 20 miles per hour in the afternoon. Monday night, mostly clear. Lows in the mid-50s. Northwest winds around 10 miles per hour with gusts to around 20 miles per hour in the evening becoming light. Tuesday, partly sunny. A chance of rain showers and a slight chance of thunderstorms in the afternoon. Highs in the lower 80s. Light winds. Chance of rain 30%. Tuesday night, partly cloudy. A chance of showers and a slight chance of thunderstorms in the evening, then a slight chance of showers after midnight. Lows in the upper 50s. Light winds. Chance of rain 30%. Wednesday, mostly sunny with a 40% chance of showers and thunderstorms. Highs in the lower 80s. Wednesday night, partly cloudy. Lows in the upper 50s. Thursday, mostly sunny. Highs in the upper 70s. Thursday night, partly cloudy. Lows in the lower 50s. Friday, mostly sunny. Highs in the upper 70s. Friday night, partly cloudy. Lows in the lower 50s. Saturday, mostly sunny in the morning, then becoming partly sunny. A 20% chance of rain showers. Highs in the upper 70s. Saturday night, partly cloudy with a 30% chance of rain showers. Lows in the mid-50s. Sunday, partly sunny with a 30% chance of rain showers. Highs in the upper 70s. 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The current time is 12:27 a.m. Eastern Daylight Time. Conditions around the area at midnight. At Mount Pleasant, it was cloudy. The temperature was 66 degrees, the dew point 65, and the relative humidity 96%. The pressure was 29.96 inches and steady. Across the remainder of south-central lower Michigan, temperatures were between 64 and 67 degrees. At Alma, fog was reported. At Saginaw, it was clear. At Midland, it was partly cloudy. It was cloudy at Big Rapids and Houghton Lake. Elsewhere in central and northern lower Michigan, temperatures were between 61 and 67 degrees. At Alpena, it was clear. At Cadillac, it was partly cloudy. At Pelston, it was mostly cloudy. At Traverse City, it was cloudy. Across southern lower Michigan, temperatures were between 66 and 70 degrees. At Lansing, fog was reported. It was mostly cloudy at Detroit and Kalamazoo. In the Upper Peninsula, Sault Ste. Marie was 63 degrees under clear skies, and in Marquette, it was mostly cloudy with a temperature of 64. In neighboring states, Chicago was 76 degrees with a thunderstorm. In Cleveland, light rain was falling and the temperature was 71. Once again, at midnight, Mount Pleasant was 66 degrees under cloudy skies. Now here is your local forecast. Tonight,
A chance of showers and thunderstorms in the evening, then showers likely and a chance

reports of thunderstorms after midnight. Lows in the mid-60s. Southwest winds around 10 miles per hour. Gusts up to 20 miles per hour in the evening. Chance of rain 70%. Monday, mostly cloudy in the morning, then becoming mostly sunny. Patchy fog in the morning. Highs in the lower 80s. Light winds becoming west 5 to 10 miles per hour with gusts to around 20 miles per hour in the afternoon. Monday night, mostly clear. Lows in the mid-50s. Northwest winds around 10 miles per hour with gusts to around 20 miles per hour in the evening becoming light. Tuesday, partly sunny. A chance of rain showers and a slight chance of thunderstorms in the afternoon. Highs in the lower 80s. Light winds. Chance of rain 30%. Tuesday night, partly cloudy. A chance of showers and a slight chance of thunderstorms in the evening. Then a slight chance of showers after midnight. Lows in the upper 50s. Light winds. Chance of rain 30%. Wednesday, mostly sunny with a 40% chance of showers and thunderstorms. Highs in the lower 80s. Wednesday night, partly cloudy. Lows in the upper 50s. Thursday, mostly sunny. Highs in the upper 70s. Thursday night, partly cloudy. Lows in the lower 50s. Friday, mostly sunny. Highs in the upper 70s. Friday night, partly cloudy. Lows in the lower 50s. Saturday, mostly sunny in the morning, then becoming partly sunny. A 20% chance of rain showers. Highs in the upper 70s. Saturday night, partly cloudy with a 30% chance of rain showers. Lows in the mid-50s. Sunday, partly sunny with a 30% chance of rain showers. Highs in the upper 70s. 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The current time is 12:31 a.m. Eastern Daylight Time. Conditions around the area at midnight. At Mount Pleasant, it was cloudy. The temperature was 66 degrees, the dew point 65, and the relative humidity 96%. The pressure was 29.96 inches and steady. Across the remainder of south-central lower Michigan, temperatures were between 64 and 67 degrees. At Alma, fog was reported. At Saginaw, it was clear. At Midland, it was partly cloudy. It was cloudy at Big Rapids and Houghton Lake. Elsewhere in central and northern lower Michigan, temperatures were between 61 and 67 degrees. At Alpena, it was clear. At Cadillac, it was partly cloudy. At Pelston, it was mostly cloudy. At Traverse City, it was cloudy. Across southern lower Michigan, temperatures were between 66 and 70 degrees. At Lansing, fog was reported. It was mostly cloudy at Detroit and Kalamazoo. In the Upper Peninsula, Sault Ste. Marie was 63 degrees under clear skies, and in Marquette, it was mostly cloudy with a temperature of 64. In neighboring states, Chicago was 76 degrees with a thunderstorm. In Cleveland, light rain was falling and the temperature was 71. Once again, at midnight, Mount Pleasant was 66 degrees under cloudy skies, and the temperature was 71. Once again, at midnight, Mount Pleasant was 66 degrees under cloudy skies. Now here is your local forecast. Tonight, a chance of showers and thunderstorms in the evening, then showers likely and a chance of thunderstorms after midnight. Lows in the mid-60s. Southwest winds around 10 miles per hour. Gusts up to 20 miles per hour in the evening. Chance of rain 70%. Monday, mostly cloudy in the morning, then becoming mostly sunny. Patchy fog in the morning. Highs in the lower 80s. Light winds becoming west 5 to 10 miles per hour with gusts to around 20 miles per hour in the afternoon. Monday night, most

partly clear. Lows in the mid-50s. Northwest winds around 10 miles per hour with gusts to around 20 miles per hour in the evening, becoming light. Tuesday, partly sunny. A chance of rain showers and a slight chance of thunderstorms in the afternoon. Highs in the lower 80s. Light winds. Chance of rain 30%. Tuesday night, partly cloudy. A chance of showers and a slight chance of thunderstorms in the evening. Then a slight chance of showers after midnight. Lows in the upper 50s. Light winds. Chance of rain 30%. Wednesday, mostly sunny with a 40% chance of showers and thunderstorms. Highs in the lower 80s. Wednesday night, partly cloudy. Lows in the upper 50s. Thursday, mostly sunny. Highs in the upper 70s. Thursday night, partly cloudy. Lows in the lower 50s. Friday, mostly sunny. Highs in the upper 70s. Friday night, partly cloudy. Lows in the lower 50s. Saturday, mostly sunny in the morning, then becoming partly sunny. A 20% chance of rain showers. Highs in the upper 70s. Saturday night, partly cloudy with a 30% chance of rain showers. Lows in the mid-50s. Sunday, partly sunny with a 30% chance of rain showers. Highs in the upper 70s. 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The current time is 12:35 a.m. Eastern Daylight Time. Conditions around the area at midnight. At Mount Pleasant, it was cloudy. The temperature was 66 degrees, the dew point 65, and the relative humidity 96%. The pressure was 29.96 inches and steady. Across the remainder of south central lower Michigan, temperatures were between 64 and 67 degrees. At Alma, fog was reported. At Saginaw, it was clear. At Midland, it was partly cloudy. It was cloudy at Big Rapids and Houghton Lake. Elsewhere in central and northern lower Michigan, temperatures were between 61 and 67 degrees. At Alpena, it was clear. At Cadillac, it was partly cloudy. At Pelston, it was mostly cloudy. At Traverse City, it was cloudy. Across southern lower Michigan, temperatures were between 66 and 70 degrees. At Lansing, fog was reported. It was mostly cloudy at Detroit and Kalamazoo. In the Upper Peninsula, Sault Ste. Marie was 63 degrees under clear skies, and in Marquette, it was mostly cloudy with a temperature of 64. In neighboring states, Chicago was 76 degrees with a thunderstorm. In Cleveland, light rain was falling and the temperature was 71. Once again, at midnight, Mount Pleasant was 66 degrees under cloudy skies. Now here is your local forecast. Tonight, a chance of showers and thunderstorms in the evening, then showers likely and a chance of thunderstorms after midnight. Lows in the mid-60s. Southwest winds around 10 miles per hour. Gusts up to 20 miles per hour in the evening. Chance of rain 70%. Monday, mostly cloudy in the morning, then becoming mostly sunny. Patchy fog in the morning. Highs in the lower 80s. Light winds becoming west 5 to 10 miles per hour with gusts to around 20 miles per hour in the afternoon. Monday night, mostly clear. Lows in the mid-50s. Northwest winds around 10 miles per hour with gusts to around 20 miles per hour in the evening, becoming light. Tuesday, partly sunny. A chance of rain showers and a slight chance of thunderstorms in the afternoon. Highs in the lower 80s. Light winds. Chance of rain 30%. Tuesday night, partly cloudy. A chance of showers and a slight chance of thunderstorms in the evening. Then a slight chance of showers after midnight. Lows in the upper 50s. Light winds. Chance of rain 30%.
Wednesday, mostly sunny with a 40% chance of showers and thunderstorms. Highs in the lower 80s. Wednesday night, partly cloudy. Lows in the upper 50s. Thursday, mostly sunny. Highs in the upper 70s. Thursday night, partly cloudy. Lows in the lower 50s. Friday, mostly sunny. Highs in the upper 70s. Friday night, partly cloudy. Lows in the lower 50s. Saturday, mostly sunny in the morning, then becoming partly sunny. A 20% chance of rain showers. Highs in the upper 70s. Saturday night, partly cloudy with a 30% chance of rain showers. Lows in the mid-50s. Sunday, partly sunny with a 30% chance of rain showers. Highs in the upper 70s. 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The current time is 12:40 a.m. Eastern Daylight Time. Conditions around the area at midnight. At Mount Pleasant, it was cloudy. The temperature was 66 degrees, the dew point 65, and the relative humidity 96%. The pressure was 29.96 inches and steady. Across the remainder of South Central Lower Michigan, temperatures were between 64 and 67 degrees. At Alma, fog was reported. At Saginaw, it was clear. At Midland, it was partly cloudy. It was cloudy at Big Rapids and Houghton Lake. Elsewhere in central and northern lower Michigan, temperatures were between 61 and 67 degrees. At Alpena, it was clear. At Cadillac, it was partly cloudy. At Pelston, it was mostly cloudy. At Traverse City, it was cloudy. Across southern lower Michigan, temperatures were between 66 and 70 degrees. At Lansing, fog was reported. It was mostly cloudy at Detroit and Kalamazoo. In the Upper Peninsula, Sault Ste. Marie was 63 degrees under clear skies, and in Marquette, it was mostly cloudy with a temperature of 64. In neighboring states, Chicago was 76 degrees with a thunderstorm. In Cleveland, light rain was falling and the temperature was 71. Once again, at midnight, Mount Pleasant was 66 degrees under cloudy skies. Now here is your local forecast. Tonight, a chance of showers and thunderstorms in the evening, then showers likely and a chance of thunderstorms after midnight. Lows in the mid-60s. Southwest winds around 10 miles per hour. Gusts up to 20 miles per hour in the evening. Chance of rain 70%. Monday, mostly cloudy in the morning, then becoming mostly sunny. Patchy fog in the morning. Highs in the lower 80s. Light winds becoming west 5 to 10 miles per hour with gusts to around 20 miles per hour in the afternoon. Monday night, mostly clear. Lows in the mid-50s. Northwest winds around 10 miles per hour with gusts to around 20 miles per hour in the evening becoming light. Tuesday, partly sunny. A chance of rain showers and a slight chance of thunderstorms in the afternoon. Highs in the lower 80s. Light winds. Chance of rain 30%. Tuesday night, partly cloudy. A chance of showers and a slight chance of thunderstorms in the evening, then a slight chance of showers after midnight. Lows in the upper 50s. Light winds. Chance of rain 30%. Wednesday, mostly sunny with a 40% chance of showers and thunderstorms. Highs in the lower 80s. Wednesday night, partly cloudy. Lows in the upper 50s. Thursday, mostly sunny. Highs in the upper 70s. Thursday night, partly cloudy. Lows in the lower 50s. Friday, mostly sunny. Highs in the upper 70s. Friday night, partly cloudy. Lows in the lower 50s. Saturday, mostly sunny in the morning, then becoming partly sunny. A 20% chance of rain showers.
Highs in the

upper 70s. Saturday night, partly cloudy with a 30% chance of rain showers. Lows in the mid-50s. Sunday, partly sunny with a 30% chance of rain showers. Highs in the upper 70s. 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The current time is 12:44 a.m. Eastern Daylight Time. Conditions around the area at midnight. At Mount Pleasant, it was cloudy. The temperature was 66 degrees, the dew point 65, and the relative humidity 96%. The pressure was 29.96 inches and steady. Across the remainder of south central lower Michigan, temperatures were between 64 and 67 degrees. At Alma, fog was reported. At Saginaw, it was clear. At Midland, it was partly cloudy. It was cloudy at Big Rapids and Houghton Lake. Elsewhere in central and northern lower Michigan, temperatures were between 61 and 67 degrees. At Alpena, it was clear. At Cadillac, it was partly cloudy. At Pelston, it was mostly cloudy. At Traverse City, it was cloudy. Across southern lower Michigan, temperatures were between 66 and 70 degrees. At Lansing, fog was reported. It was mostly cloudy at Detroit and Kalamazoo. In the Upper Peninsula, Sault Ste. Marie was 63 degrees under clear skies, and in Marquette, it was mostly cloudy with a temperature of 64. In neighboring states, Chicago was 76 degrees with a thunderstorm. In Cleveland, light rain was falling and the temperature was 71. Once again, at midnight, Mount Pleasant was 66 degrees under cloudy skies. Now here is your local forecast. Tonight, a chance of showers and thunderstorms in the evening, then showers likely and a chance of thunderstorms after midnight. Lows in the mid-60s. Southwest winds around 10 miles per hour. Gusts up to 20 miles per hour in the evening. Chance of rain 70%. Monday, mostly cloudy in the morning, then becoming mostly sunny. Patchy fog in the morning. Highs in the lower 80s. Light winds becoming west 5 to 10 miles per hour with gusts to around 20 miles per hour in the afternoon. Monday night, mostly clear. Lows in the mid-50s. Northwest winds around 10 miles per hour with gusts to around 20 miles per hour in the evening becoming light. Tuesday, partly sunny. A chance of rain showers and a slight chance of thunderstorms in the afternoon. Highs in the lower 80s. Light winds. Chance of rain 30%. Tuesday night, partly cloudy. A chance of showers and a slight chance of thunderstorms in the evening, then a slight chance of showers after midnight. Lows in the upper 50s. Light winds. Chance of rain 30%. Wednesday, mostly sunny with a 40% chance of showers and thunderstorms. Highs in the lower 80s. Wednesday night, partly cloudy. Lows in the upper 50s. Thursday, mostly sunny. Highs in the upper 70s. Thursday night, partly cloudy. Lows in the lower 50s. Friday, mostly sunny. Highs in the upper 70s. Friday night, partly cloudy. Lows in the lower 50s. Saturday, mostly sunny in the morning, then becoming partly sunny. A 20% chance of rain showers. Highs in the upper 70s. Saturday night, partly cloudy with a 30% chance of rain showers. Lows in the mid-50s. Sunday, partly sunny with a 30% chance of rain showers. Highs in the upper 70s. 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The current time is 12:48 a.m. Eastern Daylight Time. Conditions around the area at midnight. At Mount

Michigan, temperatures were between 66 and 70 degrees. At Lansing, fog was reported. It was mostly cloudy at Detroit and Kalamazoo. In the Upper Peninsula, Sault Ste. Marie was 63 degrees under clear skies, and in Marquette, it was mostly cloudy with a temperature of 64. In neighboring states, Chicago was 76 degrees with a thunderstorm. In Cleveland, light rain was falling and the temperature was 71. Once again, at midnight, Mount Pleasant was 66 degrees under cloudy skies. Now here is your local forecast. Tonight, a chance of showers and thunderstorms in the evening, then showers likely and a chance of thunderstorms after midnight. Lows in the mid-60s. Southwest winds around 10 miles per hour. Gusts up to 20 miles per hour in the evening. Chance of rain 70%. Monday, mostly cloudy in the morning, then becoming mostly sunny. Patchy fog in the morning. Highs in the lower 80s. Light winds becoming west 5 to 10 miles per hour with gusts to around 20 miles per hour in the afternoon. Monday night, mostly clear. Lows in the mid-50s. Northwest winds around 10 miles per hour with gusts to around 20 miles per hour in the evening becoming light. Tuesday, partly sunny. A chance of rain showers and a slight chance of thunderstorms in the afternoon. Highs in the lower 80s. Light winds. Chance of rain 30%. Tuesday night, partly cloudy. A chance of showers and a slight chance of thunderstorms in the evening, then a slight chance of showers after midnight. Lows in the upper 50s. Light winds. Chance of rain 30%. Wednesday, mostly sunny with a 40% chance of showers and thunderstorms. Highs in the lower 80s. Wednesday night, partly cloudy. Lows in the upper 50s. Thursday, mostly sunny. Highs in the upper 70s. Thursday night, partly cloudy. Lows in the lower 50s. Friday, mostly sunny. Highs in the upper 70s. Friday night, partly cloudy. Lows in the lower 50s. Saturday, mostly sunny in the morning, then becoming partly sunny. A 20% chance of rain showers. Highs in the upper 70s. Saturday night, partly cloudy with a 30% chance of rain showers. Lows in the mid-50s. Sunday, partly sunny with a 30% chance of rain showers. Highs in the upper 70s. 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From the broadcast tower of Central Michigan University, courtesy of the CMU Public Broadcast Center. The current time is 12:53 a.m. Eastern Daylight Time. Conditions around the area at midnight. At Mount Pleasant, it was cloudy. The temperature was 66 degrees, the dew point 65, and the relative humidity 96%. The pressure was 29.96 inches and steady. Across the remainder of South Central Lower Michigan, temperatures were between 64 and 67 degrees. At Alma, fog was reported. At Saginaw, it was clear. At Midland, it was partly cloudy. It was cloudy at Big Rapids and Houghton Lake. Elsewhere in Central and Northern Lower Michigan, temperatures were between 61 and 67 degrees. At Alpena, it was clear. At Cadillac, it was partly cloudy. At Pelston, it was mostly cloudy. At Traverse City, it was cloudy. Across southern Lower Michigan, temperatures were between 66 and 70 degrees. At Lansing, fog was reported. It was mostly cloudy at Detroit and Kalamazoo. In the Upper Peninsula, Sault Ste. Marie was 63 degrees under clear skies, and in Marquette, it was mostly cloudy with a temperature of 64. In neighboring states, Chicago was 76 degrees with a thunderstorm. In Cleveland, light rain was falling and the temperature was 71. Once again, at midnight, Mount Pleasant was 66 degrees under cloudy skies. Now here is your local forecast.

chance of showers and thunderstorms in the evening. Then showers likely and a chance of thunderstorms after midnight. Lows in the mid-60s. Southwest winds around 10 miles per hour. Gusts up to 20 miles per hour in the evening. Chance of rain 70%. Monday, mostly cloudy in the morning, then becoming mostly sunny. Patchy fog in the morning. Highs in the lower 80s. Light winds becoming west 5 to 10 miles per hour with gusts to around 20 miles per hour in the afternoon. Monday night, mostly clear. Lows in the mid-50s. Northwest winds around 10 miles per hour with gusts to around 20 miles per hour in the evening becoming light. Tuesday, partly sunny. A chance of rain showers and a slight chance of thunderstorms in the afternoon. Highs in the lower 80s. Light winds. Chance of rain 30%. Tuesday night, partly cloudy. A chance of showers and a slight chance of thunderstorms in the evening. Then a slight chance of showers after midnight. Lows in the upper 50s. Light winds. Chance of rain 30%. Wednesday, mostly sunny with a 40% chance of showers and thunderstorms. Highs in the lower 80s. Wednesday night, partly cloudy. Lows in the upper 50s. Thursday, mostly sunny. Highs in the upper 70s. Thursday night, partly cloudy. Lows in the lower 50s. Friday, mostly sunny. Highs in the upper 70s. Friday night, partly cloudy. Lows in the lower 50s. Saturday, mostly sunny in the morning, then becoming partly sunny. A 20% chance of rain showers. Highs in the upper 70s. Saturday night, partly cloudy with a 30% chance of rain showers. Lows in the mid-50s. Sunday, partly sunny with a 30% chance of rain showers. Highs in the upper 70s. 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The current time is 12:57 a.m. Eastern Daylight Time. Conditions around the area at midnight. At Mount Pleasant, it was cloudy. The temperature was 66 degrees, the dew point 65, and the relative humidity 96%. The pressure was 29.96 inches and steady. Across the remainder of south central lower Michigan, temperatures were between 64 and 67 degrees. At Alma, fog was reported. At Saginaw, it was clear. At Midland, it was partly cloudy. It was cloudy at Big Rapids and Houghton Lake. Elsewhere in central and northern lower Michigan, temperatures were between 61 and 67 degrees. At Alpena, it was clear. At Cadillac, it was partly cloudy. At Pelston, it was mostly cloudy. At Traverse City, it was cloudy. Across southern lower Michigan, temperatures were between 66 and 70 degrees. At Lansing, fog was reported. It was mostly cloudy at Detroit and Kalamazoo. In the Upper Peninsula, Sault Ste. Marie was 63 degrees under clear skies, and in Marquette, it was mostly cloudy with a temperature of 64. In neighboring states, Chicago was 76 degrees with a thunderstorm. In Cleveland, light rain was falling and the temperature was 71. Once again, at midnight, Mount Pleasant was 66 degrees under cloudy skies. Now here is your local forecast. Tonight, a chance of showers and thunderstorms in the evening, then showers likely and a chance of thunderstorms after midnight. Lows in the mid-60s. Southwest winds around 10 miles per hour. Gusts up to 20 miles per hour in the evening. Chance of rain 70%. Monday, mostly cloudy in the morning, then becoming mostly sunny. Patchy fog in the morning. Highs in the lower 80s. Light winds becoming west 5 to 10 miles per hour with gusts to around 20 miles per hour in the afternoon. Monday night, mostly clear. Lows in the mid-50s.

Northwest winds around 10 miles per hour with gusts to around 20 miles per hour in the evening becoming light. Tuesday, partly sunny. A chance of rain showers and a slight chance of thunderstorms in the afternoon. Highs in the lower 80s. Light winds. Chance of rain 30%. Tuesday night, partly cloudy. A chance of showers and a slight chance of thunderstorms in the evening, then a slight chance of showers after midnight. Lows in the upper 50s. Light winds. Chance of rain 30%. Wednesday, mostly sunny with a 40% chance of showers and thunderstorms. Highs in the lower 80s. Wednesday night, partly cloudy. Lows in the upper 50s. Thursday, mostly sunny. Highs in the upper 70s. Thursday night, partly cloudy. Lows in the lower 50s. Friday, mostly sunny. Highs in the upper 70s. Friday night, partly cloudy. Lows in the lower 50s. Saturday, mostly sunny in the morning, then becoming partly sunny. A 20% chance of rain showers. Highs in the upper 70s. Saturday night, partly cloudy with a 30% chance of rain showers. Lows in the mid-50s. Sunday, partly sunny with a 30% chance of rain showers. Highs in the upper 70s. 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The current time is 1:01 a.m. Eastern Daylight Time. Conditions around the area at midnight. At Mount Pleasant, it was cloudy. The temperature was 66 degrees, the dew point 65, and the relative humidity 96%. The pressure was 29.96 inches and steady. Across the remainder of South Central Lower Michigan, temperatures were between 64 and 67 degrees. At Alma, fog was reported. At Saginaw, it was clear. At Midland, it was partly cloudy. It was cloudy at Big Rapids and Houghton Lake. Elsewhere in central and northern lower Michigan, temperatures were between 61 and 67 degrees. At Alpena, it was clear. At Cadillac, it was partly cloudy. At Pelston, it was mostly cloudy. At Traverse City, it was cloudy. Across southern lower Michigan, temperatures were between 66 and 70 degrees. At Lansing, fog was reported. It was mostly cloudy at Detroit and Kalamazoo. In the Upper Peninsula, Sault Ste. Marie was 63 degrees under clear skies, and in Marquette, it was mostly cloudy with a temperature of 64. In neighboring states, Chicago was 76 degrees with a thunderstorm. In Cleveland, light rain was falling and the temperature was 71. Once again, at midnight, Mount Pleasant was 66 degrees under cloudy skies. Now here is your local forecast. Tonight, a chance of showers and thunderstorms in the evening, then showers likely and a chance of thunderstorms after midnight. Lows in the mid-60s. Southwest winds around 10 miles per hour. Gusts up to 20 miles per hour in the evening. Chance of rain 70%. Monday, mostly cloudy in the morning, then becoming mostly sunny. Patchy fog in the morning. Highs in the lower 80s. Light winds becoming west 5 to 10 miles per hour with gusts to around 20 miles per hour in the afternoon. Monday night, mostly clear. Lows in the mid-50s. Northwest winds around 10 miles per hour with gusts to around 20 miles per hour in the evening becoming light. Tuesday, partly sunny. A chance of rain showers and a slight chance of thunderstorms in the afternoon. Highs in the lower 80s. Light winds. Chance of rain 30%. Tuesday night, partly cloudy. A chance of showers and a slight chance of thunderstorms in the evening, then a slight chance of showers after midnight. Lows in the upper 50s. Light winds. Chance of rain 30%. Wednesday, mostly sunny with a 40% chance of showers and thunderstorms.

highs in the lower 80s. Wednesday night, partly cloudy. Lows in the upper 50s. Thursday, mostly sunny. Highs in the upper 70s. Thursday night, partly cloudy. Lows in the lower 50s. Friday, mostly sunny. Highs in the upper 70s. Friday night, partly cloudy. Lows in the lower 50s. Saturday, mostly sunny in the morning, then becoming partly sunny. A 20% chance of rain showers. Highs in the upper 70s. Saturday night, partly cloudy with a 30% chance of rain showers. Lows in the mid-50s. Sunday, partly sunny with a 30% chance of rain showers. Highs in the upper 70s. 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The current time is 1:06 a.m. Eastern Daylight Time. Conditions around the area at midnight. At Mount Pleasant, it was cloudy. The temperature was 66 degrees, the dew point 65, and the relative humidity 96%. The pressure was 29.96 inches and steady. Across the remainder of south central lower Michigan, temperatures were between 64 and 67 degrees. At Alma, fog was reported. At Saginaw, it was clear. At Midland, it was partly cloudy. It was cloudy at Big Rapids and Houghton Lake. Elsewhere in central and northern lower Michigan, temperatures were between 61 and 67 degrees. At Alpena, it was clear. At Cadillac, it was partly cloudy. At Pelston, it was mostly cloudy. At Traverse City, it was cloudy. Across southern lower Michigan, temperatures were between 66 and 70 degrees. At Lansing, fog was reported. It was mostly cloudy at Detroit and Kalamazoo. In the Upper Peninsula, Sault Ste. Marie was 63 degrees under clear skies, and in Marquette, it was mostly cloudy with a temperature of 64. In neighboring states, Chicago was 76 degrees with a thunderstorm. In Cleveland, light rain was falling and the temperature was 71. Once again, at midnight, Mount Pleasant was 66 degrees under cloudy skies. Now here is your local forecast. Tonight, a chance of showers and thunderstorms in the evening, then showers likely and a chance of thunderstorms after midnight. Lows in the mid-60s. Southwest winds around 10 miles per hour. Gusts up to 20 miles per hour in the evening. Chance of rain 70%. Monday, mostly cloudy in the morning, then becoming mostly sunny. Patchy fog in the morning. Highs in the lower 80s. Light winds becoming west 5 to 10 miles per hour with gusts to around 20 miles per hour in the afternoon. Monday night, mostly clear. Lows in the mid-50s. Northwest winds around 10 miles per hour with gusts to around 20 miles per hour in the evening becoming light. Tuesday, partly sunny. A chance of rain showers and a slight chance of thunderstorms in the afternoon. Highs in the lower 80s. Light winds. Chance of rain 30%. Tuesday night, partly cloudy. A chance of showers and a slight chance of thunderstorms in the evening, then a slight chance of showers after midnight. Lows in the upper 50s. Light winds. Chance of rain 30%. Wednesday, mostly sunny with a 40% chance of showers and thunderstorms. Highs in the lower 80s. Wednesday night, partly cloudy. Lows in the upper 50s. Thursday, mostly sunny. Highs in the upper 70s. Thursday night, partly cloudy. Lows in the lower 50s. Friday, mostly sunny. Highs in the upper 70s. Friday night, partly cloudy. Lows in the lower 50s. Saturday, mostly sunny in the morning, then becoming partly sunny. A 20% chance of rain showers. Highs in the upper 70s. Saturday night, partly cloudy.

Cloudy with a 30% chance of rain showers. Lows in the mid-50s. Sunday, partly sunny with a 30% chance of rain showers. Highs in the upper 70s. 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The current time is 1:10 a.m. Eastern Daylight Time. Conditions around the area at midnight. At Mount Pleasant, it was cloudy. The temperature was 66 degrees, the dew point 65, and the relative humidity 96%. The pressure was 29.96 inches and steady. Across the remainder of South Central Lower Michigan, temperatures were between 64 and 67 degrees. At Alma, fog was reported. At Saginaw, it was clear. At Midland, it was partly cloudy. It was cloudy at Big Rapids and Houghton Lake. Elsewhere in central and northern lower Michigan, temperatures were between 61 and 67 degrees. At Alpena, it was clear. At Cadillac, it was partly cloudy. At Pelston, it was mostly cloudy. At Traverse City, it was cloudy. Across southern lower Michigan, temperatures were between 66 and 70 degrees. At Lansing, fog was reported. It was mostly cloudy at Detroit and Kalamazoo. In the Upper Peninsula, Sault Ste. Marie was 63 degrees under clear skies, and in Marquette, it was mostly cloudy with a temperature of 64. In neighboring states, Chicago was 76 degrees with a thunderstorm. In Cleveland, light rain was falling and the temperature was 71. Once again, at midnight, Mount Pleasant was 66 degrees under cloudy skies. Now here is your local forecast. Tonight, a chance of showers and thunderstorms in the evening, then showers likely and a chance of thunderstorms after midnight. Lows in the mid-60s. Southwest winds around 10 miles per hour. Gusts up to 20 miles per hour in the evening. Chance of rain 70%. Monday, mostly cloudy in the morning, then becoming mostly sunny. Patchy fog in the morning. Highs in the lower 80s. Light winds becoming west 5 to 10 miles per hour with gusts to around 20 miles per hour in the afternoon. Monday night, mostly clear. Lows in the mid-50s. Northwest winds around 10 miles per hour with gusts to around 20 miles per hour in the evening becoming light. Tuesday, partly sunny. A chance of rain showers and a slight chance of thunderstorms in the afternoon. Highs in the lower 80s. Light winds. Chance of rain 30%. Tuesday night, partly cloudy. A chance of showers and a slight chance of thunderstorms in the evening, then a slight chance of showers after midnight. Lows in the upper 50s. Light winds. Chance of rain 30%. Wednesday, mostly sunny with a 40% chance of showers and thunderstorms. Highs in the lower 80s. Wednesday night, partly cloudy. Lows in the upper 50s. Thursday, mostly sunny. Highs in the upper 70s. Thursday night, partly cloudy. Lows in the lower 50s. Friday, mostly sunny. Highs in the upper 70s. Friday night, partly cloudy. Lows in the lower 50s. Saturday, mostly sunny in the morning, then becoming partly sunny. A 20% chance of rain showers. Highs in the upper 70s. Saturday night, partly cloudy with a 30% chance of rain showers. Lows in the mid-50s. Sunday, partly sunny with a 30% chance of rain showers. Highs in the upper 70s. 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The current time is 1:14 a.m. Eastern Daylight Time. Conditions around the area at 1 a.m. At Mount Pleasant, it was mostly cloudy. The temperature was

66 degrees, the dew point 65, and the relative humidity 97%. The pressure was 29.96 inches and steady. Across the remainder of south-central lower Michigan, temperatures were between 63 and 67 degrees. Fog was reported at Alma and Big Rapids. It was clear at Saginaw, Houghton Lake, and Midland. Elsewhere in central and northern lower Michigan, temperatures were between 61 and 68 degrees. At Alpena, it was clear. At Pelston, it was mostly cloudy. It was cloudy at Cadillac and Traverse City. Across southern lower Michigan, skies ranged from partly cloudy to mostly cloudy, and temperatures were between 66 and 69 degrees. In the Upper Peninsula, Sault Ste. Marie was 62 degrees under clear skies, and in Marquette, it was mostly cloudy with a temperature of 64. In neighboring states, Chicago was 76 degrees with a thunderstorm. In Cleveland, it was cloudy and the temperature was 70. Once again, at 1 a.m., Mount Pleasant was 66 degrees under mostly cloudy skies. Now here is your local forecast. Tonight, a chance of showers and thunderstorms in the evening, then showers likely and a chance of thunderstorms after midnight. Lows in the mid-60s. Southwest winds around 10 miles per hour. Gusts up to 20 miles per hour in the evening. Chance of rain 70%. Monday, mostly cloudy in the morning, then becoming mostly sunny. Patchy fog in the morning. Highs in the lower 80s. Light winds becoming west 5 to 10 miles per hour with gusts to around 20 miles per hour in the afternoon. Monday night, mostly clear. Lows in the mid-50s. Northwest winds around 10 miles per hour with gusts to around 20 miles per hour in the evening becoming light. Tuesday, partly sunny. A chance of rain showers and a slight chance of thunderstorms in the afternoon. Highs in the lower 80s. Light winds. Chance of rain 30%. Tuesday night, partly cloudy. A chance of showers and a slight chance of thunderstorms in the evening, then a slight chance of showers after midnight. Lows in the upper 50s. Light winds. Chance of rain 30%. Wednesday, mostly sunny with a 40% chance of showers and thunderstorms. Highs in the lower 80s. Wednesday night, partly cloudy. Lows in the upper 50s. Thursday, mostly sunny. Highs in the upper 70s. Thursday night, partly cloudy. Lows in the lower 50s. Friday, mostly sunny. Highs in the upper 70s. Friday night, partly cloudy. Lows in the lower 50s. Saturday, mostly sunny in the morning, then becoming partly sunny. A 20% chance of rain showers. Highs in the upper 70s. Saturday night, partly cloudy with a 30% chance of rain showers. Lows in the mid-50s. Sunday, partly sunny with a 30% chance of rain showers. Highs in the upper 70s. 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The current time is 1:18 a.m. Eastern Daylight Time. Conditions around the area at 1 a.m. At Mount Pleasant, it was mostly cloudy. The temperature was 66 degrees, the dew point 65, and the relative humidity 97%. The pressure was 29.96 inches and steady. Across the remainder of south-central lower Michigan, temperatures were between 63 and 67 degrees. Fog was reported at Alma and Big Rapids. It was clear at Saginaw, Houghton Lake, and Midland. Elsewhere in central and northern lower Michigan, temperatures were between 61 and 68 degrees. At Alpena, it was clear. At Pelston, it was mostly cloudy. It was cloudy at Cadillac and Traverse City. Across southern lower Michigan,
skies ranged from partly cloudy to mostly cloudy, and temperatures were between 66 and 69 degrees.

degrees. In the Upper Peninsula, Sault Ste. Marie was 62 degrees under clear skies, and in Marquette, it was mostly cloudy with a temperature of 64. In neighboring states, Chicago was 76 degrees with a thunderstorm. In Cleveland, it was cloudy and the temperature was 70. Once again, at 1 a.m., Mount Pleasant was 66 degrees under mostly cloudy skies. Now here is your local forecast. Tonight, a chance of showers and thunderstorms in the evening, then showers likely and a chance of thunderstorms after midnight. Lows in the mid-60s. Southwest winds around 10 miles per hour. Gusts up to 20 miles per hour in the evening. Chance of rain 70%. Monday, mostly cloudy in the morning, then becoming mostly sunny. Patchy fog in the morning. Highs in the lower 80s. Light winds becoming west 5 to 10 miles per hour with gusts to around 20 miles per hour in the afternoon. Monday night, mostly clear. Lows in the mid-50s. Northwest winds around 10 miles per hour with gusts to around 20 miles per hour in the evening becoming light. Tuesday, partly sunny. A chance of rain showers and a slight chance of thunderstorms in the afternoon. Highs in the lower 80s. Light winds. Chance of rain 30%. Tuesday night, partly cloudy. A chance of showers and a slight chance of thunderstorms in the evening, then a slight chance of showers after midnight. Lows in the upper 50s. Light winds. Chance of rain 30%. Wednesday, mostly sunny with a 40% chance of showers and thunderstorms. Highs in the lower 80s. Wednesday night, partly cloudy. Lows in the upper 50s. Thursday, mostly sunny. Highs in the upper 70s. Thursday night, partly cloudy. Lows in the lower 50s. Friday, mostly sunny. Highs in the upper 70s. Friday night, partly cloudy. Lows in the lower 50s. Saturday, mostly sunny in the morning, then becoming partly sunny. A 20% chance of rain showers. Highs in the upper 70s. Saturday night, partly cloudy with a 30% chance of rain showers. Lows in the mid-50s. Sunday, partly sunny with a 30% chance of rain showers. Highs in the upper 70s. 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From the broadcast tower of Central Michigan University, courtesy of the CMU Public Broadcast Center. The current time is 1:22 a.m. Eastern Daylight Time. Conditions around the area at 1 a.m. At Mount Pleasant, it was mostly cloudy. The temperature was 66 degrees, the dew point 65, and the relative humidity 97%. The pressure was 29.96 inches and steady. Across the remainder of south-central lower Michigan, temperatures were between 63 and 67 degrees. Fog was reported at Alma and Big Rapids. It was clear at Saginaw, Houghton Lake, and Midland. Elsewhere in central and northern lower Michigan, temperatures were between 61 and 68 degrees. At Alpena, it was clear. At Pelston, it was mostly cloudy. It was cloudy at Cadillac and Traverse City. Across southern lower Michigan, skies ranged from partly cloudy to mostly cloudy, and temperatures were between 66 and 69 degrees. In the Upper Peninsula, Sault Ste. Marie was 62 degrees under clear skies, and in Marquette, it was mostly cloudy with a temperature of 64. In neighboring states, Chicago was 76 degrees with a thunderstorm. In Cleveland, it was cloudy and the temperature was 70. Once again, at 1 a.m., Mount Pleasant was 66 degrees under mostly cloudy skies. Now here is your local forecast. Tonight, a chance of showers and thunderstorms in the evening, then showers likely and a chance of thunderstorms after midnight. Lows in the mid-60s. Southwest winds around 10 miles per hour. Gusts up to 20 miles per hour in the evening. Chance of rain 70%.

Monday, mostly cloudy in the morning, then becoming mostly sunny. Patchy fog in the morning. Highs in the lower 80s. Light winds becoming west 5 to 10 miles per hour with gusts to around 20 miles per hour in the afternoon. Monday night, mostly clear. Lows in the mid-50s. Northwest winds around 10 miles per hour with gusts to around 20 miles per hour in the evening becoming light. Tuesday, partly sunny. A chance of rain showers and a slight chance of thunderstorms in the afternoon. Highs in the lower 80s. Light winds. Chance of rain 30%. Tuesday night, partly cloudy. A chance of showers and a slight chance of thunderstorms in the evening, then a slight chance of showers after midnight. Lows in the upper 50s. Light winds. Chance of rain 30%. Wednesday, mostly sunny with a 40% chance of showers and thunderstorms. Highs in the lower 80s. Wednesday night, partly cloudy. Lows in the upper 50s. Thursday, mostly sunny. Highs in the upper 70s. Thursday night, partly cloudy. Lows in the lower 50s. Friday, mostly sunny. Highs in the upper 70s. Friday night, partly cloudy. Lows in the lower 50s. Saturday, mostly sunny in the morning, then becoming partly sunny. A 20% chance of rain showers. Highs in the upper 70s. Saturday night, partly cloudy with a 30% chance of rain showers. Lows in the mid-50s. Sunday, partly sunny with a 30% chance of rain showers. Highs in the upper 70s. 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

cloudy at Cadillac and Traverse City. Across southern lower Michigan, skies ranged from partly cloudy to mostly cloudy, and temperatures were between 66 and 69 degrees. In the Upper Peninsula, Sault Ste. Marie was 62 degrees under clear skies, and in Marquette, it was mostly cloudy with a temperature of 64. In neighboring states, Chicago was 76 degrees with a thunderstorm. In Cleveland, it was cloudy and the temperature was 70. Once again, at 1 a.m., Mount Pleasant was 66 degrees under mostly cloudy skies. Now here is your local forecast. Tonight, a chance of showers and thunderstorms in the evening, then showers likely and a chance of thunderstorms after midnight. Lows in the mid-60s. Southwest winds around 10 miles per hour. Gusts up to 20 miles per hour in the evening. Chance of rain 70%. Monday, mostly cloudy in the morning, then becoming mostly sunny. Patchy fog in the morning. Highs in the lower 80s. Light winds becoming west 5 to 10 miles per hour with gusts to around 20 miles per hour in the afternoon. Monday night, mostly clear. Lows in the mid-50s. Northwest winds around 10 miles per hour with gusts to around 20 miles per hour in the evening becoming light. Tuesday, partly sunny. A chance of rain showers and a slight chance of thunderstorms in the afternoon. Highs in the lower 80s. Light winds. Chance of rain 30%. Tuesday night, partly cloudy. A chance of showers and a slight chance of thunderstorms in the evening, then a slight chance of showers after midnight. Lows in the upper 50s. Light winds. Chance of rain 30%. Wednesday, mostly sunny with a 40% chance of showers and thunderstorms. Highs in the lower 80s. Wednesday night, partly cloudy. Lows in the upper 50s. Thursday, mostly sunny. Highs in the upper 70s. Thursday night, partly cloudy. Lows in the lower 50s. Friday, mostly sunny. Highs in the upper 70s. Friday night, partly cloudy. Lows in the lower 50s. Saturday, mostly sunny in the morning, then becoming partly sunny. A 20% chance of rain showers. Highs in the upper 70s. Saturday night, partly cloudy with a 30% chance of rain showers. Lows in the mid-50s. Sunday, partly sunny with a 30% chance of rain showers. Highs in the upper 70s. 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

the remainder of south central lower Michigan, temperatures were between 63 and 67 degrees. Fog was reported at Alma and Big Rapids. It was clear at Saginaw, Houghton Lake, and Midland. Elsewhere in central and northern lower Michigan, temperatures were between 61 and 68 degrees. At Alpena, it was clear. At Pelston, it was mostly cloudy. It was cloudy at Cadillac and Traverse City. Across southern lower Michigan, skies ranged from partly cloudy to mostly cloudy, and temperatures were between 66 and 69 degrees. In the Upper Peninsula, Sault Ste. Marie was 62 degrees under clear skies, and in Marquette, it was mostly cloudy with a temperature of 64. In neighboring states, Chicago was 76 degrees with a thunderstorm. In Cleveland, it was cloudy and the temperature was 70. Once again, at 1 a.m., Mount Pleasant was 66 degrees under mostly cloudy skies. Now here is your local forecast. Tonight, a chance of showers and thunderstorms in the evening, then showers likely and a chance of thunderstorms after midnight. Lows in the mid-60s. Southwest winds around 10 miles per hour. Gusts up to 20 miles per hour in the evening. Chance of rain 70%. Monday, mostly cloudy in the morning, then becoming miles per hour. Gusts up to 20 miles per hour in the evening. Chance of rain 70%. Monday, mostly cloudy in the morning, then becoming mostly sunny. Patchy fog in the morning. Highs in the lower 80s. Light winds becoming west 5 to 10 miles per hour with gusts to around 20 miles per hour in the afternoon. Monday night, mostly clear. Lows in the mid-50s. Northwest winds around 10 miles per hour with gusts to around 20 miles per hour in the evening becoming light. Tuesday, partly sunny. A chance of rain showers and a slight chance of thunderstorms in the afternoon. Highs in the lower 80s. Light winds. Chance of rain 30%. Tuesday night, partly cloudy. A chance of showers and a slight chance of thunderstorms in the evening, then a slight chance of showers after midnight. Lows in the upper 50s. Light winds. Chance of rain 30%. Wednesday, mostly sunny with a 40% chance of showers and thunderstorms. Highs in the lower 80s. Wednesday night, partly cloudy. Lows in the upper 50s. Thursday, mostly sunny. Highs in the upper 70s. Thursday night, partly cloudy. Lows in the lower 50s. Friday, mostly sunny. Highs in the upper 70s. Friday night, partly cloudy.

Lows in the lower 50s. Saturday, mostly sunny in the morning, then becoming partly sunny. A 20% chance of rain showers. Highs in the upper 70s. Saturday night, partly cloudy with a 30% chance of rain showers. Lows in the mid-50s. Sunday, partly sunny with a 30% chance of rain showers. Highs in the upper 70s. 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The current time is 1:35 a.m. Eastern Daylight Time. Conditions around the area at 1 a.m. At Mount Pleasant, it was mostly cloudy. The temperature was 66 degrees, the dew point 65, and the relative humidity 97%. The pressure was 29.96 inches and steady. Across the remainder of South Central Lower Michigan, temperatures were between 63 and 67 degrees. Fog was reported at Alma and Big Rapids. It was clear at Saginaw, Houghton Lake, and Midland. Elsewhere in central and northern lower Michigan, temperatures were between 61 and 68 degrees. At Alpena, it was clear. At Pelston, it was mostly cloudy. It was cloudy at Cadillac and Traverse City. Across southern lower Michigan, skies ranged from partly cloudy to mostly cloudy, and temperatures were between 66 and 69 degrees. In the upper peninsula, Sault Ste. Marie was 62 degrees under clear skies, and in Marquette, it was mostly cloudy with a temperature of 64. In neighboring states, Chicago was 76 degrees with a thunderstorm. In Cleveland, it was cloudy and the temperature was 70. Once again, at 1 a.m., Mount Pleasant was 66 degrees under mostly cloudy skies. Now here is your local forecast. Tonight, a chance of showers and thunderstorms in the evening, then showers likely and a chance of thunderstorms after midnight. Lows in the mid-60s. Southwest winds around 10 miles per hour. Gusts up to 20 miles per hour in the evening. Chance of rain 70%. Monday, mostly cloudy in the morning, then becoming mostly sunny. Patchy fog in the morning. Highs in the lower 80s. Light winds becoming west 5 to 10 miles per hour with gusts to around 20 miles per hour in the afternoon. Monday night, mostly clear. Lows in the mid-50s. Northwest winds around 10 miles per hour with gusts to around 20 miles per hour in the evening becoming light. Tuesday, partly sunny. A chance of rain showers and a slight chance of thunderstorms in the afternoon. Highs in the lower 80s. Light winds. Chance of rain 30%. Tuesday night, partly cloudy. A chance of showers and a slight chance of thunderstorms in the evening, then a slight chance of showers after midnight. Lows in the upper 50s. Light winds. Chance of rain 30%. Wednesday, mostly sunny with a 40% chance of showers and thunderstorms. Highs in the lower 80s. Wednesday night, partly cloudy. Lows in the upper 50s. Thursday, mostly sunny. Highs in the upper 70s. Thursday night, partly cloudy. Lows in the lower 50s. Friday, mostly sunny. Highs in the upper 70s. Friday night, partly cloudy. Lows in the lower 50s. Saturday, mostly sunny in the morning, then becoming partly sunny. A 20% chance of rain showers. Highs in the upper 70s. Saturday night, partly cloudy with a 30% chance of rain showers. Lows in the mid-50s. Sunday, partly sunny with a 30% chance of rain showers. Highs in the upper 70s. 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From the broadcast tower of Central Michigan University, courtesy of the CMU Public Broadcast Center. The current time is 1:39 a.m. Eastern Daylight Time.
conditions around the area at 1 a.m. At Mount Pleasant, it was mostly cloudy. The temperature was 66 degrees, the dew point 65, and the relative humidity 97%. The pressure was 29.96 inches and steady. Across the remainder of south central lower Michigan, temperatures were between 63 and 67 degrees. Fog was reported at Alma and Big Rapids. It was clear at Saginaw, Houghton Lake, and Midland. Elsewhere in central and northern lower Michigan, temperatures were between 61 and 68 degrees. At Alpena, it was clear. At Pelston, it was mostly cloudy. It was cloudy at Cadillac and Traverse City. Across southern lower Michigan, skies ranged from partly cloudy to mostly cloudy, and temperatures were between 66 and 69 degrees. In the Upper Peninsula, Sault Ste. Marie was 62 degrees under clear skies, and in Marquette, it was mostly cloudy with a temperature of 64. In neighboring states, Chicago was 76 degrees with a thunderstorm. In Cleveland, it was cloudy and the temperature was 70. Once again, at 1 a.m., Mount Pleasant was 66 degrees under mostly cloudy skies. Now here is your local forecast. Tonight, a chance of showers and thunderstorms in the evening, then showers likely and a chance of thunderstorms after midnight. Lows in the mid-60s. Southwest winds around 10 miles per hour. Gusts up to 20 miles per hour in the evening. Chance of rain 70%. Monday, mostly cloudy in the morning, then becoming mostly sunny. Patchy fog in the morning. Highs in the lower 80s. Light winds becoming west 5 to 10 miles per hour with gusts to around 20 miles per hour in the afternoon. Monday night, mostly clear. Lows in the mid-50s. Northwest winds around 10 miles per hour with gusts to around 20 miles per hour in the evening becoming light. Tuesday, partly sunny. A chance of rain showers and a slight chance of thunderstorms in the afternoon. Highs in the lower 80s. Light winds. Chance of rain 30%. Tuesday night, partly cloudy. A chance of showers and a slight chance of thunderstorms in the evening, then a slight chance of showers after midnight. Lows in the upper 50s. Light winds. Chance of rain 30%. Wednesday, mostly sunny with a 40% chance of showers and thunderstorms. Highs in the lower 80s. Wednesday night, partly cloudy. Lows in the upper 50s. Thursday, mostly sunny. Highs in the upper 70s. Thursday night, partly cloudy. Lows in the lower 50s. Friday, mostly sunny. Highs in the upper 70s. Friday night, partly cloudy. Lows in the lower 50s. Saturday, mostly sunny in the morning, then becoming partly sunny. A 20% chance of rain showers. Highs in the upper 70s. Saturday night, partly cloudy with a 30% chance of rain showers. Lows in the mid-50s. Sunday, partly sunny with a 30% chance of rain showers. Highs in the upper 70s. 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From the broadcast tower of Central Michigan University, courtesy of the CMU Public Broadcast Center. The current time is 1:43 a.m. Eastern Daylight Time. Conditions around the area at 1 a.m. At Mount Pleasant, it was mostly cloudy. The temperature was 66 degrees, the dew point 65, and the relative humidity 97%. The pressure was 29.96 inches and steady. Across the remainder of south central lower Michigan, temperatures were between 63 and 67 degrees. Fog was reported at Alma and Big Rapids. It was clear at Saginaw, Houghton Lake, and Midland. Elsewhere in central and northern lower Michigan, temperatures were between 61 and 68 degrees. At Alpena, it was clear. At Pelston, it was mostly cloudy. It was cloudy at Cadillac and Traverse City.
Across southern lower Michigan, skies range from partly cloudy to mostly cloudy, and temperatures were between 66 and 69 degrees. In the Upper Peninsula, Sault Ste. Marie was 62 degrees under clear skies, and in Marquette, it was mostly cloudy with a temperature of 64. In neighboring states, Chicago was 76 degrees with a thunderstorm. In Cleveland, it was cloudy and the temperature was 70. Once again, at 1 a.m., Mount Pleasant was 66 degrees under mostly cloudy skies. Now here is your local forecast. Tonight, a chance of showers and thunderstorms in the evening, then showers likely and a chance of thunderstorms after midnight. Lows in the mid-60s. Southwest winds around 10 miles per hour. Gusts up to 20 miles per hour in the evening. Chance of rain 70%. Monday, mostly cloudy in the morning, then becoming mostly sunny. Patchy fog in the morning. Highs in the lower 80s. Light winds becoming west 5 to 10 miles per hour with gusts to around 20 miles per hour in the afternoon. Monday night, mostly clear. Lows in the mid-50s. Northwest winds around 10 miles per hour with gusts to around 20 miles per hour in the evening becoming light. Tuesday, partly sunny. A chance of rain showers and a slight chance of thunderstorms in the afternoon. Highs in the lower 80s. Light winds. Chance of rain 30%. Tuesday night, partly cloudy. A chance of showers and a slight chance of thunderstorms in the evening, then a slight chance of showers after midnight. Lows in the upper 50s. Light winds. Chance of rain 30%. Wednesday, mostly sunny with a 40% chance of showers and thunderstorms. Highs in the lower 80s. Wednesday night, partly cloudy. Lows in the upper 50s. Thursday, mostly sunny. Highs in the upper 70s. Thursday night, partly cloudy. Lows in the lower 50s. Friday, mostly sunny. Highs in the upper 70s. Friday night, partly cloudy. Lows in the lower 50s. Saturday, mostly sunny in the morning, then becoming partly sunny. A 20% chance of rain showers. Highs in the upper 70s. Saturday night, partly cloudy with a 30% chance of rain showers. Lows in the mid-50s. Sunday, partly sunny with a 30% chance of rain showers. Highs in the upper 70s. 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The current time is 1:47 a.m. Eastern Daylight Time. Conditions around the area at 1 a.m. At Mount Pleasant, it was mostly cloudy. The temperature was 66 degrees, the dew point 65, and the relative humidity 97%. The pressure was 29.96 inches and steady. Across the remainder of south-central lower Michigan, temperatures were between 63 and 67 degrees. Fog was reported at Alma and Big Rapids. It was clear at Saginaw, Houghton Lake, and Midland. Elsewhere in central and northern lower Michigan, temperatures were between 61 and 68 degrees. At Alpena, it was clear. At Pelston, it was mostly cloudy. It was cloudy at Cadillac and Traverse City. Across southern lower Michigan, skies ranged from partly cloudy to mostly cloudy, and temperatures were between 66 and 69 degrees. In the Upper Peninsula, Sault Ste. Marie was 62 degrees under clear skies, and in Marquette, it was mostly cloudy with a temperature of 64. In neighboring states, Chicago was 76 degrees with a thunderstorm. In Cleveland, it was cloudy and the temperature was 70. Once again, at 1 a.m., Mount Pleasant was 66 degrees under mostly cloudy skies. Now here is your local forecast. Tonight, a chance of showers and thunderstorms in the evening, then showers likely and a chance of thunderstorms after midnight. Lows in the mid-60s.
Southwest winds around 10 miles per hour. Gusts

slight chance of showers after midnight. Lows in the upper 50s. Light winds. Chance of rain 30%. Wednesday, mostly sunny with a 40% chance of showers and thunderstorms. Highs in the lower 80s. Wednesday night, partly cloudy. Lows in the upper 50s. Thursday, mostly sunny. Highs in the upper 70s. Thursday night, partly cloudy. Lows in the lower 50s. Friday, mostly sunny. Highs in the upper 70s. Friday night, partly cloudy. Lows in the lower 50s. Saturday, mostly sunny in the morning, then becoming partly sunny. A 20% chance of rain showers. Highs in the upper 70s. Saturday night, partly cloudy with a 30% chance of rain showers. Lows in the mid-50s. Sunday, partly sunny with a 30% chance of rain showers. Highs in the upper 70s. 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The current time is 1:52 a.m. Eastern Daylight Time. Conditions around the area at 1 a.m. At Mount Pleasant, it was mostly cloudy. The temperature was 66 degrees, the dew point 65, and the relative humidity 97%. The pressure was 29.96 inches and steady. Across the remainder of south central lower Michigan, temperatures were between 63 and 67 degrees. Fog was reported at Alma and Big Rapids. It was clear at Saginaw, Houghton Lake, and Midland. Elsewhere in central and northern lower Michigan, temperatures were between 61 and 68 degrees. At Alpena, it was clear. At Pelston, it was mostly cloudy. It was cloudy at Cadillac and Traverse City. Across southern lower Michigan, skies ranged from partly cloudy to mostly cloudy, and temperatures were between 66 and 69 degrees. In the upper peninsula, Sault Ste. Marie was 62 degrees under clear skies, and in Marquette, it was mostly cloudy with a temperature of 64. In neighboring states, Chicago was 76 degrees with a thunderstorm. In Cleveland, it was cloudy and the temperature was 70. Once again, at 1 a.m., Mount Pleasant was 66 degrees under mostly cloudy skies. Now here is your local forecast. Tonight, a chance of showers and thunderstorms in the evening, then showers likely and a chance of thunderstorms after midnight. Lows in the mid-60s. Southwest winds around 10 miles per hour. Gusts up to 20 miles per hour in the evening. Chance of rain 70%. Monday, mostly cloudy in the morning, then becoming mostly sunny. Patchy fog in the morning. Highs in the lower 80s. Light winds becoming west 5 to 10 miles per hour with gusts to around 20 miles per hour in the afternoon. Monday night, mostly clear. Lows in the mid-50s. Northwest winds around 10 miles per hour with gusts to around 20 miles per hour in the evening becoming light. Tuesday, partly sunny. A chance of rain showers and a slight chance of thunderstorms in the afternoon. Highs in the lower 80s. Light winds. Chance of rain 30%. Tuesday night, partly cloudy. A chance of showers and a slight chance of thunderstorms in the evening, then a slight chance of showers after midnight. Lows in the upper 50s. Light winds. Chance of rain 30%. Wednesday, mostly sunny with a 40% chance of showers and thunderstorms. Highs in the lower 80s. Wednesday night, partly cloudy. Lows in the upper 50s. Thursday, mostly sunny. Highs in the upper 70s. Thursday night, partly cloudy. Lows in the lower 50s. Friday, mostly sunny. Highs in the upper 70s. Friday night, partly cloudy. Lows in the lower 50s. Saturday, mostly sunny in the morning, then becoming partly sunny. A 20% chance of rain showers.

highs in the upper 70s. Saturday night, partly cloudy with a 30% chance of rain showers. Lows in the mid-50s. Sunday, partly sunny with a 30% chance of rain showers. Highs in the upper 70s. 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The current time is 1:56 a.m. Eastern Daylight Time. Conditions around the area at 1 a.m. At Mount Pleasant, it was mostly cloudy. The temperature was 66 degrees, the dew point 65, and the relative humidity 97%. The pressure was 29.96 inches and steady. Across the remainder of south central lower Michigan, temperatures were between 63 and 67 degrees. Fog was reported at Alma and Big Rapids. It was clear at Saginaw, Houghton Lake, and Midland. Elsewhere in central and northern lower Michigan, temperatures were between 61 and 68 degrees. At Alpena, it was clear. At Pelston, it was mostly cloudy. It was cloudy at Cadillac and Traverse City. Across southern lower Michigan, skies ranged from partly cloudy to mostly cloudy, and temperatures were between 66 and 69 degrees. In the Upper Peninsula, Sault Ste. Marie was 62 degrees under clear skies, and in Marquette, it was mostly cloudy with a temperature of 64. In neighboring states, Chicago was 76 degrees with a thunderstorm. In Cleveland, it was cloudy and the temperature was 70. Once again, at 1 a.m., Mount Pleasant was 66 degrees under mostly cloudy skies. Now here is your local forecast. Tonight, a chance of showers and thunderstorms in the evening, then showers likely and a chance of thunderstorms after midnight. Lows in the mid-60s. Southwest winds around 10 miles per hour. Gusts up to 20 miles per hour in the evening. Chance of rain 70%. Monday, mostly cloudy in the morning, then becoming mostly sunny. Patchy fog in the morning. Highs in the lower 80s. Light winds becoming west 5 to 10 miles per hour with gusts to around 20 miles per hour in the afternoon. Monday night, mostly clear. Lows in the mid-50s. Northwest winds around 10 miles per hour with gusts to around 20 miles per hour in the evening becoming light. Tuesday, partly sunny. A chance of rain showers and a slight chance of thunderstorms in the afternoon. Highs in the lower 80s. Light winds. Chance of rain 30%. Tuesday night, partly cloudy. A chance of showers and a slight chance of thunderstorms in the evening, then a slight chance of showers after midnight. Lows in the upper 50s. Light winds. Chance of rain 30%. Wednesday, mostly sunny with a 40% chance of showers and thunderstorms. Highs in the lower 80s. Wednesday night, partly cloudy. Lows in the upper 50s. Thursday, mostly sunny. Highs in the upper 70s. Thursday night, partly cloudy. Lows in the lower 50s. Friday, mostly sunny. Highs in the upper 70s. Friday night, partly cloudy. Lows in the lower 50s. Saturday, mostly sunny in the morning, then becoming partly sunny. A 20% chance of rain showers. Highs in the upper 70s. Saturday night, partly cloudy with a 30% chance of rain showers. Lows in the mid-50s. Sunday, partly sunny with a 30% chance of rain showers. Highs in the upper 70s. 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From the broadcast tower of Central Michigan University, courtesy of the CMU Public Broadcast Center. The current time is 2 a.m. Eastern Daylight Time. Conditions around the area at 1 a.m. At Mount Pleasant, it was mostly cloudy. The temperature was 66 degrees,
the dew point 65, and the relative humidity 97%. The pressure was 29.96 inches and steady. Across the remainder of south-central lower Michigan, temperatures were between 63 and 67 degrees. Fog was reported at Alma and Big Rapids. It was clear at Saginaw, Houghton Lake, and Midland. Elsewhere in central and northern lower Michigan, temperatures were between 61 and 68 degrees. At Alpena, it was clear. At Pelston, it was mostly cloudy. It was cloudy at Cadillac and Traverse City. Across southern lower Michigan, skies ranged from partly cloudy to mostly cloudy, and temperatures were between 66 and 69 degrees. In the Upper Peninsula, Sault Ste. Marie was 62 degrees under clear skies, and in Marquette, it was mostly cloudy with a temperature of 64. In neighboring states, Chicago was 76 degrees with a thunderstorm. In Cleveland, it was cloudy and the temperature was 70. Once again, at 1 a.m., Mount Pleasant was 66 degrees under mostly cloudy skies. Now here is your local forecast. Tonight, a chance of showers and thunderstorms in the evening, then showers likely and a chance of thunderstorms after midnight. Lows in the mid-60s. Southwest winds around 10 miles per hour. Gusts up to 20 miles per hour in the evening. Chance of rain 70%. Monday, mostly cloudy in the morning, then becoming mostly sunny. Patchy fog in the morning. Highs in the lower 80s. Light winds becoming west 5 to 10 miles per hour with gusts to around 20 miles per hour in the afternoon. Monday night, mostly clear. Lows in the mid-50s. Northwest winds around 10 miles per hour with gusts to around 20 miles per hour in the evening becoming light. Tuesday, partly sunny. A chance of rain showers and a slight chance of thunderstorms in the afternoon. Highs in the lower 80s. Light winds. Chance of rain 30%. Tuesday night, partly cloudy. A chance of showers and a slight chance of thunderstorms in the evening, then a slight chance of showers after midnight. Lows in the upper 50s. Light winds. Chance of rain 30%. Wednesday, mostly sunny with a 40% chance of showers and thunderstorms. Highs in the lower 80s. Wednesday night, partly cloudy. Lows in the upper 50s. Thursday, mostly sunny. Highs in the upper 70s. Thursday night, partly cloudy. Lows in the lower 50s. Friday, mostly sunny. Highs in the upper 70s. Friday night, partly cloudy. Lows in the lower 50s. Saturday, mostly sunny in the morning, then becoming partly sunny. A 20% chance of rain showers. Highs in the upper 70s. Saturday night, partly cloudy with a 30% chance of rain showers. Lows in the mid-50s. Sunday, partly sunny with a 30% chance of rain showers. Highs in the upper 70s. 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The current time is 2:04 a.m. Eastern Daylight Time. Conditions around the area at 1 a.m. At Mount Pleasant, it was mostly cloudy. The temperature was 66 degrees, the dew point 65, and the relative humidity 97%. The pressure was 29.96 inches and steady. Across the remainder of south-central lower Michigan, temperatures were between 63 and 67 degrees. Fog was reported at Alma and Big Rapids. It was clear at Saginaw, Houghton Lake, and Midland. Elsewhere in central and northern lower Michigan, temperatures were between 61 and 68 degrees. At Alpena, it was clear. At Pelston, it was mostly cloudy. It was cloudy at Cadillac and Traverse City. Across southern lower Michigan, skies ranged from partly cloudy to mostly cloudy, and temperatures were between 66 and 69 degrees.
in the Upper Peninsula, Sault Ste. Marie was 62 degrees under clear skies, and in Marquette, it was mostly cloudy with a temperature of 64. In neighboring states, Chicago was 76 degrees with a thunderstorm. In Cleveland, it was cloudy and the temperature was 70. Once again, at 1 a.m., Mount Pleasant was 66 degrees under mostly cloudy skies. Now here is your local forecast. Tonight, a chance of showers and thunderstorms in the evening, then showers likely and a chance of thunderstorms after midnight. Lows in the mid-60s. Southwest winds around 10 miles per hour. Gusts up to 20 miles per hour in the evening. Chance of rain 70%. Monday, mostly cloudy in the morning, then becoming mostly sunny. Patchy fog in the morning. Highs in the lower 80s. Light winds becoming west 5 to 10 miles per hour with gusts to around 20 miles per hour in the afternoon. Monday night, mostly clear. Lows in the mid-50s. Northwest winds around 10 miles per hour with gusts to around 20 miles per hour in the evening becoming light. Tuesday, partly sunny. A chance of rain showers and a slight chance of thunderstorms in the afternoon. Highs in the lower 80s. Light winds. Chance of rain 30%. Tuesday night, partly cloudy. A chance of showers and a slight chance of thunderstorms in the evening, then a slight chance of showers after midnight. Lows in the upper 50s. Light winds. Chance of rain 30%. Wednesday, mostly sunny with a 40% chance of showers and thunderstorms. Highs in the lower 80s. Wednesday night, partly cloudy. Lows in the upper 50s. Thursday, mostly sunny. Highs in the upper 70s. Thursday night, partly cloudy. Lows in the lower 50s. Friday, mostly sunny. Highs in the upper 70s. Friday night, partly cloudy. Lows in the lower 50s. Saturday, mostly sunny in the morning, then becoming partly sunny. A 20% chance of rain showers. Highs in the upper 70s. Saturday night, partly cloudy with a 30% chance of rain showers. Lows in the mid-50s. Sunday, partly sunny with a 30% chance of rain showers. Highs in the upper 70s. 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The current time is 2:08 a.m. Eastern Daylight Time. Conditions around the area at 1 a.m. At Mount Pleasant, it was mostly cloudy. The temperature was 66 degrees, the dew point 65, and the relative humidity 97%. The pressure was 29.96 inches and steady. Across the remainder of south central lower Michigan, temperatures were between 63 and 67 degrees. Fog was reported at Alma and Big Rapids. It was clear at Saginaw, Houghton Lake, and Midland. Elsewhere in central and northern lower Michigan, temperatures were between 61 and 68 degrees. At Alpena, it was clear. At Pelston, it was mostly cloudy. It was cloudy at Cadillac and Traverse City. Across southern lower Michigan, skies ranged from partly cloudy to mostly cloudy, and temperatures were between 66 and 69 degrees. In the Upper Peninsula, Sault Ste. Marie was 62 degrees under clear skies, and in Marquette, it was mostly cloudy with a temperature of 64. In neighboring states, Chicago was 76 degrees with a thunderstorm. In Cleveland, it was cloudy and the temperature was 70. Once again, at 1 a.m., Mount Pleasant was 66 degrees under mostly cloudy skies. Now here is your local forecast. Tonight, a chance of showers and thunderstorms in the evening, then showers likely and a chance of thunderstorms after midnight. Lows in the mid-60s. Southwest winds around 10 miles per hour. Gusts up to 20 miles per hour in the evening. Chance of rain 70%.
Monday, mostly cloudy in the morning, then becoming mostly sunny. Patchy fog in the morning. Highs in the lower 80s. Light winds becoming west 5 to 10 miles per hour with gusts to around 20 miles per hour in the afternoon. Monday night, mostly clear. Lows in the mid-50s. Northwest winds around 10 miles per hour with gusts to around 20 miles per hour in the evening becoming light. Tuesday, partly sunny. A chance of rain showers and a slight chance of thunderstorms in the afternoon. Highs in the lower 80s. Light winds. Chance of rain 30%. Tuesday night, partly cloudy. A chance of showers and a slight chance of thunderstorms in the evening, then a slight chance of showers after midnight. Lows in the upper 50s. Light winds. Chance of rain 30%. Wednesday, mostly sunny with a 40% chance of showers and thunderstorms. Highs in the lower 80s. Wednesday night, partly cloudy. Lows in the upper 50s. Thursday, mostly sunny. Highs in the upper 70s. Thursday night, partly cloudy. Lows in the lower 50s. Friday, mostly sunny. Highs in the upper 70s. Friday night, partly cloudy. Lows in the lower 50s. Saturday, mostly sunny in the morning, then becoming partly sunny. A 20% chance of rain showers. Highs in the upper 70s. Saturday night, partly cloudy with a 30% chance of rain showers. Lows in the mid-50s. Sunday, partly sunny with a 30% chance of rain showers. Highs in the upper 70s. 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The current time is 2:12 a.m. Eastern Daylight Time. Conditions around the area at 1 a.m. At Mount Pleasant, it was mostly cloudy. The temperature was 66 degrees, the dew point 65, and the relative humidity 97%. The pressure was 29.96 inches and steady. Across the remainder of South Central Lower Michigan, temperatures were between 63 and 67 degrees. Fog was reported at Alma and Big Rapids. It was clear at Saginaw, Houghton Lake, and Midland. Elsewhere in central and northern lower Michigan, temperatures were between 61 and 68 degrees. At Alpena, it was clear. At Pelston, it was mostly cloudy. It was cloudy at Cadillac and Traverse City. Across southern lower Michigan, skies ranged from partly cloudy to mostly cloudy, and temperatures were between 66 and 69 degrees. In the Upper Peninsula, Sault Ste. Marie was 62 degrees under clear skies, and in Marquette, it was mostly cloudy with a temperature of 64. In neighboring states, Chicago was 76 degrees with a thunderstorm. In Cleveland, it was cloudy and the temperature was 70. Once again, at 1 a.m., Mount Pleasant was 66 degrees under mostly cloudy skies. Conditions around the area at 2 a.m. At Mount Pleasant, fog was reported. The temperature was 64 degrees, the dew point 64, and the relative humidity 98%. The pressure was 29.94 inches and falling. Across the remainder of South Central Lower Michigan, temperatures were between 64 and 66 degrees. Fog was reported at Alma and Big Rapids. It was partly cloudy at Saginaw, Houghton Lake, and Midland. Elsewhere in central and northern lower Michigan, temperatures were between 62 and 66 degrees. At Alpena, it was clear. At Pelston, it was mostly cloudy. It was cloudy at Cadillac and Traverse City. Across southern lower Michigan, temperatures were between 67 and 68 degrees. At Detroit, it was partly cloudy. At Lansing, it was mostly cloudy. At Kalamazoo, it was cloudy.
In the Upper Peninsula, Sault Ste. Marie was 61 degrees under clear skies, and in Marquette, it was partly cloudy with a temperature of 64. In neighboring states, Chicago was 77 degrees with thunder. In Cleveland, it was partly cloudy and the temperature was 70. Once again, at 2 a.m., Mount Pleasant was 64 degrees with fog. Now here is your local forecast. Tonight, a chance of showers and thunderstorms in the evening. Then showers likely and a chance of thunderstorms after midnight. Lows in the mid-60s. Southwest winds around 10 miles per hour. Gusts up to 20 miles per hour in the evening. Chance of rain 70%. Monday, mostly cloudy in the morning, then becoming mostly sunny. Patchy fog in the morning. Highs in the lower 80s. Light winds becoming west 5 to 10 miles per hour with gusts to around 20 miles per hour in the afternoon. Monday night, mostly clear. Lows in the mid-50s. Northwest winds around 10 miles per hour with gusts to around 20 miles per hour in the evening becoming light. Tuesday, partly sunny. A chance of rain showers and a slight chance of thunderstorms in the afternoon. Highs in the lower 80s. Light winds. Chance of rain 30%. Tuesday night, partly cloudy. A chance of showers and a slight chance of thunderstorms in the evening. Then a slight chance of showers after midnight. Lows in the upper 50s. Light winds. Chance of rain 30%. Wednesday, mostly sunny with a 40% chance of showers and thunderstorms. Highs in the lower 80s. Wednesday night, partly cloudy. Lows in the upper 50s. Thursday, mostly sunny. Highs in the upper 70s. Thursday night, partly cloudy. Lows in the lower 50s. Friday, mostly sunny. Highs in the upper 70s. Friday night, partly cloudy. Lows in the lower 50s. Saturday, mostly sunny in the morning, then becoming partly sunny. A 20% chance of rain showers. Highs in the upper 70s. Saturday night, partly cloudy with a 30% chance of rain showers. Lows in the mid-50s. Sunday, partly sunny with a 30% chance of rain showers. 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The current time is 2:18 a.m. daylight time. Conditions around the area at 2 a.m. At Mount Pleasant, fog was reported. The temperature was 64 degrees, the 2.64, and the relative humidity 98%. The pressure was 29.94 inches and falling. Across the remainder of south central lower Michigan, temperatures were between 64 and 66 degrees. Fog was reported at Alma and Big Rapids. It was partly cloudy at Saginaw, Houghton Lake, and Midland. Elsewhere in central and northern lower Michigan, temperatures were between 62 and 66 degrees. At Elpena, it was clear. At Pelston, it was mostly cloudy. It was cloudy at Cadillac and Traverse City. Across southern lower Michigan, temperatures were between 67 and 68 degrees. At Detroit, it was partly cloudy. At Lansing, it was mostly cloudy. At Kalamazoo, it was cloudy. In the Upper Peninsula, Sault Ste. Marie was 61 degrees under clear skies, and in Marquette, it was partly cloudy with a temperature of 64. In neighboring states, Chicago was 77 degrees with thunder. In Cleveland, it was partly cloudy and the temperature was 70. Once again, at 2 a.m., Mount Pleasant was 64 degrees with fog. Now here is your local forecast. Tonight, a chance of showers and thunderstorms in the evening. Then showers likely and a chance of thunderstorms after midnight. Lows in the mid-60s. Southwest winds around 10 miles per hour. Gusts up to 20 miles per hour in the evening.
chance of rain 70%. Monday, mostly cloudy in the morning, then becoming mostly sunny. Patchy fog in the morning. Highs in the lower 80s. Light winds becoming west 5 to 10 miles per hour with gusts to around 20 miles per hour in the afternoon. Monday night, mostly clear. Lows in the mid-50s. Northwest winds around 10 miles per hour with gusts to around 20 miles per hour in the evening becoming light. Tuesday, partly sunny. A chance of rain showers and a slight chance of thunderstorms in the afternoon. Highs in the lower 80s. Light winds. Chance of rain 30%. Tuesday night, partly cloudy. A chance of showers and a slight chance of thunderstorms in the evening. Then a slight chance of showers after midnight. Lows in the upper 50s. Light winds. Chance of rain 30%. Wednesday, mostly sunny with a 40% chance of showers and thunderstorms. Highs in the lower 80s. Wednesday night, partly cloudy. Lows in the upper 50s. Thursday, mostly sunny. Highs in the upper 70s. Thursday night, partly cloudy. Lows in the lower 50s. Friday, mostly sunny. Highs in the upper 70s. Friday night, partly cloudy. Lows in the lower 50s. Saturday, mostly sunny in the morning, then becoming partly sunny. A 20% chance of rain showers. Highs in the upper 70s. Saturday night, partly cloudy with a 30% chance of rain showers. Lows in the mid-50s. Sunday, partly sunny with a 30% chance of rain showers. Highs in the upper 70s. 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The current time is 2:22 a.m. Eastern Daylight Time. Conditions around the area at 2 a.m. At Mount Pleasant, fog was reported. The temperature was 64 degrees, the dew point 64, and the relative humidity 98%. The pressure was 29.94 inches and falling. Across the remainder of South Central Lower Michigan, temperatures were between 64 and 66 degrees. Fog was reported at Alma and Big Rapids. It was partly cloudy at Saginaw, Houghton Lake, and Midland. Elsewhere in central and northern lower Michigan, temperatures were between 62 and 66 degrees. At Alpena, it was clear. At Helston, it was mostly cloudy. It was cloudy at Cadillac and Traverse City. Across southern lower Michigan, temperatures were between 67 and 68 degrees. At Detroit, it was partly cloudy. At Lansing, it was mostly cloudy. At Kalamazoo, it was cloudy. In the Upper Peninsula, Sault Ste. Marie was 61 degrees under clear skies, and in Marquette, it was partly cloudy with a temperature of 64. In neighboring states, Chicago was 77 degrees with thunder. In Cleveland, it was partly cloudy and the temperature was 70. Once again, at 2 a.m., Mount Pleasant was 64 degrees with fog. Now here is your local forecast. Early this morning, mostly cloudy with a 50% chance of showers and thunderstorms. Lows in the mid-60s. Light winds. Today, patchy fog in the morning. Partly sunny with a 30% chance of showers in the morning, then mostly sunny in the afternoon. Highs in the mid-80s. Light winds becoming west 5 to 10 miles per hour with gusts to around 20 miles per hour in the afternoon. Tonight, partly cloudy. Lows in the upper 50s. Northwest winds around 10 miles per hour with gusts to around 20 miles per hour in the evening becoming light. Tuesday, mostly sunny in the morning, then mostly cloudy with a 20% chance of showers and thunderstorms in the afternoon. Highs in the lower 80s. Light winds. Tuesday night, partly cloudy. A 20% chance of showers and thunderstorms in the evening. Lows around 60. Light winds.
Wednesday, mostly sunny with a slight chance of showers in the morning, then partly sunny with a chance of showers and a slight chance of thunderstorms in the afternoon. Highs in the lower 80s. Light winds becoming west 5 to 10 miles per hour with gusts to around 20 miles per hour in the afternoon. Chance of rain 30%. Wednesday night, partly cloudy. Lows around 60. Thursday, mostly sunny in the morning, then becoming partly sunny. Highs in the lower 80s. Thursday night, partly cloudy. Lows in the mid-50s. Friday, mostly sunny. Highs in the upper 70s. Friday night, partly cloudy. Lows in the mid-50s. Saturday, partly sunny with a 30% chance of rain showers. Highs in the mid-70s. Saturday night, partly cloudy in the evening, then becoming mostly cloudy. A 50% chance of rain showers. Lows in the upper 50s. Sunday, partly sunny with a 50% chance of rain showers. Highs in the upper 70s. 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The current time is 2:26 a.m. Eastern Daylight Time. Conditions around the area at 2 a.m. At Mount Pleasant, fog was reported. The temperature was 64 degrees, the dew point 64, and the relative humidity 98%. The pressure was 29.94 inches and falling. Across the remainder of south central lower Michigan, temperatures were between 64 and 66 degrees. Fog was reported at Alma and Big Rapids. It was partly cloudy at Saginaw, Houghton Lake, and Midland. Elsewhere in central and northern lower Michigan, temperatures were between 62 and 66 degrees. At Alpena, it was clear. At Pelston, it was mostly cloudy. It was cloudy at Cadillac and Traverse City. Across southern lower Michigan, temperatures were between 67 and 68 degrees. At Detroit, it was partly cloudy. At Lansing, it was mostly cloudy. At Kalamazoo, it was cloudy. In the Upper Peninsula, Sault Ste. Marie was 61 degrees under clear skies, and in Marquette, it was partly cloudy with a temperature of 64. In neighboring states, Chicago was 77 degrees with thunder. In Cleveland, it was partly cloudy and the temperature was 70. Once again, at 2 a.m., Mount Pleasant was 64 degrees with fog. Now here is your local forecast. Early this morning, mostly cloudy with a 50% chance of showers and thunderstorms. Lows in the mid-60s. Light winds. Today, patchy fog in the morning. Partly sunny with a 30% chance of showers in the morning, then mostly sunny in the afternoon. Highs in the mid-80s. Light winds becoming west 5 to 10 miles per hour with gusts to around 20 miles per hour in the afternoon. Tonight, partly cloudy. Lows in the upper 50s. Northwest winds around 10 miles per hour with gusts to around 20 miles per hour in the evening becoming light. Tuesday, mostly sunny in the morning, then mostly cloudy with a 20% chance of showers and thunderstorms in the afternoon. Highs in the lower 80s. Light winds. Tuesday night, partly cloudy. A 20% chance of showers and thunderstorms in the evening. Lows around 60. Light winds. Wednesday, mostly sunny with a slight chance of showers in the morning, then partly sunny with a chance of showers and a slight chance of thunderstorms in the afternoon. Highs in the lower 80s. Light winds becoming west 5 to 10 miles per hour with gusts to around 20 miles per hour in the afternoon. Chance of rain 30%. Wednesday night, partly cloudy. Lows around 60. Thursday, mostly sunny in the morning, then becoming partly sunny. Highs in the lower 80s. Thursday night, partly cloudy. Lows in the mid-50s. Friday, mostly sunny. Highs in the upper 70s. Friday night, partly cloudy.
lows in the mid-50s. Saturday, partly sunny with a 30% chance of rain showers. Highs in the mid-70s. Saturday night, partly cloudy in the evening, then becoming mostly cloudy. A 50% chance of rain showers.

hours. Lows in the upper 50s. Sunday, partly sunny with a 50% chance of rain showers. Highs in the upper 70s. Thanks for listening to NOAA Weather Radio Station KZZ33, transmitting on a frequency of 162.525 MHz from the broadcast tower of Central Michigan University, courtesy of the CMU Public Broadcast Center. The current time is 2:31 a.m. Eastern Daylight Time. Conditions around the area at 2 a.m. At Mount Pleasant, fog was reported. The temperature was 64 degrees, the dew point 64, and the relative humidity 98%. The pressure was 29.94 inches and falling. Across the remainder of south central lower Michigan, temperatures were between 64 and 66 degrees. Fog was reported at Alma and Big Rapids. It was partly cloudy at Saginaw, Houghton Lake, and Midland. Elsewhere in central and northern lower Michigan, temperatures were between 62 and 66 degrees. At Alpena, it was clear. At Pelston, it was mostly cloudy. It was cloudy at Cadillac and Traverse City. Across southern lower Michigan, temperatures were between 67 and 68 degrees. At Detroit, it was partly cloudy. At Lansing, it was mostly cloudy. At Kalamazoo, it was cloudy. In the Upper Peninsula, Sault Ste. Marie was 61 degrees under clear skies, and in Marquette, it was partly cloudy with a temperature of 64. In neighboring states, Chicago was 77 degrees with thunder. In Cleveland, it was partly cloudy and the temperature was 70. Once again, at 2 a.m., Mount Pleasant was 64 degrees with fog. Now here is your local forecast. Early this morning, mostly cloudy with a 50% chance of showers and thunderstorms. Lows in the mid-60s. Light winds. Today, patchy fog in the morning. Partly sunny with a 30% chance of showers in the morning, then mostly sunny in the afternoon. Highs in the mid-80s. Light winds becoming west 5 to 10 miles per hour with gusts to around 20 miles per hour in the afternoon. Tonight, partly cloudy. Highs in the mid-80s. Light winds becoming west 5 to 10 miles per hour with gusts to around 20 miles per hour in the afternoon. Tonight, partly cloudy. Lows in the upper 50s. Northwest winds around 10 miles per hour with gusts to around 20 miles per hour in the evening becoming light. Tuesday, mostly sunny in the morning, then mostly cloudy with a 20% chance of showers and thunderstorms in the afternoon. Highs in the lower 80s. Light winds. Tuesday night, partly cloudy. A 20% chance of showers and thunderstorms in the evening. Lows around 60. Light winds. Wednesday, mostly sunny with a slight chance of showers in the morning, then partly sunny with a chance of showers and a slight chance of thunderstorms in the afternoon. Highs in the lower 80s. Light winds becoming west 5 to 10 miles per hour with gusts to around 20 miles per hour in the afternoon. Chance of rain 30%. Wednesday night, partly cloudy. Lows around 60. Thursday, mostly sunny in the morning, then becoming partly sunny. Highs in the lower 80s. Thursday night, partly cloudy. Lows in the mid-50s. Friday, mostly sunny. Highs in the upper 70s. Friday night, partly cloudy. Lows in the mid-50s. Saturday, partly sunny with a 30% chance of rain showers. Highs in the mid-70s. Saturday night, partly cloudy in the evening, then becoming mostly cloudy. A 50% chance of rain showers. Lows in the upper 50s. Sunday, partly sunny with a 50% chance of rain showers. Highs in the upper 70s. 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The current time is 2:35 a.m. Eastern Daylight Time. Conditions around the area at

2 a.m. at Mount Pleasant, fog was reported. The temperature was 64 degrees, the dew point 64, and the relative humidity 98%. The pressure was 29.94 inches and falling. Across the remainder of south-central Lower Michigan, temperatures were between 64 and 66 degrees. Fog was reported at Alma and Big Rapids. It was partly cloudy at Saginaw, Houghton Lake, and Midland. Elsewhere in central and northern Lower Michigan, temperatures were between 62 and 66 degrees. At Alpena, it was clear. At Pelston, it was mostly cloudy. It was cloudy at Cadillac and Traverse City. Across southern Lower Michigan, temperatures were between 67 and 68 degrees. At Detroit, it was partly cloudy. At Lansing, it was mostly cloudy. At Kalamazoo, it was cloudy. In the Upper Peninsula, Sault Ste. Marie was 61 degrees under clear skies, and in Marquette, it was partly cloudy with a temperature of 64. In neighboring states, Chicago was 77 degrees with thunder. In Cleveland, it was partly cloudy and the temperature was 70. Once again, at 2 a.m., Mount Pleasant was 64 degrees with fog. Now here is your local forecast. Early this morning, mostly cloudy with a 50% chance of showers and thunderstorms. Lows in the mid-60s. Light winds. Today, patchy fog in the morning. Partly sunny with a 30% chance of showers in the morning, then mostly sunny in the afternoon. Highs in the mid-80s. Light winds becoming west 5 to 10 miles per hour with gusts to around 20 miles per hour in the afternoon. Tonight, partly cloudy. Lows in the upper 50s. Northwest winds around 10 miles per hour with gusts to around 20 miles per hour in the evening becoming light. Tuesday, mostly sunny in the morning, then mostly cloudy with a 20% chance of showers and thunderstorms in the afternoon. Highs in the lower 80s. Light winds. Tuesday night, partly cloudy. A 20% chance of showers and thunderstorms in the evening. Lows around 60. Light winds. Wednesday, mostly sunny with a slight chance of showers in the morning, then partly sunny with a chance of showers and a slight chance of thunderstorms in the afternoon. Highs in the lower 80s. Light winds becoming west 5 to 10 miles per hour with gusts to around 20 miles per hour in the afternoon. Chance of rain 30%. Wednesday night, partly cloudy. Lows around 60. Thursday, mostly sunny in the morning, then becoming partly sunny. Highs in the lower 80s. Thursday night, partly cloudy. Lows in the mid-50s. Friday, mostly sunny. Highs in the upper 70s. Friday night, partly cloudy. Lows in the mid-50s. Saturday, partly sunny with a 30% chance of rain showers. Highs in the mid-70s. Saturday night, partly cloudy in the evening, then becoming mostly cloudy. A 50% chance of rain showers. Lows in the upper 50s. Sunday, partly sunny with a 50% chance of rain showers. Highs in the upper 70s. 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The current time is 2:39 a.m. Eastern Daylight Time. Conditions around the area at 2 a.m. At Mount Pleasant, fog was reported. The temperature was 64 degrees, the dew point 64, and the relative humidity 98%. The pressure was 29.94 inches and falling. Across the remainder of south-central Lower Michigan, temperatures were between 64 and 66 degrees. Fog was reported at Alma and Big Rapids. It was partly cloudy at Saginaw, Houghton Lake, and Midland. Elsewhere in central and northern Lower Michigan, temperatures were between 62 and 66 degrees. At Alpena, it was clear. At Pelston, it was mostly cloudy. It was cloudy at Cadillac
and Traverse City. Across southern Lower Michigan, temperatures were between 67 and 68 degrees. At Detroit, it was partly cloudy. At Lansing, it was mostly cloudy. At Kalamazoo, it was cloudy. In the Upper Peninsula, Sault Ste. Marie was 61 degrees under clear skies, and in Marquette, it was partly cloudy with a temperature of 64. In neighboring states, Chicago was 77 degrees with thunder. In Cleveland, it was partly cloudy and the temperature was 70. Once again, at 2 a.m., Mount Pleasant was 64 degrees with fog. Now here is your local forecast. Early this morning, mostly cloudy with a 50% chance of showers and thunderstorms. Lows in the mid-60s. Light winds. Today, patchy fog in the morning. Partly sunny with a 30% chance of showers in the morning, then mostly sunny in the afternoon. Highs in the mid-80s. Light winds becoming west 5 to 10 miles per hour with gusts to around 20 miles per hour in the afternoon. Tonight, partly cloudy. Lows in the upper 50s. Northwest winds around 10 miles per hour with gusts to around 20 miles per hour in the evening becoming light. Tuesday, mostly sunny in the morning, then mostly cloudy with a 20% chance of showers and thunderstorms in the afternoon. Highs in the lower 80s. Light winds. Tuesday night, partly cloudy. A 20% chance of showers and thunderstorms in the evening. Lows around 60. Light winds. Wednesday, mostly sunny with a slight chance of showers in the morning, then partly sunny with a chance of showers and a slight chance of thunderstorms in the afternoon. Highs in the lower 80s. Light winds becoming west 5 to 10 miles per hour with gusts to around 20 miles per hour in the afternoon. Chance of rain 30%. Wednesday night, partly cloudy. Lows around 60. Thursday, mostly sunny in the morning, then becoming partly sunny. Highs in the lower 80s. Thursday night, partly cloudy. Lows in the mid-50s. Friday, mostly sunny. Highs in the upper 70s. Friday night, partly cloudy. Lows in the mid-50s. Saturday, partly sunny with a 30% chance of rain showers. Highs in the mid-70s. Saturday night, partly cloudy in the evening, then becoming mostly cloudy. A 50% chance of rain showers. Lows in the upper 50s. Sunday, partly sunny with a 50% chance of rain showers. Highs in the upper 70s. 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The current time is 2:43 a.m. Eastern Daylight Time. Conditions around the area at 2 a.m. At Mount Pleasant, fog was reported. The temperature was 64 degrees, the dew point 64, and the relative humidity 98%. The pressure was 29.94 inches and falling. Across the remainder of south central Lower Michigan, temperatures were between 64 and 66 degrees. Fog was reported at Alma and Big Rapids. It was partly cloudy at Saginaw, Houghton Lake, and Midland. Elsewhere in central and northern Lower Michigan, temperatures were between 62 and 66 degrees. At Alpena, it was clear. At Pelston, it was mostly cloudy. It was cloudy at Cadillac and Traverse City. Across southern Lower Michigan, temperatures were between 67 and 68 degrees. At Detroit, it was partly cloudy. At Lansing, it was mostly cloudy. At Kalamazoo, it was cloudy. In the Upper Peninsula, Sault Ste. Marie was 61 degrees under clear skies, and in Marquette, it was partly cloudy with a temperature of 64. In neighboring states, Chicago was 77 degrees with thunder. In Cleveland, it was partly cloudy and the temperature was 70. Once again, at 2 a.m., Mount Pleasant was 64 degrees with fog. Now here is your local forecast. Early this morning,
mostly

cloudy with a 50% chance of showers and thunderstorms. Lows in the mid-60s. Light winds. Today, patchy fog in the morning. Partly sunny with a 30% chance of showers in the morning, then mostly sunny in the afternoon. Highs in the mid-80s. Light winds becoming west 5 to 10 miles per hour with gusts to around 20 miles per hour in the afternoon. Tonight, partly cloudy. Lows in the upper 50s. Northwest winds around 10 miles per hour with gusts to around 20 miles per hour in the evening becoming light. Tuesday, mostly sunny in the morning, then mostly cloudy with a 20% chance of showers and thunderstorms in the afternoon. Highs in the lower 80s. Light winds. Tuesday night, partly cloudy. A 20% chance of showers and thunderstorms in the evening. Lows around 60. Light winds. Wednesday, mostly sunny with a slight chance of showers in the morning, then partly sunny with a chance of showers and a slight chance of thunderstorms in the afternoon. Highs in the lower 80s. Light winds becoming west 5 to 10 miles per hour with gusts to around 20 miles per hour in the afternoon. Chance of rain 30%. Wednesday night, partly cloudy. Lows around 60. Thursday, mostly sunny in the morning then becoming partly sunny. Highs in the lower 80s. Thursday night, partly cloudy. Lows in the mid-50s. Friday, mostly sunny. Highs in the upper 70s. Friday night, partly cloudy. Lows in the mid-50s. Saturday, partly sunny with a 30% chance of rain showers. Highs in the mid-70s. Saturday night, partly cloudy in the evening then becoming mostly cloudy. A 50% chance of rain showers. Lows in the upper 50s. Sunday, partly sunny with a 50% chance of rain showers. Highs in the upper 70s. 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The current time is 2:47 a.m. Eastern Daylight Time. Conditions around the area at 2 a.m. At Mount Pleasant, fog was reported. The temperature was 64 degrees, the dew point 64, and the relative humidity 98%. The pressure was 29.94 inches and falling. Across the remainder of south central lower Michigan, temperatures were between 64 and 66 degrees. Fog was reported at Alma and Big Rapids. It was partly cloudy at Saginaw, Houghton Lake, and Midland. Elsewhere in central and northern lower Michigan, temperatures were between 62 and 66 degrees. At Alpena, it was clear. At Pelston, it was mostly cloudy. It was cloudy at Cadillac and Traverse City. Across southern lower Michigan, temperatures were between 67 and 68 degrees. At Detroit, it was partly cloudy. At Lansing, it was mostly cloudy. At Kalamazoo, it was cloudy. In the Upper Peninsula, Sault Ste. Marie was 61 degrees under clear skies, and in Marquette, it was partly cloudy with a temperature of 64. In neighboring states, Chicago was 77 degrees with thunder. In Cleveland, it was partly cloudy and the temperature was 70. Once again, at 2 a.m., Mount Pleasant was 64 degrees with fog. Now here is your local forecast. Early this morning, mostly cloudy with a 50% chance of showers and thunderstorms. Lows in the mid-60s. Light winds. Today, patchy fog in the morning. Partly sunny with a 30% chance of showers in the morning, then mostly sunny in the afternoon. Highs in the mid-80s. Light winds becoming west 5 to 10 miles per hour with gusts to around 20 miles per hour in the afternoon. Tonight, partly cloudy. Lows in the upper 50s. Northwest winds around 10 miles per hour with gusts to around 20 miles per hour in the evening becoming light. Tuesday, mostly sunny in the morning, then mostly cloudy with a 20% chance of showers and thunderstorms in the afternoon.

Tonight, partly cloudy. Lows in the mid-50s. Saturday, partly sunny with a 30% chance of rain showers. Highs in the mid-70s. Saturday night, partly cloudy in the evening, then becoming mostly cloudy. A 50% chance of rain showers. Lows in the upper 50s. Sunday, partly sunny with a 50% chance of rain showers. Highs in the upper 70s. 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The current time is 2:52 a.m. Eastern Daylight Time. Conditions around the area at 2 a.m. At Mount Pleasant, fog was reported. The temperature was 64 degrees, the dew point 64, and the relative humidity 98%. The pressure was 29.94 inches and falling. Across the remainder of south central lower Michigan, temperatures were between 64 and 66 degrees. Fog was reported at Alma and Big Rapids. It was partly cloudy at Saginaw, Houghton Lake, and Midland. Elsewhere in central and northern lower Michigan, temperatures were between 62 and 66 degrees. At Alpena, it was clear. At Pelston, it was mostly cloudy. It was cloudy at Cadillac and Traverse City. Across southern lower Michigan, temperatures were between 67 and 68 degrees. At Detroit, it was partly cloudy. At Lansing, it was mostly cloudy. At Kalamazoo, it was cloudy. In the Upper Peninsula, Sault Ste. Marie was 61 degrees under clear skies, and in Marquette, it was partly cloudy with a temperature of 64. In neighboring states, Chicago was 77 degrees with thunder. In Cleveland, it was partly cloudy and the temperature was 70. Once again, at 2 a.m., Mount Pleasant was 64 degrees with fog. Now here is your local forecast. Early this morning, mostly cloudy with a 50% chance of showers and thunderstorms. Lows in the mid-60s. Light winds. Today, patchy fog in the morning. Partly sunny with a 30% chance of showers in the morning, then mostly sunny in the afternoon. Highs in the mid-80s. Light winds becoming west 5 to 10 miles per hour with gusts to around 20 miles per hour in the afternoon. Tonight, partly cloudy. Lows in the upper 50s. Northwest winds around 10 miles per hour with gusts to around 20 miles per hour in the evening becoming light. Tuesday, mostly sunny in the morning, then mostly cloudy with a 20% chance of showers and thunderstorms in the afternoon. Highs in the lower 80s. Light winds. Tuesday night, partly cloudy. A 20% chance of showers and thunderstorms in the evening. Lows around 60. Light winds. Wednesday, mostly sunny with a slight chance of showers in the morning, then partly sunny with a chance of showers and a slight chance of thunderstorms in the afternoon. Highs in the lower 80s. Light winds becoming west 5 to 10 miles per hour with gusts to around 20 miles per hour in the afternoon. Chance of rain 30%. Wednesday night, partly cloudy. Lows around 60. Thursday, mostly sunny in the morning, then becoming partly sunny. Highs in the lower 80s. Thursday night, partly cloudy. Lows in the mid-50s. Friday, mostly sunny. Highs in the upper 70s. Friday night, partly cloudy. Lows in the mid-50s. Saturday, partly sunny with a 30% chance of rain showers. Highs in the mid-70s. Saturday night, partly cloudy in the evening, then becoming mostly cloudy. A 50% chance of rain showers. Lows in the upper 50s. Sunday, partly sunny with a 50% chance of rain showers. Highs in the upper 70s. 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

as 2:56 a.m. Eastern Daylight Time. Conditions around the area at 2 a.m. At Mount Pleasant, fog was reported. The temperature was 64 degrees, the dew point 64, and the relative humidity 98%. The pressure was 29.94 inches and falling. Across the remainder of south central lower Michigan, temperatures were between 64 and 66 degrees. Fog was reported at Alma and Big Rapids. It was partly cloudy at Saginaw, Houghton Lake, and Midland. Elsewhere in central and northern lower Michigan, temperatures were between 62 and 66 degrees. At Alpena, it was clear. At Pelston, it was mostly cloudy. It was cloudy at Cadillac and Traverse City. Across southern lower Michigan, temperatures were between 67 and 68 degrees. At Detroit, it was partly cloudy. At Lansing, it was mostly cloudy. At Kalamazoo, it was cloudy. In the Upper Peninsula, Sault Ste. Marie was 61 degrees under clear skies, and in Marquette, it was partly cloudy with a temperature of 64. In neighboring states, Chicago was 77 degrees with thunder. In Cleveland, it was partly cloudy and the temperature was 70. Once again, at 2 a.m., Mount Pleasant was 64 degrees with fog. Now here is your local forecast. Early this morning, mostly cloudy with a 50% chance of showers and thunderstorms. Lows in the mid-60s. Light winds. Today, patchy fog in the morning. Partly sunny with a 30% chance of showers in the morning, then mostly sunny in the afternoon. Highs in the mid-80s. Light winds becoming west 5 to 10 miles per hour with gusts to around 20 miles per hour in the afternoon. Tonight, partly cloudy. Lows in the upper 50s. Northwest winds around 10 miles per hour with gusts to around 20 miles per hour in the evening becoming light. Tuesday, mostly sunny in the morning, then mostly cloudy with a 20% chance of showers and thunderstorms in the afternoon. Highs in the lower 80s. Light winds. Tuesday night, partly cloudy. A 20% chance of showers and thunderstorms in the evening. Lows around 60. Light winds. Wednesday, mostly sunny with a slight chance of showers in the morning, then partly sunny with a chance of showers and a slight chance of thunderstorms in the afternoon. Highs in the lower 80s. Light winds becoming west 5 to 10 miles per hour with gusts to around 20 miles per hour in the afternoon. Chance of rain 30%. Wednesday night, partly cloudy. Lows around 60. Thursday, mostly sunny in the morning then becoming partly sunny. Highs in the lower 80s. Thursday night, partly cloudy. Lows in the mid-50s. Friday, mostly sunny. Highs in the upper 70s. Friday night, partly cloudy. Lows in the mid-50s. Saturday, partly sunny with a 30% chance of rain showers. Highs in the mid-70s. Saturday night, partly cloudy in the evening then becoming mostly cloudy. A 50% chance of rain showers. Lows in the upper 50s. Sunday, partly sunny with a 50% chance of rain showers. Highs in the upper 70s. 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The current time is 3 a.m. Eastern Daylight Time. Conditions around the area at 2 a.m. At Mount Pleasant, fog was reported. The temperature was 64 degrees, the dew point 64, and the relative humidity 98%. The pressure was 29.94 inches and falling. Across the remainder of south central lower Michigan, temperatures were between 64 and 66 degrees. Fog was reported at Alma and Big Rapids. It was partly cloudy at Saginaw, Houghton Lake, and Midland. Elsewhere in central and northern lower Michigan, temperatures were between 62 and 66 degrees. At Alpena, it was clear.
At Pelston, it was mostly cloudy. It was cloudy at Cadillac and Traverse City. Across southern lower Michigan, temperatures were between 67 and 68 degrees. At Detroit, it was partly cloudy. At Lansing, it was mostly cloudy. At Kalamazoo, it was cloudy. In the Upper Peninsula, Sault Ste. Marie was 61 degrees under clear skies, and in Marquette, it was partly cloudy with a temperature of 64. In neighboring states, Chicago was 77 degrees with thunder. In Cleveland, it was partly cloudy and the temperature was 70. Once again, at 2 a.m., Mount Pleasant was 64 degrees with fog. Now here is your local forecast. Early this morning, mostly cloudy with a 50% chance of showers and thunderstorms. Lows in the mid-60s. Light winds. Today, patchy fog in the morning. Partly sunny with a 30% chance of showers in the morning, then mostly sunny in the afternoon. Highs in the mid-80s. Light winds becoming west 5 to 10 miles per hour with gusts to around 20 miles per hour in the afternoon. Tonight, partly cloudy. Lows in the upper 50s. Northwest winds around 10 miles per hour with gusts to around 20 miles per hour in the evening becoming light. Tuesday, mostly sunny in the morning, then mostly cloudy with a 20% chance of showers and thunderstorms in the afternoon. Highs in the lower 80s. Light winds. Tuesday night, partly cloudy. A 20% chance of showers and thunderstorms in the evening. Lows around 60. Light winds. Wednesday, mostly sunny with a slight chance of showers in the morning, then partly sunny with a chance of showers and a slight chance of thunderstorms in the afternoon. Highs in the lower 80s. Light winds becoming west 5 to 10 miles per hour with gusts to around 20 miles per hour in the afternoon. Chance of rain 30%. Wednesday night, partly cloudy. Lows around 60. Thursday, mostly sunny in the morning, then becoming partly sunny. Highs in the lower 80s. Thursday night, partly cloudy. Lows in the mid-50s. Friday, mostly sunny. Highs in the upper 70s. Friday night, partly cloudy. Lows in the mid-50s. Saturday, partly sunny with a 30% chance of rain showers. Highs in the mid-70s. Saturday night, partly cloudy in the evening, then becoming mostly cloudy. A 50% chance of rain showers. Lows in the upper 50s. Sunday, partly sunny with a 50% chance of rain showers. Highs in the upper 70s. 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The current time is 3:04 a.m. Eastern Daylight Time. Conditions around the area at 2 a.m. At Mount Pleasant, fog was reported. The temperature was 64 degrees, the dew point 64, and the relative humidity 98%. The pressure was 29.94 inches and falling. Across the remainder of south central lower Michigan, temperatures were between 64 and 66 degrees. Fog was reported at Alma and Big Rapids. It was partly cloudy at Saginaw, Houghton Lake, and Midland. Elsewhere in central and northern lower Michigan, temperatures were between 62 and 66 degrees. At Alpena, it was clear. At Pelston, it was mostly cloudy. It was cloudy at Cadillac and Traverse City. Across southern lower Michigan, temperatures were between 67 and 68 degrees. At Detroit, it was partly cloudy. At Lansing, it was mostly cloudy. At Kalamazoo, it was cloudy. In the Upper Peninsula, Sault Ste. Marie was 61 degrees under clear skies, and in Marquette, it was partly cloudy with a temperature of 64. In neighboring states, Chicago was 77 degrees with thunder. In Cleveland, it was partly cloudy and the temperature was 70. Once again, at 2 a.m., Mount Pleasant was 64 degrees with fog.

Now here is your local forecast. Early this morning, mostly cloudy with a 50% chance of showers and thunderstorms. Lows in the mid-60s. Light winds. Today, patchy fog in the morning. Partly sunny with a 30% chance of showers in the morning, then mostly sunny in the afternoon. Highs in the mid-80s. Light winds becoming west 5 to 10 miles per hour with gusts to around 20 miles per hour in the afternoon. Tonight, partly cloudy. Lows in the upper 50s. Northwest winds around 10 miles per hour with gusts to around 20 miles per hour in the evening becoming light. Tuesday, mostly sunny in the morning, then mostly cloudy with a 20% chance of showers and thunderstorms in the afternoon. Highs in the lower 80s. Light winds. Tuesday night, partly cloudy. A 20% chance of showers and thunderstorms in the evening. Lows around 60. Light winds. Wednesday, mostly sunny with a slight chance of showers in the morning, then partly sunny with a chance of showers and a slight chance of thunderstorms in the afternoon. Highs in the lower 80s. Light winds becoming west 5 to 10 miles per hour with gusts to around 20 miles per hour in the afternoon. Chance of rain 30%. Wednesday night, partly cloudy. Lows around 60. Thursday, mostly sunny in the morning then becoming partly sunny. Highs in the lower 80s. Thursday night, partly cloudy. Lows in the mid-50s. Friday, mostly sunny. Highs in the upper 70s. Friday night, partly cloudy. Lows in the mid-50s. Saturday, partly sunny with a 30% chance of rain showers. Highs in the mid-70s. Saturday night, partly cloudy in the evening then becoming mostly cloudy. A 50% chance of rain showers. Lows in the upper 50s. Sunday, partly sunny with a 50% chance of rain showers. Highs in the upper 70s. 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The current time is 3:09 a.m. Eastern Daylight Time. Conditions around the area at 2 a.m. At Mount Pleasant, fog was reported. The temperature was 64 degrees, the dew point 64, and the relative humidity 98%. The pressure was 29.94 inches and falling. Across the remainder of south central lower Michigan, temperatures were between 64 and 66 degrees. Fog was reported at Alma and Big Rapids. It was partly cloudy at Saginaw, Houghton Lake, and Midland. Elsewhere in central and northern lower Michigan, temperatures were between 62 and 66 degrees. At Alpena, it was clear. At Pelston, it was mostly cloudy. It was cloudy at Cadillac and Traverse City. Across southern lower Michigan, temperatures were between 67 and 68 degrees. At Detroit, it was partly cloudy. At Lansing, it was mostly cloudy. At Kalamazoo, it was cloudy. In the Upper Peninsula, Sault Ste. Marie was 61 degrees under clear skies, and in Marquette, it was partly cloudy with a temperature of 64. In neighboring states, Chicago was 77 degrees with thunder. In Cleveland, it was partly cloudy and the temperature was 70. Once again, at 2 a.m., Mount Pleasant was 64 degrees with fog. Now here is your local forecast. Early this morning, mostly cloudy with a 50% chance of showers and thunderstorms. Lows in the mid-60s. Light winds. Today, patchy fog in the morning. Partly sunny with a 30% chance of showers in the morning, then mostly sunny in the afternoon. Highs in the mid-80s. Light winds becoming west 5 to 10 miles per hour with gusts to around 20 miles per hour in the afternoon. Tonight, partly cloudy. Lows in the upper 50s. Northwest winds around 10 miles per hour with gusts to around 20 miles per hour in the evening becoming light. Tuesday, mostly sunny in the morning.

Morning, then mostly cloudy with a 20% chance of showers and thunderstorms in the afternoon. Highs in the lower 80s. Light winds. Tuesday night, partly cloudy. A 20% chance of showers and thunderstorms in the evening. Lows around 60. Light winds. Wednesday, mostly sunny with a slight chance of showers in the morning, then partly sunny with a chance of showers and a slight chance of thunderstorms in the afternoon. Highs in the lower 80s. Light winds becoming west 5 to 10 miles per hour with gusts to around 20 miles per hour in the afternoon. Chance of rain 30%. Wednesday night, partly cloudy. Lows around 60. Thursday, mostly sunny in the morning, then becoming partly sunny. Highs in the lower 80s. Thursday night, partly cloudy. Lows in the mid-50s. Friday, mostly sunny. Highs in the upper 70s. Friday night, partly cloudy. Lows in the mid-50s. Saturday, partly sunny with a 30% chance of rain showers. Highs in the mid-70s. Saturday night, partly cloudy in the evening, then becoming mostly cloudy. A 50% chance of rain showers. Lows in the upper 50s. Sunday, partly sunny with a 50% chance of rain showers. Highs in the upper 70s. 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The current time is 3:13 a.m. Eastern Daylight Time. Conditions around the area at 2 a.m. At Mount Pleasant, fog was reported. The temperature was 64 degrees, the dew point 64, and the relative humidity 98%. The pressure was 29.94 inches and falling. Across the remainder of south central lower Michigan, temperatures were between 64 and 66 degrees. Fog was reported at Alma and Big Rapids. It was partly cloudy at Saginaw, Houghton Lake, and Midland. Elsewhere in central and northern lower Michigan, temperatures were between 62 and 66 degrees. At Alpena, it was clear. At Pelston, it was mostly cloudy. It was cloudy at Cadillac and Traverse City. Across southern lower Michigan, temperatures were between 67 and 68 degrees. At Detroit, it was partly cloudy. At Lansing, it was mostly cloudy. At Kalamazoo, it was cloudy. In the Upper Peninsula, Sault Ste. Marie was 61 degrees under clear skies, and in Marquette, it was partly cloudy with a temperature of 64. In neighboring states, Chicago was 77 degrees with thunder. In Cleveland, it was partly cloudy and the temperature was 70. Once again, at 2 a.m., Mount Pleasant was 64 degrees with fog. Conditions around the area at 3 a.m. At Mount Pleasant, it was mostly cloudy. The temperature was 65 degrees, the dew point 65, and the relative humidity 97%. The pressure was 29.94 inches and steady. Across the remainder of south central lower Michigan, temperatures were between 64 and 66 degrees. Fog was reported at Alma and Big Rapids. It was partly cloudy at Houghton Lake and Midland. At Saginaw, it was mostly cloudy. Elsewhere in central and northern lower Michigan, temperatures were between 60 and 66 degrees. Fog was reported at Cadillac and Pelston. It was cloudy at Alpena and Traverse City. Across southern lower Michigan, skies ranged from mostly cloudy to cloudy, and temperatures were between 67 and 70 degrees. In the Upper Peninsula, Sault Ste. Marie was 60 degrees under partly cloudy skies, and in Marquette, it was clear with a temperature of 59. In neighboring states, Chicago was 76 degrees under cloudy skies. In Cleveland, it was mostly cloudy and the temperature was 70. Once again, at 3 a.m., Mount Pleasant was 65 degrees under mostly cloudy skies. Now here is your local forecast.
early this morning, mostly cloudy with a 50% chance of showers and thunderstorms. Lows in the mid-60s. Light winds. Today, patchy fog in the morning. Partly sunny with a 30% chance of showers in the morning, then mostly sunny in the afternoon. Highs in the mid-80s. Light winds becoming west 5 to 10 miles per hour with gusts to around 20 miles per hour in the afternoon. Tonight, partly cloudy. Lows in the upper 50s. Northwest winds around 10 miles per hour with gusts to around 20 miles per hour in the evening becoming light. Tuesday, mostly sunny in the morning, then mostly cloudy with a 20% chance of showers and thunderstorms in the afternoon. Highs in the lower 80s. Light winds. Tuesday night, partly cloudy. A 20% chance of showers and thunderstorms in the evening. Lows around 60. Light winds. Wednesday, mostly sunny with a slight chance of showers in the morning, then partly sunny with a chance of showers and a slight chance of thunderstorms in the afternoon. Highs in the lower 80s. Light winds becoming west 5 to 10 miles per hour with gusts to around 20 miles per hour in the afternoon. Chance of rain 30%. Wednesday night, partly cloudy. Lows around 60. Thursday, mostly sunny in the morning, then becoming partly sunny. Highs in the lower 80s. Thursday night, partly cloudy. Lows in the mid-50s. Friday, mostly sunny. Highs in the upper 70s. Friday night, partly cloudy. Lows in the mid-50s. Saturday, partly sunny with a 30% chance of rain showers. Highs in the mid-70s. Saturday night, partly cloudy in the evening, then becoming mostly cloudy. A 50% chance of rain showers. Lows in the upper 50s. Sunday, partly sunny with a 50% chance of rain showers. Highs in the upper 70s. 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The current time is 3:18 a.m. Eastern Daylight Time. Conditions around the area at 3 a.m. At Mount Pleasant, it was mostly cloudy. The temperature was 65 degrees, the dew point 65, and the relative humidity 97%. The pressure was 29.94 inches and steady. Across the remainder of south central lower Michigan, temperatures were between 64 and 66 degrees. Fog was reported at Alma and Big Rapids. It was partly cloudy at Houghton Lake and Midland. At Saginaw, it was mostly cloudy. Elsewhere in central and northern lower Michigan, temperatures were between 60 and 66 degrees. Fog was reported at Cadillac and Palestine. It was cloudy at Alpena and Traverse City. Across southern lower Michigan, skies ranged from mostly cloudy to cloudy, and temperatures were between 67 and 70 degrees. In the upper peninsula, Sault Ste. Marie was 60 degrees under partly cloudy skies, and in Marquette, it was clear with a temperature of 59. In neighboring states, Chicago was 76 degrees under cloudy skies. In Cleveland, it was mostly cloudy and the temperature was 70. Once again, at 3 a.m., Mount Pleasant was 65 degrees under mostly cloudy skies. Now here is your local forecast. Early this morning, mostly cloudy with a 50% chance of showers and thunderstorms. Lows in the mid-60s. Light winds. Today, patchy fog in the morning. Partly sunny with a 30% chance of showers in the morning, then mostly sunny in the afternoon. Highs in the mid-80s. Light winds becoming west 5 to 10 miles per hour with gusts to around 20 miles per hour in the afternoon. Tonight, partly cloudy. Lows in the upper 50s. Northwest winds around 10 miles per hour with gusts to around 20 miles per hour in the evening becoming light. Tuesday, mostly sunny in the morning, then mostly cloudy with a 20% chance of showers and thunderstorms in the afternoon.
highs in the lower 80s. Light winds. Tuesday night, partly cloudy. A 20% chance of showers and thunderstorms in the evening. Lows around 60. Light winds. Wednesday, mostly sunny with a slight chance of showers in the morning, then partly sunny with a chance of showers and a slight chance of thunderstorms in the afternoon. Highs in the lower 80s. Light winds becoming west 5 to 10 miles per hour with gusts to around 20 miles per hour in the afternoon. Chance of rain 30%. Wednesday night, partly cloudy. Lows around 60. Thursday, mostly sunny in the morning, then becoming partly sunny. Highs in the lower 80s. Thursday night, partly cloudy. Lows in the mid-50s. Friday, mostly sunny. Highs in the upper 70s. Friday night, partly cloudy. Lows in the mid-50s. Saturday, partly sunny with a 30% chance of rain showers. Highs in the mid-70s. Saturday night, partly cloudy in the evening, then becoming mostly cloudy. A 50% chance of rain showers. Lows in the upper 50s. Sunday, partly sunny with a 50% chance of rain showers. Highs in the upper 70s. 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The current time is 3:23 a.m. Eastern Daylight Time. Conditions around the area at 3 a.m. At Mount Pleasant, it was mostly cloudy. The temperature was 65 degrees, the dew point 65, and the relative humidity 97%. The pressure was 29.94 inches and steady. Across the remainder of south central lower Michigan, temperatures were between 64 and 66 degrees. Fog was reported at Alma and Big Rapids. It was partly cloudy at Houghton Lake and Midland. At Saginaw, it was mostly cloudy. Elsewhere in central and northern lower Michigan, temperatures were between 60 and 66 degrees. Fog was reported at Cadillac and Palestine. It was cloudy at Alpena and Traverse City. Across southern lower Michigan, skies ranged from mostly cloudy to cloudy, and temperatures were between 67 and 70 degrees. In the upper peninsula, Sault Ste. Marie was 60 degrees under partly cloudy skies, and in Marquette, it was clear with a temperature of 59. In neighboring states, Chicago was 76 degrees under cloudy skies. In Cleveland, it was mostly cloudy and the temperature was 70. Once again, at 3 a.m., Mount Pleasant was 65 degrees under mostly cloudy skies. Now here is your local forecast. Early this morning, mostly cloudy with a 50% chance of showers and thunderstorms. Lows in the mid-60s. Light winds. Today, patchy fog in the morning. Partly sunny with a 30% chance of showers in the morning, then mostly sunny in the afternoon. Highs in the mid-80s. Light winds becoming west 5 to 10 miles per hour with gusts to around 20 miles per hour in the afternoon. Tonight, partly cloudy. Lows in the upper 50s. Northwest winds around 10 miles per hour with gusts to around 20 miles per hour in the evening becoming light. Tuesday, mostly sunny in the morning, then mostly cloudy with a 20% chance of showers and thunderstorms in the afternoon. Highs in the lower 80s. Light winds. Tuesday night, partly cloudy. A 20% chance of showers and thunderstorms in the evening. Lows around 60. Light winds. Wednesday, mostly sunny with a slight chance of showers in the morning, then partly sunny with a chance of showers and a slight chance of thunderstorms in the afternoon. Highs in the lower 80s. Light winds becoming west 5 to 10 miles per hour with gusts to around 20 miles per hour in the afternoon. Chance of rain 30%. Wednesday night, partly cloudy. Lows around 60. Thursday, mostly sunny in the morning, then becoming partly sunny. Highs in the lower 80s. Thursday night,
partly cloudy. Lows in the mid-50s. Friday, mostly sunny. Highs in the upper 70s. Friday night, partly cloudy. Lows in the mid-50s. Saturday, partly sunny with a 30% chance of rain showers. Highs in the mid-70s. Saturday night, partly cloudy in the evening, then becoming mostly cloudy. A 50% chance of rain showers. Lows in the upper 50s. Sunday, partly sunny with a 50% chance of rain showers. Highs in the upper 70s. 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The current time is 3:27 a.m. Eastern Daylight Time. Conditions around the area at 3 a.m. At Mount Pleasant, it was mostly cloudy. The temperature was 65 degrees, the dew point 65, and the relative humidity 97%. The pressure was 29.94 inches and steady. Across the remainder of south central lower Michigan, temperatures were between 64 and 66 degrees. Fog was reported at Alma and Big Rapids. It was partly cloudy at Houghton Lake and Midland. At Saginaw, it was mostly cloudy. Elsewhere in central and northern lower Michigan, temperatures were between 60 and 66 degrees. Fog was reported at Cadillac and Palestine. It was cloudy at Alpena and Traverse City. Across southern lower Michigan, skies ranged from mostly cloudy to cloudy, and temperatures were between 67 and 70 degrees. In the upper peninsula, Sault Ste. Marie was 60 degrees under partly cloudy skies, and in Marquette, it was clear with a temperature of 59. In neighboring states, Chicago was 76 degrees under cloudy skies. In Cleveland, it was mostly cloudy and the temperature was 70. Once again, at 3 a.m., Mount Pleasant was 65 degrees under mostly cloudy skies. Now here is your local forecast. Early this morning, mostly cloudy with a 50% chance of showers and thunderstorms. Lows in the mid-60s. Light winds. Today, patchy fog in the morning. Partly sunny with a 30% chance of showers in the morning, then mostly sunny in the afternoon. Highs in the mid-80s. Light winds becoming west 5 to 10 miles per hour with gusts to around 20 miles per hour in the afternoon. Tonight, partly cloudy. Lows in the upper 50s. Northwest winds around 10 miles per hour with gusts to around 20 miles per hour in the evening becoming light. Tuesday, mostly sunny in the morning, then mostly cloudy with a 20% chance of showers and thunderstorms in the afternoon. Highs in the lower 80s. Light winds. Tuesday night, partly cloudy. A 20% chance of showers and thunderstorms in the evening. Lows around 60. Light winds. Wednesday, mostly sunny with a slight chance of showers in the morning, then partly sunny with a chance of showers and a slight chance of thunderstorms in the afternoon. Highs in the lower 80s. Light winds becoming west 5 to 10 miles per hour with gusts to around 20 miles per hour in the afternoon. Chance of rain 30%. Wednesday night, partly cloudy. Lows around 60. Thursday, mostly sunny in the morning, then becoming partly sunny. Highs in the lower 80s. Thursday night, partly cloudy. Lows in the mid-50s. Friday, mostly sunny. Highs in the upper 70s. Friday night, partly cloudy. Lows in the mid-50s. Saturday, partly sunny with a 30% chance of rain showers. Highs in the mid-70s. Saturday night, partly cloudy in the evening, then becoming mostly cloudy. A 50% chance of rain showers. Lows in the upper 50s. Sunday, partly sunny with a 50% chance of rain showers. Highs in the upper 70s. 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
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The current time is 3:31 a.m. Eastern Daylight Time. Conditions around the area at 3 a.m. At Mount Pleasant, it was mostly cloudy. The temperature was 65 degrees, the dew point 65, and the relative humidity 97%. The pressure was 29.94 inches and steady. Across the remainder of south central lower Michigan, temperatures were between 64 and 66 degrees. Fog was reported at Alma and Big Rapids. It was partly cloudy at Houghton Lake and Midland. At Saginaw, it was mostly cloudy. Elsewhere in central and northern lower Michigan, temperatures were between 60 and 66 degrees. Fog was reported at Cadillac and Pellston. It was cloudy at Alpena and Traverse City. Across southern lower Michigan, skies ranged from mostly cloudy to cloudy, and temperatures were between 67 and 70 degrees. In the Upper Peninsula, Sault Ste. Marie was 60 degrees under partly cloudy skies, and in Marquette, it was clear with a temperature of 59. In neighboring states, Chicago was 76 degrees under cloudy skies. In Cleveland, it was mostly cloudy and the temperature was 70. Once again, at 3 a.m., Mount Pleasant was 65 degrees under mostly cloudy skies. Now here is your local forecast. Early this morning, mostly cloudy with a 50% chance of showers and thunderstorms. Lows in the mid-60s. Light winds. Today, patchy fog in the morning. Partly percent chance of showers and thunderstorms. Lows in the mid-60s. Light winds. Today, patchy fog in the morning. Partly sunny with a 30% chance of showers in the morning, then mostly sunny in the afternoon. Highs in the mid-80s. Light winds becoming west 5 to 10 miles per hour with gusts to around 20 miles per hour in the afternoon. Tonight, partly cloudy. Lows in the upper 50s. Northwest winds around 10 miles per hour with gusts to around 20 miles per hour in the evening becoming light. Tuesday, mostly sunny in the morning, then mostly cloudy with a 20% chance of showers and thunderstorms in the afternoon. Highs in the lower 80s. Light winds. Tuesday night, partly cloudy. A 20% chance of showers and thunderstorms in the evening. Lows around 60. Light winds. Wednesday, mostly sunny with a slight chance of showers in the morning, then partly sunny with a chance of showers and a slight chance of thunderstorms in the afternoon. Highs in the lower 80s. Light winds becoming west 5 to 10 miles per hour with gusts to around 20 miles per hour in the afternoon. Chance of rain 30%. Wednesday night, partly cloudy. Lows around 60. Thursday, mostly sunny in the morning then becoming partly sunny. Highs in the lower 80s. Thursday night, partly cloudy. Lows in the mid-50s. Friday, mostly sunny. Highs in the upper 70s. Friday night, partly cloudy. Lows in the mid-50s. Saturday, partly sunny with a 30% chance of rain showers. Highs in the mid-70s. Saturday night, partly cloudy in the evening then becoming mostly cloudy. A 50% chance of rain showers. Lows in the upper 50s. Sunday, partly sunny with a 50% chance of rain showers. Highs in the upper 70s. 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The current time is 3:35 a.m. Eastern Daylight Time. Conditions around the area at 3 a.m. At Mount Pleasant, it was mostly cloudy. The temperature was 65 degrees, the dew point 65, and the relative humidity 97%. The pressure was 29.94 inches and steady. Across the remainder of south central lower Michigan, temperatures were between 64 and 66 degrees.
Fog was reported at Alma and Big Rapids. It was partly cloudy at Houghton Lake and Midland. At Saginaw, it was

mostly cloudy. Elsewhere in central and northern lower Michigan, temperatures were between 60 and 66 degrees. Fog was reported at Cadillac and Pellston. It was cloudy at Alpena and Traverse City. Across southern lower Michigan, skies ranged from mostly cloudy to cloudy, and temperatures were between 67 and 70 degrees. In the Upper Peninsula, Sault Ste. Marie was 60 degrees under partly cloudy skies, and in Marquette, it was clear with a temperature of 59. In neighboring states, Chicago was 76 degrees under cloudy skies. In Cleveland, it was mostly cloudy and the temperature was 70. Once again, at 3 a.m., Mount Pleasant was 65 degrees under mostly cloudy skies. Now here is your local forecast. Early this morning, mostly cloudy with a 50% chance of showers and thunderstorms. Lows in the mid-60s. Light winds. Today, patchy fog in the morning. Partly sunny with a 30% chance of showers in the morning, then mostly sunny in the afternoon. Highs in the mid-80s. Light winds becoming west 5 to 10 miles per hour with gusts to around 20 miles per hour in the afternoon. Tonight, partly cloudy. Lows in the upper 50s. Northwest winds around 10 miles per hour with gusts to around 20 miles per hour in the evening becoming light. Tuesday, mostly sunny in the morning, then mostly cloudy with a 20% chance of showers and thunderstorms in the afternoon. Highs in the lower 80s. Light winds. Tuesday night, partly cloudy. A 20% chance of showers and thunderstorms in the evening. Lows around 60. Light winds. Wednesday, mostly sunny with a slight chance of showers in the morning, then partly sunny with a chance of showers and a slight chance of thunderstorms in the afternoon. Highs in the lower 80s. Light winds becoming west 5 to 10 miles per hour with gusts to around 20 miles per hour in the afternoon. Chance of rain 30%. Wednesday night, partly cloudy. Lows around 60. Thursday, mostly sunny in the morning, then becoming partly sunny. Highs in the lower 80s. Thursday night, partly cloudy. Lows in the mid-50s. Friday, mostly sunny. Highs in the upper 70s. Friday night, partly cloudy. Lows in the mid-50s. Saturday, partly sunny with a 30% chance of rain showers. Highs in the mid-70s. Saturday night, partly cloudy in the evening, then becoming mostly cloudy. A 50% chance of rain showers. Lows in the upper 50s. Sunday, partly sunny with a 50% chance of rain showers. Highs in the upper 70s. 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The current time is 3:39 a.m. Eastern Daylight Time. Conditions around the area at 3 a.m. At Mount Pleasant, it was mostly cloudy. The temperature was 65 degrees, the dew point 65, and the relative humidity 97%. The pressure was 29.94 inches and steady. Across the remainder of south central lower Michigan, temperatures were between 64 and 66 degrees. Fog was reported at Alma and Big Rapids. It was partly cloudy at Houghton Lake and Midland. At Saginaw, it was mostly cloudy. Elsewhere in central and northern lower Michigan, temperatures were between 60 and 66 degrees. Fog was reported at Cadillac and Pellston. It was cloudy at Alpena and Traverse City. Across southern lower Michigan, skies ranged from mostly cloudy to cloudy, and temperatures were between 67 and 70 degrees. In the Upper Peninsula, Sault Ste. Marie was 60 degrees under partly cloudy skies, and in Marquette, it was clear with a temperature of 59. In neighboring states, Chicago was 76 degrees under cloudy skies. In Cleveland, it was mostly cloudy and the temperature was 70.
Once again, at 3 a.m., Mount Pleasant was 65 degrees under mostly cloudy skies. Now here is your local forecast. Early this morning, mostly cloudy with a 50% chance of showers and thunderstorms. Lows in the mid-60s. Light winds. Today, patchy fog in the morning. Partly sunny with a 30% chance of showers in the morning, then mostly sunny in the afternoon. Highs in the mid-80s. Light winds becoming west 5 to 10 miles per hour with gusts to around 20 miles per hour in the afternoon. Tonight, partly cloudy. Lows in the upper 50s. Northwest winds around 10 miles per hour with gusts to around 20 miles per hour in the evening becoming light. Tuesday, mostly sunny in the morning, then mostly cloudy with a 20% chance of showers and thunderstorms in the afternoon. Highs in the lower 80s. Light winds. Tuesday night, partly cloudy. A 20% chance of showers and thunderstorms in the evening. Lows around 60. Light winds. Wednesday, mostly sunny with a slight chance of showers in the morning, then partly sunny with a chance of showers and a slight chance of thunderstorms in the afternoon. Highs in the lower 80s. Light winds becoming west 5 to 10 miles per hour with gusts to around 20 miles per hour in the afternoon. Chance of rain 30%. Wednesday night, partly cloudy. Lows around 60. Thursday, mostly sunny in the morning, then becoming partly sunny. Highs in the lower 80s. Thursday night, partly cloudy. Lows in the mid-50s. Friday, mostly sunny. Highs in the upper 70s. Friday night, partly cloudy. Lows in the mid-50s. Saturday, partly sunny with a 30% chance of rain showers. Highs in the mid-70s. Saturday night, partly cloudy in the evening, then becoming mostly cloudy. A 50% chance of rain showers. Lows in the upper 50s. Sunday, partly sunny with a 50% chance of rain showers. Highs in the upper 70s. 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The current time is 3:43 a.m. Eastern Daylight Time. Conditions around the area at 3 a.m. At Mount Pleasant, it was mostly cloudy. The temperature was 65 degrees, the dew point 65, and the relative humidity 97%. The pressure was 29.94 inches and steady. Across the remainder of south-central lower Michigan, temperatures were between 64 and 66 degrees. Fog was reported at Alma and Big Rapids. It was partly cloudy at Houghton Lake and Midland. At Saginaw, it was mostly cloudy. Elsewhere in central and northern lower Michigan, temperatures were between 60 and 66 degrees. Fog was reported at Cadillac and Palestine. It was cloudy at Alpena and Traverse City. Across southern lower Michigan, skies ranged from mostly cloudy to cloudy, and temperatures were between 67 and 70 degrees. In the upper peninsula, Sault Ste. Marie was 60 degrees under partly cloudy skies, and in Marquette, it was clear with a temperature of 59. In neighboring states, Chicago was 76 degrees under cloudy skies. In Cleveland, it was mostly cloudy and the temperature was 70. Once again, at 3 a.m., Mount Pleasant was 65 degrees under mostly cloudy skies. Now here is your local forecast. Early this morning, mostly cloudy with a 50% chance of showers and thunderstorms. Lows in the mid-60s. Light winds. Today, patchy fog in the morning. Partly sunny with a 30% chance of showers in the morning, then mostly sunny in the afternoon. Highs in the mid-80s. Light winds becoming west 5 to 10 miles per hour with gusts to around 20 miles per hour in the afternoon. Tonight, partly cloudy. Lows in the upper 50s.
Northwest winds around 10 miles per hour with gusts to around 20 miles per hour in the evening, becoming light. Tuesday, mostly sunny in the morning, then mostly cloudy with a 20% chance of showers and thunderstorms in the afternoon. Highs in the lower 80s. Light winds. Tuesday night, partly cloudy. A 20% chance of showers and thunderstorms in the evening. Lows around 60. Light winds. Wednesday, mostly sunny with a slight chance of showers in the morning, then partly sunny with a chance of showers and a slight chance of thunderstorms in the afternoon. Highs in the lower 80s. Light winds becoming west 5 to 10 miles per hour with gusts to around 20 miles per hour in the afternoon. Chance of rain 30%. Wednesday night, partly cloudy. Lows around 60. Thursday, mostly sunny in the morning, then becoming partly sunny. Highs in the lower 80s. Thursday night, partly cloudy. Lows in the mid-50s. Friday, mostly sunny. Highs in the upper 70s. Friday night, partly cloudy. Lows in the mid-50s. Saturday, partly sunny with a 30% chance of rain showers. Highs in the mid-70s. Saturday night, partly cloudy in the evening, then becoming mostly cloudy. A 50% chance of rain showers. Lows in the upper 50s. Sunday, partly sunny with a 50% chance of rain showers. Highs in the upper 70s. 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The current time is 3:48 a.m. Eastern Daylight Time. Conditions around the area at 3 a.m. At Mount Pleasant, it was mostly cloudy. The temperature was 65 degrees, the dew point 65, and the relative humidity 97%. The pressure was 29.94 inches and steady. Across the remainder of South Central Lower Michigan, temperatures were between 64 and 66 degrees. Fog was reported at Alma and Big Rapids. It was partly cloudy at Houghton Lake and Midland. At Saginaw, it was mostly cloudy. Elsewhere in central and northern Lower Michigan, temperatures were between 60 and 66 degrees. Fog was reported at Cadillac and Pellston. It was cloudy at Alpena and Traverse City. Across southern Lower Michigan, skies ranged from mostly cloudy to cloudy, and temperatures were between 67 and 70 degrees. In the Upper Peninsula, Sault Ste. Marie was 60 degrees under partly cloudy skies, and in Marquette, it was clear with a temperature of 59. In neighboring states, Chicago was 76 degrees under cloudy skies. In Cleveland, it was mostly cloudy and the temperature was 70. Once again, at 3 a.m., Mount Pleasant was 65 degrees under mostly cloudy skies. Now here is your local forecast. Early this morning, mostly cloudy with a 50% chance of showers and thunderstorms. Lows in the mid-60s. Light winds. Today, patchy fog in the morning. Partly sunny with a 30% chance of showers in the morning, then mostly sunny in the afternoon. Highs in the mid-80s. Light winds becoming west 5 to 10 miles per hour with gusts to around 20 miles per hour in the afternoon. Tonight, partly cloudy. Lows in the upper 50s. Northwest winds around 10 miles per hour with gusts to around 20 miles per hour in the evening, becoming light. Tuesday, mostly sunny in the morning, then mostly cloudy with a 20% chance of showers and thunderstorms in the afternoon. Highs in the lower 80s. Light winds. Tuesday night, partly cloudy. A 20% chance of showers and thunderstorms in the evening. Lows around 60. Light winds. Wednesday, mostly sunny with a slight chance of showers in the morning, then partly sunny with a chance of showers and a slight chance of thunderstorms in the afternoon. Highs in the lower 80s. Light winds becoming west 5 to 10 miles per hour with gusts to around 20 miles per hour in the afternoon.
chance of rain 30%. Wednesday night, partly cloudy. Lows around 60. Thursday, mostly sunny in the morning, then becoming partly sunny. Highs in the

The current time is 3:52 a.m. Eastern Daylight Time. Conditions around the area at 3 a.m. At Mount Pleasant, it was mostly cloudy. The temperature was 65 degrees, the dew point 65, and the relative humidity 97%. The pressure was 29.94 inches and steady. Across the remainder of south central lower Michigan, temperatures were between 64 and 66 degrees. Fog was reported at Alma and Big Rapids. It was partly cloudy at Houghton Lake and Midland. At Saginaw, it was mostly cloudy. Elsewhere in central and northern lower Michigan, temperatures were between 60 and 66 degrees. Fog was reported at Cadillac and Pellston. It was cloudy at Alpena and Traverse City. Across southern lower Michigan, skies ranged from mostly cloudy to cloudy, and temperatures were between 67 and 70 degrees. In the upper peninsula, Sault Ste. Marie was 60 degrees under partly cloudy skies, and in Marquette, it was clear with a temperature of 59. In neighboring states, Chicago was 76 degrees under cloudy skies. In Cleveland, it was mostly cloudy and the temperature was 70. Once again, at 3 a.m., Mount Pleasant was 65 degrees under mostly cloudy skies. Now here is your local forecast. Early this morning, mostly cloudy with a 50% chance of showers and thunderstorms. Lows in the mid-60s. Light winds. Today, patchy fog in the morning. Partly sunny with a 30% chance of showers in the morning, then mostly sunny in the afternoon. Highs in the mid-80s. Light winds becoming west 5 to 10 miles per hour with gusts to around 20 miles per hour in the afternoon. Tonight, partly cloudy. Lows in the upper 50s. Northwest winds around 10 miles per hour with gusts to around 20 miles per hour in the evening becoming light. Tuesday, mostly sunny in the morning, then mostly cloudy with a 20% chance of showers and thunderstorms in the afternoon. Highs in the lower 80s. Light winds. Tuesday night, partly cloudy. A 20% chance of showers and thunderstorms in the evening. Lows around 60. Light winds. Wednesday, mostly sunny with a slight chance of showers in the morning, then partly sunny with a chance of showers and a slight chance of thunderstorms in the afternoon. Highs in the lower 80s. Light winds becoming west 5 to 10 miles per hour with gusts to around 20 miles per hour in the afternoon. Chance of rain 30%. Wednesday night, partly cloudy. Lows around 60. Thursday, mostly sunny in the morning, then becoming partly sunny. Highs in the lower 80s. Thursday night, partly cloudy. Lows in the mid-50s. Friday, mostly sunny. Highs in the upper 70s. Friday night, partly cloudy. Lows in the mid-50s. Saturday, partly sunny with a 30% chance of rain showers. Highs in the mid-70s. Saturday night, partly cloudy in the evening, then becoming mostly cloudy. A 50% chance of rain showers. Lows in the upper 50s. Sunday, partly sunny with a 50% chance of rain showers. Highs in the upper 70s. 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The current time is 3:56 a.m. Eastern Daylight Time. Conditions around the area at 3 a.m. At Mount Pleasant, it was mostly cloudy. The temperature was 65 degrees, the dew point 65, and the relative humidity 97%. The pressure was 29.94 inches and steady. Across the remainder of south central lower Michigan, temperatures were between 64 and 66 degrees. Fog was reported at Alma and Big Rapids. It was partly cloudy at Houghton Lake and Midland. At Saginaw, it was mostly cloudy. Elsewhere in central and northern lower Michigan, temperatures were between 60 and 66 degrees. Fog was reported.

Boarded at Cadillac and Palestine. It was cloudy at Alpena and Traverse City. Across southern lower Michigan, skies ranged from mostly cloudy to cloudy, and temperatures were between 67 and 70 degrees. In the upper peninsula, Sault Ste. Marie was 60 degrees under partly cloudy skies, and in Marquette, it was clear with a temperature of 59. In neighboring states, Chicago was 76 degrees under cloudy skies. In Cleveland, it was mostly cloudy and the temperature was 70. Once again, at 3 a.m., Mount Pleasant was 65 degrees under mostly cloudy skies. Now here is your local forecast. Early this morning, mostly cloudy with a 50% chance of showers and thunderstorms. Lows in the mid-60s. Light winds. Today, patchy fog in the morning. Partly sunny with a 30% chance of showers in the morning, then mostly sunny in the afternoon. Highs in the mid-80s. Light winds becoming west 5 to 10 miles per hour with gusts to around 20 miles per hour in the afternoon. Tonight, partly cloudy. Lows in the upper 50s. Northwest winds around 10 miles per hour with gusts to around 20 miles per hour in the evening becoming light. Tuesday, mostly sunny in the morning, then mostly cloudy with a 20% chance of showers and thunderstorms in the afternoon. Highs in the lower 80s. Light winds. Tuesday night, partly cloudy. A 20% chance of showers and thunderstorms in the evening. Lows around 60. Light winds. Wednesday, mostly sunny with a slight chance of showers in the morning, then partly sunny with a chance of showers and a slight chance of thunderstorms in the afternoon. Highs in the lower 80s. Light winds becoming west 5 to 10 miles per hour with gusts to around 20 miles per hour in the afternoon. Chance of rain 30%. Wednesday night, partly cloudy. Lows around 60. Thursday, mostly sunny in the morning, then becoming partly sunny. Highs in the lower 80s. Thursday night, partly cloudy. Lows in the mid-50s. Friday, mostly sunny. Highs in the upper 70s. Friday night, partly cloudy. Lows in the mid-50s. Saturday, partly sunny with a 30% chance of rain showers. Highs in the mid-70s. Saturday night, partly cloudy in the evening, then becoming mostly cloudy. A 50% chance of rain showers. Lows in the upper 50s. Sunday, partly sunny with a 50% chance of rain showers. Highs in the upper 70s. 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The current time is 4 a.m. Eastern Daylight Time. Conditions around the area at 3 a.m. At Mount Pleasant, it was mostly cloudy. The temperature was 65 degrees, the dew point 65, and the relative humidity 97%. The pressure was 29.94 inches and steady. Across the remainder of south central lower Michigan, temperatures were between 64 and 66 degrees. Fog was reported at Alma and Big Rapids. It was partly cloudy at Houghton Lake and Midland. At Saginaw, it was mostly cloudy. Elsewhere in central and northern lower Michigan, temperatures were between 60 and 66 degrees. Fog was reported at Cadillac and Palestine. It was cloudy at Alpena and Traverse City. Across southern lower Michigan, skies ranged from mostly cloudy to cloudy, and temperatures were between 67 and 70 degrees. In the upper peninsula, Sault Ste. Marie was 60 degrees under partly cloudy skies, and in Marquette, it was clear with a temperature of 59. In neighboring states, Chicago was 76 degrees under cloudy skies. In Cleveland, it was mostly cloudy and the temperature was 70. Once again, at 3 a.m., Mount Pleasant was 65 degrees under mostly cloudy skies. Now here is your local forecast. Early this morning, mostly cloudy with a 50% chance of showers and thunderstorms.
lows in the mid-60s. Light winds. Today, patchy fog in the morning. Partly sunny with a 30% chance of showers in the morning, then mostly sunny in the afternoon. Highs in the mid-80s. Light winds becoming west 5 to 10 miles per hour with gusts to around 20 miles per hour in the afternoon. Tonight, partly cloudy. Lows in the upper 50s. Northwest winds around 10 miles per hour with gusts to around 20 miles per hour in the evening becoming light. Tuesday, mostly sunny in the morning, then mostly cloudy with a 20% chance of showers and thunderstorms in the afternoon. Highs in the lower 80s. Light winds. Tuesday night, partly cloudy. A 20% chance of showers and thunderstorms in the evening. Lows around 60. Light winds. Wednesday, mostly sunny with a slight chance of showers in the morning, then partly sunny with a chance of showers and a slight chance of thunderstorms in the afternoon. Highs in the lower 80s. Light winds becoming west 5 to 10 miles per hour with gusts to around 20 miles per hour in the afternoon. Chance of rain 30%. Wednesday night, partly cloudy. Lows around 60. Thursday, mostly sunny in the morning, then becoming partly sunny. Highs in the lower 80s. Thursday night, partly cloudy. Lows in the mid-50s. Friday, mostly sunny. Highs in the upper 70s. Friday night, partly cloudy. Lows in the mid-50s. Saturday, partly sunny with a 30% chance of rain showers. Highs in the mid-70s. Saturday night, partly cloudy in the evening, then becoming mostly cloudy. A 50% chance of rain showers. Lows in the upper 50s. Sunday, partly sunny with a 50% chance of rain showers. Highs in the upper 70s. 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The current time is 4:04 a.m. Eastern Daylight Time. Conditions around the area at 3 a.m. At Mount Pleasant, it was mostly cloudy. The temperature was 65 degrees, the dew point 65, and the relative humidity 97%. The pressure was 29.94 inches and steady. Across the remainder of South Central Lower Michigan, temperatures were between 64 and 66 degrees. Fog was reported at Alma and Big Rapids. It was partly cloudy at Houghton Lake and Midland. At Saginaw, it was mostly cloudy. Elsewhere in central and northern lower Michigan, temperatures were between 60 and 66 degrees. Fog was reported at Cadillac and Palestine. It was cloudy at Alpena and Traverse City. Across southern lower Michigan, skies ranged from mostly cloudy to cloudy, and temperatures were between 67 and 70 degrees. In the upper peninsula, Sault Ste. Marie was 60 degrees under partly cloudy skies, and in Marquette, it was clear with a temperature of 59. In neighboring states, Chicago was 76 degrees under cloudy skies. In Cleveland, it was mostly cloudy and the temperature was 70. Once again, at 3 a.m., Mount Pleasant was 65 degrees under mostly cloudy skies. Now here is your local forecast. Early this morning, mostly cloudy with a 50% chance of showers and thunderstorms. Lows in the mid-60s. Light winds. Today, patchy fog in the morning. Partly sunny with a 30% chance of showers in the morning, then mostly sunny in the afternoon. Highs in the mid-80s. Light winds becoming west 5 to 10 miles per hour with gusts to around 20 miles per hour in the afternoon. Tonight, partly cloudy. Lows in the upper 50s. Northwest winds around 10 miles per hour with gusts to around 20 miles per hour in the evening becoming light. Tuesday, mostly sunny in the morning, then mostly cloudy with a 20% chance of showers and thunderstorms in the afternoon. Highs in the lower 80s. Light winds. Tuesday night, partly cloudy. A 20

50% chance of showers and thunderstorms in the evening. Lows around 60. Light winds. Wednesday, mostly sunny with a slight chance of showers in the morning, then partly sunny with a chance of showers and a slight chance of thunderstorms in the afternoon. Highs in the lower 80s. Light winds becoming west 5 to 10 miles per hour with gusts to around 20 miles per hour in the afternoon. Chance of rain 30%. Wednesday night, partly cloudy. Lows around 60. Thursday, mostly sunny in the morning, then becoming partly sunny. Highs in the lower 80s. Thursday night, partly cloudy. Lows in the mid 50s. Friday, mostly sunny. Highs in the upper 70s. Friday night, partly cloudy. Lows in the mid 50s. Saturday, partly sunny with a 30% chance of rain showers. Highs in the mid 70s. Saturday night, partly cloudy in the evening, then becoming mostly cloudy. A 50% chance of rain showers. Lows in the upper 50s. Sunday, partly sunny with a 50% chance of rain showers. Highs in the upper 70s. 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The current time is 4:08 a.m. Eastern Daylight Time. Conditions around the area at 3 a.m. At Mount Pleasant, it was mostly cloudy. The temperature was 65 degrees, the dew point 65, and the relative humidity 97%. The pressure was 29.94 inches and steady. Across the remainder of south central lower Michigan, temperatures were between 64 and 66 degrees. Fog was reported at Alma and Big Rapids. It was partly cloudy at Houghton Lake and Midland. At Saginaw, it was mostly cloudy. Elsewhere in central and northern lower Michigan, temperatures were between 60 and 66 degrees. Fog was reported at Cadillac and Palestine. It was cloudy at Alpena and Traverse City. Across southern lower Michigan, skies ranged from mostly cloudy to cloudy, and temperatures were between 67 and 70 degrees. In the upper peninsula, Sault Ste. Marie was 60 degrees under partly cloudy skies, and in Marquette, it was clear with a temperature of 59. In neighboring states, Chicago was 76 degrees under cloudy skies. In Cleveland, it was mostly cloudy and the temperature was 70. Once again, at 3 a.m., Mount Pleasant was 65 degrees under mostly cloudy skies. Now here is your local forecast. Early this morning, mostly cloudy with a 50% chance of showers and thunderstorms. Lows in the mid-60s. Light winds. Today, patchy fog in the morning. Partly sunny with a 30% chance of showers in the morning, then mostly sunny in the afternoon. Highs in the mid-80s. Light winds becoming west 5 to 10 miles per hour with gusts to around 20 miles per hour in the afternoon. Tonight, partly cloudy. Lows in the upper 50s. Northwest winds around 10 miles per hour with gusts to around 20 miles per hour in the evening becoming light. Tuesday, mostly sunny in the morning, then mostly cloudy with a 20% chance of showers and thunderstorms in the afternoon. Highs in the lower 80s. Light winds. Tuesday night, partly cloudy. A 20% chance of showers and thunderstorms in the evening. Lows around 60. Light winds. Wednesday, mostly sunny with a slight chance of showers in the morning, then partly sunny with a chance of showers and a slight chance of thunderstorms in the afternoon. Highs in the lower 80s. Light winds becoming west 5 to 10 miles per hour with gusts to around 20 miles per hour in the afternoon. Chance of rain 30%. Wednesday night, partly cloudy. Lows around 60. Thursday, mostly sunny in the morning, then becoming partly sunny. Highs in the lower 80s. Thursday night, partly cloudy. Lows in the mid-50s. Friday, mostly sunny. Highs in the upper 70s.
Friday night, partly cloudy. Lows in the mid-50s. Saturday, partly sunny with a 30% chance of rain showers. Highs in the mid-70s. Saturday night, partly cloudy in the evening, then becoming mostly cloudy. A 50% chance of rain showers. Lows in the upper 50s. Sunday, partly sunny with a 50% chance of rain showers. Highs in the upper 70s. 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The current time is 4:13 a.m. Eastern Daylight Time. Conditions around the area at 3 a.m. At Mount Pleasant, it was mostly cloudy. The temperature was 65 degrees. The dew point 65, and the relative humidity 97%. The pressure was 29.94 inches and steady. Across the remainder of south central lower Michigan, temperatures were between 64 and 66 degrees. Fog was reported at Alma and Big Rapids. It was partly cloudy at Houghton Lake and Midland. At Saginaw, it was mostly cloudy. Elsewhere in central and northern lower Michigan, temperatures were between 60 and 66 degrees. Fog was reported at Cadillac and Pellston. It was cloudy at Alpena and Traverse City. Across southern lower Michigan, skies ranged from mostly cloudy to cloudy, and temperatures were between 67 and 70 degrees. In the upper peninsula, Sault Ste. Marie was 60 degrees under partly cloudy skies, and in Marquette, it was clear with a temperature of 59. In neighboring states, Chicago was 76 degrees under cloudy skies. In Cleveland, it was mostly cloudy and the temperature was 70. Once again, at 3 a.m., Mount Pleasant was 65 degrees under mostly cloudy skies. Conditions around the area at 4 a.m. At Mount Pleasant, it was partly cloudy. The temperature was 65 degrees. The dew point 64, and the relative humidity 97%. The pressure was 29.91 inches and falling. Across the remainder of south central lower Michigan, temperatures were between 62 and 66 degrees. Fog was reported at Alma, Big Rapids, Houghton Lake, and Midland. At Saginaw, it was mostly cloudy. Elsewhere in central and northern lower Michigan, temperatures were between 58 and 65 degrees. Fog was reported at Cadillac and Pellston. At Alpena, it was clear. At Traverse City, it was cloudy. Across southern lower Michigan, temperatures were between 66 and 67 degrees. A thunderstorm was reported at Lansing and Kalamazoo. At Detroit, it was cloudy. In the upper peninsula, Sault Ste. Marie was 58 degrees with fog, and in Marquette, it was cloudy with a temperature of 59. In neighboring states, Chicago was 74 degrees under cloudy skies. In Cleveland, it was partly cloudy and the temperature was 71. Once again, at 4 a.m., Mount Pleasant was 65 degrees under partly cloudy skies. Now here is your local forecast. Early this morning, mostly cloudy with a 50% chance of showers and thunderstorms. Lows in the mid-60s. Light winds. Today, patchy fog in the morning. Partly sunny with a 30% chance of showers in the morning, then mostly sunny in the afternoon. Highs in the mid-80s. Light winds becoming west 5 to 10 miles per hour with gusts to around 20 miles per hour in the afternoon. Tonight, partly cloudy. Lows in the upper 50s. Northwest winds around 10 miles per hour with gusts to around 20 miles per hour in the evening becoming light. Tuesday, mostly sunny in the morning, then mostly cloudy with a 20% chance of showers and thunderstorms in the afternoon. Highs in the lower 80s. Light winds. Tuesday night, partly cloudy. A 20% chance of showers and thunderstorms in the evening. Lows around 60. Light winds. Wednesday, mostly sunny with a slight chance of showers in the morning.

then partly sunny with a chance of showers and a slight chance of thunderstorms in the afternoon. Highs in the lower 80s. Light winds becoming west 5 to 10 miles per hour with gusts to around 20 miles per hour in the afternoon. Chance of rain 30%. Wednesday night, partly cloudy. Lows around 60. Thursday, mostly sunny in the morning, then becoming partly sunny. Highs in the lower 80s. Thursday night, partly cloudy. Lows in the mid-50s. Friday, mostly sunny. Highs in the upper 70s. Friday night, partly cloudy. Lows in the mid-50s. Saturday, partly sunny with a 30% chance of rain showers. Highs in the mid-70s. Saturday night, partly cloudy in the evening, then becoming mostly cloudy. A 50% chance of rain showers. Lows in the upper 50s. Sunday, partly sunny with a 50% chance of rain showers. Highs in the upper 70s. 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The current time is 4:18 a.m. Eastern Daylight Time. Conditions around the area at 4 a.m. At Mount Pleasant, it was partly cloudy. The temperature was 65 degrees, the dew point 64, and the relative humidity 97%. The pressure was 29.91 inches and falling. Across the remainder of south central lower Michigan, temperatures were between 62 and 66 degrees. Fog was reported at Alma, Big Rapids, Houghton Lake, and Midland. At Saginaw, it was mostly cloudy. Elsewhere in central and northern lower Michigan, temperatures were between 58 and 65 degrees. Fog was reported at Cadillac and Palestine. At Alpena, it was clear. At Traverse City, it was cloudy. Across southern lower Michigan, temperatures were between 66 and 67 degrees. A thunderstorm was reported at Lansing and Kalamazoo. At Detroit, it was cloudy. In the Upper Peninsula, Sault Ste. Marie was 58 degrees with fog, and in Marquette, it was cloudy with a temperature of 59. In neighboring states, Chicago was 74 degrees under cloudy skies. In Cleveland, it was partly cloudy and the temperature was 71. Once again, at 4 a.m., Mount Pleasant was 65 degrees under partly cloudy skies. Now here is your local forecast. Early this morning, mostly cloudy with a 50% chance of showers and thunderstorms. Lows in the mid-60s. Light winds. Today, patchy fog in the morning. Partly sunny with a 30% chance of showers in the morning, then mostly sunny in the afternoon. Highs in the mid-80s. Light winds becoming west 5 to 10 miles per hour with gusts to around 20 miles per hour in the afternoon. Tonight, partly cloudy. Lows in the upper 50s. Northwest winds around 10 miles per hour with gusts to around 20 miles per hour in the evening becoming light. Tuesday, mostly sunny in the morning, then mostly cloudy with a 20% chance of showers and thunderstorms in the afternoon. Highs in the lower 80s. Light winds. Tuesday night, partly cloudy. A 20% chance of showers and thunderstorms in the evening. Lows around 60. Light winds. Wednesday, mostly sunny with a slight chance of showers in the morning, then partly sunny with a chance of showers and a slight chance of thunderstorms in the afternoon. Highs in the lower 80s. Light winds becoming west 5 to 10 miles per hour with gusts to around 20 miles per hour in the afternoon. Chance of rain 30%. Wednesday night, partly cloudy. Lows around 60. Thursday, mostly sunny in the morning, then becoming partly sunny. Highs in the lower 80s. Thursday night, partly cloudy. Lows in the mid-50s. Friday, mostly sunny. Highs in the upper 70s. Friday night, partly cloudy. Lows in the mid-50s. Saturday, partly sunny with a 30%

Across southern lower Michigan, temperatures were between 66 and 67 degrees. A thunderstorm was reported at Lansing and Kalamazoo. At Detroit, it was cloudy. In the Upper Peninsula, Sault Ste. Marie was 58 degrees with fog, and in Marquette, it was cloudy with a temperature of 59. In neighboring states, Chicago was 74 degrees under cloudy skies. In Cleveland, it was partly cloudy and the temperature was 71. Once again, at 4 a.m., Mount Pleasant was 65 degrees under partly cloudy skies. Now here is your local forecast. Early this morning, mostly cloudy with a 50% chance of showers and thunderstorms. Lows in the mid-60s. Light winds. Today, patchy fog in the morning. Partly sunny with a 30% chance of showers in the morning, then mostly sunny in the afternoon. Highs in the mid-80s. Winds. Today, patchy fog in the morning. Partly sunny with a 30% chance of showers in the morning, then mostly sunny in the afternoon. Highs in the mid-80s. Light winds becoming west 5 to 10 miles per hour with gusts to around 20 miles per hour in the afternoon. Tonight, partly cloudy. Lows in the upper 50s. Northwest winds around 10 miles per hour with gusts to around 20 miles per hour in the evening becoming light. Tuesday, mostly sunny in the morning, then mostly cloudy with a 20% chance of showers and thunderstorms in the afternoon. Highs in the lower 80s. Light winds. Tuesday night, partly cloudy. A 20% chance of showers and thunderstorms in the evening. Lows around 60. Light winds. Wednesday, mostly sunny with a slight chance of showers in the morning, then partly sunny with a chance of showers and a slight chance of thunderstorms in the afternoon. Highs in the lower 80s. Light winds becoming west 5 to 10 miles per hour with gusts to around 20 miles per hour in the afternoon. Chance of rain 30%. Wednesday night, partly cloudy. Lows around 60. Thursday, mostly sunny in the morning, then becoming partly sunny. Highs in the lower 80s. Thursday night, partly cloudy. Lows in the mid-50s. Friday, mostly sunny. Highs in the upper 70s. Friday night, partly cloudy. Lows in the mid-50s. Saturday, partly sunny with a 30% chance of rain showers. Highs in the mid-70s. Saturday night, partly cloudy in the evening, then becoming mostly cloudy. A 50% chance of rain showers. Lows in the upper 50s. Sunday, partly sunny with a 50% chance of rain showers. Highs in the upper 70s. 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The current time is 4:35 a.m. Eastern Daylight Time. Conditions around the area at 4 a.m. At Mount Pleasant, it was partly cloudy. The temperature was 65 degrees, the dew point 64, and the relative humidity 97%. The pressure was 29.91 inches and falling. Across the remainder of south central lower Michigan, temperatures were between 62 and 66 degrees. Fog was reported at Alma, Big Rapids, Houghton Lake, and Midland. At Saginaw, it was mostly cloudy. Elsewhere in central and northern lower Michigan, temperatures were between 58 and 65 degrees. Fog was reported at Cadillac and Palestine. At Alpena, it was clear. At Traverse City, it was cloudy. Across southern lower Michigan, temperatures were between 66 and 67 degrees. A thunderstorm was reported at Lansing and Kalamazoo. At Detroit, it was cloudy. In the Upper Peninsula, Sault Ste. Marie was 58 degrees with fog, and in Marquette, it was cloudy with a temperature of 59. In neighboring states, Chicago was 74 degrees under cloudy skies. In Cleveland, it was partly cloudy and the temperature was 71. Once again, at 4 a.m., Mount Pleasant was 60.

25 degrees under partly cloudy skies. Now here is your local forecast. Early this morning, mostly cloudy with a 50% chance of showers and thunderstorms. Lows in the mid-60s. Light winds. Today, patchy fog in the morning. Partly sunny with a 30% chance of showers in the morning, then mostly sunny in the afternoon. Highs in the mid-80s. Light winds becoming west 5 to 10 miles per hour with gusts to around 20 miles per hour in the afternoon. Tonight, partly cloudy. Lows in the upper 50s. Northwest winds around 10 miles per hour with gusts to around 20 miles per hour in the evening becoming light. Tuesday, mostly sunny in the morning, then mostly cloudy with a 20% chance of showers and thunderstorms in the afternoon. Highs in the lower 80s. Light winds. Tuesday night, partly cloudy. A 20% chance of showers and thunderstorms in the evening. Lows around 60. Light winds. Wednesday, mostly sunny with a slight chance of showers in the morning, then partly sunny with a chance of showers and a slight chance of thunderstorms in the afternoon. Highs in the lower 80s. Light winds becoming west 5 to 10 miles per hour with gusts to around 20 miles per hour in the afternoon. Chance of rain 30%. Wednesday night, partly cloudy. Lows around 60. Thursday, mostly sunny in the morning then becoming partly sunny. Highs in the lower 80s. Thursday night, partly cloudy. Lows in the mid-50s. Friday, mostly sunny. Highs in the upper 70s. Friday night, partly cloudy. Lows in the mid-50s. Saturday, partly sunny with a 30% chance of rain showers. Highs in the mid-70s. Saturday night, partly cloudy in the evening then becoming mostly cloudy. A 50% chance of rain showers. Lows in the upper 50s. Sunday, partly sunny with a 50% chance of rain showers. Highs in the upper 70s. 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The current time is 4:39 a.m. Eastern Daylight Time. Conditions around the area at 4 a.m. At Mount Pleasant, it was partly cloudy. The temperature was 65 degrees, the dew point 64, and the relative humidity 97%. The pressure was 29.91 inches and falling. Across the remainder of south central lower Michigan, temperatures were between 62 and 66 degrees. Fog was reported at Alma, Big Rapids, Houghton Lake, and Midland. At Saginaw, it was mostly cloudy. Elsewhere in central and northern lower Michigan, temperatures were between 58 and 65 degrees. Fog was reported at Cadillac and Pellston. At Alpena, it was clear. At Traverse City, it was cloudy. Across southern lower Michigan, temperatures were between 66 and 67 degrees. A thunderstorm was reported at Lansing and Kalamazoo. At Detroit, it was cloudy. In the Upper Peninsula, Sault Ste. Marie was 58 degrees with fog, and in Marquette, it was cloudy with a temperature of 59. In neighboring states, Chicago was 74 degrees under cloudy skies. In Cleveland, it was partly cloudy and the temperature was 71. Once again, at 4 a.m., Mount Pleasant was 65 degrees under partly cloudy skies. Now here is your local forecast. Early this morning, mostly cloudy with a 50% chance of showers and thunderstorms. Lows in the mid-60s. Light winds. Today, patchy fog in the morning. Partly sunny with a 30% chance of showers in the morning, then mostly sunny in the afternoon. Highs in the mid-80s. Light winds becoming west 5 to 10 miles per hour with gusts to around 20 miles per hour in the afternoon. Tonight, partly cloudy. Lows in the upper 50s. Northwest winds around 10 miles per hour with gusts to around 20 miles per hour in the evening becoming light.
Tuesday, mostly sunny in the morning, then mostly cloudy with a 20% chance of showers and thunderstorms in the afternoon. Highs in the lower 80s. Light winds. Tuesday night, partly cloudy. A 20% chance of showers and thunderstorms in the evening. Lows around 60. Light winds. Wednesday, mostly sunny with a slight chance of showers in the morning, then partly sunny with a chance of showers and a slight chance of thunderstorms in the afternoon. Highs in the lower 80s. Light winds becoming west 5 to 10 miles per hour with gusts to around 20 miles per hour in the afternoon. Chance of rain 30%. Wednesday night, partly cloudy. Lows around 60. Thursday, mostly sunny in the morning, then becoming partly sunny. Highs in the lower 80s. Thursday night, partly cloudy. Lows in the mid-50s. Friday, mostly sunny. Highs in the upper 70s. Friday night, partly cloudy. Lows in the mid-50s. Saturday, partly sunny with a 30% chance of rain showers. Highs in the mid-70s. Saturday night, partly cloudy in the evening, then becoming mostly cloudy. A 50% chance of rain showers. Lows in the upper 50s. Sunday, partly sunny with a 50% chance of rain showers. Highs in the upper 70s. 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The current time is 4:43 a.m. Eastern Daylight Time. Conditions around the area at 4 a.m. At Mount Pleasant, it was partly cloudy. The temperature was 65 degrees, the dew point 64, and the relative humidity 97%. The pressure was 29.91 inches and falling. Across the remainder of south-central lower Michigan, temperatures were between 62 and 66 degrees. Fog was reported at Alma, Big Rapids, Houghton Lake, and Midland. At Saginaw, it was mostly cloudy. Elsewhere in central and northern lower Michigan, temperatures were between 58 and 65 degrees. Fog was reported at Cadillac and Pellston. At Alpena, it was clear. At Traverse City, it was cloudy. Across southern lower Michigan, temperatures were between 66 and 67 degrees. A thunderstorm was reported at Lansing and Kalamazoo. At Detroit, it was cloudy. In the Upper Peninsula, Sault Ste. Marie was 58 degrees with fog, and in Marquette, it was cloudy with a temperature of 59. In neighboring states, Chicago was 74 degrees under cloudy skies. In Cleveland, it was partly cloudy and the temperature was 71. Once again, at 4 a.m., Mount Pleasant was 65 degrees under partly cloudy skies. Now here is your local forecast. Early this morning, mostly cloudy with a 50% chance of showers and thunderstorms. Lows in the mid-60s. Light winds. Today, patchy fog in the morning. Partly sunny with a 30% chance of showers in the morning, then mostly sunny in the afternoon. Highs in the mid-80s. Light winds becoming west 5 to 10 miles per hour with gusts to around 20 miles per hour in the afternoon. Tonight, partly cloudy. Lows in the upper 50s. Northwest winds around 10 miles per hour with gusts to around 20 miles per hour in the evening becoming light. Tuesday, mostly sunny in the morning, then mostly cloudy with a 20% chance of showers and thunderstorms in the afternoon. Highs in the lower 80s. Light winds. Tuesday night, partly cloudy. A 20% chance of showers and thunderstorms in the evening. Lows around 60. Light winds. Wednesday, mostly sunny with a slight chance of showers in the morning, then partly sunny with a chance of showers and a slight chance of thunderstorms in the afternoon. Highs in the lower 80s. Light winds becoming west 5 to 10 miles per hour with gusts to around 20 miles per hour in the afternoon. Chance of rain 30%. Wednesday night, partly cloudy.
lows around 60. Thursday, mostly sunny in the morning, then becoming partly sunny. Highs in the lower 80s. Thursday night, partly cloudy. Lows in the mid-50s. Friday, mostly sunny. Highs in the upper 70s. Friday night, partly cloudy. Lows in the mid-50s. Saturday, partly sunny with a 30% chance of rain showers. Highs in the mid-70s. Saturday night, partly cloudy in the evening, then becoming mostly cloudy. A 50% chance of rain showers. Lows in the upper 50s. Sunday, partly sunny with a 50% chance of rain showers. Highs in the upper 70s. 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The current time is 4:48 a.m. Eastern Daylight Time. Conditions around the area at 4 a.m. At Mount Pleasant, it was partly cloudy. The temperature was 65 degrees, the dew point 64, and the relative humidity 97%. The pressure was 29.91 inches and falling. Across the remainder of South Central Lower Michigan, temperatures were between 62 and 66 degrees. Fog was reported at Alma, Big Rapids, Houghton Lake, and Midland. At Saginaw, it was mostly cloudy. Elsewhere in central and northern lower Michigan, temperatures were between 58 and 65 degrees. Fog was reported at Cadillac and Palestine. At Alpena, it was clear. At Traverse City, it was cloudy. Across southern lower Michigan, temperatures were between 66 and 67 degrees. A thunderstorm was reported at Lansing and Kalamazoo. At Detroit, it was cloudy. In the Upper Peninsula, Sault Ste. Marie was 58 degrees with fog, and in Marquette, it was cloudy with a temperature of 59. In neighboring states, Chicago was 74 degrees under cloudy skies. In Cleveland, it was partly cloudy and the temperature was 71. Once again, at 4 a.m., Mount Pleasant was 65 degrees under partly cloudy skies. Now here is your local forecast. Early this morning, mostly cloudy with a 50% chance of showers and thunderstorms. Lows in the mid-60s. Light winds. Today, patchy fog in the morning. Partly sunny with a 30% chance of showers in the morning, then mostly sunny in the afternoon. Highs in the mid-80s. Light winds becoming west 5 to 10 miles per hour with gusts to around 20 miles per hour in the afternoon. Tonight, partly cloudy. Lows in the upper 50s. Northwest winds around 10 miles per hour with gusts to around 20 miles per hour in the evening becoming light. Tuesday, mostly sunny in the morning, then mostly cloudy with a 20% chance of showers and thunderstorms in the afternoon. Highs in the lower 80s. Light winds. Tuesday night, partly cloudy. A 20% chance of showers and thunderstorms in the evening. Lows around 60. Light winds. Wednesday, mostly sunny with a slight chance of showers in the morning, then partly sunny with a chance of showers and a slight chance of thunderstorms in the afternoon. Highs in the lower 80s. Light winds becoming west 5 to 10 miles per hour with gusts to around 20 miles per hour in the afternoon. Chance of rain 30%. Wednesday night, partly cloudy. Lows around 60. Thursday, mostly sunny in the morning, then becoming partly sunny. Highs in the lower 80s. Thursday night, partly cloudy. Lows in the mid-50s. Friday, mostly sunny. Highs in the upper 70s. Friday night, partly cloudy. Lows in the mid-50s. Saturday, partly sunny with a 30% chance of rain showers. Highs in the mid-70s. Saturday night, partly cloudy in the evening, then becoming mostly cloudy. A 50% chance of rain showers. Lows in the upper 50s. Sunday, partly sunny with a 50% chance of rain showers.

Saginaw, it was mostly cloudy. Elsewhere in central and northern lower Michigan, temperatures were between 58 and 65 degrees. Fog was reported at Cadillac and Pellston. At Alpena, it was clear. At Traverse City, it was cloudy. Across southern lower Michigan, temperatures were between 66 and 67 degrees. A thunderstorm was reported at Lansing and Kalamazoo. At Detroit, it was cloudy. In the Upper Peninsula, Sault Ste. Marie was 58 degrees with fog, and in Marquette, it was cloudy with a temperature of 59. In neighboring states, Chicago was 74 degrees under cloudy skies. In Cleveland, it was partly cloudy and the temperature was 71. Once again, at 4 a.m., Mount Pleasant was 65 degrees under partly cloudy skies. Now here is your local forecast. Early this morning, mostly cloudy with a 50% chance of showers and thunderstorms. Lows in the mid-60s. Light winds. Today, patchy fog in the morning. Partly sunny with a 30% chance of showers in the morning, then mostly sunny in the afternoon. Highs in the mid-80s. Light winds becoming west 5 to 10 miles per hour with gusts to around 20 miles per hour in the afternoon. Tonight, partly cloudy. Lows in the upper 50s. Northwest winds around 10 miles per hour with gusts to around 20 miles per hour in the evening becoming light. Tuesday, mostly sunny in the morning, then mostly cloudy with a 20% chance of showers and thunderstorms in the afternoon. Highs in the lower 80s. Light winds. Tuesday night, partly cloudy. A 20% chance of showers and thunderstorms in the evening. Lows around 60. Light winds. Wednesday, mostly sunny with a slight chance of showers in the morning, then partly sunny with a chance of showers and a slight chance of thunderstorms in the afternoon. Highs in the lower 80s. Light winds becoming west 5 to 10 miles per hour with gusts to around 20 miles per hour in the afternoon. Chance of rain 30%. Wednesday night, partly cloudy. Lows around 60. Thursday, mostly sunny in the morning, then becoming partly sunny. Highs in the lower 80s. Thursday night, partly cloudy. Lows in the mid-50s. Friday, mostly sunny. Highs in the upper 70s. Friday night, partly cloudy. Lows in the mid-50s. Saturday, partly sunny with a 30% chance of rain showers. Highs in the mid-70s. Saturday night, partly cloudy in the evening, then becoming mostly cloudy. A 50% chance of rain showers. Lows in the upper 50s. Sunday, partly sunny with a 50% chance of rain showers. Highs in the upper 70s. 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The current time is 4:56 a.m. Eastern Daylight Time. Conditions around the area at 4 a.m. At Mount Pleasant, it was partly cloudy. The temperature was 65 degrees, the dew point 64, and the relative humidity 97%. The pressure was 29.91 inches and falling. Across the remainder of south-central lower Michigan, temperatures were between 62 and 66 degrees. Fog was reported at Alma, Big Rapids, Houghton Lake, and Midland. At Saginaw, it was mostly cloudy. Elsewhere in central and northern lower Michigan, temperatures were between 58 and 65 degrees. Fog was reported at Cadillac and Pellston. At Alpena, it was clear. At Traverse City, it was cloudy. Across southern lower Michigan, temperatures were between 66 and 67 degrees. A thunderstorm was reported at Lansing and Kalamazoo. At Detroit, it was cloudy. In the Upper Peninsula, Sault Ste. Marie was 58 degrees with fog, and in Marquette, it was cloudy with a temperature of 59. In neighboring states, Chicago was 74 degrees under cloudy skies. In Cleveland,

partly cloudy and the temperature was 71. Once again, at 4 a.m., Mount Pleasant was 65 degrees under partly cloudy skies. Now here is your local forecast. Early this morning, mostly cloudy with a 50% chance of showers and thunderstorms. Lows in the mid-60s. Light winds. Today, patchy fog in the morning. Partly sunny with a 30% chance of showers in the morning, then mostly sunny in the afternoon. Highs in the mid-80s. Light winds becoming west 5 to 10 miles per hour with gusts to around 20 miles per hour in the afternoon. Tonight, partly cloudy. Lows in the upper 50s. Northwest winds around 10 miles per hour with gusts to around 20 miles per hour in the evening becoming light. Tuesday, mostly sunny in the morning, then mostly cloudy with a 20% chance of showers and thunderstorms in the afternoon. Highs in the lower 80s. Light winds. Tuesday night, partly cloudy. A 20% chance of showers and thunderstorms in the evening. Lows around 60. Light winds. Wednesday, mostly sunny with a slight chance of showers in the morning, then partly sunny with a chance of showers and a slight chance of thunderstorms in the afternoon. Highs in the lower 80s. Light winds becoming west 5 to 10 miles per hour with gusts to around 20 miles per hour in the afternoon. Chance of rain 30%. Wednesday night, partly cloudy. Lows around 60. Thursday, mostly sunny in the morning, then becoming partly sunny. Highs in the lower 80s. Thursday night, partly cloudy. Lows in the mid-50s. Friday, mostly sunny. Highs in the upper 70s. Friday night, partly cloudy. Lows in the mid-50s. Saturday, partly sunny with a 30% chance of rain showers. Highs in the mid-70s. Saturday night, partly cloudy in the evening, then becoming mostly cloudy. A 50% chance of rain showers. Lows in the upper 50s. Sunday, partly sunny with a 50% chance of rain showers. Highs in the upper 70s. 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The current time is 5 a.m. Eastern Daylight Time. Conditions around the area at 4 a.m. At Mount Pleasant, it was partly cloudy. The temperature was 65 degrees, the dew point 64, and the relative humidity 97%. The pressure was 29.91 inches and falling. Across the remainder of south central lower Michigan, temperatures were between 62 and 66 degrees. Fog was reported at Alma, Big Rapids, Houghton Lake, and Midland. At Saginaw, it was mostly cloudy. Elsewhere in central and northern lower Michigan, temperatures were between 58 and 65 degrees. Fog was reported at Cadillac and Pelston. At Alpena, it was clear. At Traverse City, it was cloudy. Across southern lower Michigan, temperatures were between 66 and 67 degrees. A thunderstorm was reported at Lansing and Kalamazoo. At Detroit, it was cloudy. In the Upper Peninsula, Sault Ste. Marie was 58 degrees with fog, and in Marquette, it was cloudy with a temperature of 59. In neighboring states, Chicago was 74 degrees under cloudy skies. In Cleveland, it was partly cloudy and the temperature was 71. Once again, at 4 a.m., Mount Pleasant was 65 degrees under partly cloudy skies. Now here is your local forecast. Early this morning, mostly cloudy with a 50% chance of showers and thunderstorms. Lows in the mid-60s. Light winds. Today, patchy fog in the morning. Partly sunny with a 30% chance of showers in the morning, then mostly sunny in the afternoon. Highs in the mid-80s. Light winds becoming west 5 to 10 miles per hour with gusts to around 20 miles per hour in the afternoon. Tonight, partly cloudy. Lows in the upper 50s.
Northwest winds around 10 miles per hour with gusts to around 20 miles per hour in the evening, becoming light. Tuesday, mostly sunny in the morning, then mostly cloudy with a 20% chance of showers and thunderstorms in the afternoon. Highs in the lower 80s. Light winds. Tuesday night, partly cloudy. A 20% chance of showers and thunderstorms in the evening. Lows around 60. Light winds. Wednesday, mostly sunny with a slight chance of showers in the morning, then partly sunny with a chance of showers and a slight chance of thunderstorms in the afternoon. Highs in the lower 80s. Light winds becoming west 5 to 10 miles per hour with gusts to around 20 miles per hour in the afternoon. Chance of rain 30%. Wednesday night, partly cloudy. Lows around 60. Thursday, mostly sunny in the morning, then becoming partly sunny. Highs in the lower 80s. Thursday night, partly cloudy. Lows in the mid-50s. Friday, mostly sunny. Highs in the upper 70s. Friday night, partly cloudy. Lows in the mid-50s. Saturday, partly sunny with a 30% chance of rain showers. Highs in the mid-70s. Saturday night, partly cloudy in the evening, then becoming mostly cloudy. A 50% chance of rain showers. Lows in the upper 50s. Sunday, partly sunny with a 50% chance of rain showers. Highs in the upper 70s. 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The current time is 5:04 a.m. Eastern Daylight Time. Conditions around the area at 4 a.m. At Mount Pleasant, it was partly cloudy. The temperature was 65 degrees, the dew point 64, and the relative humidity 97%. The pressure was 29.91 inches and falling. Across the remainder of South Central Lower Michigan, temperatures were between 62 and 66 degrees. Fog was reported at Alma, Big Rapids, Houghton Lake, and Midland. At Saginaw, it was mostly cloudy. Elsewhere in central and northern lower Michigan, temperatures were between 58 and 65 degrees. Fog was reported at Cadillac and Palestine. At Alpena, it was clear. At Traverse City, it was cloudy. Across southern lower Michigan, temperatures were between 66 and 67 degrees. A thunderstorm was reported at Lansing and Kalamazoo. At Detroit, it was cloudy. In the Upper Peninsula, Sault Ste. Marie was 58 degrees with fog, and in Marquette, it was cloudy with a temperature of 59. In neighboring states, Chicago was 74 degrees under cloudy skies. In Cleveland, it was partly cloudy and the temperature was 71. Once again, at 4 a.m., Mount Pleasant was 65 degrees under partly cloudy skies. Now here is your local forecast. Early this morning, mostly cloudy with a 50% chance of showers and thunderstorms. Lows in the mid-60s. Light winds. Today, patchy fog in the morning. Partly sunny with a 30% chance of showers in the morning, then mostly sunny in the afternoon. Highs in the mid-80s. Light winds becoming west 5 to 10 miles per hour with gusts to around 20 miles per hour in the afternoon. Tonight, partly cloudy. Lows in the upper 50s. Northwest winds around 10 miles per hour with gusts to around 20 miles per hour in the evening, becoming light. Tuesday, mostly sunny in the morning, then mostly cloudy with a 20% chance of showers and thunderstorms in the afternoon. Highs in the lower 80s. Light winds. Tuesday night, partly cloudy. A 20% chance of showers and thunderstorms in the evening. Lows around 60. Light winds. Wednesday, mostly sunny with a slight chance of showers in the morning, then partly sunny with a chance of showers and a slight chance of thunderstorms in the afternoon. Highs in the lower 80s.
Light winds becoming west 5 to 10 miles per hour with gusts to around 20 miles per hour in the afternoon. Chance of rain 30%. Wednesday night, partly cloudy. Lows around 60. Thursday, mostly sunny in the morning, then becoming partly sunny. Highs in the lower 80s. Thursday night, partly cloudy. Lows in the mid-50s. Friday, mostly sunny. Highs in the upper 70s. Friday night, partly cloudy. Lows in the mid-50s. Saturday, partly sunny with a 30% chance of rain showers. Highs in the mid-70s. Saturday night, partly cloudy in the evening, then becoming mostly cloudy. A 50% chance of rain showers. Lows in the upper 50s. Sunday, partly sunny with a 50% chance of rain showers. Highs in the upper 70s. 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The current time is 5:09 a.m. Eastern Daylight Time. Conditions around the area at 4 a.m. At Mount Pleasant, it was partly cloudy. The temperature was 65 degrees, the dew point 64, and the relative humidity 97%. The pressure was 29.91 inches and falling. Across the remainder of south central lower Michigan, temperatures were between 62 and 66 degrees. Fog was reported at Alma, Big Rapids, Houghton Lake, and Midland. At Saginaw, it was mostly cloudy. Elsewhere in central and northern lower Michigan, temperatures were between 58 and 65 degrees. Fog was reported at Cadillac and Pellston. At Alpena, it was clear. At Traverse City, it was cloudy. Across southern lower Michigan, temperatures were between 66 and 67 degrees. A thunderstorm was reported at Lansing and Kalamazoo. At Detroit, it was cloudy. In the Upper Peninsula, Sault Ste. Marie was 58 degrees with fog, and in Marquette, it was cloudy with a temperature of 59. In neighboring states, Chicago was 74 degrees under cloudy skies. In Cleveland, it was partly cloudy and the temperature was 71. Once again, at 4 a.m., Mount Pleasant was 65 degrees under partly cloudy skies. Now here is your local forecast. Early this morning, mostly cloudy with a 50% chance of showers and thunderstorms. Lows in the mid-60s. Light winds. Today, patchy fog in the morning. Partly sunny with a 30% chance of showers in the morning, then mostly sunny in the afternoon. Highs in the mid-80s. Light winds becoming west 5 to 10 miles per hour with gusts to around 20 miles per hour in the afternoon. Tonight, partly cloudy. Lows in the upper 50s. Northwest winds around 10 miles per hour with gusts to around 20 miles per hour in the evening becoming light. Tuesday, mostly sunny in the morning, then mostly cloudy with a 20% chance of showers and thunderstorms in the afternoon. Highs in the lower 80s. Light winds. Tuesday night, partly cloudy. A 20% chance of showers and thunderstorms in the evening. Lows around 60. Light winds. Wednesday, mostly sunny with a slight chance of showers in the morning, then partly sunny with a chance of showers and a slight chance of thunderstorms in the afternoon. Highs in the lower 80s. Light winds becoming west 5 to 10 miles per hour with gusts to around 20 miles per hour in the afternoon. Chance of rain 30%. Wednesday night, partly cloudy. Lows around 60. Thursday, mostly sunny in the morning, then becoming partly sunny. Highs in the lower 80s. Thursday night, partly cloudy. Lows in the mid-50s. Friday, mostly sunny. Highs in the upper 70s. Friday night, partly cloudy. Lows in the mid-50s. Saturday, partly sunny with a 30% chance of rain showers. Highs in the mid-70s. Saturday night,
partly cloudy in the evening, then becoming mostly cloudy. A 50% chance of rain showers. Lows in the upper 50s. Sunday, partly sunny with a 50% chance of rain showers. Highs in the upper 70s. 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The current time is 5:13 a.m. Eastern Daylight Time. Conditions around the area at 4 a.m. At Mount Pleasant, it was partly cloudy. The temperature was 65 degrees. The dew point 64, and the relative humidity 97%. The pressure was 29.91 inches and falling. Across the remainder of south central lower Michigan, temperatures were between 62 and 66 degrees. Fog was reported at Alma, Big Rapids, Houghton Lake, and Midland. At Saginaw, it was mostly cloudy. Elsewhere in central and northern lower Michigan, temperatures were between 58 and 65 degrees. Fog was reported at Cadillac and Pellston. At Alpena, it was clear. At Traverse City, it was cloudy. Across southern lower Michigan, temperatures were between 66 and 67 degrees. A thunderstorm was reported at Lansing and Kalamazoo. At Detroit, it was cloudy. In the Upper Peninsula, Sault Ste. Marie was 58 degrees with fog, and in Marquette, it was cloudy with a temperature of 59. In neighboring states, Chicago was 74 degrees under cloudy skies. In Cleveland, it was partly cloudy and the temperature was 71. Once again, at 4 a.m., Mount Pleasant was 65 degrees under partly cloudy skies. Conditions around the area at 5 a.m. At Mount Pleasant, it was mostly cloudy. The temperature was 66 degrees, the dew point 65, and the relative humidity 97%. The pressure was 29.94 inches and rising. Across the remainder of south central lower Michigan, temperatures were between 64 and 66 degrees. At Big Rapids, fog was reported. At Saginaw, it was partly cloudy. At Midland, it was mostly cloudy. At Houghton Lake, it was cloudy. At Alma, rain and fog were reported. Elsewhere in central and northern lower Michigan, temperatures were between 59 and 64 degrees. At Cadillac, fog was reported. At Traverse City, it was partly cloudy. It was cloudy at Alpena and Pellston. Across southern lower Michigan, temperatures were between 67 and 68 degrees. At Lansing, a thunderstorm was reported. At Detroit, rain was falling. At Kalamazoo, it was cloudy. In the Upper Peninsula, Sault Ste. Marie was 60 degrees under cloudy skies, and in Marquette, it was clear with a temperature of 55. In neighboring states, Chicago was 73 degrees under cloudy skies. In Cleveland, it was mostly cloudy and the temperature was 71. Once again, at 5 a.m., Mount Pleasant was 66 degrees under mostly cloudy skies. Now here is your local forecast. Early this morning, mostly cloudy with a 50% chance of showers and thunderstorms. Lows in the mid-60s. Light winds. Today, patchy fog in the morning. Partly sunny with a 30% chance of showers in the morning, then mostly sunny in the afternoon. Highs in the mid-80s. Light winds becoming west 5 to 10 miles per hour with gusts to around 20 miles per hour in the afternoon. Tonight, partly cloudy. Lows in the upper 50s. Northwest winds around 10 miles per hour with gusts to around 20 miles per hour in the evening becoming light. Tuesday, mostly sunny in the morning, then mostly cloudy with a 20% chance of showers and thunderstorms in the afternoon. Highs in the lower 80s. Light winds. Tuesday night, partly cloudy. A 20% chance of showers and thunderstorms in the evening. Lows around 60. Light winds.
Wednesday, mostly sunny with a slight chance of showers in the morning, then partly sunny with a chance of showers and a slight chance of thunderstorms in the afternoon. Highs in the lower 80s. Light winds becoming west 5 to 10 miles per hour with gusts to around 20 miles per hour in the afternoon. Chance of rain 30%. Wednesday night, partly cloudy. Lows around 60. Thursday, mostly sunny in the morning, then becoming partly sunny. Highs in the lower 80s. Thursday night, partly cloudy. Lows in the mid-50s. Friday, mostly sunny. Highs in the upper 70s. Friday night, partly cloudy. Lows in the mid-50s. Saturday, partly sunny with a 30% chance of rain showers. Highs in the mid-70s. Saturday night, partly cloudy in the evening, then becoming mostly cloudy. A 50% chance of rain showers. Lows in the upper 50s. Sunday, partly sunny with a 50% chance of rain showers. Highs in the upper 70s. 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The current time is 5:19 a.m. Eastern Daylight Time. Conditions around the area at 5 a.m. At Mount Pleasant, it was mostly cloudy. The temperature was 66 degrees, the dew point 65, and the relative humidity 97%. The pressure was 29.94 inches and rising. Across the remainder of south central lower Michigan, temperatures were between 64 and 66 degrees. At Big Rapids, fog was reported. At Saginaw, it was partly cloudy. At Midland, it was mostly cloudy. At Houghton Lake, it was cloudy. At Alma, rain and fog were reported. Elsewhere in central and northern lower Michigan, temperatures were between 59 and 64 degrees. At Cadillac, fog was reported. At Traverse City, it was partly cloudy. It was cloudy at Alpena and Palestine. Across southern lower Michigan, temperatures were between 67 and 68 degrees. At Lansing, a thunderstorm was reported. At Detroit, rain was falling. At Kalamazoo, it was cloudy. In the Upper Peninsula, Sault Ste. Marie was 60 degrees under cloudy skies, and in Marquette, it was clear with a temperature of 55. In neighboring states, Chicago was 73 degrees under cloudy skies. In Cleveland, it was mostly cloudy and the temperature was 71. Once again, at 5 a.m., Mount Pleasant was 66 degrees under mostly cloudy skies. Now here is your local forecast. Early this morning, mostly cloudy with a 50% chance of showers and thunderstorms. Lows in the mid-60s. Light winds. Today, patchy fog in the morning. Partly sunny with a 30% chance of showers in the morning, then mostly sunny in the afternoon. Highs in the mid-80s. Light winds becoming west 5 to 10 miles per hour with gusts to around 20 miles per hour in the afternoon. Tonight, partly cloudy. Lows in the upper 50s. Northwest winds around 10 miles per hour with gusts to around 20 miles per hour in the evening becoming light. Tuesday, mostly sunny in the morning, then mostly cloudy with a 20% chance of showers and thunderstorms in the afternoon. Highs in the lower 80s. Light winds. Tuesday night, partly cloudy. A 20% chance of showers and thunderstorms in the evening. Lows around 60. Light winds. Wednesday, mostly sunny with a slight chance of showers in the morning, then partly sunny with a chance of showers and a slight chance of thunderstorms in the afternoon. Highs in the lower 80s. Light winds becoming west 5 to 10 miles per hour with gusts to around 20 miles per hour in the afternoon. Chance of rain 30%. Wednesday night, partly cloudy. Lows around 60. Thursday, mostly sunny in the morning, then becoming partly sunny. Highs in the lower 80s. Thursday night, partly cloudy.
lows in the mid-50s. Friday, mostly sunny. Highs in the upper 70s. Friday night, partly cloudy. Lows in the mid-50s. Saturday, partly sunny with a 30% chance of rain showers. Highs in the mid-70s. Saturday night, partly cloudy in the evening, then becoming mostly cloudy. A 50% chance of rain showers. Lows in the upper 50s. Sunday, partly sunny with a 50% chance of rain showers. Highs in the upper 70s. 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The current time is 5:23 a.m. Eastern Daylight Time. Conditions around the area at 5 a.m. At Mount Pleasant, it was mostly cloudy. The temperature was 66 degrees, the dew point 65, and the relative humidity 97%. The pressure was 29.94 inches and rising. Across the remainder of South Central Lower Michigan, temperatures were between 64 and 66 degrees. At Big Rapids, fog was reported. At Saginaw, it was partly cloudy. At Midland, it was mostly cloudy. At Houghton Lake, it was cloudy. At Alma, rain and fog were reported. Elsewhere in central and northern lower Michigan, temperatures were between 59 and 64 degrees. At Cadillac, fog was reported. At Traverse City, it was partly cloudy. It was cloudy at Alpena and Palestine. Across southern lower Michigan, temperatures were between 67 and 68 degrees. At Lansing, a thunderstorm was reported. At Detroit, rain was falling. At Kalamazoo, it was cloudy. In the Upper Peninsula, Sault Ste. Marie was 60 degrees under cloudy skies, and in Marquette, it was clear with a temperature of 55. In neighboring states, Chicago was 73 degrees under cloudy skies. In Cleveland, it was mostly cloudy and the temperature was 71. Once again, at 5 a.m., Mount Pleasant was 66 degrees under mostly cloudy skies. Now here is your local forecast. Early this morning, mostly cloudy with a 50% chance of showers and thunderstorms. Lows in the mid-60s. Light winds. Today, patchy fog in the morning. Partly sunny with a 30% chance of showers in the morning, then mostly sunny in the afternoon. Highs in the mid-80s. Light winds becoming west 5 to 10 miles per hour with gusts to around 20 miles per hour in the afternoon. Tonight, partly cloudy. Lows in the upper 50s. Northwest winds around 10 miles per hour with gusts to around 20 miles per hour in the evening becoming light. Tuesday, mostly sunny in the morning, then mostly cloudy with a 20% chance of showers and thunderstorms in the afternoon. Highs in the lower 80s. Light winds. Tuesday night, partly cloudy. A 20% chance of showers and thunderstorms in the evening. Lows around 60. Light winds. Wednesday, mostly sunny with a slight chance of showers in the morning, then partly sunny with a chance of showers and a slight chance of thunderstorms in the afternoon. Highs in the lower 80s. Light winds becoming west 5 to 10 miles per hour with gusts to around 20 miles per hour in the afternoon. Chance of rain 30%. Wednesday night, partly cloudy. Lows around 60. Thursday, mostly sunny in the morning, then becoming partly sunny. Highs in the lower 80s. Thursday night, partly cloudy. Lows in the mid-50s. Friday, mostly sunny. Highs in the upper 70s. Friday night, partly cloudy. Lows in the mid-50s. Saturday, partly sunny with a 30% chance of rain showers. Highs in the mid-70s. Saturday night, partly cloudy in the evening, then becoming mostly cloudy. A 50% chance of rain showers. Lows in the upper 50s. Sunday, partly sunny with a 50% chance of rain showers. Highs in the upper 70s.
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The current time is 5:28 a.m. Eastern Daylight Time. Conditions around the area at 5 a.m. At Mount Pleasant, it was mostly cloudy. The temperature was 66 degrees, the dew point 65, and the relative humidity 97%. The pressure was 29.94 inches and rising. Across the remainder of south central lower Michigan, temperatures were between 64 and 66 degrees. At Big Rapids, fog was reported. At Saginaw, it was partly cloudy. At Midland, it was mostly cloudy. At Houghton Lake, it was cloudy. At Alma, rain and fog were reported. Elsewhere in central and northern lower Michigan, temperatures were between 59 and 64 degrees. At Cadillac, fog was reported. At Traverse City, it was partly cloudy. It was cloudy at Alpena and Palestine. Across southern lower Michigan, temperatures were between 67 and 68 degrees. At Lansing, a thunderstorm was reported. At Detroit, rain was falling. At Kalamazoo, it was cloudy. In the Upper Peninsula, Sault Ste. Marie was 60 degrees under cloudy skies, and in Marquette, it was clear with a temperature of 55. In neighboring states, Chicago was 73 degrees under cloudy skies. In Cleveland, it was mostly cloudy and the temperature was 71. Once again, at 5 a.m., Mount Pleasant was 66 degrees under mostly cloudy skies. Now here is your local forecast. Early this morning, mostly cloudy with a 50% chance of showers and thunderstorms. Lows in the mid-60s. Light winds. Today, patchy fog in the morning. Partly sunny with a 30% chance of showers in the morning, then mostly sunny in the afternoon. Highs in the mid-80s. Light winds becoming west 5 to 10 miles per hour with gusts to around 20 miles per hour in the afternoon. Tonight, partly cloudy. Lows in the upper 50s. Northwest winds around 10 miles per hour with gusts to around 20 miles per hour in the evening becoming light. Tuesday, mostly sunny in the morning, then mostly cloudy with a 20% chance of showers and thunderstorms in the afternoon. Highs in the lower 80s. Light winds. Tuesday night, partly cloudy. A 20% chance of showers and thunderstorms in the evening. Lows around 60. Light winds. Wednesday, mostly sunny with a slight chance of showers in the morning, then partly sunny with a chance of showers and a slight chance of thunderstorms in the afternoon. Highs in the lower 80s. Light winds becoming west 5 to 10 miles per hour with gusts to around 20 miles per hour in the afternoon. Chance of rain 30%. Wednesday night, partly cloudy. Lows around 60. Thursday, mostly sunny in the morning, then becoming partly sunny. Highs in the lower 80s. Thursday night, partly cloudy. Lows in the mid-50s. Friday, mostly sunny. Highs in the upper 70s. Friday night, partly cloudy. Lows in the mid-50s. Saturday, partly sunny with a 30% chance of rain showers. Highs in the mid-70s. Saturday night, partly cloudy in the evening, then becoming mostly cloudy. A 50% chance of rain showers. Lows in the upper 50s. Sunday, partly sunny with a 50% chance of rain showers. Highs in the upper 70s. 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The current time is 5:32 a.m. Eastern Daylight Time. Conditions around the area at 5 a.m. At Mount Pleasant, it was mostly cloudy. The temperature was 66 degrees, the dew point 65, and the relative humidity 97%.
the pressure was 29.94 inches and rising. Across the remainder of south-central lower Michigan, temperatures were between 64 and 66 degrees. At Big Rapids, fog was reported. At Saginaw, it was partly cloudy. At Midland, it was mostly cloudy. At Houghton Lake, it was cloudy. At Alma, rain and fog were reported. Elsewhere in central and northern lower Michigan, temperatures were between 59 and 64 degrees. At Cadillac, fog was reported. At Travelsware in central and northern lower Michigan, temperatures were between 59 and 64 degrees. At Cadillac, fog was reported. At Traverse City, it was partly cloudy. It was cloudy at Alpena and Palestine. Across southern lower Michigan, temperatures were between 67 and 68 degrees. At Lansing, a thunderstorm was reported. At Detroit, rain was falling. At Kalamazoo, it was cloudy. In the Upper Peninsula, Sault Ste. Marie was 60 degrees under cloudy skies, and in Marquette, it was clear with a temperature of 55. In neighboring states, Chicago was 73 degrees under cloudy skies. In Cleveland, it was mostly cloudy and the temperature was 71. Once again, at 5 a.m., Mount Pleasant was 66 degrees under mostly cloudy skies. Now here is your local forecast. Early this morning, mostly cloudy with a 50% chance of showers and thunderstorms. Lows in the mid-60s. Light winds. Today, patchy fog in the morning. Partly sunny with a 30% chance of showers in the morning, then mostly sunny in the afternoon. Highs in the mid-80s. Light winds becoming west 5 to 10 miles per hour with gusts to around 20 miles per hour in the afternoon. Tonight, partly cloudy. Lows in the upper 50s. Northwest winds around 10 miles per hour with gusts to around 20 miles per hour in the evening becoming light. Tuesday, mostly sunny in the morning, then mostly cloudy with a 20% chance of showers and thunderstorms in the afternoon. Highs in the lower 80s. Light winds. Tuesday night, partly cloudy. A 20% chance of showers and thunderstorms in the evening. Lows around 60. Light winds. Wednesday, mostly sunny with a slight chance of showers in the morning, then partly sunny with a chance of showers and a slight chance of thunderstorms in the afternoon. Highs in the lower 80s. Light winds becoming west 5 to 10 miles per hour with gusts to around 20 miles per hour in the afternoon. Chance of rain 30%. Wednesday night, partly cloudy. Lows around 60. Thursday, mostly sunny in the morning, then becoming partly sunny. Highs in the lower 80s. Thursday night, partly cloudy. Lows in the mid-50s. Friday, mostly sunny. Highs in the upper 70s. Friday night, partly cloudy. Lows in the mid-50s. Saturday, partly sunny with a 30% chance of rain showers. Highs in the mid-70s. Saturday night, partly cloudy in the evening, then becoming mostly cloudy. A 50% chance of rain showers. Lows in the upper 50s. Sunday, partly sunny with a 50% chance of rain showers. Highs in the upper 70s. Thanks for listening to NOAA Weather Radio Station KZZ33, transmitting on a frequency of 162.525 MHz. From the broadcast tower of Central Michigan University, courtesy of the CMU Public Broadcast Center. The current time is 5:36 a.m. Eastern Daylight Time. Conditions around the area at 5 a.m. At Mount Pleasant, it was mostly cloudy. The temperature was 66 degrees, the dew point 65, and the relative humidity 97%. The pressure was 29.94 inches and rising. Across the remainder of south-central lower Michigan, temperatures were between 64 and 66 degrees. At Big Rapids, fog was reported. At Saginaw, it was partly cloudy. At Midland, it was mostly cloudy. At Houghton Lake, it was cloudy. At Alma, rain and fog were reported.
Elsewhere in central and northern lower Michigan, temperatures were between 59 and 64 degrees. At Cadillac, fog was reported. At Traverse City, it was partly cloudy. It was cloudy at Alpena.

and Palestine. Across southern lower Michigan, temperatures were between 67 and 68 degrees. At Lansing, a thunderstorm was reported. At Detroit, rain was falling. At Kalamazoo, it was cloudy. In the Upper Peninsula, Sault Ste. Marie was 60 degrees under cloudy skies, and in Marquette, it was clear with a temperature of 55. In neighboring states, Chicago was 73 degrees under cloudy skies. In Cleveland, it was mostly cloudy and the temperature was 71. Once again, at 5 a.m., Mount Pleasant was 66 degrees under mostly cloudy skies. Now here is your local forecast. Early this morning, mostly cloudy with a 50% chance of showers and thunderstorms. Lows in the mid-60s. Light winds. Today, patchy fog in the morning. Partly sunny with a 30% chance of showers in the morning, then mostly sunny in the afternoon. Highs in the mid-80s. Light winds becoming west 5 to 10 miles per hour with gusts to around 20 miles per hour in the afternoon. Tonight, partly cloudy. Lows in the upper 50s. Northwest winds around 10 miles per hour with gusts to around 20 miles per hour in the evening becoming light. Tuesday, mostly sunny in the morning, then mostly cloudy with a 20% chance of showers and thunderstorms in the afternoon. Highs in the lower 80s. Light winds. Tuesday night, partly cloudy. A 20% chance of showers and thunderstorms in the evening. Lows around 60. Light winds. Wednesday, mostly sunny with a slight chance of showers in the morning, then partly sunny with a chance of showers and a slight chance of thunderstorms in the afternoon. Highs in the lower 80s. Light winds becoming west 5 to 10 miles per hour with gusts to around 20 miles per hour in the afternoon. Chance of rain 30%. Wednesday night, partly cloudy. Lows around 60. Thursday, mostly sunny in the morning, then becoming partly sunny. Highs in the lower 80s. Thursday night, partly cloudy. Lows in the mid-50s. Friday, mostly sunny. Highs in the upper 70s. Friday night, partly cloudy. Lows in the mid-50s. Saturday, partly sunny with a 30% chance of rain showers. Highs in the mid-70s. Saturday night, partly cloudy in the evening, then becoming mostly cloudy. A 50% chance of rain showers. Lows in the upper 50s. Sunday, partly sunny with a 50% chance of rain showers. Highs in the upper 70s. 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The current time is 5:41 a.m. Eastern Daylight Time. Conditions around the area at 5 a.m. At Mount Pleasant, it was mostly cloudy. The temperature was 66 degrees, the dew point 65, and the relative humidity 97%. The pressure was 29.94 inches and rising. Across the remainder of south central lower Michigan, temperatures were between 64 and 66 degrees. At Big Rapids, fog was reported. At Saginaw, it was partly cloudy. At Midland, it was mostly cloudy. At Houghton Lake, it was cloudy. At Alma, rain and fog were reported. Elsewhere in central and northern lower Michigan, temperatures were between 59 and 64 degrees. At Cadillac, fog was reported. At Traverse City, it was partly cloudy. It was cloudy at Alpena and Elston. Across southern lower Michigan, temperatures were between 67 and 68 degrees. At Lansing, a thunderstorm was reported. At Detroit, rain was falling. At Kalamazoo, it was cloudy. In the Upper Peninsula, Sault Ste. Marie was 60 degrees under cloudy skies, and in Marquette, it was clear with a temperature of 55. In neighboring states, Chicago was 73 degrees under cloudy skies. In Cleveland, it was mostly cloudy and the temperature was 71. Once again, at

5 a.m., Mount Pleasant was 66 degrees under mostly cloudy skies. Now here is your local forecast. Early this morning, mostly cloudy with a 50% chance of showers and thunderstorms. Lows in the mid-60s. Light winds. Today, patchy fog in the morning. Partly sunny with a 30% chance of showers in the morning, then mostly sunny in the afternoon. Highs in the mid-80s. Light winds becoming west 5 to 10 miles per hour with gusts to around 20 miles per hour in the afternoon. Tonight, partly cloudy. Lows in the upper 50s. Northwest winds around 10 miles per hour with gusts to around 20 miles per hour in the evening becoming light. Tuesday, mostly sunny in the morning, then mostly cloudy with a 20% chance of showers and thunderstorms in the afternoon. Highs in the lower 80s. Light winds. Tuesday night, partly cloudy. A 20% chance of showers and thunderstorms in the evening. Lows around 60. Light winds. Wednesday, mostly sunny with a slight chance of showers in the morning, then partly sunny with a chance of showers and a slight chance of thunderstorms in the afternoon. Highs in the lower 80s. Light winds becoming west 5 to 10 miles per hour with gusts to around 20 miles per hour in the afternoon. Chance of rain 30%. Wednesday night, partly cloudy. Lows around 60. Thursday, mostly sunny in the morning, then becoming partly sunny. Highs in the lower 80s. Thursday night, partly cloudy. Lows in the mid-50s. Friday, mostly sunny. Highs in the upper 70s. Friday night, partly cloudy. Lows in the mid-50s. Saturday, partly sunny with a 30% chance of rain showers. Highs in the mid-70s. Saturday night, partly cloudy in the evening, then becoming mostly cloudy. A 50% chance of rain showers. Lows in the upper 50s. Sunday, partly sunny with a 50% chance of rain showers. Highs in the upper 70s. 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The current time is 5:45 a.m. Eastern Daylight Time. Conditions around the area at 5 a.m. At Mount Pleasant, it was mostly cloudy. The temperature was 66 degrees, the dew point 65, and the relative humidity 97%. The pressure was 29.94 inches and rising. Across the remainder of south central lower Michigan, temperatures were between 64 and 66 degrees. At Big Rapids, fog was reported. At Saginaw, it was partly cloudy. At Midland, it was mostly cloudy. At Houghton Lake, it was cloudy. At Alma, rain and fog were reported. Elsewhere in central and northern lower Michigan, temperatures were between 59 and 64 degrees. At Cadillac, fog was reported. At Traverse City, it was partly cloudy. It was cloudy at Alpena and Palestine. Across southern lower Michigan, temperatures were between 67 and 68 degrees. At Lansing, a thunderstorm was reported. At Detroit, rain was falling. At Kalamazoo, it was cloudy. In the Upper Peninsula, Sault Ste. Marie was 60 degrees under cloudy skies, and in Marquette, it was clear with a temperature of 55. In neighboring states, Chicago was 73 degrees under cloudy skies. In Cleveland, it was mostly cloudy and the temperature was 71. Once again, at 5 a.m., Mount Pleasant was 66 degrees under mostly cloudy skies. Now here is your local forecast. Early this morning, mostly cloudy with a 50% chance of showers and thunderstorms. Lows in the mid-60s. Light winds. Today, patchy fog in the morning. Partly sunny with a 30% chance of showers in the morning, then mostly sunny in the afternoon. Highs in the mid-80s. Light winds becoming west 5 to 10 miles per hour with gusts to around 20 miles per hour in the afternoon.
Tonight, partly cloudy. Lows in the upper 50s. Northwest winds around 10 miles per hour with gusts to around 20 miles per hour in the evening, becoming light. Tuesday, mostly sunny in the morning, then mostly cloudy with a 20% chance of showers and thunderstorms in the afternoon. Highs in the lower 80s. Light winds. Tuesday night, partly cloudy. A 20% chance of showers and thunderstorms in the evening. Lows around 60. Light winds. Wednesday, mostly sunny with a slight chance of showers in the morning, then partly sunny with a chance of showers and a slight chance of thunderstorms in the afternoon. Highs in the lower 80s. Light winds becoming west 5 to 10 miles per hour with gusts to around 20 miles per hour in the afternoon. Chance of rain 30%. Wednesday night, partly cloudy. Lows around 60. Thursday, mostly sunny in the morning, then becoming partly sunny. Highs in the lower 80s. Thursday night, partly cloudy. Lows in the mid-50s. Friday, mostly sunny. Highs in the upper 70s. Friday night, partly cloudy. Lows in the mid-50s. Saturday, partly sunny with a 30% chance of rain showers. Highs in the mid-70s. Saturday night, partly cloudy in the evening, then becoming mostly cloudy. A 50% chance of rain showers. Lows in the upper 50s. Sunday, partly sunny with a 50% chance of rain showers. Highs in the upper 70s. 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The current time is 5:49 a.m. Eastern Daylight Time. Conditions around the area at 5 a.m. At Mount Pleasant, it was mostly cloudy. The temperature was 66 degrees, the dew point 65, and the relative humidity 97%. The pressure was 29.94 inches and rising. Across the remainder of south central lower Michigan, temperatures were between 64 and 66 degrees. At Big Rapids, fog was reported. At Saginaw, it was partly cloudy. At Midland, it was mostly cloudy. At Houghton Lake, it was cloudy. At Alma, rain and fog were reported. Elsewhere in central and northern lower Michigan, temperatures were between 59 and 64 degrees. At Cadillac, fog was reported. At Traverse City, it was partly cloudy. It was cloudy at Alpena and Palestine. Across southern lower Michigan, temperatures were between 67 and 68 degrees. At Lansing, a thunderstorm was reported. At Detroit, rain was falling. At Kalamazoo, it was cloudy. In the Upper Peninsula, Sault Ste. Marie was 60 degrees under cloudy skies, and in Marquette, it was clear with a temperature of 55. In neighboring states, Chicago was 73 degrees under cloudy skies. In Cleveland, it was mostly cloudy and the temperature was 71. Once again, at 5 a.m., Mount Pleasant was 66 degrees under mostly cloudy skies. Now here is your local forecast. Early this morning, mostly cloudy with a 50% chance of showers and thunderstorms. Lows in the mid-60s. Light winds. Today, patchy fog in the morning. Partly sunny with a 30% chance of showers in the morning, then mostly sunny in the afternoon. Highs in the mid-80s. Light winds becoming west 5 to 10 miles per hour with gusts to around 20 miles per hour in the afternoon. Tonight, partly cloudy. Lows in the upper 50s. Northwest winds around 10 miles per hour with gusts to around 20 miles per hour in the evening, becoming light. Tuesday, mostly sunny in the morning, then mostly cloudy with a 20% chance of showers and thunderstorms in the afternoon. Highs in the lower 80s. Light winds. Tuesday night, partly cloudy. A 20% chance of showers and thunderstorms in the evening. Lows around 60. Light winds. Wednesday, mostly

then becoming mostly cloudy. A 50% chance of rain showers. Lows in the upper 50s. Sunday, partly sunny with a 50% chance of rain showers. Highs in the upper 70s. 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The current time is 5:54 a.m. Eastern Daylight Time. Conditions around the area at 5 a.m. At Mount Pleasant, it was mostly cloudy. The temperature was 66 degrees, the dew point 65, and the relative humidity 97%. The pressure was 29.94 inches and rising. Across the remainder of south central lower Michigan, temperatures were between 64 and 66 degrees. At Big Rapids, fog was reported. At Saginaw, it was partly cloudy. At Midland, it was mostly cloudy. At Houghton Lake, it was cloudy. At Alma, rain and fog were reported. Elsewhere in central and northern lower Michigan, temperatures were between 59 and 64 degrees. At Cadillac, fog was reported. At Traverse City, it was partly cloudy. It was cloudy at Alpena and Palestine. Across southern lower Michigan, temperatures were between 67 and 68 degrees. At Lansing, a thunderstorm was reported. At Detroit, rain was falling. At Kalamazoo, it was cloudy. In the Upper Peninsula, Sault Ste. Marie was 60 degrees under cloudy skies, and in Marquette, it was clear with a temperature of 55. In neighboring states, Chicago was 73 degrees under cloudy skies. In Cleveland, it was mostly cloudy and the temperature was 71. Once again, at 5 a.m., Mount Pleasant was 66 degrees under mostly cloudy skies. Now here is your local forecast. Early this morning, mostly cloudy with a 50% chance of showers and thunderstorms. Lows in the mid-60s. Light winds. Today, patchy fog in the morning. Partly sunny with a 30% chance of showers in the morning, then mostly sunny in the afternoon. Highs in the mid-80s. Light winds becoming west 5 to 10 miles per hour with gusts to around 20 miles per hour in the afternoon. Tonight, partly cloudy. Lows in the upper 50s. Northwest winds around 10 miles per hour with gusts to around 20 miles per hour in the evening becoming light. Tuesday, mostly sunny in the morning, then mostly cloudy with a 20% chance of showers and thunderstorms in the afternoon. Highs in the lower 80s. Light winds. Tuesday night, partly cloudy. A 20% chance of showers and thunderstorms in the evening. Lows around 60. Light winds. Wednesday, mostly sunny with a slight chance of showers in the morning, then partly sunny with a chance of showers and a slight chance of thunderstorms in the afternoon. Highs in the lower 80s. Light winds becoming west 5 to 10 miles per hour with gusts to around 20 miles per hour in the afternoon. Chance of rain 30%. Wednesday night, partly cloudy. Lows around 60. Thursday, mostly sunny in the morning, then becoming partly sunny. Highs in the lower 80s. Thursday night, partly cloudy. Lows in the mid-50s. Friday, mostly sunny. Highs in the upper 70s. Friday night, partly cloudy. Lows in the mid-50s. Saturday, partly sunny with a 30% chance of rain showers. Highs in the mid-70s. Saturday night, partly cloudy in the evening, then becoming mostly cloudy. A 50% chance of rain showers. Lows in the upper 50s. Sunday, partly sunny with a 50% chance of rain showers. Highs in the upper 70s. 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

day, patchy fog in the morning. Partly sunny with a 30% chance of showers in the morning, then mostly sunny in the afternoon. Highs in the mid-80s. Light winds becoming west 5 to 10 miles per hour with gusts to around 20 miles per hour in the afternoon. Tonight, partly cloudy. Lows in the upper 50s. Northwest winds around 10 miles per hour with gusts to around 20 miles per hour in the evening becoming light. Tuesday, mostly sunny in the morning, then mostly cloudy with a 20% chance of showers and thunderstorms in the afternoon. Highs in the lower 80s. Light winds. Tuesday night, partly cloudy. A 20% chance of showers and thunderstorms in the evening. Lows around 60. Light winds. Wednesday, mostly sunny with a slight chance of showers in the morning, then partly sunny with a chance of showers and a slight chance of thunderstorms in the afternoon. Highs in the lower 80s. Light winds becoming west 5 to 10 miles per hour with gusts to around 20 miles per hour in the afternoon. Chance of rain 30%. Wednesday night, partly cloudy. Lows around 60. Thursday, mostly sunny in the morning, then becoming partly sunny. Highs in the lower 80s. Thursday night, partly cloudy. Lows in the mid-50s. Friday, mostly sunny. Highs in the upper 70s. Friday night, partly cloudy. Lows in the mid-50s. Saturday, partly sunny with a 30% chance of rain showers. Highs in the mid-70s. Saturday night, partly cloudy in the evening, then becoming mostly cloudy. A 50% chance of rain showers. Lows in the upper 50s. Sunday, partly sunny with a 50% chance of rain showers. Highs in the upper 70s. 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The current time is 6:16 a.m. Eastern Daylight Time. Conditions around the area at 6 a.m. At Mount Pleasant, light rain was falling. The temperature was 67 degrees, the dew point 66, and the relative humidity 95%. The pressure was 29.92 inches and falling. Across the remainder of south central lower Michigan, temperatures were between 65 and 66 degrees. At Alma, rain was falling. At Big Rapids, fog was reported. At Midland, it was mostly cloudy. It was cloudy at Saginaw and Houghton Lake. Elsewhere in central and northern lower Michigan, temperatures were between 60 and 64 degrees. At Cadillac, fog was reported. At Traverse City, it was partly cloudy. It was cloudy at Alpena and Elston. Across southern lower Michigan, temperatures were between 67 and 68 degrees. A thunderstorm was reported at Detroit and Lansing. At Kalamazoo, it was cloudy. In the Upper Peninsula, Sault Ste. Marie was 62 degrees under cloudy skies, and in Marquette, it was clear with a temperature of 55. In neighboring states, Chicago was 73 degrees under mostly cloudy skies. In Cleveland, it was mostly cloudy and the temperature was 72. Once again, at 6 a.m., Mount Pleasant was 67 degrees with light rain. Now here is your local forecast. Early this morning, mostly cloudy with a 50% chance of showers and thunderstorms. Lows in the mid-60s. Light winds. Today, patchy fog in the morning. Partly sunny with a 30% chance of showers in the morning, then mostly sunny in the afternoon. Highs in the mid-80s. Light winds becoming west 5 to 10 miles per hour with gusts to around 20 miles per hour in the afternoon. Tonight, partly cloudy. Lows in the upper 50s. Northwest winds around 10 miles per hour with gusts to around 20 miles per hour in the evening becoming light. Tuesday, mostly sunny in the morning, then mostly cloudy with a 20% chance of showers and thunderstorms in the afternoon. Highs in the lower 80s. Light winds.
Tuesday night, partly cloudy. A 20% chance of showers and thunderstorms in the evening. Lows around 60. Light winds. Wednesday, mostly sunny with a slight chance of showers in the morning, then partly sunny with a chance of showers and a slight chance of thunderstorms in the afternoon. Highs in the lower 80s. Light winds becoming west 5 to 10 miles per hour with gusts to around 20 miles per hour in the afternoon. Chance of rain 30%. Wednesday night, partly cloudy. Lows around 60. Thursday, mostly sunny in the morning, then becoming partly sunny. Highs in the lower 80s. Thursday night, partly cloudy. Lows in the mid-50s. Friday, mostly sunny. Highs in the upper 70s. Friday night, partly cloudy. Lows in the mid-50s. Saturday, partly sunny with a 30% chance of rain showers. Highs in the mid-70s. Saturday night, partly cloudy in the evening, then becoming mostly cloudy. A 50% chance of rain showers. Lows in the upper 50s. Sunday, partly sunny with a 50% chance of rain showers. Highs in the upper 70s. 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The current time is 6:20 a.m. Eastern Daylight Time. Conditions around the area at 6 a.m. At Mount Pleasant, light rain was falling. The temperature was 67 degrees, the dew point 66, and the relative humidity 95%. The pressure was 29.92 inches and falling. Across the remainder of south central lower Michigan, temperatures were between 65 and 66 degrees. At Alma, rain was falling. At Big Rapids, fog was reported. At Midland, it was mostly cloudy. It was cloudy at Saginaw and Houghton Lake. Elsewhere in central and northern lower Michigan, temperatures were between 60 and 64 degrees. At Cadillac, fog was reported. At Traverse City, it was partly cloudy. It was cloudy at Alpena and Helston. Across southern lower Michigan, temperatures were between 67 and 68 degrees. A thunderstorm was reported at Detroit and Lansing. At Kalamazoo, it was cloudy. In the Upper Peninsula, Sault Ste. Marie was 62 degrees under cloudy skies, and in Marquette, it was clear with a temperature of 55. In neighboring states, Chicago was 73 degrees under mostly cloudy skies. In Cleveland, it was mostly cloudy and the temperature was 72. Once again, at 6 a.m., Mount Pleasant was 67 degrees with light rain. Now here is your local forecast. Early this morning, mostly cloudy with a 50% chance of showers and thunderstorms. Lows in the mid-60s. Light winds. Today, patchy fog in the morning. Partly sunny with a 30% chance of showers in the morning, then mostly sunny in the afternoon. Highs in the mid-80s. Light winds becoming west 5 to 10 miles per hour with gusts to around 20 miles per hour in the afternoon. Tonight, partly cloudy. Lows in the upper 50s. Northwest winds around 10 miles per hour with gusts to around 20 miles per hour in the evening becoming light. Tuesday, mostly sunny in the morning, then mostly cloudy with a 20% chance of showers and thunderstorms in the afternoon. Highs in the lower 80s. Light winds. Tuesday night, partly cloudy. A 20% chance of showers and thunderstorms in the evening. Lows around 60. Light winds. Wednesday, mostly sunny with a slight chance of showers in the morning, then partly sunny with a chance of showers and a slight chance of thunderstorms in the afternoon. Highs in the lower 80s. Light winds becoming west 5 to 10 miles per hour with gusts to around 20 miles per hour in the afternoon. Chance of rain 30%. Wednesday night, partly cloudy. Lows around 60. Thursday, mostly sunny in the morning, then becoming partly sunny. Highs

the lower 80s. Thursday night, partly cloudy. Lows in the mid-50s. Friday, mostly sunny. Highs in the upper 70s. Friday night, partly cloudy. Lows in the mid-50s. Saturday, partly sunny with a 30% chance of rain showers. Highs in the mid-70s. Saturday night, partly cloudy in the evening, then becoming mostly cloudy. A 50% chance of rain showers. Lows in the upper 50s. Sunday, partly sunny with a 50% chance of rain showers. Highs in the upper 70s. 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The current time is 6:24 a.m. Eastern Daylight Time. Conditions around the area at 6 a.m. At Mount Pleasant, light rain was falling. The temperature was 67 degrees, the dew point 66, and the relative humidity 95%. The pressure was 29.92 inches and falling. Across the remainder of South Central Lower Michigan, temperatures were between 65 and 66 degrees. At Alma, rain was falling. At Big Rapids, fog was reported. At Midland, it was mostly cloudy. It was cloudy at Saginaw and Houghton Lake. Elsewhere in central and northern lower Michigan, temperatures were between 60 and 64 degrees. At Cadillac, fog was reported. At Traverse City, it was partly cloudy. It was cloudy at Alpena and Elston. Across southern lower Michigan, temperatures were between 67 and 68 degrees. A thunderstorm was reported at Detroit and Lansing. At Kalamazoo, it was cloudy. In the Upper Peninsula, Sault Ste. Marie was 62 degrees under cloudy skies, and in Marquette, it was clear with a temperature of 55. In neighboring states, Chicago was 73 degrees under mostly cloudy skies. In Cleveland, it was mostly cloudy and the temperature was 72. Once again, at 6 a.m., Mount Pleasant was 67 degrees with light rain. Now here is your local forecast. Early this morning, mostly cloudy with a 50% chance of showers and thunderstorms. Lows in the mid-60s. Light winds. Today, patchy fog in the morning. Partly sunny with a 30% chance of showers in the morning, then mostly sunny in the afternoon. Highs in the mid-80s. Light winds becoming west 5 to 10 miles per hour with gusts to around 20 miles per hour in the afternoon. Tonight, partly cloudy. Lows in the upper 50s. Northwest winds around 10 miles per hour with gusts to around 20 miles per hour in the evening becoming light. Tuesday, mostly sunny in the morning, then mostly cloudy with a 20% chance of showers and thunderstorms in the afternoon. Highs in the lower 80s. Light winds. Tuesday night, partly cloudy. A 20% chance of showers and thunderstorms in the evening. Lows around 60. Light winds. Wednesday, mostly sunny with a slight chance of showers in the morning, then partly sunny with a chance of showers and a slight chance of thunderstorms in the afternoon. Highs in the lower 80s. Light winds becoming west 5 to 10 miles per hour with gusts to around 20 miles per hour in the afternoon. Chance of rain 30%. Wednesday night, partly cloudy. Lows around 60. Thursday, mostly sunny in the morning then becoming partly sunny. Highs in the lower 80s. Thursday night, partly cloudy. Lows in the mid-50s. Friday, mostly sunny. Highs in the upper 70s. Friday night, partly cloudy. Lows in the mid-50s. Saturday, partly sunny with a 30% chance of rain showers. Highs in the mid-70s. Saturday night, partly cloudy in the evening, then becoming mostly cloudy. A 50% chance of rain showers. Lows in the upper 50s. Sunday, partly sunny with a 50% chance of rain showers. Highs in the upper 70s. 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

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The current time is 6:28 a.m. Eastern Daylight Time. Conditions around the area at 6 a.m. At Mount Pleasant, light rain was falling. The temperature was 67 degrees, the dew point 66, and the relative humidity 95%. The pressure was 29.92 inches and falling. Across the remainder of south central lower Michigan, temperatures were between 65 and 66 degrees. At Alma, rain was falling. At Big Rapids, fog was reported. At Midland, it was mostly cloudy. It was cloudy at Saginaw and Houghton Lake. Elsewhere in central and northern lower Michigan, temperatures were between 60 and 64 degrees. At Cadillac, fog was reported. At Traverse City, it was partly cloudy. It was cloudy at Alpena and Elston. Across southern lower Michigan, temperatures were between 67 and 68 degrees. A thunderstorm was reported at Detroit and Lansing. At Kalamazoo, it was cloudy. In the Upper Peninsula, Sault Ste. Marie was 62 degrees under cloudy skies, and in Marquette, it was clear with a temperature of 55. In neighboring states, Chicago was 73 degrees under mostly cloudy skies. In Cleveland, it was mostly cloudy and the temperature was 72. Once again, at 6 a.m., Mount Pleasant was 67 degrees with light rain. Now here is your local forecast. Early this morning, mostly cloudy with a 50% chance of showers and thunderstorms. Lows in the mid-60s. Light winds. Today, patchy fog in the morning. Partly sunny with a 30% chance of showers in the morning, then mostly sunny in the afternoon. Highs in the mid-80s. Light winds becoming west 5 to 10 miles per hour with gusts to around 20 miles per hour in the afternoon. Tonight, partly cloudy. Lows in the upper 50s. Northwest winds around 10 miles per hour with gusts to around 20 miles per hour in the evening becoming light. Tuesday, mostly sunny in the morning, then mostly cloudy with a 20% chance of showers and thunderstorms in the afternoon. Highs in the lower 80s. Light winds. Tuesday night, partly cloudy. A 20% chance of showers and thunderstorms in the evening. Lows around 60. Light winds. Wednesday, mostly sunny with a slight chance of showers in the morning, then partly sunny with a chance of showers and a slight chance of thunderstorms in the afternoon. Highs in the lower 80s. Light winds becoming west 5 to 10 miles per hour with gusts to around 20 miles per hour in the afternoon. Chance of rain 30%. Wednesday night, partly cloudy. Lows around 60. Thursday, mostly sunny in the morning, then becoming partly sunny. Highs in the lower 80s. Thursday night, partly cloudy. Lows in the mid-50s. Friday, mostly sunny. Highs in the upper 70s. Friday night, partly cloudy. Lows in the mid-50s. Saturday, partly sunny with a 30% chance of rain showers. Highs in the mid-70s. Saturday night, partly cloudy in the evening, then becoming mostly cloudy. A 50% chance of rain showers. Lows in the upper 50s. Sunday, partly sunny with a 50% chance of rain showers. Highs in the upper 70s. 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The current time is 6:33 a.m. Eastern 525 MHz from the broadcast tower of Central Michigan University, courtesy of the CMU Public Broadcast Center. The current time is 6:33 a.m. Eastern Daylight Time. Conditions around the area at 6 a.m. At Mount Pleasant, light rain was falling. The temperature was 67 degrees, the dew point 66.

6, and the relative humidity 95%. The pressure was 29.92 inches and falling. Across the remainder of south central lower Michigan, temperatures were between 65 and 66 degrees. At Alma, rain was falling. At Big Rapids, fog was reported. At Midland, it was mostly cloudy. It was cloudy at Saginaw and Houghton Lake. Elsewhere in central and northern lower Michigan, temperatures were between 60 and 64 degrees. At Cadillac, fog was reported. At Traverse City, it was partly cloudy. It was cloudy at Alpena and Helston. Across southern lower Michigan, temperatures were between 67 and 68 degrees. A thunderstorm was reported at Detroit and Lansing. At Kalamazoo, it was cloudy. In the Upper Peninsula, Sault Ste. Marie was 62 degrees under cloudy skies, and in Marquette, it was clear with a temperature of 55. In neighboring states, Chicago was 73 degrees under mostly cloudy skies. In Cleveland, it was mostly cloudy and the temperature was 72. Once again, at 6 a.m., Mount Pleasant was 67 degrees with light rain. Now here is your local forecast. Early this morning, mostly cloudy with a 50% chance of showers and thunderstorms. Lows in the mid-60s. Light winds. Today, patchy fog in the morning. Partly sunny with a 30% chance of showers in the morning, then mostly sunny in the afternoon. Highs in the mid-80s. Light winds becoming west 5 to 10 miles per hour with gusts to around 20 miles per hour in the afternoon. Tonight, partly cloudy. Lows in the upper 50s. Northwest winds around 10 miles per hour with gusts to around 20 miles per hour in the evening becoming light. Tuesday, mostly sunny in the morning, then mostly cloudy with a 20% chance of showers and thunderstorms in the afternoon. Highs in the lower 80s. Light winds. Tuesday night, partly cloudy. A 20% chance of showers and thunderstorms in the evening. Lows around 60. Light winds. Wednesday, mostly sunny with a slight chance of showers in the morning, then partly sunny with a chance of showers and a slight chance of thunderstorms in the afternoon. Highs in the lower 80s. Light winds becoming west 5 to 10 miles per hour with gusts to around 20 miles per hour in the afternoon. Chance of rain 30%. Wednesday night, partly cloudy. Lows around 60. Thursday, mostly sunny in the morning then becoming partly sunny. Highs in the lower 80s. Thursday night, partly cloudy. Lows in the mid-50s. Friday, mostly sunny. Highs in the upper 70s. Friday night, partly cloudy. Lows in the mid-50s. Saturday, partly sunny with a 30% chance of rain showers. Highs in the mid-70s. Saturday night, partly cloudy in the evening then becoming mostly cloudy. A 50% chance of rain showers. Lows in the upper 50s. Sunday, partly sunny with a 50% chance of rain showers. Highs in the upper 70s. 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The current time is 6:37 a.m. Eastern Daylight Time. Conditions around the area at 6 a.m. At Mount Pleasant, light rain was falling. The temperature was 67 degrees, the dew point 66, and the relative humidity 95%. The pressure was 29.92 inches and falling. Across the remainder of south central lower Michigan, temperatures were between 65 and 66 degrees. At Alma, rain was falling. At Big Rapids, fog was reported. At Midland, it was mostly cloudy. It was cloudy at Saginaw and Houghton Lake. Elsewhere in central and northern lower Michigan, temperatures were between 60 and 64 degrees. At Cadillac, fog was reported. At Traverse City, it was partly cloudy. It was cloudy at Alpena
and Palestine.

Across southern lower Michigan, temperatures were between 67 and 68 degrees. A thunderstorm was reported at Detroit and Lansing. At Kalamazoo, it was cloudy. In the Upper Peninsula, Sault Ste. Marie was 62 degrees under cloudy skies, and in Marquette, it was clear with a temperature of 55. In neighboring states, Chicago was 73 degrees under mostly cloudy skies. In Cleveland, it was mostly cloudy and the temperature was 72. Once again, at 6 a.m., Mount Pleasant was 67 degrees with light rain. Now here is your local forecast. Early this morning, mostly cloudy with a 50% chance of showers and thunderstorms. Lows in the mid-60s. Light winds. Today, patchy fog in the morning. Partly sunny with a 30% chance of showers in the morning, then mostly sunny in the afternoon. Highs in the mid-80s. Light winds becoming west 5 to 10 miles per hour with gusts to around 20 miles per hour in the afternoon. Tonight, partly cloudy. Lows in the upper 50s. Northwest winds around 10 miles per hour with gusts to around 20 miles per hour in the evening becoming light. Tuesday, mostly sunny in the morning, then mostly cloudy with a 20% chance of showers and thunderstorms in the afternoon. Highs in the lower 80s. Light winds. Tuesday night, partly cloudy. A 20% chance of showers and thunderstorms in the evening. Lows around 60. Light winds. Wednesday, mostly sunny with a slight chance of showers in the morning, then partly sunny with a chance of showers and a slight chance of thunderstorms in the afternoon. Highs in the lower 80s. Light winds becoming west 5 to 10 miles per hour with gusts to around 20 miles per hour in the afternoon. Chance of rain 30%. Wednesday night, partly cloudy. Lows around 60. Thursday, mostly sunny in the morning, then becoming partly sunny. Highs in the lower 80s. Thursday night, partly cloudy. Lows in the mid-50s. Friday, mostly sunny. Highs in the upper 70s. Friday night, partly cloudy. Lows in the mid-50s. Saturday, partly sunny with a 30% chance of rain showers. Highs in the mid-70s. Saturday night, partly cloudy in the evening, then becoming mostly cloudy. A 50% chance of rain showers. Lows in the upper 50s. Sunday, partly sunny with a 50% chance of rain showers. Highs in the upper 70s. 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The current time is 6:41 a.m. Eastern Daylight Time. Conditions around the area at 6 a.m. At Mount Pleasant, light rain was falling. The temperature was 67 degrees, the dew point 66, and the relative humidity 95%. The pressure was 29.92 inches and falling. Across the remainder of south-central lower Michigan, temperatures were between 65 and 66 degrees. At Alma, rain was falling. At Big Rapids, fog was reported. At Midland, it was mostly cloudy. It was cloudy at Saginaw and Houghton Lake. Elsewhere in central and northern lower Michigan, temperatures were between 60 and 64 degrees. At Cadillac, fog was reported. At Traverse City, it was partly cloudy. It was cloudy at Alpena and Helston. Across southern lower Michigan, temperatures were between 67 and 68 degrees. A thunderstorm was reported at Detroit and Lansing. At Kalamazoo, it was cloudy. In the Upper Peninsula, Sault Ste. Marie was 62 degrees under cloudy skies, and in Marquette, it was clear with a temperature of 55. In neighboring states, Chicago was 73 degrees under mostly cloudy skies. In Cleveland, it was mostly cloudy and the temperature was 72. Once again, at 6 a.m., Mount Pleasant was 67 degrees with light rain. Now here is your local forecast.
early this morning. Mostly cloudy with a 50% chance of showers and thunderstorms. Lows in the mid-60s. Light winds. Today, patchy fog in the morning. Partly sunny with a 30% chance of showers in the morning, then mostly sunny in the afternoon. Highs in the mid-80s. Light winds becoming west 5 to 10 miles per hour with gusts to around 20 miles per hour in the afternoon. Tonight, partly cloudy. Lows in the upper 50s. Northwest winds around 10 miles per hour with gusts to around 20 miles per hour in the evening becoming light. Tuesday, mostly sunny in the morning, then mostly cloudy with a 20% chance of showers and thunderstorms in the afternoon. Highs in the lower 80s. Light winds. Tuesday night, partly cloudy. A 20% chance of showers and thunderstorms in the evening. Lows around 60. Light winds. Wednesday, mostly sunny with a slight chance of showers in the morning, then partly sunny with a chance of showers and a slight chance of thunderstorms in the afternoon. Highs in the lower 80s. Light winds becoming west 5 to 10 miles per hour with gusts to around 20 miles per hour in the afternoon. Chance of rain 30%. Wednesday night, partly cloudy. Lows around 60. Thursday, mostly sunny in the morning, then becoming partly sunny. Highs in the lower 80s. Thursday night, partly cloudy. Lows in the mid-50s. Friday, mostly sunny. Highs in the upper 70s. Friday night, partly cloudy. Lows in the mid-50s. Saturday, partly sunny with a 30% chance of rain showers. Highs in the mid-70s. Saturday night, partly cloudy in the evening, then becoming mostly cloudy. A 50% chance of rain showers. Lows in the upper 50s. Sunday, partly sunny with a 50% chance of rain showers. Highs in the upper 70s. 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The current time is 6:46 a.m. Eastern Daylight Time. Conditions around the area at 6 a.m. At Mount Pleasant, light rain was falling. The temperature was 67 degrees, the dew point 66, and the relative humidity 95%. The pressure was 29.92 inches and falling. Across the remainder of south central lower Michigan, temperatures were between 65 and 66 degrees. At Alma, rain was falling. At Big Rapids, fog was reported. At Midland, it was mostly cloudy. It was cloudy at Saginaw and Houghton Lake. Elsewhere in central and northern lower Michigan, temperatures were between 60 and 64 degrees. At Cadillac, fog was reported. At Traverse City, it was partly cloudy. It was cloudy at Alpena and Palestine. Across southern lower Michigan, temperatures were between 67 and 68 degrees. A thunderstorm was reported at Detroit and Lansing. At Kalamazoo, it was cloudy. In the Upper Peninsula, Sault Ste. Marie was 62 degrees under cloudy skies, and in Marquette, it was clear with a temperature of 55. In neighboring states, Chicago was 73 degrees under mostly cloudy skies. In Cleveland, it was mostly cloudy and the temperature was 72. Once again, at 6 a.m., Mount Pleasant was 67 degrees with light rain. Now here is your local forecast. Early this morning, mostly cloudy with a 50% chance of showers and thunderstorms. Lows in the mid-60s. Light winds. Today, patchy fog in the morning. Partly sunny with a 30% chance of showers in the morning, then mostly sunny in the afternoon. Highs in the mid-80s. Light winds becoming west 5 to 10 miles per hour with gusts to around 20 miles per hour in the afternoon. Tonight, partly cloudy. Lows in the upper 50s. Northwest winds around 10 miles per hour with gusts to around 20 miles per hour in the evening becoming light.
Tuesday, mostly sunny in the morning, then mostly cloudy with a 20% chance of showers and thunderstorms in the afternoon. Highs in the lower 80s. Light winds. Tuesday night, partly cloudy. A 20% chance of showers and thunderstorms in the evening. Lows around 60. Light winds. Wednesday, mostly sunny with a slight chance of showers in the morning, then partly sunny with a chance of showers and a slight chance of thunderstorms in the afternoon. Highs in the lower 80s. Light winds becoming west 5 to 10 miles per hour with gusts to around 20 miles per hour in the afternoon. Chance of rain 30%. Wednesday night, partly cloudy. Lows around 60. Thursday, mostly sunny in the morning, then becoming partly sunny. Highs in the lower 80s. Thursday night, partly cloudy. Lows in the mid-50s. Friday, mostly sunny. Highs in the upper 70s. Friday night, partly cloudy. Lows in the mid-50s. Saturday, partly sunny with a 30% chance of rain showers. Highs in the mid-70s. Saturday night, partly cloudy in the evening, then becoming mostly cloudy. A 50% chance of rain showers. Lows in the upper 50s. Sunday, partly sunny with a 50% chance of rain showers. Highs in the upper 70s. 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From the broadcast tower of Central Michigan University, courtesy of the CMU Public Broadcast Center. The current time is 6:50 a.m. Eastern Daylight Time. Conditions around the area at 6 a.m. At Mount Pleasant, light rain was falling. The temperature was 67 degrees, the dew point 66, and the relative humidity 95%. The pressure was 29.92 inches and falling. Across the remainder of south-central lower Michigan, temperatures were between 65 and 66 degrees. At Alma, rain was falling. At Big Rapids, fog was reported. At Midland, it was mostly cloudy. It was cloudy at Saginaw and Houghton Lake. Elsewhere in central and northern lower Michigan, temperatures were between 60 and 64 degrees. At Cadillac, fog was reported. At Traverse City, it was partly cloudy. It was cloudy at Alpena and Palestine. Across southern lower Michigan, temperatures were between 67 and 68 degrees. A thunderstorm was reported at Detroit and Lansing. At Kalamazoo, it was cloudy. In the Upper Peninsula, Sault Ste. Marie was 62 degrees under cloudy skies, and in Marquette, it was clear with a temperature of 55. In neighboring states, Chicago was 73 degrees under mostly cloudy skies. In Cleveland, it was mostly cloudy and the temperature was 72. Once again, at 6 a.m., Mount Pleasant was 67 degrees with light rain. Now here is your local forecast. Early this morning, mostly cloudy with a 50% chance of showers and thunderstorms. Lows in the mid-60s. Light winds. Today, patchy fog in the morning. Partly sunny with a 30% chance of showers in the morning, then mostly sunny in the afternoon. Highs in the mid-80s. Light winds becoming west 5 to 10 miles per hour with gusts to around 20 miles per hour in the afternoon. Tonight, partly cloudy. Lows in the upper 50s. Northwest winds around 10 miles per hour with gusts to around 20 miles per hour in the evening becoming light. Tuesday, mostly sunny in the morning, then mostly cloudy with a 20% chance of showers and thunderstorms in the afternoon. Highs in the lower 80s. Light winds. Tuesday night, partly cloudy. A 20% chance of showers and thunderstorms in the evening. Lows around 60. Light winds. Wednesday, mostly sunny with a slight chance of showers in the morning, then partly sunny with a chance of showers and a slight chance of thunderstorms in the afternoon. Highs in the lower 80s. Light winds becoming west 5 to 10 miles per hour with gusts to around 20 miles per hour in the afternoon.
chance of rain 30%.

92.525 megahertz from the broadcast tower of Central Michigan University, courtesy of the CMU Public Broadcast Center. The current time is 6:54 a.m. Eastern Daylight Time. Conditions around the area at 6 a.m. At Mount Pleasant, light rain was falling. The temperature was 67 degrees, the dew point 66, and the relative humidity 95%. The pressure was 29.92 inches and falling. Across the remainder of south central lower Michigan, temperatures were between 65 and 66 degrees. At Alma, rain was falling. At Big Rapids, fog was reported. At Midland, it was mostly cloudy. It was cloudy at Saginaw and Houghton Lake. Elsewhere in central and northern lower Michigan, temperatures were between 60 and 64 degrees. At Cadillac, fog was reported. At Traverse City, it was partly cloudy. It was cloudy at Alpena and Helston. Across southern lower Michigan, temperatures were between 67 and 68 degrees. A thunderstorm was reported at Detroit and Lansing. At Kalamazoo, it was cloudy. In the Upper Peninsula, Sault Ste. Marie was 62 degrees under cloudy skies, and in Marquette, it was clear with a temperature of 55. In neighboring states, Chicago was 73 degrees under mostly cloudy skies. In Cleveland, it was mostly cloudy and the temperature was 72. Once again, at 6 a.m., Mount Pleasant was 67 degrees with light rain. Now here is your local forecast. Early this morning, mostly cloudy with a 50% chance of showers and thunderstorms. Lows in the mid-60s. Light winds. Today, patchy fog in the morning. Partly sunny with a 30% chance of showers in the morning, then mostly sunny in the afternoon. Highs in the mid-80s. Light winds becoming west 5 to 10 miles per hour with gusts to around 20 miles per hour in the afternoon. Tonight, partly cloudy. Lows in the upper 50s. Northwest winds around 10 miles per hour with gusts to around 20 miles per hour in the evening becoming light. Tuesday, mostly sunny in the morning, then mostly cloudy with a 20% chance of showers and thunderstorms in the afternoon. Highs in the lower 80s. Light winds. Tuesday night, partly cloudy. A 20% chance of showers and thunderstorms in the evening. Lows around 60. Light winds. Wednesday, mostly sunny with a slight chance of showers in the morning, then partly sunny with a chance of showers and a slight chance of thunderstorms in the afternoon. Highs in the lower 80s. Light winds becoming west 5 to 10 miles per hour with gusts to around 20 miles per hour in the afternoon. Chance of rain 30%. Wednesday night, partly cloudy. Lows around 60. Thursday, mostly sunny in the morning, then becoming partly sunny. Highs in the lower 80s. Thursday night, partly cloudy. Lows in the mid-50s. Friday, mostly sunny. Highs in the upper 70s. Friday night, partly cloudy. Lows in the mid-50s. Saturday, partly sunny with a 30% chance of rain showers. Highs in the mid-70s. Saturday night, partly cloudy in the evening, then becoming mostly cloudy. A 50% chance of rain showers. Lows in the upper 50s. Sunday, partly sunny with a 50% chance of rain showers. Highs in the upper 70s. 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The current time is 6:58 a.m. Eastern Daylight Time. Conditions around the area at 6 a.m. At Mount Pleasant, light rain was falling. The temperature was 67 degrees, the dew point 66, and the relative humidity 95%. The pressure was 29.92 inches and falling. Across the remainder of south central lower Michigan, temperatures were between 65 and 66 degrees. At Alma, rain was falling.

At Big Rapids, fog was reported. At Midland, it was mostly cloudy. It was cloudy at Saginaw and Houghton Lake. Elsewhere in central and northern lower Michigan, temperatures were between 60 and 64 degrees. At Cadillac, fog was reported. At Traverse City, it was partly cloudy. It was cloudy at Alpena and Elston. Across southern lower Michigan, temperatures were between 67 and 68 degrees. A thunderstorm was reported at Detroit and Lansing. At Kalamazoo, it was cloudy. In the Upper Peninsula, Sault Ste. Marie was 62 degrees under cloudy skies, and in Marquette, it was clear with a temperature of 55. In neighboring states, Chicago was 73 degrees under mostly cloudy skies. In Cleveland, it was mostly cloudy and the temperature was 72. Once again, at 6 a.m., Mount Pleasant was 67 degrees with light rain. Now here is your local forecast. Early this morning, mostly cloudy with a 50% chance of showers and thunderstorms. Lows in the mid-60s. Light winds. Today, patchy fog in the morning. Partly sunny with a 30% chance of showers in the morning, then mostly sunny in the afternoon. Highs in the mid-80s. Light winds becoming west 5 to 10 miles per hour with gusts to around 20 miles per hour in the afternoon. Tonight, partly cloudy. Lows in the upper 50s. Northwest winds around 10 miles per hour with gusts to around 20 miles per hour in the evening becoming light. Tuesday, mostly sunny in the morning, then mostly cloudy with a 20% chance of showers and thunderstorms in the afternoon. Highs in the lower 80s. Light winds. Tuesday night, partly cloudy. A 20% chance of showers and thunderstorms in the evening. Lows around 60. Light winds. Wednesday, mostly sunny with a slight chance of showers in the morning, then partly sunny with a chance of showers and a slight chance of thunderstorms in the afternoon. Highs in the lower 80s. Light winds becoming west 5 to 10 miles per hour with gusts to around 20 miles per hour in the afternoon. Chance of rain 30%. Wednesday night, partly cloudy. Lows around 60. Thursday, mostly sunny in the morning, then becoming partly sunny. Highs in the lower 80s. Thursday night, partly cloudy. Lows in the mid-50s. Friday, mostly sunny. Highs in the upper 70s. Friday night, partly cloudy. Lows in the mid-50s. Saturday, partly sunny with a 30% chance of rain showers. Highs in the mid-70s. Saturday night, partly cloudy in the evening, then becoming mostly cloudy. A 50% chance of rain showers. Lows in the upper 50s. Sunday, partly sunny with a 50% chance of rain showers. Highs in the upper 70s. 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The current time is 7:03 a.m. Eastern Daylight Time. Conditions around the area at 6 a.m. At Mount Pleasant, light rain was falling. The temperature was 67 degrees, the dew point 66, and the relative humidity 95%. The pressure was 29.92 inches and falling. Across the remainder of south central lower Michigan, temperatures were between 65 and 66 degrees. At Alma, rain was falling. At Big Rapids, fog was reported. At Midland, it was mostly cloudy. It was cloudy at Saginaw and Houghton Lake. Elsewhere in central and northern lower Michigan, temperatures were between 60 and 64 degrees. At Cadillac, fog was reported. At Traverse City, it was partly cloudy. It was cloudy at Alpena and Elston. Across southern lower Michigan, temperatures were between 67 and 68 degrees. A thunderstorm was reported at Detroit and Lansing. At Kalamazoo, it was cloudy. In the Upper Peninsula, Sault Ste. Marie was 62 degrees under

cloudy skies, and in Marquette, it was clear with a temperature of 55. In neighboring states, Chicago was 73 degrees under mostly cloudy skies. In Cleveland, it was mostly cloudy and the temperature was 72. Once again, at 6 a.m., Mount Pleasant was 67 degrees with light rain. Now here is your local forecast. Early this morning, mostly cloudy with a 50% chance of showers and thunderstorms. Lows in the mid-60s. Light winds. Today, patchy fog in the morning. Partly sunny with a 30% chance of showers in the morning, then mostly sunny in the afternoon. Highs in the mid-80s. Light winds becoming west 5 to 10 miles per hour with gusts to around 20 miles per hour in the afternoon. Tonight, partly cloudy. Lows in the upper 50s. Northwest winds around 10 miles per hour with gusts to around 20 miles per hour in the evening becoming light. Tuesday, mostly sunny in the morning, then mostly cloudy with a 20% chance of showers and thunderstorms in the afternoon. Highs in the lower 80s. Light winds. Tuesday night, partly cloudy. A 20% chance of showers and thunderstorms in the evening. Lows around 60. Light winds. Wednesday, mostly sunny with a slight chance of showers in the morning, then partly sunny with a chance of showers and a slight chance of thunderstorms in the afternoon. Highs in the lower 80s. Light winds becoming west 5 to 10 miles per hour with gusts to around 20 miles per hour in the afternoon. Chance of rain 30%. Wednesday night, partly cloudy. Lows around 60. Thursday, mostly sunny in the morning, then becoming partly sunny. Highs in the lower 80s. Thursday night, partly cloudy. Lows in the mid-50s. Friday, mostly sunny. Highs in the upper 70s. Friday night, partly cloudy. Lows in the mid-50s. Saturday, partly sunny with a 30% chance of rain showers. Highs in the mid-70s. Saturday night, partly cloudy in the evening, then becoming mostly cloudy. A 50% chance of rain showers. Lows in the upper 50s. Sunday, partly sunny with a 50% chance of rain showers. Highs in the upper 70s. 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The current time is 7:07 a.m. Eastern Daylight Time. Conditions around the area at 6 a.m. At Mount Pleasant, light rain was falling. The temperature was 67 degrees, the dew point 66, and the relative humidity 95%. The pressure was 29.92 inches and falling. Across the remainder of south central lower Michigan, temperatures were between 65 and 66 degrees. At Alma, rain was falling. At Big Rapids, fog was reported. At Midland, it was mostly cloudy. It was cloudy at Saginaw and Houghton Lake. Elsewhere in central and northern lower Michigan, temperatures were between 60 and 64 degrees. At Cadillac, fog was reported. At Traverse City, it was partly cloudy. It was cloudy at Alpena and Elston. Across southern lower Michigan, temperatures were between 67 and 68 degrees. A thunderstorm was reported at Detroit and Lansing. At Kalamazoo, it was cloudy. In the Upper Peninsula, Sault Ste. Marie was 62 degrees under cloudy skies, and in Marquette, it was clear with a temperature of 55. In neighboring states, Chicago was 73 degrees under mostly cloudy skies. In Cleveland, it was mostly cloudy and the temperature was 72. Once again, at 6 a.m., Mount Pleasant was 67 degrees with light rain. Now here is your local forecast. Early this morning, mostly cloudy with a 50% chance of showers and thunderstorms. Lows in the mid-60s. Light winds. Today, patchy fog in the morning.
partly sunny with a 30% chance of showers in the morning, then mostly sunny in the afternoon. Highs in the mid-80s. Light winds becoming west 5 to 10 miles per hour with gusts to around 20 miles per hour in the afternoon. Tonight, partly cloudy. Lows in the upper 50s. Northwest winds around 10 miles per hour with gusts to around 20 miles per hour in the evening becoming light. Tuesday, mostly sunny in the morning, then mostly cloudy with a 20% chance of showers and thunderstorms in the afternoon. Highs in the lower 80s. Light winds. Tuesday night, partly cloudy. A 20% chance of showers and thunderstorms in the evening. Lows around 60. Light winds. Wednesday, mostly sunny with a slight chance of showers in the morning, then partly sunny with a chance of showers and a slight chance of thunderstorms in the afternoon. Highs in the lower 80s. Light winds becoming west 5 to 10 miles per hour with gusts to around 20 miles per hour in the afternoon. Chance of rain 30%. Wednesday night, partly cloudy. Lows around 60. Thursday, mostly sunny in the morning, then becoming partly sunny. Highs in the lower 80s. Thursday night, partly cloudy. Lows in the mid-50s. Friday, mostly sunny. Highs in the upper 70s. Friday night, partly cloudy. Lows in the mid-50s. Saturday, partly sunny with a 30% chance of rain showers. Highs in the mid-70s. Saturday night, partly cloudy in the evening, then becoming mostly cloudy. A 50% chance of rain showers. Lows in the upper 50s. Sunday, partly sunny with a 50% chance of rain showers. Highs in the upper 70s. 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The current time is 7:11 a.m. Eastern Daylight Time. Conditions around the area at 6 a.m. At Mount Pleasant, light rain was falling. The temperature was 67 degrees, the dew point 66, and the relative humidity 95%. The pressure was 29.92 inches and falling. Across the remainder of south central lower Michigan, temperatures were between 65 and 66 degrees. At Alma, rain was falling. At Big Rapids, fog was reported. At Midland, it was mostly cloudy. It was cloudy at Saginaw and Houghton Lake. Elsewhere in central and northern lower Michigan, temperatures were between 60 and 64 degrees. At Cadillac, fog was reported. At Traverse City, it was partly cloudy. It was cloudy at Alpena and Elston. Across southern lower Michigan, temperatures were between 67 and 68 degrees. A thunderstorm was reported at Detroit and Lansing. At Kalamazoo, it was cloudy. In the Upper Peninsula, Sault Ste. Marie was 62 degrees under cloudy skies, and in Marquette, it was clear with a temperature of 55. In neighboring states, Chicago was 73 degrees under mostly cloudy skies. In Cleveland, it was mostly cloudy and the temperature was 72. Once again, at 6 a.m., Mount Pleasant was 67 degrees with light rain. Now here is your local forecast. Early this morning, mostly cloudy with a 50% chance of showers and thunderstorms. Lows in the mid-60s. Light winds. Today, patchy fog in the morning. Partly sunny with a 30% chance of showers in the morning, then mostly sunny in the afternoon. Highs in the mid-80s. Light winds becoming west 5 to 10 miles per hour with gusts to around 20 miles per hour in the afternoon. Tonight, partly cloudy. Lows in the upper 50s. Northwest winds around 10 miles per hour with gusts to around 20 miles per hour in the evening becoming light. Tuesday, mostly sunny in the morning, then mostly cloudy with a 20% chance of showers and thunderstorms in the afternoon. Highs in the lower 80s. Light winds. Tuesday night, partly cloudy.
a 20% chance of showers and thunderstorms in the evening. Lows around 60. Light winds. Wednesday, mostly sunny with a slight chance of showers in the morning, then partly sunny with a chance of showers and a slight chance of thunderstorms in the afternoon. Highs in the lower 80s. Light winds becoming west 5 to 10 miles per hour with gusts to around 20 miles per hour in the afternoon. Chance of rain 30%. Wednesday night, partly cloudy. Lows around 60. Thursday, mostly sunny in the morning, then becoming partly sunny. Highs in the lower 80s. Thursday night, partly cloudy. Lows in the mid-50s. Friday, mostly sunny. Highs in the upper 70s. Friday night, partly cloudy. Lows in the mid-50s. Saturday, partly sunny with a 30% chance of rain showers. Highs in the mid-70s. Saturday night, partly cloudy in the evening, then becoming mostly cloudy. A 50% chance of rain showers. Lows in the upper 50s. Sunday, partly sunny with a 50% chance of rain showers. Highs in the upper 70s. 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The current time is 7:16 a.m. Eastern Daylight Time. Conditions around the area at 7 a.m. At Mount Pleasant, it was cloudy. The temperature was 67 degrees, the dew point 66, and the relative humidity 96%. The pressure was 29.92 inches and steady. Across the remainder of South Central Lower Michigan, temperatures were between 63 and 67 degrees. Fog was reported at Alma, Big Rapids, and Midland. It was mostly cloudy at Saginaw and Houghton Lake. Elsewhere in central and northern lower Michigan, temperatures were between 61 and 64 degrees. At Cadillac, fog was reported. It was cloudy at Alpena, Pellston, and Traverse City. Across southern lower Michigan, temperatures were between 67 and 68 degrees. At Detroit, a thunderstorm was reported. At Kalamazoo, rain was falling. At Lansing, it was partly cloudy. In the Upper Peninsula, Sault Ste. Marie was 62 degrees with fog, and in Marquette, it was clear with a temperature of 55. In neighboring states, Chicago was 73 degrees under cloudy skies. In Cleveland, it was cloudy and the temperature was 72. Once again, at 7 a.m., Mount Pleasant was 67 degrees under cloudy skies. Now here is your local forecast. Early this morning, mostly cloudy with a 50% chance of showers and thunderstorms. Lows in the mid-60s. Light winds. Today, patchy fog in the morning. Partly sunny with a 30% chance of showers in the morning, then mostly sunny in the afternoon. Highs in the mid-80s. Light winds becoming west 5 to 10 miles per hour with gusts to around 20 miles per hour in the afternoon. Tonight, partly cloudy. Lows in the upper 50s. Northwest winds around 10 miles per hour with gusts to around 20 miles per hour in the evening becoming light. Tuesday, mostly sunny in the morning, then mostly cloudy with a 20% chance of showers and thunderstorms in the afternoon. Highs in the lower 80s. Light winds. Tuesday night, partly cloudy. A 20% chance of showers and thunderstorms in the evening. Lows around 60. Light winds. Wednesday, mostly sunny with a slight chance of showers in the morning, then partly sunny with a chance of showers and a slight chance of thunderstorms in the afternoon. Highs in the lower 80s. Light winds becoming west 5 to 10 miles per hour with gusts to around 20 miles per hour in the afternoon. Chance of rain 30%. Wednesday night, partly cloudy. Lows around 60. Thursday, mostly sunny in the morning, then becoming partly sunny. Highs in the lower 80s. Thursday night, partly cloudy. Lows in the mid-50s. Friday,
mostly sunny. Highs in the upper 70s. Friday night, partly cloudy. Lows in the mid-50s. Saturday, partly sunny with a 30% chance of rain showers. Highs in the mid-70s. Saturday night, partly cloudy in the evening, then becoming mostly cloudy. A 50% chance of rain showers. Lows in the upper 50s. Sunday, partly sunny with a 50% chance of rain showers. Highs in the upper 70s. 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The current time is 7:20 a.m. Eastern Daylight Time. Conditions around the area at 7 a.m. At Mount Pleasant, it was cloudy. The temperature was 67 degrees, the dew point 66, and the relative humidity 96%. The pressure was 29.92 inches and steady. Across the remainder of south central lower Michigan, temperatures were between 63 and 67 degrees. Fog was reported at Alma, Big Rapids, and Midland. It was mostly cloudy at Saginaw and Houghton Lake. Elsewhere in central and northern lower Michigan, temperatures were between 61 and 64 degrees. At Cadillac, fog was reported. It was cloudy at Alpena, Pelston, and Traverse City. Across southern lower Michigan, temperatures were between 67 and 68 degrees. At Detroit, a thunderstorm was reported. At Kalamazoo, rain was falling. At Lansing, it was partly cloudy. In the Upper Peninsula, Sault Ste. Marie was 62 degrees with fog, and in Marquette, it was clear with a temperature of 55. In neighboring states, Chicago was 73 degrees under cloudy skies. In Cleveland, it was cloudy and the temperature was 72. Once again, at 7 a.m., Mount Pleasant was 67 degrees under cloudy skies. Now here is your local forecast. Early this morning, mostly cloudy with a 50% chance of showers and thunderstorms. Lows in the mid-60s. Light winds. Today, patchy fog in the morning. Partly sunny with a 30% chance of showers in the morning, then mostly sunny in the afternoon. Highs in the mid-80s. Light winds becoming west 5 to 10 miles per hour with gusts to around 20 miles per hour in the afternoon. Tonight, partly cloudy. Lows in the upper 50s. Northwest winds around 10 miles per hour with gusts to around 20 miles per hour in the evening becoming light. Tuesday, mostly sunny in the morning, then mostly cloudy with a 20% chance of showers and thunderstorms in the afternoon. Highs in the lower 80s. Light winds. Tuesday night, partly cloudy. A 20% chance of showers and thunderstorms in the evening. Lows around 60. Light winds. Wednesday, mostly sunny with a slight chance of showers in the morning, then partly sunny with a chance of showers and a slight chance of thunderstorms in the afternoon. Highs in the lower 80s. Light winds becoming west 5 to 10 miles per hour with gusts to around 20 miles per hour in the afternoon. Chance of rain 30%. Wednesday night, partly cloudy. Lows around 60. Thursday, mostly sunny in the morning, then becoming partly sunny. Highs in the lower 80s. Thursday night, partly cloudy. Lows in the mid-50s. Friday, mostly sunny. Highs in the upper 70s. Friday night, partly cloudy. Lows in the mid-50s. Saturday, partly sunny with a 30% chance of rain showers. Highs in the mid-70s. Saturday night, partly cloudy in the evening, then becoming mostly cloudy. A 50% chance of rain showers. Lows in the upper 50s. Sunday, partly sunny with a 50% chance of rain showers. Highs in the upper 70s. 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
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The current time is 7:24 a.m. Eastern Daylight Time.

conditions around the area at 7 a.m. At Mount Pleasant, it was cloudy. The temperature was 67 degrees, the dew point 66, and the relative humidity 96%. The pressure was 29.92 inches and steady. Across the remainder of south-central Lower Michigan, temperatures were between 63 and 67 degrees. Fog was reported at Alma, Big Rapids, and Midland. It was mostly cloudy at Saginaw and Houghton Lake. Elsewhere in central and northern Lower Michigan, temperatures were between 61 and 64 degrees. At Cadillac, fog was reported. It was cloudy at Alpena, Pellston, and Traverse City. Across southern Lower Michigan, temperatures were between 67 and 68 degrees. At Detroit, a thunderstorm was reported. At Kalamazoo, rain was falling. At Lansing, it was partly cloudy. In the Upper Peninsula, Sault Ste. Marie was 62 degrees with fog, and in Marquette, it was clear with a temperature of 55. In neighboring states, Chicago was 73 degrees under cloudy skies. In Cleveland, it was cloudy and the temperature was 72. Once again, at 7 a.m., Mount Pleasant was 67 degrees under cloudy skies. Now here is your local forecast. Early this morning, mostly cloudy with a 50% chance of showers and thunderstorms. Lows in the mid-60s. Light winds. Today, patchy fog in the morning. Partly sunny with a 30% chance of showers in the morning, then mostly sunny in the afternoon. Highs in the mid-80s. Light winds becoming west 5 to 10 miles per hour with gusts to around 20 miles per hour in the afternoon. Tonight, partly cloudy. Lows in the upper 50s. Northwest winds around 10 miles per hour with gusts to around 20 miles per hour in the evening becoming light. Tuesday, mostly sunny in the morning, then mostly cloudy with a 20% chance of showers and thunderstorms in the afternoon. Highs in the lower 80s. Light winds. Tuesday night, partly cloudy. A 20% chance of showers and thunderstorms in the evening. Lows around 60. Light winds. Wednesday, mostly sunny with a slight chance of showers in the morning, then partly sunny with a chance of showers and a slight chance of thunderstorms in the afternoon. Highs in the lower 80s. Light winds becoming west 5 to 10 miles per hour with gusts to around 20 miles per hour in the afternoon. Chance of rain 30%. Wednesday night, partly cloudy. Lows around 60. Thursday, mostly sunny in the morning, then becoming partly sunny. Highs in the lower 80s. Thursday night, partly cloudy. Lows in the mid-50s. Friday, mostly sunny. Highs in the upper 70s. Friday night, partly cloudy. Lows in the mid-50s. Saturday, partly sunny with a 30% chance of rain showers. Highs in the mid-70s. Saturday night, partly cloudy in the evening, then becoming mostly cloudy. A 50% chance of rain showers. Lows in the upper 50s. Sunday, partly sunny with a 50% chance of rain showers. Highs in the upper 70s. 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The current time is 7:28 a.m. Eastern Daylight Time. Conditions around the area at 7 a.m. At Mount Pleasant, it was cloudy. The temperature was 67 degrees. The dew point 66, and the relative humidity 96%. The pressure was 29.92 inches and steady. Across the remainder of south-central Lower Michigan, temperatures were between 63 and 67 degrees. Fog was reported at Alma, Big Rapids, and Midland. It was mostly cloudy at Saginaw and Houghton Lake. Elsewhere in central and northern Lower Michigan, temperatures were between 61 and 64 degrees. At Cadillac, fog was reported. It was cloudy at Alpena, Pellston, and Traverse City.

Across southern lower Michigan, temperatures were between 67 and 68 degrees. At Detroit, a thunderstorm was reported. At Kalamazoo, rain was falling. At Lansing, it was partly cloudy. In the Upper Peninsula, Sault Ste. Marie was 62 degrees with fog, and in Marquette, it was clear with a temperature of 55. In neighboring states, Chicago was 73 degrees under cloudy skies. In Cleveland, it was cloudy and the temperature was 72. Once again, at 7 a.m., Mount Pleasant was 67 degrees under cloudy skies. Now here is your local forecast. Early this morning, mostly cloudy with a 50% chance of showers and thunderstorms. Lows in the mid-60s. Light winds. Today, patchy fog in the morning. Partly sunny with a 30% chance of showers in the morning, then mostly sunny in the afternoon. Highs in the mid-80s. Light winds becoming west 5 to 10 miles per hour with gusts to around 20 miles per hour in the afternoon. Tonight, partly cloudy. Lows in the upper 50s. Northwest winds around 10 miles per hour with gusts to around 20 miles per hour in the evening becoming light. Tuesday, mostly sunny in the morning, then mostly cloudy with a 20% chance of showers and thunderstorms in the afternoon. Highs in the lower 80s. Light winds. Tuesday night, partly cloudy. A 20% chance of showers and thunderstorms in the evening. Lows around 60. Light winds. Wednesday, mostly sunny with a slight chance of showers in the morning, then partly sunny with a chance of showers and a slight chance of thunderstorms in the afternoon. Highs in the lower 80s. Light winds becoming west 5 to 10 miles per hour with gusts to around 20 miles per hour in the afternoon. Chance of rain 30%. Wednesday night, partly cloudy. Lows around 60. Thursday, mostly sunny in the morning, then becoming partly sunny. Highs in the lower 80s. Thursday night, partly cloudy. Lows in the mid-50s. Friday, mostly sunny. Highs in the upper 70s. Friday night, partly cloudy. Lows in the mid-50s. Saturday, partly sunny with a 30% chance of rain showers. Highs in the mid-70s. Saturday night, partly cloudy in the evening, then becoming mostly cloudy. A 50% chance of rain showers. Lows in the upper 50s. Sunday, partly sunny with a 50% chance of rain showers. Highs in the upper 70s. 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The current time is 7:32 a.m. Eastern Daylight Time. Conditions around the area at 7 a.m. At Mount Pleasant, it was cloudy. The temperature was 67 degrees, the dew point 66, and the relative humidity 96%. The pressure was 29.92 inches and steady. Across the remainder of south central lower Michigan, temperatures were between 63 and 67 degrees. Fog was 0.92 inches and steady. Across the remainder of south central lower Michigan, temperatures were between 63 and 67 degrees. Fog was reported at Alma, Big Rapids, and Midland. It was mostly cloudy at Saginaw and Houghton Lake. Elsewhere in central and northern lower Michigan, temperatures were between 61 and 64 degrees. At Cadillac, fog was reported. It was cloudy at Alpena, Pelston, and Traverse City. Across southern lower Michigan, temperatures were between 67 and 68 degrees. At Detroit, a thunderstorm was reported. At Kalamazoo, rain was falling. At Lansing, it was partly cloudy. In the Upper Peninsula, Sault Ste. Marie was 62 degrees with fog, and in Marquette, it was clear with a temperature of 55. In neighboring states, Chicago was 73 degrees under cloudy skies. In Cleveland, it was cloudy and the temperature was 72. Once again, at 7 a.m., Mount Pleasant.

7 a.m., Mount Pleasant was 67 degrees under cloudy skies. Now here is your local forecast. Early this morning, mostly cloudy with a 50% chance of showers and thunderstorms. Lows in the mid-60s. Light winds. Today, patchy fog in the morning. Partly sunny with a 30% chance of showers in the morning, then mostly sunny in the afternoon. Highs in the mid-80s. Light winds becoming west 5 to 10 miles per hour with gusts to around 20 miles per hour in the afternoon. Tonight, partly cloudy. Lows in the upper 50s. Northwest winds around 10 miles per hour with gusts to around 20 miles per hour in the evening becoming light. Tuesday, mostly sunny in the morning, then mostly cloudy with a 20% chance of showers and thunderstorms in the afternoon. Highs in the lower 80s. Light winds. Tuesday night, partly cloudy. A 20% chance of showers and thunderstorms in the evening. Lows around 60. Light winds. Wednesday, mostly sunny with a slight chance of showers in the morning, then partly sunny with a chance of showers and a slight chance of thunderstorms in the afternoon. Highs in the lower 80s. Light winds becoming west 5 to 10 miles per hour with gusts to around 20 miles per hour in the afternoon. Chance of rain 30%. Wednesday night, partly cloudy. Lows around 60. Thursday, mostly sunny in the morning, then becoming partly sunny. Highs in the lower 80s. Thursday night, partly cloudy. Lows in the mid-50s. Friday, mostly sunny. Highs in the upper 70s. Friday night, partly cloudy. Lows in the mid-50s. Saturday, partly sunny with a 30% chance of rain showers. Highs in the mid-70s. Saturday night, partly cloudy in the evening, then becoming mostly cloudy. A 50% chance of rain showers. Lows in the upper 50s. Sunday, partly sunny with a 50% chance of rain showers. Highs in the upper 70s. 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The current time is 7:57 a.m. Eastern Daylight Time. Conditions around the area at 7 a.m. At Mount Pleasant, it was cloudy. The temperature was 67 degrees, the dew point 66, and the relative humidity 96%. The pressure was 29.92 inches and steady. Across the remainder of south central lower Michigan, temperatures were between 63 and 67 degrees. Fog was reported at Alma, Big Rapids, and Midland. It was mostly cloudy at Saginaw and Houghton Lake. Elsewhere in central and northern lower Michigan, temperatures were between 61 and 64 degrees. At Cadillac, fog was reported. It was cloudy at Alpena, Pelston, and Traverse City. Across southern lower Michigan, temperatures were between 67 and 68 degrees. At Detroit, a thunderstorm was reported. At Kalamazoo, rain was falling. At Lansing, it was partly cloudy. In the Upper Peninsula, Sault Ste. Marie was 62 degrees with fog, and in Marquette, it was clear with a temperature of 55. In neighboring states, Chicago was 73 degrees under cloudy skies. In Cleveland, it was cloudy and the temperature was 72. Once again, at 7 a.m., Mount Pleasant was 67 degrees under cloudy skies. Now here is your local forecast. Early this morning, mostly cloudy with a 50% chance of showers and thunderstorms. Lows in the mid-60s. Light winds. Today, patchy fog in the morning. Partly sunny with a 30% chance of showers in the morning, then mostly sunny in the afternoon. Highs in the mid-80s. Light winds becoming west 5 to 10 miles per hour with gusts to around 20 miles per hour in the afternoon. Tonight, partly cloudy. Lows in the upper 50s. Northwest winds around 10 miles per hour with gusts to around 20 miles per hour in the

evening becoming light. Tuesday, mostly sunny in the morning, then mostly cloudy with a 20% chance of showers and thunderstorms in the afternoon. Highs in the lower 80s. Light winds. Tuesday night, partly cloudy. A 20% chance of showers and thunderstorms in the evening. Lows around 60. Light winds. Wednesday, mostly sunny with a slight chance of showers in the morning, then partly sunny with a chance of showers and a slight chance of thunderstorms in the afternoon. Highs in the lower 80s. Light winds becoming west 5 to 10 miles per hour with gusts to around 20 miles per hour in the afternoon. Chance of rain 30%. Wednesday night, partly cloudy. Lows around 60. Thursday, mostly sunny in the morning, then becoming partly sunny. Highs in the lower 80s. Thursday night, partly cloudy. Lows in the mid-50s. Friday, mostly sunny. Highs in the upper 70s. Friday night, partly cloudy. Lows in the mid-50s. Saturday, partly sunny with a 30% chance of rain showers. Highs in the mid-70s. Saturday night, partly cloudy in the evening, then becoming mostly cloudy. A 50% chance of rain showers. Lows in the upper 50s. Sunday, partly sunny with a 50% chance of rain showers. Highs in the upper 70s. 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The current time is 8:02 a.m. Eastern Daylight Time. Conditions around the area at 7 a.m. At Mount Pleasant, it was cloudy. The temperature was 67 degrees. The dew point 66, and the relative humidity 96%. The pressure was 29.92 inches and steady. Across the remainder of south central lower Michigan, temperatures were between 63 and 67 degrees. Fog was reported at Alma, Big Rapids, and Midland. It was mostly cloudy at Saginaw and Houghton Lake. Elsewhere in central and northern lower Michigan, temperatures were between 61 and 64 degrees. At Cadillac, fog was reported. It was cloudy at Alpena, Pellston, and Traverse City. Across southern lower Michigan, temperatures were between 67 and 68 degrees. At Detroit, a thunderstorm was reported. At Kalamazoo, rain was falling. At Lansing, it was partly cloudy. In the Upper Peninsula, Sault Ste. Marie was 62 degrees with fog, and in Marquette, it was clear with a temperature of 55. In neighboring states, Chicago was 73 degrees under cloudy skies. In Cleveland, it was cloudy and the temperature was 72. Once again, at 7 a.m., Mount Pleasant was 67 degrees under cloudy skies. Now here is your local forecast. Early this morning, mostly cloudy with a 50% chance of showers and thunderstorms. Lows in the mid-60s. Light winds. Today, patchy fog in the morning. Partly sunny with a 30% chance of showers in the morning, then mostly sunny in the afternoon. Highs in the mid-80s. Light winds becoming west 5 to 10 miles per hour with gusts to around 20 miles per hour in the afternoon. Tonight, partly cloudy. Lows in the upper 50s. Northwest winds around 10 miles per hour with gusts to around 20 miles per hour in the evening becoming light. Tuesday, mostly sunny in the morning, then mostly cloudy with a 20% chance of showers and thunderstorms in the afternoon. Highs in the lower 80s. Light winds. Tuesday night, partly cloudy. A 20% chance of showers and thunderstorms in the evening. Lows around 60. Light winds. Wednesday, mostly sunny with a slight chance of showers in the morning, then partly sunny with a chance of showers and a slight chance of thunderstorms in the afternoon. Highs in the lower 80s. Light winds becoming west 5 to 10 miles per hour with gusts to around 20 miles per hour in the afternoon. Chance of rain 30%. Wednesday night, partly cloudy.

lows around 60. Thursday, mostly sunny in the morning, then becoming partly sunny. Highs in the lower 80s. Thursday night, partly cloudy. Lows in the mid-50s. Friday, mostly sunny. Highs in the upper 70s. Friday night, partly cloudy. Lows in the mid-50s. Saturday, partly sunny with a 30% chance of rain showers. Highs in the mid-70s. Saturday night, partly cloudy in the evening, then becoming mostly cloudy. A 50% chance of rain showers. Lows in the upper 50s. Sunday, partly sunny with a 50% chance of rain showers. Highs in the upper 70s. 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The current time is 8:06 a.m. Eastern Daylight Time. Conditions around the area at 7 a.m. At Mount Pleasant, it was cloudy. The temperature was 67 degrees. The dew point 66, and the relative humidity 96%. The pressure was 29.92 inches and steady. Across the remainder of south central lower Michigan, temperatures were between 63 and 67 degrees. Fog was reported at Alma, Big Rapids, and Midland. It was mostly cloudy at Saginaw and Houghton Lake. Elsewhere in central and northern lower Michigan, temperatures were between 61 and 64 degrees. At Cadillac, fog was reported. It was cloudy at Alpena, Pelston, and Traverse City. Across southern lower Michigan, temperatures were between 67 and 68 degrees. At Detroit, a thunderstorm was reported. At Kalamazoo, rain was falling. At Lansing, it was partly cloudy. In the Upper Peninsula, Sault Ste. Marie was 62 degrees with fog, and in Marquette, it was clear with a temperature of 55. In neighboring states, Chicago was 73 degrees under cloudy skies. In Cleveland, it was cloudy and the temperature was 72. Once again, at 7 a.m., Mount Pleasant was 67 degrees under cloudy skies. Now here is your local forecast. Early this morning, mostly cloudy with a 50% chance of showers and thunderstorms. Lows in the mid-60s. Light winds. Today, patchy fog in the morning. Partly sunny with a 30% chance of showers in the morning, then mostly sunny in the afternoon. Highs in the mid-80s. Light winds becoming west 5 to 10 miles per hour with gusts to around 20 miles per hour in the afternoon. Tonight, partly cloudy. Lows in the upper 50s. Northwest winds around 10 miles per hour with gusts to around 20 miles per hour in the evening becoming light. Tuesday, mostly sunny in the morning, then mostly cloudy with a 20% chance of showers and thunderstorms in the afternoon. Highs in the lower 80s. Light winds. Tuesday night, partly cloudy. A 20% chance of showers and thunderstorms in the evening. Lows around 60. Light winds. Wednesday, mostly sunny with a slight chance of showers in the morning, then partly sunny with a chance of showers and a slight chance of thunderstorms in the afternoon. Highs in the lower 80s. Light winds becoming west 5 to 10 miles per hour with gusts to around 20 miles per hour in the afternoon. Chance of rain 30%. Wednesday night, partly cloudy. Lows around 60. Thursday, mostly sunny in the morning, then becoming partly sunny. Highs in the lower 80s. Thursday night, partly cloudy. Lows in the mid-50s. Friday, mostly sunny. Highs in the upper 70s. Friday night, partly cloudy. Lows in the mid-50s. Saturday, partly sunny with a 30% chance of rain showers. Highs in the mid-70s. Saturday night, partly cloudy in the evening, then becoming mostly cloudy. A 50% chance of rain showers. Lows in the upper 50s. Sunday, partly sunny with a 50% chance of rain showers. Highs in the upper 70s.
Now here is your local forecast. Today, patchy fog in the morning. Partly sunny with a 30% chance of showers in the morning, then mostly sunny in the afternoon. Highs in the mid-80s. Light winds becoming west 5 to 10 miles per hour with gusts to around 20 miles per hour in the afternoon. Tonight, partly cloudy. Lows in the upper 50s. Northwest winds around 10 miles per hour with gusts to around 20 miles per hour in the evening becoming light. Tuesday, mostly sunny in the morning, then mostly cloudy with a 20% chance of showers and thunderstorms in the afternoon. Highs in the lower 80s. Light winds. Tuesday night, partly cloudy. A 20% chance of showers and thunderstorms in the evening. Lows around 60. Light winds. Wednesday, mostly sunny with a slight chance of showers in the morning, then partly sunny with a chance of showers and a slight chance of thunderstorms in the afternoon. Highs in the lower 80s. Light winds becoming west 5 to 10 miles per hour with gusts to around 20 miles per hour in the afternoon. Chance of rain 30%. Wednesday night, partly cloudy. Lows around 60. Thursday, mostly sunny in the morning then becoming partly sunny. Highs in the lower 80s. Thursday night, partly cloudy. Lows in the mid-50s. Friday, mostly sunny. Highs in the upper 70s. Friday night, partly cloudy. Lows in the mid-50s. Saturday, partly sunny with a 30% chance of rain showers. Highs in the mid-70s. Saturday night, partly cloudy in the evening then becoming mostly cloudy. A 50% chance of rain showers. Lows in the upper 50s. Sunday, partly sunny with a 50% chance of rain showers. Highs in the upper 70s. 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The current time is 8:12 a.m. Eastern Daylight Time. Conditions around the area at 7 a.m. At Mount Pleasant, it was cloudy. The temperature was 67 degrees, the dew point 66, and the relative humidity 96%. The pressure was 29.92 inches and steady. Across the remainder of South Central Lower Michigan, temperatures were between 63 and 67 degrees. Fog was reported at Alma, Big Rapids, and Midland. It was mostly cloudy at Saginaw and Houghton Lake. Elsewhere in central and northern Lower Michigan, temperatures were between 61 and 64 degrees. At Cadillac, fog was reported. It was cloudy at Alpena, Pelston, and Traverse City. Across southern Lower Michigan, temperatures were between 67 and 68 degrees. At Detroit, a thunderstorm was reported. At Kalamazoo, rain was falling. At Lansing, it was partly cloudy. In the Upper Peninsula, Sault Ste. Marie was 62 degrees with fog, and in Marquette, it was clear with a temperature of 55. In neighboring states, Chicago was 73 degrees under cloudy skies. In Cleveland, it was cloudy and the temperature was 72. Once again, at 7 a.m., Mount Pleasant was 67 degrees under cloudy skies. Conditions around the area at 8 a.m. At Mount Pleasant, it was cloudy. The temperature was 67 degrees, the dew point 66, and the relative humidity 97%. The pressure was 29.93 inches and steady. Across the remainder of South Central Lower Michigan, temperatures were between 64 and 68 degrees. Fog was reported at Alma and Big Rapids. At Houghton Lake, it was partly sunny. It was cloudy at Saginaw and Midland. Elsewhere in central and northern Lower Michigan, temperatures were between 64 and 66 degrees. At Cadillac, fog was reported. At Alpena, it was mostly sunny. At Traverse City, it was partly sunny. At Pelston, it was cloudy. Across southern Lower Michigan, temperatures were between 67 and 68 degrees.
at Detroit, a thunderstorm was reported. It was cloudy at Lansing and Kalamazoo. In the Upper Peninsula, Sault Ste. Marie was 63 degrees with fog, and in Marquette, fog was reported with a temperature of 54. In neighboring states, Chicago was 74 degrees under cloudy skies. In Cleveland, it was cloudy and the temperature was 73. Once again, at 8 a.m., Mount Pleasant was 67 degrees under cloudy skies. Now here is your local forecast. Today, patchy fog in the morning. Partly sunny with a 30% chance of showers in the morning, then mostly sunny in the afternoon. Highs in the mid-80s. Light winds becoming west 5 to 10 miles per hour with gusts to around 20 miles per hour in the afternoon. Tonight, partly cloudy. Lows in the upper 50s. Northwest winds around 10 miles per hour with gusts to around 20 miles per hour in the evening becoming light. Tuesday, mostly sunny in the morning, then mostly cloudy with a 20% chance of showers and thunderstorms in the afternoon. Highs in the lower 80s. Light winds. Tuesday night, partly cloudy. A 20% chance of showers and thunderstorms in the evening. Lows around 60. Light winds. Wednesday, mostly sunny with a slight chance of showers in the morning, then partly sunny with a chance of showers and a slight chance of thunderstorms in the afternoon. Highs in the lower 80s. Light winds becoming west 5 to 10 miles per hour with gusts to around 20 miles per hour in the afternoon. Chance of rain 30%. Wednesday night, partly cloudy. Lows around 60. Thursday, mostly sunny in the morning, then becoming partly sunny. Highs in the lower 80s. Thursday night, partly cloudy. Lows in the mid-50s. Friday, mostly sunny. Highs in the upper 70s. Friday night, partly cloudy. Lows in the mid-50s. Saturday, partly sunny with a 30% chance of rain showers. Highs in the mid-70s. Saturday night, partly cloudy in the evening, then becoming mostly cloudy. A 50% chance of rain showers. Lows in the upper 50s. Sunday, partly sunny with a 50% chance of rain showers. Highs in the upper 70s. 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The current time is 8:18 a.m. Eastern Daylight Time. Conditions around the area at 8 a.m. At Mount Pleasant, it was cloudy. The temperature was 67 degrees, the dew point 66, and the relative humidity 97%. The pressure was 29.93 inches and steady. Across the remainder of south-central lower Michigan, temperatures were between 64 and 68 degrees. Fog was reported at Alma and Big Rapids. At Houghton Lake, it was partly sunny. It was cloudy at Saginaw and Midland. Elsewhere in central and northern lower Michigan, temperatures were between 64 and 66 degrees. At Cadillac, fog was reported. At Alpena, it was mostly sunny. At Traverse City, it was partly sunny. At Pellston, it was cloudy. Across southern lower Michigan, temperatures were between 67 and 68 degrees. At Detroit, a thunderstorm was reported. It was cloudy at Lansing and Kalamazoo. In the Upper Peninsula, Sault Ste. Marie was 63 degrees with fog, and in Marquette, fog was reported with a temperature of 54. In neighboring states, Chicago was 74 degrees under cloudy skies. In Cleveland, it was cloudy and the temperature was 73. Once again, at 8 a.m., Mount Pleasant was 67 degrees under cloudy skies. Now here is your local forecast. Today, patchy fog in the morning. Partly sunny with a 30% chance of showers in the morning, then mostly sunny in the afternoon. Highs in the mid-80s. Light winds becoming west 5 to 10 miles per hour with gusts to around 20 miles per hour in the afternoon. Tonight,
partly cloudy. Lows in the upper 50s. Northwest winds around 10 miles per hour with gusts to around 20 miles per hour in the evening, becoming light. Tuesday, mostly sunny in the morning, then mostly cloudy with a 20% chance of showers and thunderstorms in the afternoon. Highs in the lower 80s. Light winds. Tuesday night, partly cloudy. A 20% chance of showers and thunderstorms in the evening. Lows around 60. Light winds. Wednesday, mostly sunny with a slight chance of showers in the morning, then partly sunny with a chance of showers and a slight chance of thunderstorms in the afternoon. Highs in the lower 80s. Light winds becoming west 5 to 10 miles per hour with gusts to around 20 miles per hour in the afternoon. Chance of rain 30%. Wednesday night, partly cloudy. Lows around 60. Thursday, mostly sunny in the morning, then becoming partly sunny. Highs in the lower 80s. Thursday night, partly cloudy. Lows in the mid-50s. Friday, mostly sunny. Highs in the upper 70s. Friday night, partly cloudy. Lows in the mid-50s. Saturday, partly sunny with a 30% chance of rain showers. Highs in the mid-70s. Saturday night, partly cloudy in the evening, then becoming mostly cloudy. A 50% chance of rain showers. Lows in the upper 50s. Sunday, partly sunny with a 50% chance of rain showers. Highs in the upper 70s. 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The current time is 8:22 a.m. Eastern Daylight Time. Conditions around the area at 8 a.m. At Mount Pleasant, it was cloudy. The temperature was 67 degrees. The dew point 66, and the relative humidity 97%. The pressure was 29.93 inches and steady. Across the remainder of south central lower Michigan, temperatures were between 64 and 68 degrees. Fog was reported at Alma and Big Rapids. At Houghton Lake, it was partly sunny. It was cloudy at Saginaw and Midland. Elsewhere in central and northern lower Michigan, temperatures were between 64 and 66 degrees. At Cadillac, fog was reported. At Alpena, it was mostly sunny. At Traverse City, it was partly sunny. At Pelston, it was cloudy. Across southern lower Michigan, temperatures were between 67 and 68 degrees. At Detroit, a thunderstorm was reported. It was cloudy at Lansing and Kalamazoo. In the Upper Peninsula, Sault Ste. Marie was 63 degrees with fog, and in Marquette, fog was reported with a temperature of 54. In neighboring states, Chicago was 74 degrees under cloudy skies. In Cleveland, it was cloudy and the temperature was 73. Once again, at 8 a.m., Mount Pleasant was 67 degrees under cloudy skies. Now here is your local forecast. Today, patchy fog in the morning. Partly sunny with a 30% chance of showers in the morning, then mostly sunny in the afternoon. Highs in the mid-80s. Light winds becoming west 5 to 10 miles per hour with gusts to around 20 miles per hour in the afternoon. Tonight, partly cloudy. Lows in the upper 50s. Northwest winds around 10 miles per hour with gusts to around 20 miles per hour in the evening, becoming light. Tuesday, mostly sunny in the morning, then mostly cloudy with a 20% chance of showers and thunderstorms in the afternoon. Highs in the lower 80s. Light winds. Tuesday night, partly cloudy. A 20% chance of showers and thunderstorms in the evening. Lows around 60. Light winds. Wednesday, mostly sunny with a slight chance of showers in the morning, then partly sunny with a chance of showers and a slight chance of thunderstorms in the afternoon. Highs in the lower 80s. Light winds becoming west 5 to 10 miles per hour with gusts to around 20 miles per hour in the afternoon.
chance of rain 30%. Wednesday night, partly cloudy. Lows around 60. Thursday, mostly sunny in the morning, then becoming partly sunny. Highs in the lower 80s. Thursday night, partly cloudy. Lows in the mid-50s. Friday, mostly sunny. Highs in the upper 70s. Friday night, partly cloudy. Lows in the mid-50s. Saturday, partly sunny with a 30% chance of rain showers. Highs in the mid-70s. Saturday night, partly cloudy in the evening, then becoming mostly cloudy. A 50% chance of rain showers. Lows in the upper 50s. Sunday, partly sunny with a 50% chance of rain showers. Highs in the upper 70s. 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The current time is 8:26 a.m. Eastern Daylight Time. Conditions around the area at 8 a.m. At Mount Pleasant, it was cloudy. The temperature was 67 degrees, the dew point 66, and the relative humidity 97%. The pressure was 29.93 inches and steady. Across the remainder of south central lower Michigan, temperatures were between 64 and 68 degrees. Fog was reported at Alma and Big Rapids. At Houghton Lake, it was partly sunny. It was cloudy at Saginaw and Midland. Elsewhere in central and northern lower Michigan, temperatures were between 64 and 66 degrees. At Cadillac, fog was reported. At Alpena, it was mostly sunny. At Traverse City, it was partly sunny. At Pelston, it was cloudy. Across southern lower Michigan, temperatures were between 67 and 68 degrees. At Detroit, a thunderstorm was reported. It was cloudy at Lansing and Kalamazoo. In the Upper Peninsula, Sault Ste. Marie was 63 degrees with fog, and in Marquette, fog was reported with a temperature of 54. In neighboring states, Chicago was 74 degrees under cloudy skies. In Cleveland, it was cloudy and the temperature was 73. Once again, at 8 a.m., Mount Pleasant was 67 degrees under cloudy skies. Now here is your local forecast. Today, patchy fog in the morning. Partly sunny with a 30% chance of showers in the morning, then mostly sunny in the afternoon. Highs in the mid-80s. Light winds becoming west 5 to 10 miles per hour with gusts to around 20 miles per hour in the afternoon. Tonight, partly cloudy. Lows in the upper 50s. Northwest winds around 10 miles per hour with gusts to around 20 miles per hour in the evening becoming light. Tuesday, mostly sunny in the morning, then mostly cloudy with a 20% chance of showers and thunderstorms in the afternoon. Highs in the lower 80s. Light winds. Tuesday night, partly cloudy. A 20% chance of showers and thunderstorms in the evening. Lows around 60. Light winds. Wednesday, mostly sunny with a slight chance of showers in the morning, then partly sunny with a chance of showers and a slight chance of thunderstorms in the afternoon. Highs in the lower 80s. Light winds becoming west 5 to 10 miles per hour with gusts to around 20 miles per hour in the afternoon. Chance of rain 30%. Wednesday night, partly cloudy. Lows around 60. Thursday, mostly sunny in the morning, then becoming partly sunny. Highs in the lower 80s. Thursday night, partly cloudy. Lows in the mid-50s. Friday, mostly sunny. Highs in the upper 70s. Friday night, partly cloudy. Lows in the mid-50s. Saturday, partly sunny with a 30% chance of rain showers. Highs in the mid-70s. Saturday night, partly cloudy in the evening, then becoming mostly cloudy. A 50% chance of rain showers. Lows in the upper 50s. Sunday, partly sunny with a 50% chance of rain showers. Highs in the upper 70s.
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The current time is 8:30 a.m. Eastern Daylight Time. Conditions around the area at 8 a.m. At Mount Pleasant, it was cloudy. The temperature was 67 degrees, the dew point 66, and the relative humidity 97%. The pressure was 29.93 inches and steady. Across the remainder of south central lower Michigan, temperatures were between 64 and 68 degrees. Fog was reported at Alma and Big Rapids. At Houghton Lake, it was partly sunny. It was cloudy at Saginaw and Midland. Elsewhere in central and northern lower Michigan, temperatures were between 64 and 66 degrees. At Cadillac, fog was reported. At Alpena, it was mostly sunny. At Traverse City, it was partly sunny. At Pelston, it was cloudy. Across southern lower Michigan, temperatures were between 67 and 68 degrees. At Detroit, a thunderstorm was reported. It was cloudy at Lansing and Kalamazoo. In the Upper Peninsula, Sault Ste. Marie was 63 degrees with fog, and in Marquette, fog was reported with a temperature of 54. In neighboring states, Chicago was 74 degrees under cloudy skies. In Cleveland, it was cloudy and the temperature was 73. Once again, at 8 a.m., Mount Pleasant was 67 degrees under cloudy skies. Now here is your local forecast. Today, patchy fog in the morning. Partly sunny with a 30% chance of showers in the morning, then mostly sunny in the afternoon. Highs in the mid-80s. Light winds becoming west 5 to 10 miles per hour with gusts to around 20 miles per hour in the afternoon. Tonight, partly cloudy. Lows in the upper 50s. Northwest winds around 10 miles per hour with gusts to around 20 miles per hour in the evening becoming light. Tuesday, mostly sunny in the morning, then mostly cloudy with a 20% chance of showers and thunderstorms in the afternoon. Highs in the lower 80s. Light winds. Tuesday night, partly cloudy. A 20% chance of showers and thunderstorms in the evening. Lows around 60. Light winds. Wednesday, mostly sunny with a slight chance of showers in the morning, then partly sunny with a chance of showers and a slight chance of thunderstorms in the afternoon. Highs in the lower 80s. Sunny with a slight chance of showers in the morning, then partly sunny with a chance of showers and a slight chance of thunderstorms in the afternoon. Highs in the lower 80s. Light winds becoming west 5 to 10 miles per hour with gusts to around 20 miles per hour in the afternoon. Chance of rain 30%. Wednesday night, partly cloudy. Lows around 60. Thursday, mostly sunny in the morning, then becoming partly sunny. Highs in the lower 80s. Thursday night, partly cloudy. Lows in the mid-50s. Friday, mostly sunny. Highs in the upper 70s. Friday night, partly cloudy. Lows in the mid-50s. Saturday, partly sunny with a 30% chance of rain showers. Highs in the mid-70s. Saturday night, partly cloudy in the evening, then becoming mostly cloudy. A 50% chance of rain showers. Lows in the upper 50s. Sunday, partly sunny with a 50% chance of rain showers. Highs in the upper 70s. 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The current time is 8:34 a.m. Eastern Daylight Time. Conditions around the area at 8 a.m. At Mount Pleasant, it was cloudy. The temperature was 67 degrees. The dew point 66, and the relative humidity 97%. The pressure was 29.93 inches and steady. Across the remainder of south central lower Michigan, temperatures were between 64 and 68 degrees.

was reported at Alma and Big Rapids. At Houghton Lake, it was partly sunny. It was cloudy at Saginaw and Midland. Elsewhere in central and northern lower Michigan, temperatures were between 64 and 66 degrees. At Cadillac, fog was reported. At Alpena, it was mostly sunny. At Traverse City, it was partly sunny. At Pellston, it was cloudy. Across southern lower Michigan, temperatures were between 67 and 68 degrees. At Detroit, a thunderstorm was reported. It was cloudy at Lansing and Kalamazoo. In the Upper Peninsula, Sault Ste. Marie was 63 degrees with fog, and in Marquette, fog was reported with a temperature of 54. In neighboring states, Chicago was 74 degrees under cloudy skies. In Cleveland, it was cloudy and the temperature was 73. Once again, at 8 a.m., Mount Pleasant was 67 degrees under cloudy skies. Now here is your local forecast. Today, patchy fog in the morning. Partly sunny with a 30% chance of showers in the morning, then mostly sunny in the afternoon. Highs in the mid-80s. Light winds becoming west 5 to 10 miles per hour with gusts to around 20 miles per hour in the afternoon. Tonight, partly cloudy. Lows in the upper 50s. Northwest winds around 10 miles per hour with gusts to around 20 miles per hour in the evening becoming light. Tuesday, mostly sunny in the morning, then mostly cloudy with a 20% chance of showers and thunderstorms in the afternoon. Highs in the lower 80s. Light winds. Tuesday night, partly cloudy. A 20% chance of showers and thunderstorms in the evening. Lows around 60. Light winds. Wednesday, mostly sunny with a slight chance of showers in the morning, then partly sunny with a chance of showers and a slight chance of thunderstorms in the afternoon. Highs in the lower 80s. Light winds becoming west 5 to 10 miles per hour with gusts to around 20 miles per hour in the afternoon. Chance of rain 30%. Wednesday night, partly cloudy. Lows around 60. Thursday, mostly sunny in the morning, then becoming partly sunny. Highs in the lower 80s. Thursday night, partly cloudy. Lows in the mid-50s. Friday, mostly sunny. Highs in the upper 70s. Friday night, partly cloudy. Lows in the mid-50s. Saturday, partly sunny with a 30% chance of rain showers. Highs in the mid-70s. Saturday night, partly cloudy in the evening, then becoming mostly cloudy. A 50% chance of rain showers. Lows in the upper 50s. Sunday, partly sunny with a 50% chance of rain showers. Highs in the upper 70s. 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The current time is 8:38 a.m. Eastern Daylight Time. Conditions around the area at 8 a.m. At Mount Pleasant, it was cloudy. The temperature was 67 degrees, the dew point 66, and the relative humidity 97%. The pressure was 29.93 inches and steady. Across the remainder of south-central lower Michigan, temperatures were between 64 and 68 degrees. Fog was reported at Alma and Big Rapids. At Houghton Lake, it was partly sunny. It was cloudy at Saginaw and Midland. Elsewhere in central and northern lower Michigan, temperatures were between 64 and 66 degrees. At Cadillac, fog was reported. At Alpena, it was mostly sunny. At Traverse City, it was partly sunny. At Pellston, it was cloudy. Across southern lower Michigan, temperatures were between 67 and 68 degrees. At Detroit, a thunderstorm was reported. It was cloudy at Lansing and Kalamazoo. In the Upper Peninsula, Sault Ste. Marie was 63 degrees with fog, and in Marquette, fog was reported with a temperature of 54. In neighboring states, Chicago was 74 degrees under cloudy skies.
In Cleveland, it was cloudy and the temperature was 73. Once again, at 8 a.m., Mount Pleasant was 67 degrees under cloudy skies. Now here is your local forecast. Today, patchy fog in the morning. Partly sunny with a 30% chance of showers in the morning, then mostly sunny in the afternoon. Highs in the mid-80s. Light winds becoming west 5 to 10 miles per hour with gusts to around 20 miles per hour in the afternoon. Tonight, partly cloudy. Lows in the upper 50s. Northwest winds around 10 miles per hour with gusts to around 20 miles per hour in the evening becoming light. Tuesday, mostly sunny in the morning, then mostly cloudy with a 20% chance of showers and thunderstorms in the afternoon. Highs in the lower 80s. Light winds. Tuesday night, partly cloudy. A 20% chance of showers and thunderstorms in the evening. Lows around 60. Light winds. Wednesday, mostly sunny with a slight chance of showers in the morning, then partly sunny with a chance of showers and a slight chance of thunderstorms in the afternoon. Highs in the lower 80s. Light winds becoming west 5 to 10 miles per hour with gusts to around 20 miles per hour in the afternoon. Chance of rain 30%. Wednesday night, partly cloudy. Lows around 60. Thursday, mostly sunny in the morning, then becoming partly sunny. Highs in the lower 80s. Thursday night, partly cloudy. Lows in the mid-50s. Friday, mostly sunny. Highs in the upper 70s. Friday night, partly cloudy. Lows in the mid-50s. Saturday, partly sunny with a 30% chance of rain showers. Highs in the mid-70s. Saturday night, partly cloudy in the evening, then becoming mostly cloudy. A 50% chance of rain showers. Lows in the upper 50s. Sunday, partly sunny with a 50% chance of rain showers. Highs in the upper 70s. 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The current time is 8:42 a.m. Eastern Daylight Time. Conditions around the area at 8 a.m. At Mount Pleasant, it was cloudy. The temperature was 67 degrees, the dew point 66, and the relative humidity 97%. The pressure was 29.93 inches and steady. Across the remainder of south-central lower Michigan, temperatures were between 64 and 68 degrees. Fog was reported at Alma and Big Rapids. At Houghton Lake, it was partly sunny. It was cloudy at Saginaw and Midland. Elsewhere in central and northern lower Michigan, temperatures were between 64 and 66 degrees. At Cadillac, fog was reported. At Alpena, it was mostly sunny. At Traverse City, it was partly sunny. At Pelston, it was cloudy. Across southern lower Michigan, temperatures were between 67 and 68 degrees. At Detroit, a thunderstorm was reported. It was cloudy at Lansing and Kalamazoo. In the Upper Peninsula, Sault Ste. Marie was 63 degrees with fog, and in Marquette, fog was reported with a temperature of 54. In neighboring states, Chicago was 74 degrees under cloudy skies. In Cleveland, it was cloudy and the temperature was 73. Once again, at 8 a.m., Mount Pleasant was 67 degrees under cloudy skies. Now here is your local forecast. Today, patchy fog in the morning. Partly sunny with a 30% chance of showers in the morning, then mostly sunny in the afternoon. Highs in the mid-80s. Light winds becoming west 5 to 10 miles per hour with gusts to around 20 miles per hour in the afternoon. Tonight, partly cloudy. Lows in the upper 50s. Northwest winds around 10 miles per hour with gusts to around 20 miles per hour in the evening becoming light. Tuesday, mostly sunny in the morning, then mostly cloudy with a 20% chance of showers and thunderstorms in the afternoon. Highs in the lower 80s.

light winds. Tuesday night, partly cloudy. A 20% chance of showers and thunderstorms in the evening. Lows around 60. Light winds. Wednesday, mostly sunny with a slight chance of showers in the morning, then partly sunny with a chance of showers and a slight chance of thunderstorms in the afternoon. Highs in the lower 80s. Light winds becoming west 5 to 10 miles per hour with gusts to around 20 miles per hour in the afternoon. Chance of rain 30%. Wednesday night, partly cloudy. Lows around 60. Thursday, mostly sunny in the morning, then becoming partly sunny. Highs in the lower 80s. Thursday night, partly cloudy. Lows in the mid-50s. Friday, mostly sunny. Highs in the upper 70s. Friday night, partly cloudy. Lows in the mid-50s. Saturday, partly sunny with a 30% chance of rain showers. Highs in the mid-70s. Saturday night, partly cloudy in the evening, then becoming mostly cloudy. A 50% chance of rain showers. Lows in the upper 50s. Sunday, partly sunny with a 50% chance of rain showers. Highs in the upper 70s. 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The current time is 8:46 a.m. Eastern Daylight Time. Conditions around the area at 8 a.m. At Mount Pleasant, it was cloudy. The temperature was 67 degrees, the dew point 66, and the relative humidity 97%. The pressure was 29.93 inches and steady. Across the remainder of south central lower Michigan, temperatures were between 64 and 68 degrees. Fog was reported at Alma and Big Rapids. At Houghton Lake, it was partly sunny. It was cloudy at Saginaw and Midland. Elsewhere in central and northern lower Michigan, temperatures were between 64 and 66 degrees. At Cadillac, fog was reported. At Alpena, it was mostly sunny. At Traverse City, it was partly sunny. At Pelston, it was cloudy. Across southern lower Michigan, temperatures were between 67 and 68 degrees. At Detroit, a thunderstorm was reported. It was cloudy at Lansing and Kalamazoo. In the Upper Peninsula, Sault Ste. Marie was 63 degrees with fog, and in Marquette, fog was reported with a temperature of 54. In neighboring states, Chicago was 74 degrees under cloudy skies. In Cleveland, it was cloudy and the temperature was 73. Once again, at 8 a.m., Mount Pleasant was 67 degrees under cloudy skies. Now here is your local forecast. Today, patchy fog in the morning. Partly sunny with a 30% chance of showers in the morning, then mostly sunny in the afternoon. Highs in the mid-80s. Light winds becoming west 5 to 10 miles per hour with gusts to around 20 miles per hour in the afternoon. Tonight, partly cloudy. Lows in the upper 50s. Northwest winds around 10 miles per hour with gusts to around 20 miles per hour in the evening becoming light. Tuesday, mostly sunny in the morning, then mostly cloudy with a 20% chance of showers and thunderstorms in the afternoon. Highs in the lower 80s. Light winds. Tuesday night, partly cloudy. A 20% chance of showers and thunderstorms in the evening. Lows around 60. Light winds. Wednesday, mostly sunny with a slight chance of showers in the morning, then partly sunny with a chance of showers and a slight chance of thunderstorms in the afternoon. Highs in the lower 80s. Light winds becoming west 5 to 10 miles per hour with gusts to around 20 miles per hour in the afternoon. Chance of rain 30%. Wednesday night, partly cloudy. Lows around 60. Thursday, mostly sunny in the morning, then becoming partly sunny. Highs in the lower 80s. Thursday night, partly cloudy. Lows in the mid-50s. Friday, mostly sunny.

highs in the upper 70s. Friday night, partly cloudy. Lows in the mid-50s. Saturday, partly sunny with a 30% chance of rain showers. Highs in the mid-70s. Saturday night, partly cloudy in the evening, then becoming mostly cloudy. A 50% chance of rain showers. Lows in the upper 50s. Sunday, partly sunny with a 50% chance of rain showers. Highs in the upper 70s. 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The current time is 8:50 a.m. Eastern Daylight Time. Conditions around the area at 8 a.m. At Mount Pleasant, it was cloudy. The temperature was 67 degrees, the dew point 66, and the relative humidity 97%. The pressure was 29.93 inches and steady. Across the remainder of south central lower Michigan, temperatures were between 64 and 68 degrees. Fog was reported at Alma and Big Rapids. At Houghton Lake, it was partly sunny. It was cloudy at Saginaw and Midland. Elsewhere in central and northern lower Michigan, temperatures were between 64 and 66 degrees. At Cadillac, fog was reported. At Alpena, it was mostly sunny. At Traverse City, it was partly sunny. At Pelston, it was cloudy. Across southern lower Michigan, temperatures were between 67 and 68 degrees. At Detroit, a thunderstorm was reported. It was cloudy at Lansing and Kalamazoo. In the Upper Peninsula, Sault Ste. Marie was 63 degrees with fog, and in Marquette, fog was reported with a temperature of 54. In neighboring states, Chicago was 74 degrees under cloudy skies. In Cleveland, it was cloudy and the temperature was 73. Once again, at 8 a.m., Mount Pleasant was 67 degrees under cloudy skies. Now here is your local forecast. Today, patchy fog in the morning. Partly sunny with a 30% chance of showers in the morning, then mostly sunny in the afternoon. Highs in the mid-80s. Light winds becoming west 5 to 10 miles per hour with gusts to around 20 miles per hour in the afternoon. Tonight, partly cloudy. Lows in the upper 50s. Northwest winds around 10 miles per hour with gusts to around 20 miles per hour in the evening becoming light. Tuesday, mostly sunny in the morning, then mostly cloudy with a 20% chance of showers and thunderstorms in the afternoon. Highs in the lower 80s. Light winds. Tuesday night, partly cloudy. A 20% chance of showers and thunderstorms in the evening. Lows around 60. Light winds. Wednesday, mostly sunny with a slight chance of showers in the morning, then partly sunny with a chance of showers and a slight chance of thunderstorms in the afternoon. Highs in the lower 80s. Light winds becoming west 5 to 10 miles per hour with gusts to around 20 miles per hour in the afternoon. Chance of rain 30%. Wednesday night, partly cloudy. Lows around 60. Thursday, mostly sunny in the morning, then becoming partly sunny. Highs in the lower 80s. Thursday night, partly cloudy. Lows in the mid-50s. Friday, mostly sunny. Highs in the upper 70s. Friday night, partly cloudy. Lows in the mid-50s. Saturday, partly sunny with a 30% chance of rain showers. Highs in the mid-70s. Saturday night, partly cloudy in the evening, then becoming mostly cloudy. A 50% chance of rain showers. Lows in the upper 50s. Sunday, partly sunny with a 50% chance of rain showers. Highs in the upper 70s. 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The current time is 8:54 a.m. Eastern Daylight Time. Conditions around the area at

were between 67 and 68 degrees. At Detroit, a thunderstorm was reported. It was cloudy at Lansing and Kalamazoo. In the Upper Peninsula, Sault Ste. Marie was 63 degrees with fog, and in Marquette, fog was reported with a temperature of 54. In neighboring states, Chicago was 74 degrees under cloudy skies. In Cleveland, it was cloudy and the temperature was 73. Once again, at 8 a.m., Mount Pleasant was 67 degrees under cloudy skies. Now here is your local forecast. Today, patchy fog in the morning. Partly sunny with a 30% chance of showers in the morning, then mostly sunny in the afternoon. Highs in the mid-80s. Light winds becoming west 5 to 10 miles per hour with gusts to around 20 miles per hour in the afternoon. Tonight, partly cloudy. Lows in the upper 50s. Northwest winds around 10 miles per hour with gusts to around 20 miles per hour in the evening becoming light. Tuesday, mostly sunny in the morning, then mostly cloudy with a 20% chance of showers and thunderstorms in the afternoon. Highs in the lower 80s. Light winds. Tuesday night, partly cloudy. A 20% chance of showers and thunderstorms in the evening. Lows around 60. Light winds. Wednesday, mostly sunny with a slight chance of showers in the morning, then partly sunny with a chance of showers and a slight chance of thunderstorms in the afternoon. Highs in the lower 80s. Light winds becoming west 5 to 10 miles per hour with gusts to around 20 miles per hour in the afternoon. Chance of rain 30%. Wednesday night, partly cloudy. Lows around 60. Thursday, mostly sunny in the morning, then becoming partly sunny. Highs in the lower 80s. Thursday night, partly cloudy. Lows in the mid-50s. Friday, mostly sunny. Highs in the upper 70s. Friday night, partly cloudy. Lows in the mid-50s. Saturday, partly sunny with a 30% chance of rain showers. Highs in the mid-70s. Saturday night, partly cloudy in the evening, then becoming mostly cloudy. A 50% chance of rain showers. Lows in the upper 50s. Sunday, partly sunny with a 50% chance of rain showers. Highs in the upper 70s. 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The current time is 8:59 a.m. Eastern Daylight Time. Conditions around the area at 8 a.m. At Mount Pleasant, it was cloudy. The temperature was 67 degrees, the dew point 66, and the relative humidity 97%. The pressure was 29.93 inches and steady. Across the remainder of south-central lower Michigan, temperatures were between 64 and 68 degrees. Fog was reported at Alma and Big Rapids. At Houghton Lake, it was partly sunny. It was cloudy at Saginaw and Midland. Elsewhere in central and northern lower Michigan, temperatures were between 64 and 66 degrees. At Cadillac, fog was reported. At Alpena, it was mostly sunny. At Traverse City, it was partly sunny. At Pelston, it was cloudy. Across southern lower Michigan, temperatures were between 67 and 68 degrees. At Detroit, a thunderstorm was reported. It was cloudy at Lansing and Kalamazoo. In the Upper Peninsula, Sault Ste. Marie was 63 degrees with fog, and in Marquette, fog was reported with a temperature of 54. In neighboring states, Chicago was 74 degrees under cloudy skies. In Cleveland, it was cloudy and the temperature was 73. Once again, at 8 a.m., Mount Pleasant was 67 degrees under cloudy skies. Now here is your local forecast. Today, patchy fog in the morning. Partly sunny with a 30% chance of showers in the morning, then mostly sunny in the afternoon. Highs in the mid-80s. Light winds becoming west 5 to 10 miles per hour with gusts to around 20 miles.

miles per hour in the afternoon. Tonight, partly cloudy. Lows in the upper 50s. Northwest winds around 10 miles per hour with gusts to around 20 miles per hour in the evening, becoming light. Tuesday, mostly sunny in the morning, then mostly cloudy with a 20% chance of showers and thunderstorms in the afternoon. Highs in the lower 80s. Light winds. Tuesday night, partly cloudy. A 20% chance of showers and thunderstorms in the evening. Lows around 60. Light winds. Wednesday, mostly sunny with a slight chance of showers in the morning, then partly sunny with a chance of showers and a slight chance of thunderstorms in the afternoon. Highs in the lower 80s. Light winds becoming west 5 to 10 miles per hour with gusts to around 20 miles per hour in the afternoon. Chance of rain 30%. Wednesday night, partly cloudy. Lows around 60. Thursday, mostly sunny in the morning, then becoming partly sunny. Highs in the lower 80s. Thursday night, partly cloudy. Lows in the mid 50s. Friday, mostly sunny. Highs in the upper 70s. Friday night, partly cloudy. Lows in the mid 50s. Saturday, partly sunny with a 30% chance of rain showers. Highs in the mid 70s. Saturday night, partly cloudy in the evening, then becoming mostly cloudy. A 50% chance of rain showers. Lows in the upper 50s. Sunday, partly sunny with a 50% chance of rain showers. Highs in the upper 70s. 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The current time is 9:03 a.m. Eastern Daylight Time. Conditions around the area at 8 a.m. At Mount Pleasant, it was cloudy. The temperature was 67 degrees, the dew point 66, and the relative humidity 97%. The pressure was 29.93 inches and steady. Across the remainder of south central lower Michigan, temperatures were between 64 and 68 degrees. Fog was reported at Alma and Big Rapids. At Houghton Lake, it was partly sunny. It was cloudy at Saginaw and Midland. Elsewhere in central and northern lower Michigan, temperatures were between 64 and 66 degrees. At Cadillac, fog was reported. At Alpena, it was mostly sunny. At Traverse City, it was partly sunny. At Pellston, it was cloudy. Across southern lower Michigan, temperatures were between 67 and 68 degrees. At Detroit, a thunderstorm was reported. It was cloudy at Lansing and Kalamazoo. In the Upper Peninsula, Sault Ste. Marie was 63 degrees with fog, and in Marquette, fog was reported with a temperature of 54. In neighboring states, Chicago was 74 degrees under cloudy skies. In Cleveland, it was cloudy and the temperature was 73. Once again, at 8 a.m., Mount Pleasant was 67 degrees under cloudy skies. Now here is your local forecast. Today, patchy fog in the morning. Partly sunny with a 30% chance of showers in the morning, then mostly sunny in the afternoon. Highs in the mid-80s. Light winds becoming west 5 to 10 miles per hour with gusts to around 20 miles per hour in the afternoon. Tonight, partly cloudy. Lows in the upper 50s. Northwest winds around 10 miles per hour with gusts to around 20 miles per hour in the evening, becoming light. Tuesday, mostly sunny in the morning, then mostly cloudy with a 20% chance of showers and thunderstorms in the afternoon. Highs in the lower 80s. Light winds. Tuesday night, partly cloudy. A 20% chance of showers and thunderstorms in the evening. Lows around 60. Light winds. Wednesday, mostly sunny with a slight chance of showers in the morning, then partly sunny with a chance of showers and a slight chance of thunderstorms in the afternoon. Highs in the lower 80s.
Light winds becoming west 5 to 10 miles per hour with gusts to around 20 miles per hour in the afternoon. Chance of rain 30%. Wednesday night, partly cloudy. Lows around 60. Thursday, mostly sunny in the morning, then becoming partly sunny. Highs in the lower 80s. Thursday night, partly cloudy. Lows in the mid-50s. Friday, mostly sunny. Highs in the upper 70s. Friday night, partly cloudy. Lows in the mid-50s. Saturday, partly sunny with a 30% chance of rain showers. Highs in the mid-70s. Saturday night, partly cloudy in the evening, then becoming mostly cloudy. A 50% chance of rain showers. Lows in the upper 50s. Sunday, partly sunny with a 50% chance of rain showers. Highs in the upper 70s. 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The current time is 9:07 a.m. Eastern Daylight Time. Conditions around the area at 8 a.m. At Mount Pleasant, it was cloudy. The temperature was 67 degrees, the dew point 66, and the relative humidity 97%. The pressure was 29.93 inches and steady. Across the remainder of south central lower Michigan, temperatures were between 64 and 68 degrees. Fog was reported at Alma and Big Rapids. At Houghton Lake, it was partly sunny. It was cloudy at Saginaw and Midland. Elsewhere in central and northern lower Michigan, temperatures were between 64 and 66 degrees. At Cadillac, fog was reported. At Alpena, it was mostly sunny. At Traverse City, it was partly sunny. At Pelston, it was cloudy. Across southern lower Michigan, temperatures were between 67 and 68 degrees. At Detroit, a thunderstorm was reported. It was cloudy at Lansing and Kalamazoo. In the Upper Peninsula, Sault Ste. Marie was 63 degrees with fog, and in Marquette, fog was reported with a temperature of 54. In neighboring states, Chicago was 74 degrees under cloudy skies. In Cleveland, it was cloudy and the temperature was 73. Once again, at 8 a.m., Mount Pleasant was 67 degrees under cloudy skies. Now here is your local forecast. Today, patchy fog in the morning. Partly sunny with a 30% chance of showers in the morning, then mostly sunny in the afternoon. Highs in the mid-80s. Light winds becoming west 5 to 10 miles per hour with gusts to around 20 miles per hour in the afternoon. Tonight, partly cloudy. Lows in the upper 50s. Northwest winds around 10 miles per hour with gusts to around 20 miles per hour in the evening becoming light. Tuesday, mostly sunny in the morning, then mostly cloudy with a 20% chance of showers and thunderstorms in the afternoon. Highs in the lower 80s. Light winds. Tuesday night, partly cloudy. A 20% chance of showers and thunderstorms in the evening. Lows around 60. Light winds. Wednesday, mostly sunny with a slight chance of showers in the morning, then partly sunny with a chance of showers and a slight chance of thunderstorms in the afternoon. Highs in the lower 80s. Light winds becoming west 5 to 10 miles per hour with gusts to around 20 miles per hour in the afternoon. Chance of rain 30%. Wednesday night, partly cloudy. Lows around 60. Thursday, mostly sunny in the morning, then becoming partly sunny. Highs in the lower 80s. Thursday night, partly cloudy. Lows in the mid-50s. Friday, mostly sunny. Highs in the upper 70s. Friday night, partly cloudy. Lows in the mid-50s. Saturday, partly sunny with a 30% chance of rain showers. Highs in the mid-70s. Saturday night, partly cloudy in the evening, then becoming mostly cloudy. A 50% chance of rain showers. Lows in the upper 50s.
Sunday, partly sunny with a 50% chance of rain showers. Highs in the upper 70s. 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The current time is 9:11 a.m. Eastern Daylight Time. Conditions around the area at 8 a.m. At Mount Pleasant, it was cloudy. The temperature was 67 degrees, the dew point 66, and the relative humidity 97%. The pressure was 29.93 inches and steady. Across the remainder of South Central Lower Michigan, temperatures were between 64 and 68 degrees. Fog was reported at Alma and Big Rapids. At Houghton Lake, it was partly sunny. It was cloudy at Saginaw and Midland. Elsewhere in central and northern lower Michigan, temperatures were between 64 and 66 degrees. At Cadillac, fog was reported. At Alpena, it was mostly sunny. At Traverse City, it was partly sunny. At Pelston, it was cloudy. Across southern lower Michigan, temperatures were between 67 and 68 degrees. At Detroit, a thunderstorm was reported. It was cloudy at Lansing and Kalamazoo. In the Upper Peninsula, Sault Ste. Marie was 63 degrees with fog, and in Marquette, fog was reported with a temperature of 54. In neighboring states, Chicago was 74 degrees under cloudy skies. In Cleveland, it was cloudy and the temperature was 73. Once again, at 8 a.m., Mount Pleasant was 67 degrees under cloudy skies. Now here is your local forecast. Today, patchy fog in the morning. Partly sunny with a 30% chance of showers in the morning, then mostly sunny in the afternoon. Highs in the mid-80s. Light winds becoming west 5 to 10 miles per hour with gusts to around 20 miles per hour in the afternoon. Tonight, partly cloudy. Lows in the upper 50s. Northwest winds around 10 miles per hour with gusts to around 20 miles per hour in the evening becoming light. Tuesday, mostly sunny in the morning, then mostly cloudy with a 20% chance of showers and thunderstorms in the afternoon. Highs in the lower 80s. Light winds. Tuesday night, partly cloudy. A 20% chance of showers and thunderstorms in the evening. Lows around 60. Light winds. Wednesday, mostly sunny with a slight chance of showers in the morning, then partly sunny with a chance of showers and a slight chance of thunderstorms in the afternoon. Highs in the lower 80s. Light winds becoming west 5 to 10 miles per hour with gusts to around 20 miles per hour in the afternoon. Chance of rain 30%. Wednesday night, partly cloudy. Lows around 60. Thursday, mostly sunny in the morning, then becoming partly sunny. Highs in the lower 80s. Thursday night, partly cloudy. Lows in the mid-50s. Friday, mostly sunny. Highs in the upper 70s. Friday night, partly cloudy. Lows in the mid-50s. Saturday, partly sunny with a 30% chance of rain showers. Highs in the mid-70s. Saturday night, partly cloudy in the evening, then becoming mostly cloudy. A 50% chance of rain showers. Lows in the upper 50s. Sunday, partly sunny with a 50% chance of rain showers. Highs in the upper 70s. 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The current time is 9:15 a.m. Eastern Daylight Time. Conditions around the area at 9 a.m. At Mount Pleasant, it was partly sunny. The temperature was 70 degrees, the dew point 67, and the relative humidity 91%. The pressure was 29.93 inches and steady. Across the remainder of South Central Lower Michigan, temperatures were between 67 and 70 degrees. At Big Rapids, fog was reported.
It was partly sunny at Alma, Saginaw, Houghton Lake, and Midland. Elsewhere in central and northern lower Michigan, temperatures were between 66 and 69 degrees. At Cadillac, fog was reported. At Alpena, it was mostly sunny. It was cloudy at Pellston and Traverse City. Across southern lower Michigan, it was cloudy and temperatures were between 68 and 69 degrees. In the Upper Peninsula, Sault Ste. Marie was 65 degrees under partly sunny skies, and in Marquette, it was sunny with a temperature of 61. In neighboring states, Chicago was 74 degrees under cloudy skies. In Cleveland, a thunderstorm was reported and the temperature was 67. Once again, at 9 a.m., Mount Pleasant was 70 degrees under partly sunny skies. Now here is your local forecast. Today, patchy fog in the morning. Partly sunny with a 30% chance of showers in the morning, then mostly sunny in the afternoon. Highs in the mid-80s. Light winds becoming west 5 to 10 miles per hour with gusts to around 20 miles per hour in the afternoon. Tonight, partly cloudy. Lows in the upper 50s. Northwest winds around 10 miles per hour with gusts to around 20 miles per hour in the evening becoming light. Tuesday, mostly sunny in the morning, then mostly cloudy with a 20% chance of showers and thunderstorms in the afternoon. Highs in the lower 80s. Light winds. Tuesday night, partly cloudy. A 20% chance of showers and thunderstorms in the evening. Lows around 60. Light winds. Wednesday, mostly sunny with a slight chance of showers in the morning, then partly sunny with a chance of showers and a slight chance of thunderstorms in the afternoon. Highs in the lower 80s. Light winds becoming west 5 to 10 miles per hour with gusts to around 20 miles per hour in the afternoon. Chance of rain 30%. Wednesday night, partly cloudy. Lows around 60. Thursday, mostly sunny in the morning then becoming partly sunny. Highs in the lower 80s. Thursday night, partly cloudy. Lows in the mid-50s. Friday, mostly sunny. Highs in the upper 70s. Friday night, partly cloudy. Lows in the mid-50s. Saturday, partly sunny with a 30% chance of rain showers. Highs in the mid-70s. Saturday night, partly cloudy in the evening then becoming mostly cloudy. A 50% chance of rain showers. Lows in the upper 50s. Sunday, partly sunny with a 50% chance of rain showers. Highs in the upper 70s. 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The current time is 9:19 a.m. Eastern Daylight Time. Conditions around the area at 9 a.m. At Mount Pleasant, it was partly sunny. The temperature was 70 degrees, the dew point 67, and the relative humidity 91%. The pressure was 29.93 inches and steady. Across the remainder of south central lower Michigan, temperatures were between 67 and 70 degrees. At Big Rapids, fog was reported. It was partly sunny at Alma, Saginaw, Houghton Lake, and Midland. Elsewhere in central and northern lower Michigan, temperatures were between 66 and 69 degrees. At Cadillac, fog was reported. At Alpena, it was mostly sunny. It was cloudy at Pellston and Traverse City. Across southern lower Michigan, it was cloudy and temperatures were between 68 and 69 degrees. In the Upper Peninsula, Sault Ste. Marie was 65 degrees under partly sunny skies, and in Marquette, it was sunny with a temperature of 61. In neighboring states, Chicago was 74 degrees under cloudy skies. In Cleveland, a thunderstorm was reported and the temperature was 67. Once again, at 9 a.m., Mount Pleasant was 70 degrees under partly sunny skies. Now here is your local forecast. Today, patchy fog in the morning.
partly sunny with a 30% chance of showers in the morning, then mostly sunny in the afternoon.

a frequency of 162.525 megahertz from the broadcast tower of Central Michigan University, courtesy of the CMU Public Broadcast Center. The current time is 9:31 a.m. Eastern Daylight Time. Conditions around the area at 9 a.m. At Mount Pleasant, it was partly sunny. The temperature was 70 degrees, the dew point 67, and the relative humidity 91%. The pressure was 29.93 inches and steady. Across the remainder of south central lower Michigan, temperatures were between 67 and 70 degrees. At Big Rapids, fog was reported. It was partly sunny at Alma, Saginaw, Houghton Lake, and Midland. Elsewhere in central and northern lower Michigan, temperatures were between 66 and 69 degrees. At Cadillac, fog was reported. At Alpena, it was mostly sunny. It was cloudy at Pellston and Traverse City. Across southern lower Michigan, it was cloudy and temperatures were between 68 and 69 degrees. In the Upper Peninsula, Sault Ste. Marie was 65 degrees under partly sunny skies, and in Marquette, it was sunny with a temperature of 61. In neighboring states, Chicago was 74 degrees under cloudy skies. In Cleveland, a thunderstorm was reported and the temperature was 67. Once again, at 9 a.m., Mount Pleasant was 70 degrees under partly sunny skies. Now here is your local forecast. Today, patchy fog in the morning. Partly sunny with a 30% chance of showers in the morning, then mostly sunny in the afternoon. Highs in the mid-80s. Light winds becoming west 5 to 10 miles per hour with gusts to around 20 miles per hour in the afternoon. Tonight, partly cloudy. Lows in the upper 50s. Northwest winds around 10 miles per hour with gusts to around 20 miles per hour in the evening becoming light. Tuesday, mostly sunny in the morning, then mostly cloudy with a 20% chance of miles per hour with gusts to around 20 miles per hour in the evening becoming light. Tuesday, mostly sunny in the morning, then mostly cloudy with a 20% chance of showers and thunderstorms in the afternoon. Highs in the lower 80s. Light winds. Tuesday night, partly cloudy. A 20% chance of showers and thunderstorms in the evening. Lows around 60. Light winds. Wednesday, mostly sunny with a slight chance of showers in the morning, then partly sunny with a chance of showers and a slight chance of thunderstorms in the afternoon. Highs in the lower 80s. Light winds becoming west 5 to 10 miles per hour with gusts to around 20 miles per hour in the afternoon. Chance of rain 30%. Wednesday night, partly cloudy. Lows around 60. Thursday, mostly sunny in the morning then becoming partly sunny. Highs in the lower 80s. Thursday night, partly cloudy. Lows in the mid-50s. Friday, mostly sunny. Highs in the upper 70s. Friday night, partly cloudy. Lows in the mid-50s. Saturday, partly sunny with a 30% chance of rain showers. Highs in the mid-70s. Saturday night, partly cloudy in the evening then becoming mostly cloudy. A 50% chance of rain showers. Lows in the upper 50s. Sunday, partly sunny with a 50% chance of rain showers. Highs in the upper 70s. 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The current time is 9:35 a.m. Eastern Daylight Time. Conditions around the area at 9 a.m. At Mount Pleasant, it was partly sunny. The temperature was 70 degrees, the dew point 67, and the relative humidity 91%. The pressure was 29.93 inches and steady. Across the remainder of south central lower Michigan, temperatures were between 67 and 70 degrees. At Big Rapids, fog was reported. It was partly sunny at Alma, Saginaw, Houghton Lake, and Midland. Elsewhere in central and northern lower Michigan,

Temperatures were between 66 and 69 degrees. At Cadillac, fog was reported. At Alpena, it was mostly sunny. It was cloudy at Pellston and Traverse City. Across southern Lower Michigan, it was cloudy and temperatures were between 68 and 69 degrees. In the Upper Peninsula, Sault Ste. Marie was 65 degrees under partly sunny skies, and in Marquette, it was sunny with a temperature of 61. In neighboring states, Chicago was 74 degrees under cloudy skies. In Cleveland, a thunderstorm was reported and the temperature was 67. Once again, at 9 a.m., Mount Pleasant was 70 degrees under partly sunny skies. Now here is your local forecast. Today, patchy fog in the morning. Partly sunny with a 30% chance of showers in the morning, then mostly sunny in the afternoon. Highs in the mid-80s. Light winds becoming west 5 to 10 miles per hour with gusts to around 20 miles per hour in the afternoon. Tonight, partly cloudy. Lows in the upper 50s. Northwest winds around 10 miles per hour with gusts to around 20 miles per hour in the evening becoming light. Tuesday, mostly sunny in the morning, then mostly cloudy with a 20% chance of showers and thunderstorms in the afternoon. Highs in the lower 80s. Light winds. Tuesday night, partly cloudy. A 20% chance of showers and thunderstorms in the evening. Lows around 60. Light winds. Wednesday, mostly sunny with a slight chance of showers in the morning, then partly sunny with a chance of showers and a slight chance of thunderstorms in the afternoon. Highs in the lower 80s. Light winds becoming west 5 to 10 miles per hour with gusts to around 20 miles per hour in the afternoon. Chance of rain 30%. Wednesday night, partly cloudy. Lows around 60. Thursday, mostly sunny in the morning, then becoming partly sunny. Highs in the lower 80s. Thursday night, partly cloudy. Lows in the mid-50s. Friday, mostly sunny. Highs in the upper 70s. Friday night, partly cloudy. Lows in the mid-50s. Saturday, partly sunny with a 30% chance of rain showers. Highs in the mid-70s. Saturday night, partly cloudy in the evening, then becoming mostly cloudy. A 50% chance of rain showers. Lows in the upper 50s. Sunday, partly sunny with a 50% chance of rain showers. Highs in the upper 70s. 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The current time is 9:39 a.m. Eastern Daylight Time. Conditions around the area at 9 a.m. At Mount Pleasant, it was partly sunny. The temperature was 70 degrees, the dew point 67, and the relative humidity 91%. The pressure was 29.93 inches and steady. Across the remainder of South Central Lower Michigan, temperatures were between 67 and 70 degrees. At Big Rapids, fog was reported. It was partly sunny at Alma, Saginaw, Houghton Lake, and Midland. Elsewhere in central and northern Lower Michigan, temperatures were between 66 and 69 degrees. At Cadillac, fog was reported. At Alpena, it was mostly sunny. It was cloudy at Pellston and Traverse City. Across southern Lower Michigan, it was cloudy, and temperatures were between 68 and 69 degrees. In the Upper Peninsula, Sault Ste. Marie was 65 degrees under partly sunny skies, and in Marquette, it was sunny with a temperature of 61. In neighboring states, Chicago was 74 degrees under cloudy skies. In Cleveland, a thunderstorm was reported and the temperature was 67. Once again, at 9 a.m., Mount Pleasant was 70 degrees under partly sunny skies. Now here is your local forecast. Today, patchy fog in the morning. Partly sunny with a 30% chance of showers in the morning, then mostly sunny in the afternoon. Highs in the mid-80s.

Light winds becoming west 5 to 10 miles per hour with gusts to around 20 miles per hour in the afternoon. Tonight, partly cloudy. Lows in the upper 50s. Northwest winds around 10 miles per hour with gusts to around 20 miles per hour in the evening becoming light. Tuesday, mostly sunny in the morning, then mostly cloudy with a 20% chance of showers and thunderstorms in the afternoon. Highs in the lower 80s. Light winds. Tuesday night, partly cloudy. A 20% chance of showers and thunderstorms in the evening. Lows around 60. Light winds. Wednesday, mostly sunny with a slight chance of showers in the morning, then partly sunny with a chance of showers and a slight chance of thunderstorms in the afternoon. Highs in the lower 80s. Light winds becoming west 5 to 10 miles per hour with gusts to around 20 miles per hour in the afternoon. Chance of rain 30%. Wednesday night, partly cloudy. Lows around 60. Thursday, mostly sunny in the morning, then becoming partly sunny. Highs in the lower 80s. Thursday night, partly cloudy. Lows in the mid-50s. Friday, mostly sunny. Highs in the upper 70s. Friday night, partly cloudy. Lows in the mid-50s. Saturday, partly sunny with a 30% chance of rain showers. Highs in the mid-70s. Saturday night, partly cloudy in the evening, then becoming mostly cloudy. A 50% chance of rain showers. Lows in the upper 50s. Sunday, partly sunny with a 50% chance of rain showers. Highs in the upper 70s. Thanks for listening to NOAA Weather Radio Station KZZ33, transmitting on a frequency of 162.525 MHz from the broadcast tower of Central Michigan University, courtesy of the CMU Public Broadcast Center. The current time is 9:43 a.m. Eastern Daylight Time. Conditions around the area at 9 a.m. At Mount Pleasant, it was partly sunny. The temperature was 70 degrees, the dew point 67, and the relative humidity 91%. The pressure was 29.93 inches and steady. Across the remainder of south central lower Michigan, temperatures were between 67 and 70 degrees. At Big Rapids, fog was reported. It was partly sunny at Alma, Saginaw, Houghton Lake, and Midland. Elsewhere in central and northern lower Michigan, temperatures were between 66 and 69 degrees. At Cadillac, fog was reported. At Alpena, it was mostly sunny. It was cloudy at Pellston and Traverse City. Across southern lower Michigan, it was cloudy and temperatures were between 68 and 69 degrees. In the upper peninsula, Sault Ste. Marie was 65 degrees under partly sunny skies, and in Marquette, it was sunny with a temperature of 61. In neighboring states, Chicago was 74 degrees under cloudy skies. In Cleveland, a thunderstorm was reported and the temperature was 67. Once again, at 9 a.m., Mount Pleasant was 70 degrees under partly sunny skies. Now here is your local forecast. Today, patchy fog in the morning. Partly sunny with a 30% chance of showers in the morning, then mostly sunny in the afternoon. Highs in the mid-80s. Light winds becoming west 5 to 10 miles per hour with gusts to around 20 miles per hour in the afternoon. Tonight, partly cloudy. Lows in the upper 50s. Northwest winds around 10 miles per hour with gusts to around 20 miles per hour in the evening becoming light. Tuesday, mostly sunny in the morning, then mostly cloudy with a 20% chance of showers and thunderstorms in the afternoon. Highs in the lower 80s. Light winds. Tuesday night, partly cloudy. A 20% chance of showers and thunderstorms in the evening. Lows around 60. Light winds. Wednesday, mostly sunny with a slight chance of showers in the morning, then partly sunny with a chance of showers and a slight chance of thunderstorms in the afternoon. Highs in the lower 80s. Light winds becoming west 5 to 10 miles per hour with gusts to around 20 miles per hour in the afternoon.

chance of rain 30%. Wednesday night, partly cloudy. Lows around 60. Thursday, mostly sunny in the morning, then becoming partly sunny. Highs in the lower 80s. Thursday night, partly cloudy. Lows in the mid-50s. Friday, mostly sunny. Highs in the upper 70s. Friday night, partly cloudy. Lows in the mid-50s. Saturday, partly sunny with a 30% chance of rain showers. Highs in the mid-70s. Saturday night, partly cloudy in the evening, then becoming mostly cloudy. A 50% chance of rain showers. Lows in the upper 50s. Sunday, partly sunny with a 50% chance of rain showers. Highs in the upper 70s. 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The current time is 9:47 a.m. Eastern Daylight Time. Conditions around the area at 9 a.m. At Mount Pleasant, it was partly sunny. The temperature was 70 degrees, the dew point 67, and the relative humidity 91%. The pressure was 29.93 inches and steady. Across the remainder of south central lower Michigan, temperatures were between 67 and 70 degrees. At Big Rapids, fog was reported. It was partly sunny at Alma, Saginaw, Houghton Lake, and Midland. Elsewhere in central and northern lower Michigan, temperatures were between 66 and 69 degrees. At Cadillac, fog was reported. At Alpena, it was mostly sunny. It was cloudy at Palestine and Traverse City. Across southern lower Michigan, it was cloudy and temperatures were between 68 and 69 degrees. In the upper peninsula, Sault Ste. Marie was 65 degrees under partly sunny skies, and in Marquette, it was sunny with a temperature of 61. In neighboring states, Chicago was 74 degrees under cloudy skies. In Cleveland, a thunderstorm was reported and the temperature was 67. Once again, at 9 a.m., Mount Pleasant was 70 degrees under partly sunny skies. Now here is your local forecast. Today, patchy fog in the morning. Partly sunny with a 30% chance of showers in the morning, then mostly sunny in the afternoon. Highs in the mid-80s. Light winds becoming west 5 to 10 miles per hour with gusts to around 20 miles per hour in the afternoon. Tonight, partly cloudy. Lows in the upper 50s. Northwest winds around 10 miles per hour with gusts to around 20 miles per hour in the evening becoming light. Tuesday, mostly sunny in the morning, then mostly cloudy with a 20% chance of showers and thunderstorms in the afternoon. Highs in the lower 80s. Light winds. Tuesday night, partly cloudy. A 20% chance of showers and thunderstorms in the evening. Lows around 60. Light winds. Wednesday, mostly sunny with a slight chance of showers in the morning, then partly sunny with a chance of showers and a slight chance of thunderstorms in the afternoon. Highs in the lower 80s. Light winds becoming west 5 to 10 miles per hour with gusts to around 20 miles per hour in the afternoon. Chance of rain 30%. Wednesday night, partly cloudy. Lows around 60. Thursday, mostly sunny in the morning, then becoming partly sunny. Highs in the lower 80s. Thursday night, partly cloudy. Lows in the mid-50s. Friday, mostly sunny. Highs in the upper 70s. Friday night, partly cloudy. Lows in the mid-50s. Saturday, partly sunny with a 30% chance of rain showers. Highs in the mid-70s. Saturday night, partly cloudy in the evening, then becoming mostly cloudy. A 50% chance of rain showers. Lows in the upper 50s. Sunday, partly sunny with a 50% chance of rain showers. Highs in the upper 70s.
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The current time is 9:50 a.m. Eastern Daylight Time. Conditions around the area at 9 a.m. At Mount Pleasant, it was partly sunny. The temperature was 70 degrees, the dew point 67, and the relative humidity 91%. The pressure was 29.93 inches and steady. Across the remainder of south central lower Michigan, temperatures were between 67 and 70 degrees. At Big Rapids, fog was reported. It was partly sunny at Alma, Saginaw, Houghton Lake, and Midland. Elsewhere in central and northern lower Michigan, temperatures were between 66 and 69 degrees. At Cadillac, fog was reported. At Elpena, it was mostly sunny. It was cloudy at Pailston and Traverse City. Across southern lower Michigan, it was cloudy and temperatures were between 68 and 69 degrees. In the Upper Peninsula, Sault Ste. Marie was 65 degrees under partly sunny skies, and in Marquette, it was sunny with a temperature of 61. In neighboring states, Chicago was 74 degrees under cloudy skies. In Cleveland, a thunderstorm was reported and the temperature was 67. Once again, at 9 a.m., Mount Pleasant was 70 degrees under partly sunny skies. Now here is your local forecast. Today, patchy fog in the morning. Partly sunny with a 30% chance of showers in the morning, then mostly sunny in the afternoon. Highs in the mid-80s. Light winds becoming west 5 to 10 miles per hour with gusts to around 20 miles per hour in the afternoon. Tonight, partly cloudy. Lows in the upper 50s. Northwest winds around 10 miles per hour with gusts to around 20 miles per hour in the evening becoming light. Tuesday, mostly sunny in the morning, then mostly cloudy with a 20% chance of showers and thunderstorms in the afternoon. Highs in the lower 80s. Light winds. Tuesday night, partly cloudy. A 20% chance of showers and thunderstorms in the evening. Lows around 60. Light winds. Wednesday, mostly sunny with a slight chance of showers in the morning, then partly sunny with a chance of showers and a slight chance of thunderstorms in the afternoon. Highs in the lower 80s. Light winds becoming west 5 to 10 miles per hour with gusts to around 20 miles per hour in the afternoon. Chance of rain 30%. Wednesday night, partly cloudy. Lows around 60. Thursday, mostly sunny in the morning, then becoming partly sunny. Highs in the lower 80s. Thursday night, partly cloudy. Lows in the mid-50s. Friday, mostly sunny. Highs in the upper 70s. Friday night, partly cloudy. Lows in the mid-50s. Saturday, partly sunny with a 30% chance of rain showers. Highs in the mid-70s. Saturday night, partly cloudy in the evening, then becoming mostly cloudy. A 50% chance of rain showers. Lows in the upper 50s. Sunday, partly sunny with a 50% chance of rain showers. Highs in the upper 70s. 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The current time is 9:54 a.m. Eastern Daylight Time. Conditions around the area at 9 a.m. At Mount Pleasant, it was partly sunny. The temperature was 70 degrees, the dew point 67, and the relative humidity 91%. The pressure was 29.93 inches and steady. Across the remainder of south central lower Michigan, temperatures were between 67 and 70 degrees. At Big Rapids, fog was reported. It was partly sunny at Alma, Saginaw, Houghton Lake, and Midland. Elsewhere in central and northern lower Michigan, temperatures were between 66 and 69 degrees. At Cadillac, fog was reported.
sunny. It was cloudy at Pellston and Traverse City

Tonight, partly cloudy. Lows in the upper 50s. Northwest winds around 10 miles per hour with gusts to around 20 miles per hour in the evening, becoming light. Tuesday, mostly sunny in the morning, then mostly cloudy with a 20% chance of showers and thunderstorms in the afternoon. Highs in the lower 80s. Light winds. Tuesday night, partly cloudy. A 20% chance of showers and thunderstorms in the evening. Lows around 60. Light winds. Wednesday, mostly sunny with a slight chance of showers in the morning, then partly sunny with a chance of showers and a slight chance of thunderstorms in the afternoon. Highs in the lower 80s. Light winds becoming west 5 to 10 miles per hour with gusts to around 20 miles per hour in the afternoon. Chance of rain 30%. Wednesday night, partly cloudy. Lows around 60. Thursday, mostly sunny in the morning, then becoming partly sunny. Highs in the lower 80s. Thursday night, partly cloudy. Lows in the mid-50s. Friday, mostly sunny. Highs in the upper 70s. Friday night, partly cloudy. Lows in the mid-50s. Saturday, partly sunny with a 30% chance of rain showers. Highs in the mid-70s. Saturday night, partly cloudy in the evening, then becoming mostly cloudy. A 50% chance of rain showers. Lows in the upper 50s. Sunday, partly sunny with a 50% chance of rain showers. Highs in the upper 70s. 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The current time is 9:58 a.m. Eastern Daylight Time. Conditions around the area at 9 a.m. At Mount Pleasant, it was partly sunny. The temperature was 70 degrees, the dew point 67, and the relative humidity 91%. The pressure was 29.93 inches and steady. Across the remainder of south central lower Michigan, temperatures were between 67 and 70 degrees. At Big Rapids, fog was reported. It was partly sunny at Alma, Saginaw, Houghton Lake, and Midland. Elsewhere in central and northern lower Michigan, temperatures were between 66 and 69 degrees. At Cadillac, fog was reported. At Alpena, it was mostly sunny. It was cloudy at Pellston and Traverse City. Across southern lower Michigan, it was cloudy, and temperatures were between 68 and 69 degrees. In the upper peninsula, Sault Ste. Marie was 65 degrees under partly sunny skies, and in Marquette, it was sunny with a temperature of 61. In neighboring states, Chicago was 74 degrees under cloudy skies. In Cleveland, a thunderstorm was reported and the temperature was 67. Once again, at 9 a.m., Mount Pleasant was 70 degrees under partly sunny skies. Now here is your local forecast. Today, patchy fog in the morning. Partly sunny with a 30% chance of showers in the morning, then mostly sunny in the afternoon. Highs in the mid-80s. Light winds becoming west 5 to 10 miles per hour with gusts to around 20 miles per hour in the afternoon. Tonight, partly cloudy. Lows in the upper 50s. Northwest winds around 10 miles per hour with gusts to around 20 miles per hour in the evening, becoming light. Tuesday, mostly sunny in the morning, then mostly cloudy with a 20% chance of showers and thunderstorms in the afternoon. Highs in the lower 80s. Light winds. Tuesday night, partly cloudy. A 20% chance of showers and thunderstorms in the evening. Lows around 60. Light winds. Wednesday, mostly sunny with a slight chance of showers in the morning, then partly sunny with a chance of showers and a slight chance of thunderstorms in the afternoon. Highs in the lower 80s. Light winds becoming west 5 to 10 miles per hour with gusts to around 20 miles per hour in the afternoon. Chance of rain 30%. Wednesday night, partly cloudy. Lows around 60.

0: Thursday, mostly sunny in the morning, then becoming partly sunny. Highs in the lower 80s. Thursday night, partly cloudy. Lows in the mid-50s. Friday, mostly sunny. Highs in the upper 70s. Friday night, partly cloudy. Lows in the mid-50s. Saturday, partly sunny with a 30% chance of rain showers. Highs in the mid-70s. Saturday night, partly cloudy in the evening, then becoming mostly cloudy. A 50% chance of rain showers. Lows in the upper 50s. Sunday, partly sunny with a 50% chance of rain showers. Highs in the upper 70s. 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The current time is 10:02 a.m. Eastern Daylight Time. Conditions around the area at 9 a.m. At Mount Pleasant, it was partly sunny. The temperature was 70 degrees. The dew point 67, and the relative humidity 91%. The pressure was 29.93 inches and steady. Across the remainder of south central lower Michigan, temperatures were between 67 and 70 degrees. At Big Rapids, fog was reported. It was partly sunny at Alma, Saginaw, Houghton Lake, and Midland. Elsewhere in central and northern lower Michigan, temperatures were between 66 and 69 degrees. At Cadillac, fog was reported. At Alpena, it was mostly sunny. It was cloudy at Palestine and Traverse City. Across southern lower Michigan, it was cloudy and temperatures were between 68 and 69 degrees. In the upper peninsula, Sault Ste. Marie was 65 degrees under partly sunny skies, and in Marquette, it was sunny with a temperature of 61. In neighboring states, Chicago was 74 degrees under cloudy skies. In Cleveland, a thunderstorm was reported and the temperature was 67. Once again, at 9 a.m., Mount Pleasant was 70 degrees under partly sunny skies. Now here is your local forecast. Today, patchy fog in the morning. Partly sunny with a 30% chance of showers in the morning, then mostly sunny in the afternoon. Highs in the mid-80s. Light winds becoming west 5 to 10 miles per hour with gusts to around 20 miles per hour in the afternoon. Tonight, partly cloudy. Lows in the upper 50s. Northwest winds around 10 miles per hour with gusts to around 20 miles per hour in the evening becoming light. Tuesday, mostly sunny in the morning, then mostly cloudy with a 20% chance of showers and thunderstorms in the afternoon. Highs in the lower 80s. Light winds. Tuesday night, partly cloudy. A 20% chance of showers and thunderstorms in the evening. Lows around 60. Light winds. Wednesday, mostly sunny with a slight chance of showers in the morning, then partly sunny with a chance of showers and a slight chance of thunderstorms in the afternoon. Highs in the lower 80s. Light winds becoming west 5 to 10 miles per hour with gusts to around 20 miles per hour in the afternoon. Chance of rain 30%. Wednesday night, partly cloudy. Lows around 60. Thursday, mostly sunny in the morning, then becoming partly sunny. Highs in the lower 80s. Thursday night, partly cloudy. Lows in the mid-50s. Friday, mostly sunny. Highs in the upper 70s. Friday night, partly cloudy. Lows in the mid-50s. Saturday, partly sunny with a 30% chance of rain showers. Highs in the mid-70s. Saturday night, partly cloudy in the evening, then becoming mostly cloudy. A 50% chance of rain showers. Lows in the upper 50s. Sunday, partly sunny with a 50% chance of rain showers. Highs in the upper 70s. 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
1: 10:06
0: a.m. Eastern Daylight Time. Conditions around the area at 9 a.m. At Mount Pleasant, it was partly sunny. The temperature was 70 degrees, the dew point 67, and the relative humidity 91%. The pressure was 29.93 inches and steady. Across the remainder of south central lower Michigan, temperatures were between 67 and 70 degrees. At Big Rapids, fog was reported. It was partly sunny at Alma, Saginaw, Houghton Lake, and Midland. Elsewhere in central and northern lower Michigan, temperatures were between 66 and 69 degrees. At Cadillac, fog was reported. At Alpena, it was mostly sunny. It was cloudy at Pellston and Traverse City. Across southern lower Michigan, it was cloudy and temperatures were between 68 and 69 degrees. In the upper peninsula, Sault Ste. Marie was 65 degrees under partly sunny skies, and in Marquette, it was sunny with a temperature of 61. In neighboring states, Chicago was 74 degrees under cloudy skies. In Cleveland, a thunderstorm was reported and the temperature was 67. Once again, at 9 a.m., Mount Pleasant was 70 degrees under partly sunny skies. Now here is your local forecast. Today, patchy fog in the morning. Partly sunny with a 30% chance of showers in the morning, then mostly sunny in the afternoon. Highs in the mid-80s. Light winds becoming west 5 to 10 miles per hour with gusts to around 20 miles per hour in the afternoon. Tonight, partly cloudy. Lows in the upper 50s. Northwest winds around 10 miles per hour with gusts to around 20 miles per hour in the evening becoming light. Tuesday, mostly sunny in the morning, then mostly cloudy with a 20% chance of showers and thunderstorms in the afternoon. Highs in the lower 80s. Light winds. Tuesday night, partly cloudy. A 20% chance of showers and thunderstorms in the evening. Lows around 60. Light winds. Wednesday, mostly sunny with a slight chance of showers in the morning, then partly sunny with a chance of showers and a slight chance of thunderstorms in the afternoon. Highs in the lower 80s. Light winds becoming west 5 to 10 miles per hour with gusts to around 20 miles per hour in the afternoon. Chance of rain 30%. Wednesday night, partly cloudy. Lows around 60. Thursday, mostly sunny in the morning, then becoming partly sunny. Highs in the lower 80s. Thursday night, partly cloudy. Lows in the mid-50s. Friday, mostly sunny. Highs in the upper 70s. Friday night, partly cloudy. Lows in the mid-50s. Saturday, partly sunny with a 30% chance of rain showers. Highs in the mid-70s. Saturday night, partly cloudy in the evening, then becoming mostly cloudy. A 50% chance of rain showers. Lows in the upper 50s. Sunday, partly sunny with a 50% chance of rain showers. Highs in the upper 70s. 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The current time is 10:10 a.m. Eastern Daylight Time. Conditions around the area at 9 a.m. At Mount Pleasant, it was partly sunny. The temperature was 70 degrees, the dew point 67, and the relative humidity 91%. The pressure was 29.93 inches and steady. Across the remainder of south central lower Michigan, temperatures were between 67 and 70 degrees. At Big Rapids, fog was reported. It was partly sunny at Alma, Saginaw, Houghton Lake, and Midland. Elsewhere in central and northern lower Michigan, temperatures were between 66 and 69 degrees. At Cadillac, fog was reported. At Alpena, it was mostly sunny. It was cloudy at Pellston and Traverse City. Across southern lower Michigan, it was cloudy and temperatures were between 68 and 69 degrees. in the Upper Peninsula. Sault Ste. Marie was 65 degrees under partly sunny skies. And in Marquette, it was sunny with a temperature of 61. In neighboring states, Chicago was 74 degrees under cloudy skies. In Cleveland, a thunderstorm was reported and the temperature was 67. Once again, at 9 a.m., Mount Pleasant was 70 degrees under partly sunny skies. Now here is your local forecast. Today, patchy fog in the morning. Partly sunny with a 30% chance of showers in the morning, then mostly sunny in the afternoon. Highs in the mid-80s. Light winds becoming west 5 to 10 miles per hour with gusts to around 20 miles per hour in the afternoon. Tonight, partly cloudy. Lows in the upper 50s. Northwest winds around 10 miles per hour with gusts to around 20 miles per hour in the evening becoming light. Tuesday, mostly sunny in the morning, then mostly cloudy with a 20% chance of showers and thunderstorms in the afternoon. Highs in the lower 80s. Light winds. Tuesday night, partly cloudy. A 20% chance of showers and thunderstorms in the evening. Lows around 60. Light winds. Wednesday, mostly sunny with a slight chance of showers in the morning, then partly sunny with a chance of showers and a slight chance of thunderstorms in the afternoon. Highs in the lower 80s. Light winds becoming west 5 to 10 miles per hour with gusts to around 20 miles per hour in the afternoon. Chance of rain 30%. Wednesday night, partly cloudy. Lows around 60. Thursday, mostly sunny in the morning, then becoming partly sunny. Highs in the lower 80s. Thursday night, partly cloudy. Lows in the mid-50s. Friday, mostly sunny. Highs in the upper 70s. Friday night, partly cloudy. Lows in the mid-50s. Saturday, partly sunny with a 30% chance of rain showers. Highs in the mid-70s. Saturday night, partly cloudy in the evening, then becoming mostly cloudy. A 50% chance of rain showers. Lows in the upper 50s. Sunday, partly sunny with a 50% chance of rain showers. Highs in the upper 70s. 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The current time is 10:14 a.m. Eastern Daylight Time. Conditions around the area at 10 a.m. At Mount Pleasant, it was sunny. The temperature was 74 degrees, the dew point 67, and the relative humidity 80%. The pressure was 29.94 inches and rising. Across the remainder of south-central lower Michigan, temperatures were between 69 and 73 degrees. It was sunny at Alma, Big Rapids, and Houghton Lake. At Midland, it was mostly sunny. At Saginaw, it was partly sunny. Elsewhere in central and northern lower Michigan, temperatures were between 71 and 72 degrees. It was sunny at Cadillac and Alpena. It was cloudy at Pellston and Traverse City. Across southern lower Michigan, skies ranged from partly sunny to cloudy, and temperatures were between 70 and 71 degrees. In the Upper Peninsula, Sault Ste. Marie was 68 degrees under mostly sunny skies, and in Marquette, it was sunny with a temperature of 68. In neighboring states, Chicago was 75 degrees under cloudy skies. In Cleveland, thunder was reported and the temperature was 68. Once again, at 10 a.m., Mount Pleasant was 74 degrees under sunny skies. Now here is your local forecast. Today, patchy fog in the morning. Partly sunny with a 30% chance of showers in the morning, then mostly sunny in the afternoon. Highs in the mid-80s. Light winds becoming west 5 to 10 miles per hour with gusts to around 20 miles per hour in the afternoon. Tonight, partly cloudy. Lows in the upper 50s. Northwest winds around 10 miles per hour with gusts to around 20 miles per hour in the evening becoming light. Tuesday, mostly sunny in the morning, then mostly cloudy with a 20% chance of showers and thunderstorms in the afternoon. Highs in the lower 80s. Light winds. Tuesday night, partly cloudy. A 20% chance of showers and thunderstorms in the evening. Lows around 60. Light winds. Wednesday, mostly sunny with a slight chance of showers in the morning, then partly sunny with a chance of showers and a slight chance of thunderstorms in the afternoon. Highs in the lower 80s. Light winds becoming west 5 to 10 miles per hour with gusts to around 20 miles per hour in the afternoon. Chance of rain 30%. Wednesday night, partly cloudy. Lows around 60. Thursday, mostly sunny in the morning, then becoming partly sunny. Highs in the lower 80s. Thursday night, partly cloudy. Lows in the mid-50s. Friday, mostly sunny. Highs in the upper 70s. Friday night, partly cloudy. Lows in the mid-50s. Saturday, partly sunny with a 30% chance of rain showers. Highs in the mid-70s. Saturday night, partly cloudy in the evening, then becoming mostly cloudy. A 50% chance of rain showers. Lows in the upper 50s. Sunday, partly sunny with a 50% chance of rain showers. Highs in the upper 70s. 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The current time is 10:18 a.m. Eastern Daylight Time. Conditions around the area at 10 a.m. At Mount Pleasant, it was sunny. The temperature was 74 degrees, the dew point 67, and the relative humidity 80%. The pressure was 29.94 inches and rising. Across the remainder of south central lower Michigan, temperatures were between 69 and 73 degrees. It was sunny at Alma, Big Rapids, and Houghton Lake. At Midland, it was mostly sunny. At Saginaw, it was partly sunny. Elsewhere in central and northern lower Michigan, temperatures were between 71 and 72 degrees. It was sunny at Cadillac and Alpena. It was cloudy at Palestine and Traverse City. Across southern lower Michigan, skies ranged from partly sunny to cloudy, and temperatures were between 70 and 71 degrees. In the upper peninsula, Sault Ste. Marie was 68 degrees under mostly sunny skies, and in Marquette, it was sunny with a temperature of 68. In neighboring states, Chicago was 75 degrees under cloudy skies. In Cleveland, thunder was reported and the temperature was 68. Once again, at 10 a.m., Mount Pleasant was 74 degrees under sunny skies. Now here is your local forecast. Today, patchy fog in the morning. Partly sunny with a 30% chance of showers in the morning, then mostly sunny in the afternoon. Highs in the mid-80s. Light winds becoming west 5 to 10 miles per hour with gusts to around 20 miles per hour in the afternoon. Tonight, partly cloudy. Lows in the upper 50s. Northwest winds around 10 miles per hour with gusts to around 20 miles per hour in the evening becoming light. Tuesday, mostly sunny in the morning, then mostly cloudy with a 20% chance of showers and thunderstorms in the afternoon. Highs in the lower 80s. Light winds. Tuesday night, partly cloudy. A 20% chance of showers and thunderstorms in the evening. Lows around 60. Light winds. Wednesday, mostly sunny with a slight chance of showers in the morning, then partly sunny with a chance of showers and a slight chance of thunderstorms in the afternoon. Highs in the lower 80s. Light winds becoming west 5 to 10 miles per hour with gusts to around 20 miles per hour in the afternoon. Chance of rain 30%. Wednesday night, partly cloudy. Lows around 60. Thursday, mostly sunny in the morning, then becoming partly sunny. Highs in the lower 80s. Thursday night, partly cloudy. Lows in the mid-50s. Friday, mostly sunny. Highs in the upper 70s.

Friday night, partly cloudy. Lows in the mid-50s. Saturday, partly sunny with a 30% chance of rain showers. Highs in the mid-70s. Saturday night, partly cloudy in the evening, then becoming mostly cloudy. A 50% chance of rain showers. Lows in the upper 50s. Sunday, partly sunny with a 50% chance of rain showers. Highs in the upper 70s. 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The current time is 10:22 a.m. Eastern Daylight Time. Conditions around the area at 10 a.m. At Mount Pleasant, it was sunny. The temperature was 74 degrees, the dew point 67, and the relative humidity 80%. The pressure was 29.94 inches and rising. Across the remainder of South Central Lower Michigan, temperatures were between 69 and 73 degrees. It was sunny at Alma, Big Rapids, and Houghton Lake. At Midland, it was mostly sunny. At Saginaw, it was partly sunny. Elsewhere in central and northern lower Michigan, temperatures were between 71 and 72 degrees. It was sunny at Cadillac and Alpena. It was cloudy at Pellston and Traverse City. Across southern lower Michigan, skies ranged from partly sunny to cloudy, and temperatures were between 70 and 71 degrees. In the Upper Peninsula, Sault Ste. Marie was 68 degrees under mostly sunny skies, and in Marquette, it was sunny with a temperature of 68. In neighboring states, Chicago was 75 degrees under cloudy skies. In Cleveland, thunder was reported and the temperature was 68. Once again, at 10 a.m., Mount Pleasant was 74 degrees under sunny skies. Now here is your local forecast. Today, patchy fog in the morning. Partly sunny with a 30% chance of showers in the morning, then mostly sunny in the afternoon. Highs in the mid-80s. Light winds becoming west 5 to 10 miles per hour with gusts to around 20 miles per hour in the afternoon. Tonight, partly cloudy. Lows in the upper 50s. Northwest winds around 10 miles per hour with gusts to around 20 miles per hour in the evening becoming light. Tuesday, mostly sunny in the morning, then mostly cloudy with a 20% chance of showers and thunderstorms in the afternoon. Highs in the lower 80s. Light winds. Tuesday night, partly cloudy. A 20% chance of showers and thunderstorms in the evening. Lows around 60. Light winds. Wednesday, mostly sunny with a slight chance of showers in the morning, then partly sunny with a chance of showers and a slight chance of thunderstorms in the afternoon. Highs in the lower 80s. Light winds becoming west 5 to 10 miles per hour with gusts to around 20 miles per hour in the afternoon. Chance of rain 30%. Wednesday night, partly cloudy. Lows around 60. Thursday, mostly sunny in the morning, then becoming partly sunny. Highs in the lower 80s. Thursday night, partly cloudy. Lows in the mid-50s. Friday, mostly sunny. Highs in the upper 70s. Friday night, partly cloudy. Lows in the mid-50s. Saturday, partly sunny with a 30% chance of rain showers. Highs in the mid-70s. Saturday night, partly cloudy in the evening, then becoming mostly cloudy. A 50% chance of rain showers. Lows in the upper 50s. Sunday, partly sunny with a 50% chance of rain showers. Highs in the upper 70s. 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The current time is 10:26 a.m. Eastern Daylight Time. Conditions around the area at 10 a.m. At Mount Pleasant, it was sunny. The temperature was 74 degrees, the dew point 67, and the relative humidity

admitted 80%. The pressure was 29.94 inches and rising. Across the remainder of south-central lower Michigan, temperatures were between 69 and 73 degrees. It was sunny at Alma, Big Rapids, and Houghton Lake. At Midland, it was mostly sunny. At Saginaw, it was partly sunny. Elsewhere in central and northern lower Michigan, temperatures were between 71 and 72 degrees. It was sunny at Cadillac and Alpena. It was cloudy at Pellston and Traverse City. Across southern lower Michigan, skies ranged from partly sunny to cloudy, and temperatures were between 70 and 71 degrees. In the upper peninsula, Sault Ste. Marie was 68 degrees under mostly sunny skies, and in Marquette, it was sunny with a temperature of 68. In neighboring states, Chicago was 75 degrees under cloudy skies. In Cleveland, thunder was reported and the temperature was 68. Once again, at 10 a.m., Mount Pleasant was 74 degrees under sunny skies. Now here is your local forecast. Today, patchy fog in the morning. Partly sunny with a 30% chance of showers in the morning, then mostly sunny in the afternoon. Highs in the mid-80s. Light winds becoming west 5 to 10 miles per hour with gusts to around 20 miles per hour in the afternoon. Tonight, partly cloudy. Lows in the upper 50s. Northwest winds around 10 miles per hour with gusts to around 20 miles per hour in the evening becoming light. Tuesday, mostly sunny in the morning, then mostly cloudy with a 20% chance of showers and thunderstorms in the afternoon. Highs in the lower 80s. Light winds. Tuesday night, partly cloudy. A 20% chance of showers and thunderstorms in the evening. Lows around 60. Light winds. Wednesday, mostly sunny with a slight chance of showers in the morning, then partly sunny with a chance of showers and a slight chance of thunderstorms in the afternoon. Highs in the lower 80s. Light winds becoming west 5 to 10 miles per hour with gusts to around 20 miles per hour in the afternoon. Chance of rain 30%. Wednesday night, partly cloudy. Lows around 60. Thursday, mostly sunny in the morning, then becoming partly sunny. Highs in the lower 80s. Thursday night, partly cloudy. Lows in the mid-50s. Friday, mostly sunny. Highs in the upper 70s. Friday night, partly cloudy. Lows in the mid-50s. Saturday, partly sunny with a 30% chance of rain showers. Highs in the mid-70s. Saturday night, partly cloudy in the evening, then becoming mostly cloudy. A 50% chance of rain showers. Lows in the upper 50s. Sunday, partly sunny with a 50% chance of rain showers. Highs in the upper 70s. 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The current time is 10:30 a.m. Eastern Daylight Time. Conditions around the area at 10 a.m. At Mount Pleasant, it was sunny. The temperature was 74 degrees, the dew point 67, and the relative humidity 80%. The pressure was 29.94 inches and rising. Across the remainder of south-central lower Michigan, temperatures were between 69 and 73 degrees. It was sunny at Alma, Big Rapids, and Houghton Lake. At Midland, it was mostly sunny. At Saginaw, it was partly sunny. Elsewhere in central and northern lower Michigan, temperatures were between 71 and 72 degrees. It was sunny at Cadillac and Alpena. It was cloudy at Pellston and Traverse City. Across southern lower Michigan, skies ranged from partly sunny to cloudy, and temperatures were between 70 and 71 degrees. In the upper peninsula, Sault Ste. Marie was 68 degrees under mostly sunny skies, and in Marquette, it was sunny with a temperature of 68. In neighboring states, Chicago was 75 degrees under cloudy skies. In Cleveland, thunder was reported.

recorded and the temperature was 68. Once again, at 10 a.m., Mount Pleasant was 74 degrees under sunny skies. Now here is your local forecast. Today, patchy fog in the morning. Partly sunny with a 30% chance of showers in the morning, then mostly sunny in the afternoon. Highs in the mid-80s. Light winds becoming west 5 to 10 miles per hour with gusts to around 20 miles per hour in the afternoon. Tonight, partly cloudy. Lows in the upper 50s. Northwest winds around 10 miles per hour with gusts to around 20 miles per hour in the evening becoming light. Tuesday, mostly sunny in the morning, then mostly cloudy with a 20% chance of showers and thunderstorms in the afternoon. Highs in the lower 80s. Light winds. Tuesday night, partly cloudy. A 20% chance of showers and thunderstorms in the evening. Lows around 60. Light winds. Wednesday, mostly sunny with a slight chance of showers in the morning, then partly sunny with a chance of showers and a slight chance of thunderstorms in the afternoon. Highs in the lower 80s. Light winds becoming west 5 to 10 miles per hour with gusts to around 20 miles per hour in the afternoon. Chance of rain 30%. Wednesday night, partly cloudy. Lows around 60. Thursday, mostly with gusts to around 20 miles per hour in the afternoon. Chance of rain 30%. Wednesday night, partly cloudy. Lows around 60. Thursday, mostly sunny in the morning, then becoming partly sunny. Highs in the lower 80s. Thursday night, partly cloudy. Lows in the mid-50s. Friday, mostly sunny. Highs in the upper 70s. Friday night, partly cloudy. Lows in the mid-50s. Saturday, partly sunny with a 30% chance of rain showers. Highs in the mid-70s. Saturday night, partly cloudy in the evening, then becoming mostly cloudy. A 50% chance of rain showers. Lows in the upper 50s. Sunday, partly sunny with a 50% chance of rain showers. Highs in the upper 70s. 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The current time is 10:34 a.m. Eastern Daylight Time. Conditions around the area at 10 a.m. At Mount Pleasant, it was sunny. The temperature was 74 degrees, the dew point 67, and the relative humidity 80%. The pressure was 29.94 inches and rising. Across the remainder of South Central Lower Michigan, temperatures were between 69 and 73 degrees. It was sunny at Alma, Big Rapids, and Houghton Lake. At Midland, it was mostly sunny. At Saginaw, it was partly sunny. Elsewhere in central and northern lower Michigan, temperatures were between 71 and 72 degrees. It was sunny at Cadillac and Alpena. It was cloudy at Pellston and Traverse City. Across southern lower Michigan, skies ranged from partly sunny to cloudy, and temperatures were between 70 and 71 degrees. In the Upper Peninsula, Sault Ste. Marie was 68 degrees under mostly sunny skies, and in Marquette, it was sunny with a temperature of 68. In neighboring states, Chicago was 75 degrees under cloudy skies. In Cleveland, thunder was reported and the temperature was 68. Once again, at 10 a.m., Mount Pleasant was 74 degrees under sunny skies. Now here is your local forecast. Today, patchy fog in the morning. Partly sunny with a 30% chance of showers in the morning, then mostly sunny in the afternoon. Highs in the mid-80s. Light winds becoming west 5 to 10 miles per hour with gusts to around 20 miles per hour in the afternoon. Tonight, partly cloudy. Lows in the upper 50s. Northwest winds around 10 miles per hour with gusts to around 20 miles per hour in the evening becoming light. Tuesday, mostly sunny in the morning, then mostly cloudy with a 20% chance of showers and thunderstorms.

in the afternoon. Highs in the lower 80s. Light winds. Tuesday night, partly cloudy. A 20% chance of showers and thunderstorms in the evening. Lows around 60. Light winds. Wednesday, mostly sunny with a slight chance of showers in the morning, then partly sunny with a chance of showers and a slight chance of thunderstorms in the afternoon. Highs in the lower 80s. Light winds becoming west 5 to 10 miles per hour with gusts to around 20 miles per hour in the afternoon. Chance of rain 30%. Wednesday night, partly cloudy. Lows around 60. Thursday, mostly sunny in the morning, then becoming partly sunny. Highs in the lower 80s. Thursday night, partly cloudy. Lows in the mid-50s. Friday, mostly sunny. Highs in the upper 70s. Friday night, partly cloudy. Lows in the mid-50s. Saturday, partly sunny with a 30% chance of rain showers. Highs in the mid-70s. Saturday night, partly cloudy in the evening, then becoming mostly cloudy. A 50% chance of rain showers. Lows in the upper 50s. Sunday, partly sunny with a 50% chance of rain showers. Highs in the upper 70s. 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The current time is 10:38 a.m. Eastern Daylight Time. Conditions around the area at 10 a.m. At Mount Pleasant, it was sunny. The temperature was 74 degrees, the dew point 67, and the relative humidity 80%. The pressure was 29.94 inches and rising. Across the remainder of South Central Lower Michigan, temperatures were between 69 and 73 degrees. It was sunny at Alma, Big Rapids, and Houghton Lake. At Midland, it was mostly sunny. At Saginaw, it was partly sunny. Elsewhere in central and northern lower Michigan, temperatures were between 71 and 72 degrees. It was sunny at Cadillac and Alpena. It was cloudy at Pailston and Traverse City. Across southern lower Michigan, skies ranged from partly sunny to cloudy, and temperatures were between 70 and 71 degrees. In the upper peninsula, Sault Ste. Marie was 68 degrees under mostly sunny skies, and in Marquette, it was sunny with a temperature of 68. In neighboring states, Chicago was 75 degrees under cloudy skies. In Cleveland, thunder was reported and the temperature was 68. Once again, at 10 a.m., Mount Pleasant was 74 degrees under sunny skies. Now here is your local forecast. Today, patchy fog in the morning. Partly sunny with a 30% chance of showers in the morning, then mostly sunny in the afternoon. Highs in the mid-80s. Light winds becoming west 5 to 10 miles per hour with gusts to around 20 miles per hour in the afternoon. Tonight, partly cloudy. Lows in the upper 50s. Northwest winds around 10 miles per hour with gusts to around 20 miles per hour in the evening becoming light. Tuesday, mostly sunny in the morning, then mostly cloudy with a 20% chance of showers and thunderstorms in the afternoon. Highs in the lower 80s. Light winds. Tuesday night, partly cloudy. A 20% chance of showers and thunderstorms in the evening. Lows around 60. Light winds. Wednesday, mostly sunny with a slight chance of showers in the morning, then partly sunny with a chance of showers and a slight chance of thunderstorms in the afternoon. Highs in the lower 80s. Light winds becoming west 5 to 10 miles per hour with gusts to around 20 miles per hour in the afternoon. Chance of rain 30%. Wednesday night, partly cloudy. Lows around 60. Thursday, mostly sunny in the morning, then becoming partly sunny. Highs in the lower 80s. Thursday night, partly cloudy. Lows in the mid-50s. Friday, mostly sunny. Highs in the upper 70s. Friday night, partly cloudy.

in the mid-50s. Saturday, partly sunny with a 30% chance of rain showers. Highs in the mid-70s. Saturday night, partly cloudy in the evening, then becoming mostly cloudy. A 50% chance of rain showers. Lows in the upper 50s. Sunday, partly sunny with a 50% chance of rain showers. Highs in the upper 70s. 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The current time is 10:42 a.m. Eastern Daylight Time. Conditions around the area at 10 a.m. At Mount Pleasant, it was sunny. The temperature was 74 degrees, the dew point 67, and the relative humidity 80%. The pressure was 29.94 inches and rising. Across the remainder of South Central Lower Michigan, temperatures were between 69 and 73 degrees. It was sunny at Alma, Big Rapids, and Houghton Lake. At Midland, it was mostly sunny. At Saginaw, it was partly sunny. Elsewhere in central and northern lower Michigan, temperatures were between 71 and 72 degrees. It was sunny at Cadillac and Alpena. It was cloudy at Pellston and Traverse City. Across southern lower Michigan, skies ranged from partly sunny to cloudy, and temperatures were between 70 and 71 degrees. In the upper peninsula, Sault Ste. Marie was 68 degrees under mostly sunny skies, and in Marquette, it was sunny with a temperature of 68. In neighboring states, Chicago was 75 degrees under cloudy skies. In Cleveland, thunder was reported and the temperature was 68. Once again, at 10 a.m., Mount Pleasant was 74 degrees under sunny skies. Now here is your local forecast. Today, patchy fog in the morning. Partly sunny with a 30% chance of showers in the morning, then mostly sunny in the afternoon. Highs in the mid-80s. Light winds becoming west 5 to 10 miles per hour with gusts to around 20 miles per hour in the afternoon. Tonight, partly cloudy. Lows in the upper 50s. Northwest winds around 10 miles per hour with gusts to around 20 miles per hour in the evening becoming light. Tuesday, mostly sunny in the morning, then mostly cloudy with a 20% chance of showers and thunderstorms in the afternoon. Highs in the lower 80s. Light winds. Tuesday night, partly cloudy. A 20% chance of showers and thunderstorms in the evening. Lows around 60. Light winds. Wednesday, mostly sunny with a slight chance of showers in the morning, then partly sunny with a chance of showers and a slight chance of thunderstorms in the afternoon. Highs in the lower 80s. Light winds becoming west 5 to 10 miles per hour with gusts to around 20 miles per hour in the afternoon. Chance of rain 30%. Wednesday night, partly cloudy. Lows around 60. Thursday, mostly sunny in the morning, then becoming partly sunny. Highs in the lower 80s. Thursday night, partly cloudy. Lows in the mid-50s. Friday, mostly sunny. Highs in the upper 70s. Friday night, partly cloudy. Lows in the mid-50s. Saturday, partly sunny with a 30% chance of rain showers. Highs in the mid-70s. Saturday night, partly cloudy in the evening, then becoming mostly cloudy. A 50% chance of rain showers. Lows in the upper 50s. Sunday, partly sunny with a 50% chance of rain showers. Highs in the upper 70s. 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The current time is 10:46 a.m. Eastern Daylight Time. Conditions around the area at 10 a.m. At Mount Pleasant, it was sunny. The temperature was 74 degrees, the dew point 67, and the relative humidity 80%.
the pressure was 29.94 inches and rising. Across the remainder of south-central lower Michigan, temperatures were between 69 and 73 degrees. It was sunny at Alma, Big Rapids, and Houghton Lake. At Midland, it was mostly sunny. At Saginaw, it was partly sunny. Elsewhere in central and northern lower Michigan, temperatures were between 71 and 72 degrees. It was sunny at Cadillac and Alpena. It was cloudy at Pellston and Traverse City. Across southern lower Michigan, skies ranged from partly sunny to cloudy, and temperatures were between 70 and 71 degrees. In the Upper Peninsula, Sault Ste. Marie was 68 degrees under mostly sunny skies, and in Marquette, it was sunny with a temperature of 68. In neighboring states, Chicago was 75 degrees under cloudy skies. In Cleveland, thunder was reported and the temperature was 68. Once again, at 10 a.m., Mount Pleasant was 74 degrees under sunny skies. Now here is your local forecast. Today, patchy fog in the morning. Partly sunny with a 30% chance of showers in the morning, then mostly sunny in the afternoon. Highs in the mid-80s. Light winds becoming west 5 to 10 miles per hour with gusts to around 20 miles per hour in the afternoon. Tonight, partly cloudy. Lows in the upper 50s. Northwest winds around 10 miles per hour with gusts to around 20 miles per hour in the evening becoming light. Tuesday, mostly sunny in the morning, then mostly cloudy with a 20% chance of showers and thunderstorms in the afternoon. Highs in the lower 80s. Light winds. Tuesday night, partly cloudy. A 20% chance of showers and thunderstorms in the evening. Lows around 60. Light winds. Wednesday, mostly sunny with a slight chance of showers in the morning, then partly sunny with a chance of showers and a slight chance of thunderstorms in the afternoon. Highs in the lower 80s. Light winds becoming west 5 to 10 miles per hour with gusts to around 20 miles per hour in the afternoon. Chance of rain 30%. Wednesday night, partly cloudy. Lows around 60. Thursday, mostly sunny in the morning then becoming partly sunny. Highs in the lower 80s. Thursday night, partly cloudy. Lows in the mid-50s. Friday, mostly sunny. Highs in the upper 70s. Friday night, partly cloudy. Lows in the mid-50s. Saturday, partly sunny with a 30% chance of rain showers. Highs in the mid-70s. Saturday night, partly cloudy in the evening then becoming mostly cloudy. A 50% chance of rain showers. Lows in the upper 50s. Sunday, partly sunny with a 50% chance of rain showers. Highs in the upper 70s. 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The current time is 10:50 a.m. Eastern Daylight Time. Conditions around the area at 10 a.m. At Mount Pleasant, it was sunny. The temperature was 74 degrees, the dew point 67, and the relative humidity 80%. The pressure was 29.94 inches and rising. Across the remainder of south-central lower Michigan, temperatures were between 69 and 73 degrees. It was sunny at Alma, Big Rapids, and Houghton Lake. At Midland, it was mostly sunny. At Saginaw, it was partly sunny. Elsewhere in central and northern lower Michigan, temperatures were between 71 and 72 degrees. It was sunny at Cadillac and Alpena. It was cloudy at Pellston and Traverse City. Across southern lower Michigan, skies ranged from partly sunny to cloudy, and temperatures were between 70 and 71 degrees. In the Upper Peninsula, Sault Ste. Marie was 68 degrees under mostly sunny skies, and in Marquette, it was sunny with a temperature of 68. In neighboring states, Chicago was 75 degrees under cloudy skies. In Cleveland,
Thunder was reported and the temperature was 68. Once again, at 10 a.m., Mount Pleasant was 74 degrees under sunny skies. Now here is your local forecast. Today, patchy fog in the morning. Partly sunny with a 30% chance of showers in the morning, then mostly sunny in the afternoon. Highs in the mid-80s. Light winds becoming west 5 to 10 miles per hour with gusts to around 20 miles per hour in the afternoon. Tonight, partly cloudy. Lows in the upper 50s. Northwest winds around 10 miles per hour with gusts to around 20 miles per hour in the evening becoming light. Tuesday, mostly sunny in the morning, then mostly cloudy with a 20% chance of showers and thunderstorms in the afternoon. Highs in the lower 80s. Light winds. Tuesday night, partly cloudy. A 20% chance of showers and thunderstorms in the evening. Lows around 60. Light winds. Wednesday, mostly sunny with a slight chance of showers in the morning, then partly sunny with a chance of showers and a slight chance of thunderstorms in the afternoon. Highs in the lower 80s. Light winds becoming west 5 to 10 miles per hour with gusts to around 20 miles per hour in the afternoon. Chance of rain 30%. Wednesday night, partly cloudy. Lows around 60. Thursday, mostly sunny in the morning, then becoming partly sunny. Highs in the lower 80s. Thursday night, partly cloudy. Lows in the mid-50s. Friday, mostly sunny. Highs in the upper 70s. Friday night, partly cloudy. Lows in the mid-50s. Saturday, partly sunny with a 30% chance of rain showers. Highs in the mid-70s. Saturday night, partly cloudy in the evening, then becoming mostly cloudy. A 50% chance of rain showers. Lows in the upper 50s. Sunday, partly sunny with a 50% chance of rain showers. Highs in the upper 70s. 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The current time is 10:54 a.m. Eastern Daylight Time. Conditions around the area at 10 a.m. At Mount Pleasant, it was sunny. The temperature was 74 degrees, the dew point 67, and the relative humidity 80%. The pressure was 29.94 inches and rising. Across the remainder of south central lower Michigan, temperatures were between 69 and 73 degrees. It was sunny at Alma, Big Rapids, and Houghton Lake. At Midland, it was mostly sunny. At Saginaw, it was partly sunny. Elsewhere in central and northern lower Michigan, temperatures were between 71 and 72 degrees. It was sunny at Cadillac and Alpena. It was cloudy at Pellston and Traverse City. Across southern lower Michigan, skies ranged from partly sunny to cloudy, and temperatures were between 70 and 71 degrees. In the upper peninsula, Sault Ste. Marie was 68 degrees under mostly sunny skies, and in Marquette, it was sunny with a temperature of 68. In neighboring states, Chicago was 75 degrees under cloudy skies. In Cleveland, thunder was reported and the temperature was 68. Once again, at 10 a.m., Mount Pleasant was 74 degrees under sunny skies. Now here is your local forecast. Today, patchy fog in the morning. Partly sunny with a 30% chance of showers in the morning, then mostly sunny in the afternoon. Highs in the mid-80s. Light winds becoming west 5 to 10 miles per hour with gusts to around 20 miles per hour in the afternoon. Tonight, partly cloudy. Lows in the upper 50s. Northwest winds around 10 miles per hour with gusts to around 20 miles per hour in the evening becoming light. Tuesday, mostly sunny in the morning, then mostly cloudy with a 20% chance of showers and thunderstorms in the afternoon. Highs in the lower 80s. Light winds. Tuesday night, partly cloudy.
a 20% chance of showers and thunderstorms in the evening. Lows around 60. Light winds.

mostly cloudy. A 50% chance of rain showers. Lows in the upper 50s. Sunday, partly sunny with a 50% chance of rain showers. Highs in the upper 70s. 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The current time is 10:58 a.m. Eastern Daylight Time. Conditions around the area at 10 a.m. At Mount Pleasant, it was sunny. The temperature was 74 degrees, the dew point 67, and the relative humidity 80%. The pressure was 29.94 inches and rising. Across the remainder of South Central Lower Michigan, temperatures were between 69 and 73 degrees. It was sunny at Alma, Big Rapids, and Houghton Lake. At Midland, it was mostly sunny. At Saginaw, it was partly sunny. Elsewhere in central and northern lower Michigan, temperatures were between 71 and 72 degrees. It was sunny at Cadillac and Alpena. It was cloudy at Pellston and Traverse City. Across southern lower Michigan, skies ranged from partly sunny to cloudy, and temperatures were between 70 and 71 degrees. In the Upper Peninsula, Sault Ste. Marie was 68 degrees under mostly sunny skies, and in Marquette, it was sunny with a temperature of 68. In neighboring states, Chicago was 75 degrees under cloudy skies. In Cleveland, thunder was reported and the temperature was 68. Once again, at 10 a.m., Mount Pleasant was 74 degrees under sunny skies. Now here is your local forecast. Today, patchy fog in the morning. Partly sunny with a 30% chance of showers in the morning, then mostly sunny in the afternoon. Highs in the mid-80s. Light winds becoming west 5 to 10 miles per hour with gusts to around 20 miles per hour in the afternoon. Tonight, partly cloudy. Lows in the upper 50s. Northwest winds around 10 miles per hour with gusts to around 20 miles per hour in the evening becoming light. Tuesday, mostly sunny in the morning, then mostly cloudy with a 20% chance of showers and thunderstorms in the afternoon. Highs in the lower 80s. Light winds. Tuesday night, partly cloudy. A 20% chance of showers and thunderstorms in the evening. Lows around 60. Light winds. Wednesday, mostly sunny with a slight chance of showers in the morning, then partly sunny with a chance of showers and a slight chance of thunderstorms in the afternoon. Highs in the lower 80s. Light winds becoming west 5 to 10 miles per hour with gusts to around 20 miles per hour in the afternoon. Chance of rain 30%. Wednesday night, partly cloudy. Lows around 60. Thursday, mostly sunny in the morning, then becoming partly sunny. Highs in the lower 80s. Thursday night, partly cloudy. Lows in the mid-50s. Friday, mostly sunny. Highs in the upper 70s. Friday night, partly cloudy. Lows in the mid-50s. Saturday, partly sunny with a 30% chance of rain showers. Highs in the mid-70s. Saturday night, partly cloudy in the evening, then becoming mostly cloudy. A 50% chance of rain showers. Lows in the upper 50s. Sunday, partly sunny with a 50% chance of rain showers. Highs in the upper 70s. 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From the broadcast tower of Central Michigan University, courtesy of the CMU Public Broadcast Center. The current time is 11:01 a.m. Eastern Daylight Time. Conditions around the area at 10 a.m. At Mount Pleasant, it was sunny. The temperature was 74 degrees, the dew point 67, and the relative humidity 80%. The pressure was 29.94 inches and rising. Across the remainder of South Central Lower Michigan, temperatures were between 69 and 73 degrees. It was sunny at Alma, Big Rapids, and Houghton.

Lake. At Midland, it was mostly sunny. At Saginaw, it was partly sunny. Elsewhere in central and northern lower Michigan, temperatures were between 71 and 72 degrees. It was sunny at Cadillac and Alpena. It was cloudy at Pellston and Traverse City. Across southern lower Michigan, skies ranged from partly sunny to cloudy, and temperatures were between 70 and 71 degrees. In the Upper Peninsula, Sault Ste. Marie was 68 degrees under mostly sunny skies, and in Marquette, it was sunny with a temperature of 68. In neighboring states, Chicago was 75 degrees under cloudy skies. In Cleveland, thunder was reported and the temperature was 68. Once again, at 10 a.m., Mount Pleasant was 74 degrees under sunny skies. Now here is your local forecast. Today, patchy fog in the morning. Partly sunny with a 30% chance of showers in the morning, then mostly sunny in the afternoon. Highs in the mid-80s. Light winds becoming west 5 to 10 miles per hour with gusts to around 20 miles per hour in the afternoon. Tonight, partly cloudy. Lows in the upper 50s. Northwest winds around 10 miles per hour with gusts to around 20 miles per hour in the evening becoming light. Tuesday, mostly sunny in the morning, then mostly cloudy with a 20% chance of showers and thunderstorms in the afternoon. Highs in the lower 80s. Light winds. Tuesday night, partly cloudy. A 20% chance of showers and thunderstorms in the evening. Lows around 60. Light winds. Wednesday, mostly sunny with a slight chance of showers in the morning, then partly sunny with a chance of showers and a slight chance of thunderstorms in the afternoon. Highs in the lower 80s. Light winds becoming west 5 to 10 miles per hour with gusts to around 20 miles per hour in the afternoon. Chance of rain 30%. Wednesday night, partly cloudy. Lows around 60. Thursday, mostly sunny in the morning, then becoming partly sunny. Highs in the lower 80s. Thursday night, partly cloudy. Lows in the mid-50s. Friday, mostly sunny. Highs in the upper 70s. Friday night, partly cloudy. Lows in the mid-50s. Saturday, partly sunny with a 30% chance of rain showers. Highs in the mid-70s. Saturday night, partly cloudy in the evening, then becoming mostly cloudy. A 50% chance of rain showers. Lows in the upper 50s. Sunday, partly sunny with a 50% chance of rain showers. Highs in the upper 70s. 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The current time is 11:05 a.m. Eastern Daylight Time. Conditions around the area at 10 a.m. At Mount Pleasant, it was sunny. The temperature was 74 degrees, the dew point 67, and the relative humidity 80%. The pressure was 29.94 inches and rising. Across the remainder of south-central lower Michigan, temperatures were between 69 and 73 degrees. It was sunny at Alma, Big Rapids, and Houghton Lake. At Midland, it was mostly sunny. At Saginaw, it was partly sunny. Elsewhere in central and northern lower Michigan, temperatures were between 71 and 72 degrees. It was sunny at Cadillac and Alpena. It was cloudy at Pellston and Traverse City. Across southern lower Michigan, skies ranged from partly sunny to cloudy, and temperatures were between 70 and 71 degrees. In the Upper Peninsula, Sault Ste. Marie was 68 degrees under mostly sunny skies, and in Marquette, it was sunny with a temperature of 68. In neighboring states, Chicago was 75 degrees under cloudy skies. In Cleveland, thunder was reported and the temperature was 68. Once again, at 10 a.m., Mount Pleasant was 74 degrees under sunny skies. Now here is your local forecast. Today, patchy fog in the morning.
partly sunny with a 30% chance of showers in the morning, then mostly sunny in the afternoon. Highs in the mid-80s. Light winds becoming west 5 to 10 miles per hour with gusts to around 20 miles per hour in the afternoon. Tonight, partly cloudy. Lows in the upper 50s. Northwest winds around 10 miles per hour with gusts to around 20 miles per hour in the evening becoming light. Tuesday, mostly sunny in the morning, then mostly cloudy with a 20% chance of showers and thunderstorms in the afternoon. Highs in the lower 80s. Light winds. Tuesday night, partly cloudy. A 20% chance of showers and thunderstorms in the evening. Lows around 60. Light winds. Wednesday, mostly sunny with a slight chance of showers in the morning, then partly sunny with a chance of showers and a slight chance of thunderstorms in the afternoon. Highs in the lower 80s. Light winds becoming west 5 to 10 miles per hour with gusts to around 20 miles per hour in the afternoon. Chance of rain 30%. Wednesday night, partly cloudy. Lows around 60. Thursday, mostly sunny in the morning, then becoming partly sunny. Highs in the lower 80s. Thursday night, partly cloudy. Lows in the mid-50s. Friday, mostly sunny. Highs in the upper 70s. Friday night, partly cloudy. Lows in the mid-50s. Saturday, partly sunny with a 30% chance of rain showers. Highs in the mid-70s. Saturday night, partly cloudy in the evening, then becoming mostly cloudy. A 50% chance of rain showers. Lows in the upper 50s. Sunday, partly sunny with a 50% chance of rain showers. Highs in the upper 70s. 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The current time is 11:09 a.m. Eastern Daylight Time. Conditions around the area at 10 a.m. At Mount Pleasant, it was sunny. The temperature was 74 degrees, the dew point 67, and the relative humidity 80%. The pressure was 29.94 inches and rising. Across the remainder of South Central Lower Michigan, temperatures were between 69 and 73 degrees. It was sunny at Alma, Big Rapids, and Houghton Lake. At Midland, it was mostly sunny. At Saginaw, it was partly sunny. Elsewhere in central and northern lower Michigan, temperatures were between 71 and 72 degrees. It was sunny at Cadillac and Alpena. It was cloudy at Pellston and Traverse City. Across southern lower Michigan, skies ranged from partly sunny to cloudy, and temperatures were between 70 and 71 degrees. In the upper peninsula, Sault Ste. Marie was 68 degrees under mostly sunny skies, and in Marquette, it was sunny with a temperature of 68. In neighboring states, Chicago was 75 degrees under cloudy skies. In Cleveland, thunder was reported and the temperature was 68. Once again, at 10 a.m., Mount Pleasant was 74 degrees under sunny skies. Now here is your local forecast. Today, patchy fog in the morning. Partly sunny with a 30% chance of showers in the morning, then mostly sunny in the afternoon. Highs in the mid-80s. Light winds becoming west 5 to 10 miles per hour with gusts to around 20 miles per hour in the afternoon. Tonight, partly cloudy. Lows in the upper 50s. Northwest winds around 10 miles per hour with gusts to around 20 miles per hour in the evening becoming light. Tuesday, mostly sunny in the morning, then mostly cloudy with a 20% chance of showers and thunderstorms in the afternoon. Highs in the lower 80s. Light winds. Tuesday night, partly cloudy. A 20% chance of showers and thunderstorms in the evening. Lows around 60. Light winds. Wednesday, mostly sunny with a slight chance of showers in the morning, then partly sunny with a chance of showers and a slight chance of thunderstorms in the afternoon. Highs in the lower 80s.
light winds becoming west 5 to 10 miles per hour with gusts to around 20 miles per hour in the afternoon. Chance of rain 30%. Wednesday night, partly cloudy. Lows around 60. Thursday, mostly sunny in the morning, then becoming partly sunny. Highs in the lower 80s. Thursday night, partly cloudy. Lows in the mid-50s. Friday, mostly sunny. Highs in the upper 70s. Friday night, partly cloudy. Lows in the mid-50s. Saturday, partly sunny with a 30% chance of rain showers. Highs in the mid-70s. Saturday night, partly cloudy in the evening, then becoming mostly cloudy. A 50% chance of rain showers. Lows in the upper 50s. Sunday, partly sunny with a 50% chance of rain showers. Highs in the upper 70s. 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The current time is 11:13 a.m. Eastern Daylight Time. Conditions around the area at 10 a.m. At Mount Pleasant, it was sunny. The temperature was 74 degrees, the dew point 67, and the relative humidity 80%. The pressure was 29.94 inches and rising. Across the remainder of south central lower Michigan, temperatures were between 69 and 73 degrees. It was sunny at Alma, Big Rapids, and Houghton Lake. At Midland, it was mostly sunny. At Saginaw, it was partly sunny. Elsewhere in central and northern lower Michigan, temperatures were between 71 and 72 degrees. It was sunny at Cadillac and Alpena. It was cloudy at Pailston and Traverse City. Across southern lower Michigan, skies ranged from partly sunny to cloudy, and temperatures were between 70 and 71 degrees. In the Upper Peninsula, Sault Ste. Marie was 68 degrees under mostly sunny skies, and in Marquette, it was sunny with a temperature of 68. In neighboring states, Chicago was 75 degrees under cloudy skies. In Cleveland, thunder was reported and the temperature was 68. Once again, at 10 a.m., Mount Pleasant was 74 degrees under sunny skies. Conditions around the area at 11 a.m. At Mount Pleasant, it was sunny. The temperature was 78 degrees, the dew point 66, and the relative humidity 66%. The pressure was 29.94 inches and steady. Across the remainder of south central lower Michigan, skies ranged from sunny to mostly sunny, and temperatures were between 72 and 77 degrees. Elsewhere in central and northern lower Michigan, temperatures were between 73 and 74 degrees. At Pailston, it was mostly sunny. It was partly sunny at Cadillac and Alpena. At Traverse City, it was cloudy. Across southern lower Michigan, skies ranged from mostly sunny to partly sunny, and temperatures were between 72 and 75 degrees. In the Upper Peninsula, Sault Ste. Marie was 71 degrees under sunny skies, and in Marquette, it was sunny with a temperature of 72. In neighboring states, Chicago was 77 degrees under cloudy skies. In Cleveland, it was cloudy and the temperature was 71. Once again, at 11 a.m., Mount Pleasant was 78 degrees under sunny skies. Now here is your local forecast. Today, patchy fog in the morning. Partly sunny with a 30% chance of showers in the morning, then mostly sunny in the afternoon. Highs in the mid-80s. Light winds becoming west 5 to 10 miles per hour with gusts to around 20 miles per hour in the afternoon. Tonight, partly cloudy. Lows in the upper 50s. Northwest winds around 10 miles per hour with gusts to around 20 miles per hour in the evening becoming light. Tuesday, mostly sunny in the morning, then mostly cloudy with a 20% chance of showers and thunderstorms in the afternoon. Highs in the lower 80s. Light winds. Tuesday night, partly cloudy.
A 20% chance of showers and thunderstorms in the evening. Lows around 60. Light winds. Wednesday, mostly sunny with a slight chance of showers in the morning, then partly sunny with a chance of showers and a slight chance of thunderstorms in the afternoon. Highs in the lower 80s. Light winds becoming west 5 to 10 miles per hour with gusts to around 20 miles per hour in the afternoon. Chance of rain 30%. Wednesday night, partly cloudy. Lows around 60. Thursday, mostly sunny in the morning, then becoming partly sunny. Highs in the lower 80s. Thursday night, partly cloudy. Lows in the mid 50s. Friday, mostly sunny. Highs in the upper 70s. Friday night, partly cloudy. Lows in the mid 50s. Saturday, partly sunny with a 30% chance of rain showers. Highs in the mid 70s. Saturday night, partly cloudy in the evening, then becoming mostly cloudy. A 50% chance of rain showers. Lows in the upper 50s. Sunday, partly sunny with a 50% chance of rain showers. Highs in the upper 70s. 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The current time is 11:19 a.m. Eastern Daylight Time. Conditions around the area at 11 a.m. At Mount Pleasant, it was sunny. The temperature was 78 degrees, the dew point 66, and the relative humidity 66%. The pressure was 29.94 inches and steady. Across the remainder of south-central lower Michigan, skies ranged from sunny to mostly sunny, and temperatures were between 72 and 77 degrees. Elsewhere in central and northern lower Michigan, temperatures were between 73 and 74 degrees. At Pellston, it was mostly sunny. It was partly sunny at Cadillac and Alpena. At Traverse City, it was cloudy. Across southern lower Michigan, skies ranged from mostly sunny to partly sunny, and temperatures were between 72 and 75 degrees. In the Upper Peninsula, Sault Ste. Marie was 71 degrees under sunny skies, and in Marquette, it was sunny with a temperature of 72. In neighboring states, Chicago was 77 degrees under cloudy skies. In Cleveland, it was cloudy and the temperature was 71. Once again, at 11 a.m., Mount Pleasant was 78 degrees under sunny skies. Now here is your local forecast. Today, patchy fog in the morning. Partly sunny with a 30% chance of showers in the morning, then mostly sunny in the afternoon. Highs in the mid-80s. Light winds becoming west 5 to 10 miles per hour with gusts to around 20 miles per hour in the afternoon. Tonight, partly cloudy. Lows in the upper 50s. Northwest winds around 10 miles per hour with gusts to around 20 miles per hour in the evening becoming light. Tuesday, mostly sunny in the morning, then mostly cloudy with a 20% chance of showers and thunderstorms in the afternoon. Highs in the lower 80s. Light winds. Tuesday night, partly cloudy. A 20% chance of showers and thunderstorms in the evening. Lows around 60. Light winds. Wednesday, mostly sunny with a slight chance of showers in the morning, then partly sunny with a chance of showers and a slight chance of thunderstorms in the afternoon. Highs in the lower 80s. Light winds becoming west 5 to 10 miles per hour with gusts to around 20 miles per hour in the afternoon. Chance of rain 30%. Wednesday night, partly cloudy. Lows around 60. Thursday, mostly sunny in the morning, then becoming partly sunny. Highs in the lower 80s. Thursday night, partly cloudy. Lows in the mid 50s. Friday, mostly sunny. Highs in the upper 70s. Friday night, partly cloudy. Lows in the mid 50s. Saturday, partly sunny with a 30% chance of rain showers. Highs in the mid 70s. Saturday night,
partly cloudy in the evening, then becoming mostly cloudy. A 50% chance of rain showers. Lows in the upper 50s. Sunday, partly sunny with a 50% chance of rain showers. Highs in the upper 70s. 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The current time is 11:23 a.m. Eastern Daylight Time. Conditions around the area at 11 a.m. At Mount Pleasant, it was sunny. The temperature was 78 degrees. The dew point 66, and the relative humidity 66%. The pressure was 29.94 inches and steady. Across the remainder of south central lower Michigan, skies ranged from sunny to mostly sunny, and temperatures were between 72 and 77 degrees. Elsewhere in central and northern lower Michigan, temperatures were between 73 and 74 degrees. At Pellston, it was mostly sunny. It was partly sunny at Cadillac and Alpena. At Traverse City, it was cloudy. Across southern lower Michigan, skies ranged from mostly sunny to partly sunny, and temperatures were between 72 and 75 degrees. In the upper peninsula, Sault Ste. Marie was 71 degrees under sunny skies, and in Marquette, it was sunny with a temperature of 72. In neighboring states, Chicago was 77 degrees under cloudy skies. In Cleveland, it was cloudy and the temperature was 71. Once again, at 11 a.m., Mount Pleasant was 78 degrees under sunny skies. Now here is your local forecast. Today, patchy fog in the morning. Partly sunny with a 30% chance of showers in the morning, then mostly sunny in the afternoon. Highs in the mid-80s. Light winds becoming west 5 to 10 miles per hour with gusts to around 20 miles per hour in the afternoon. Tonight, partly cloudy. Lows in the upper 50s. Northwest winds around 10 miles per hour with gusts to around 20 miles per hour in the evening becoming light. Tuesday, mostly sunny in the morning, then mostly cloudy with a 20% chance of showers and thunderstorms in the afternoon. Highs in the lower 80s. Light winds. Tuesday night, partly cloudy. A 20% chance of showers and thunderstorms in the evening. Lows around 60. Light winds. Wednesday, mostly sunny with a slight chance of showers in the morning, then partly sunny with a chance of showers and a slight chance of thunderstorms in the afternoon. Highs in the lower 80s. Light winds becoming west 5 to 10 miles per hour with gusts to around 20 miles per hour in the afternoon. Chance of rain 30%. Wednesday night, partly cloudy. Lows around 60. Thursday, mostly sunny in the morning then becoming partly sunny. Highs in the lower 80s. Thursday night, partly cloudy. Lows in the mid-50s. Friday, mostly sunny. Highs in the upper 70s. Friday night, partly cloudy. Lows in the mid-50s. Saturday, partly sunny with a 30% chance of rain showers. Highs in the mid-70s. Saturday night, partly cloudy in the evening, then becoming mostly cloudy. A 50% chance of rain showers. Lows in the upper 50s. Sunday, partly sunny with a 50% chance of rain showers. Highs in the upper 70s. 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The current time is 11:26 a.m. Eastern Daylight Time. Conditions around the area at 11 a.m. At Mount Pleasant, it was sunny. The temperature was 78 degrees, the dew point 66, and the relative humidity 66%. The pressure was 29.94 inches and steady. Across the remainder of south central lower Michigan, skies ranged from sunny to mostly sunny, and temperatures were between 72 and 77 degrees.
Elsewhere in central and northern lower Michigan, temperatures were between 73 and 74 degrees. At Helston, it was mostly sunny. It was partly sunny at Cadillac and Alpena. At Traverse City, it was cloudy. Across southern lower Michigan, skies ranged from mostly sunny to partly sunny, and temperatures were between 72 and 75 degrees. In the Upper Peninsula, Sault Ste. Marie was 71 degrees under sunny skies, and in Marquette, it was sunny with a temperature of 72. In neighboring states, Chicago was 77 degrees under cloudy skies. In Cleveland, it was cloudy and the temperature was 71. Once again, at 11 a.m., Mount Pleasant was 78 degrees under sunny skies. Now here is your local forecast. Today, patchy fog in the morning. Partly sunny with a 30% chance of showers in the morning, then mostly sunny in the afternoon. Highs in the mid-80s. Light winds becoming west 5 to 10 miles per hour with gusts to around 20 miles per hour in the afternoon. Tonight, partly cloudy. Lows in the upper 50s. Northwest winds around 10 miles per hour with gusts to around 20 miles per hour in the evening becoming light. Tuesday, mostly sunny in the morning, then mostly cloudy with a 20% chance of showers and thunderstorms in the afternoon. Highs in the lower 80s. Light winds. Tuesday night, partly cloudy. A 20% chance of showers and thunderstorms in the evening. Lows around 60. Light winds. Wednesday, mostly sunny with a slight chance of showers in the morning, then partly sunny with a chance of showers and a slight chance of thunderstorms in the afternoon. Highs in the lower 80s. Light winds becoming west 5 to 10 miles per hour with gusts to around 20 miles per hour in the afternoon. Chance of rain 30%. Wednesday night, partly cloudy. Lows around 60. Thursday, mostly sunny in the morning, then becoming partly sunny. Highs in the lower 80s. Thursday night, partly cloudy. Lows in the mid-50s. Friday, mostly sunny. Highs in the upper 70s. Friday night, partly cloudy. Lows in the mid-50s. Saturday, partly sunny with a 30% chance of rain showers. Highs in the mid-70s. Saturday night, partly cloudy in the evening, then becoming mostly cloudy. A 50% chance of rain showers. Lows in the upper 50s. Sunday, partly sunny with a 50% chance of rain showers. Highs in the upper 70s. 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The current time is 11:30 a.m. Eastern Daylight Time. Conditions around the area at 11 a.m. At Mount Pleasant, it was sunny. The temperature was 78 degrees, the dew point 66, and the relative humidity 66%. The pressure was 29.94 inches and steady. Across the remainder of south-central lower Michigan, skies ranged from sunny to mostly sunny, and temperatures were between 72 and 77 degrees. Elsewhere in central and northern lower Michigan, temperatures were between 73 and 74 degrees. At Helston, it was mostly sunny. It was partly sunny at Cadillac and Alpena. At Traverse City, it was cloudy. Across southern lower Michigan, skies ranged from mostly sunny to partly sunny, and temperatures were between 72 and 75 degrees. In the Upper Peninsula, Sault Ste. Marie was 71 degrees under sunny skies, and in Marquette, it was sunny with a temperature of 72. In neighboring states, Chicago was 77 degrees under cloudy skies. In Cleveland, it was cloudy and the temperature was 71. Once again, at 11 a.m., Mount Pleasant was 78 degrees under sunny skies. Now here is your local forecast. Today, patchy fog in the morning. Partly sunny with a 30% chance of showers in the morning, then mostly sunny in the afternoon. Highs in the mid-80s.
Light winds becoming west 5 to 10 miles per hour with gusts to

around 20 miles per hour in the afternoon. Tonight, partly cloudy. Lows in the upper 50s. Northwest winds around 10 miles per hour with gusts to around 20 miles per hour in the evening, becoming light. Tuesday, mostly sunny in the morning, then mostly cloudy with a 20% chance of showers and thunderstorms in the afternoon. Highs in the lower 80s. Light winds. Tuesday night, partly cloudy. A 20% chance of showers and thunderstorms in the evening. Lows around 60. Light winds. Wednesday, mostly sunny with a slight chance of showers in the morning, then partly sunny with a chance of showers and a slight chance of thunderstorms in the afternoon. 60. Light winds. Wednesday, mostly sunny with a slight chance of showers in the morning, then partly sunny with a chance of showers and a slight chance of thunderstorms in the afternoon. Highs in the lower 80s. Light winds becoming west 5 to 10 miles per hour with gusts to around 20 miles per hour in the afternoon. Chance of rain 30%. Wednesday night, partly cloudy. Lows around 60. Thursday, mostly sunny in the morning, then becoming partly sunny. Highs in the lower 80s. Thursday night, partly cloudy. Lows in the mid 50s. Friday, mostly sunny. Highs in the upper 70s. Friday night, partly cloudy. Lows in the mid 50s. Saturday, partly sunny with a 30% chance of rain showers. Highs in the mid 70s. Saturday night, partly cloudy in the evening, then becoming mostly cloudy. A 50% chance of rain showers. Lows in the upper 50s. Sunday, partly sunny with a 50% chance of rain showers. Highs in the upper 70s. 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The current time is 11:34 a.m. Eastern Daylight Time. Conditions around the area at 11 a.m. At Mount Pleasant, it was sunny. The temperature was 78 degrees, the dew point 66, and the relative humidity 66%. The pressure was 29.94 inches and steady. Across the remainder of south-central lower Michigan, skies ranged from sunny to mostly sunny, and temperatures were between 72 and 77 degrees. Elsewhere in central and northern lower Michigan, temperatures were between 73 and 74 degrees. At Pelston, it was mostly sunny. It was partly sunny at Cadillac and Alpena. At Traverse City, it was cloudy. Across southern lower Michigan, skies ranged from mostly sunny to partly sunny, and temperatures were between 72 and 75 degrees. In the upper peninsula, Sault Ste. Marie was 71 degrees under sunny skies, and in Marquette, it was sunny with a temperature of 72. In neighboring states, Chicago was 77 degrees under cloudy skies. In Cleveland, it was cloudy and the temperature was 71. Once again, at 11 a.m., Mount Pleasant was 78 degrees under sunny skies. Now here is your local forecast. Today, patchy fog in the morning. Partly sunny with a 30% chance of showers in the morning, then mostly sunny in the afternoon. Highs in the mid-80s. Light winds becoming west 5 to 10 miles per hour with gusts to around 20 miles per hour in the afternoon. Tonight, partly cloudy. Lows in the upper 50s. Northwest winds around 10 miles per hour with gusts to around 20 miles per hour in the evening, becoming light. Tuesday, mostly sunny in the morning, then mostly cloudy with a 20% chance of showers and thunderstorms in the afternoon. Highs in the lower 80s. Light winds. Tuesday night, partly cloudy. A 20% chance of showers and thunderstorms in the evening. Lows around 60. Light winds. Wednesday, mostly sunny with a slight chance of showers in the morning, then partly sunny with a chance of showers and a slight chance of thunderstorms in the afternoon. Highs in the lower 80s. Light winds becoming west 5 to 10 miles per

hour with gusts to around 20 miles per hour in the afternoon. Chance of rain 30%. Wednesday night, partly cloudy. Lows around 60. Thursday, mostly sunny in the morning, then becoming partly sunny. Highs in the lower 80s. Thursday night, partly cloudy. Lows in the mid-50s. Friday, mostly sunny. Highs in the upper 70s. Friday night, partly cloudy. Lows in the mid-50s. Saturday, partly sunny with a 30% chance of rain showers. Highs in the mid-70s. Saturday night, partly cloudy in the evening, then becoming mostly cloudy. A 50% chance of rain showers. Lows in the upper 50s. Sunday, partly sunny with a 50% chance of rain showers. Highs in the upper 70s. 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The current time is 11:38 a.m. Eastern Daylight Time. Conditions around the area at 11 a.m. At Mount Pleasant, it was sunny. The temperature was 78 degrees, the dew point 66, and the relative humidity 66%. The pressure was 29.94 inches and steady. Across the remainder of south-central lower Michigan, skies ranged from sunny to mostly sunny, and temperatures were between 72 and 77 degrees. Elsewhere in central and northern lower Michigan, temperatures were between 73 and 74 degrees. At Pellston, it was mostly sunny. It was partly sunny at Cadillac and Alpena. At Traverse City, it was cloudy. Across southern lower Michigan, skies ranged from mostly sunny to partly sunny, and temperatures were between 72 and 75 degrees. In the Upper Peninsula, Sault Ste. Marie was 71 degrees under sunny skies, and in Marquette, it was sunny with a temperature of 72. In neighboring states, Chicago was 77 degrees under cloudy skies. In Cleveland, it was cloudy and the temperature was 71. Once again, at 11 a.m., Mount Pleasant was 78 degrees under sunny skies. Now here is your local forecast. Today, patchy fog in the morning. Partly sunny with a 30% chance of showers in the morning, then mostly sunny in the afternoon. Highs in the mid-80s. Light winds becoming west 5 to 10 miles per hour with gusts to around 20 miles per hour in the afternoon. Tonight, partly cloudy. Lows in the upper 50s. Northwest winds around 10 miles per hour with gusts to around 20 miles per hour in the evening becoming light. Tuesday, mostly sunny in the morning, then mostly cloudy with a 20% chance of showers and thunderstorms in the afternoon. Highs in the lower 80s. Light winds. Tuesday night, partly cloudy. A 20% chance of showers and thunderstorms in the evening. Lows around 60. Light winds. Wednesday, mostly sunny with a slight chance of showers in the morning, then partly sunny with a chance of showers and a slight chance of thunderstorms in the afternoon. Highs in the lower 80s. Light winds becoming west 5 to 10 miles per hour with gusts to around 20 miles per hour in the afternoon. Chance of rain 30%. Wednesday night, partly cloudy. Lows around 60. Thursday, mostly sunny in the morning, then becoming partly sunny. Highs in the lower 80s. Thursday night, partly cloudy. Lows in the mid-50s. Friday, mostly sunny. Highs in the upper 70s. Friday night, partly cloudy. Lows in the mid-50s. Saturday, partly sunny with a 30% chance of rain showers. Highs in the mid-70s. Saturday night, partly cloudy in the evening, then becoming mostly cloudy. A 50% chance of rain showers. Lows in the upper 50s. Sunday, partly sunny with a 50% chance of rain showers. Highs in the upper 70s. 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

1.25 megahertz from the broadcast tower of Central Michigan University, courtesy of the CMU Public Broadcast Center. The current time is 11:42 a.m. Eastern Daylight Time. Conditions around the area at 11 a.m. At Mount Pleasant, it was sunny. The temperature was 78 degrees, the dew point 66, and the relative humidity 66%. The pressure was 29.94 inches and steady. Across the remainder of south central lower Michigan, skies ranged from sunny to mostly sunny, and temperatures were between 72 and 77 degrees. Elsewhere in central and northern lower Michigan, temperatures were between 73 and 74 degrees. At Pellston, it was mostly sunny. It was partly sunny at Cadillac and Alpena. At Traverse City, it was cloudy. Across southern lower Michigan, skies ranged from mostly sunny to partly sunny, and temperatures were between 72 and 75 degrees. In the Upper Peninsula, Sault Ste. Marie was 71 degrees under sunny skies, and in Marquette, it was sunny with a temperature of 72. In neighboring states, Chicago was 77 degrees under cloudy skies. In Cleveland, it was cloudy and the temperature was 71. Once again, at 11 a.m., Mount Pleasant was 78 degrees under sunny skies. Now here is your local forecast. Today, patchy fog in the morning. Partly sunny with a 30% chance of showers in the morning, then mostly sunny in the afternoon. Highs in the mid-80s. Light winds becoming west 5 to 10 miles per hour with gusts to around 20 miles per hour in the afternoon. Tonight, partly cloudy. Lows in the upper 50s. Northwest winds around 10 miles per hour with gusts to around 20 miles per hour in the evening becoming light. Tuesday, mostly sunny in the morning, then mostly cloudy with a 20% chance of showers and thunderstorms in the afternoon. Highs in the lower 80s. Light winds. Tuesday night, partly cloudy. A 20% chance of showers and thunderstorms in the evening. Lows around 60. Light winds. Wednesday, mostly sunny with a slight chance of showers in the morning, then partly sunny with a chance of showers and a slight chance of thunderstorms in the afternoon. Highs in the lower 80s. Light winds becoming west 5 to 10 miles per hour with gusts to around 20 miles per hour in the afternoon. Chance of rain 30%. Wednesday night, partly cloudy. Lows around 60. Thursday, mostly sunny in the morning then becoming partly sunny. Highs in the lower 80s. Thursday night, partly cloudy. Lows in the mid-50s. Friday, mostly sunny. Highs in the upper 70s. Friday night, partly cloudy. Lows in the mid-50s. Saturday, partly sunny with a 30% chance of rain showers. Highs in the mid-70s. Saturday night, partly cloudy in the evening, then becoming mostly cloudy. A 50% chance of rain showers. Lows in the upper 50s. Sunday, partly sunny with a 50% chance of rain showers. Highs in the upper 70s. 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The current time is 11:46 a.m. Eastern Daylight Time. Conditions around the area at 11 a.m. At Mount Pleasant, it was sunny. The temperature was 78 degrees, the dew point 66, and the relative humidity 66%. The pressure was 29.94 inches and steady. Across the remainder of south central lower Michigan, skies ranged from sunny to mostly sunny, and temperatures were between 72 and 77 degrees. Elsewhere in central and northern lower Michigan, temperatures were between 73 and 74 degrees. At Pellston, it was mostly sunny. It was partly sunny at Cadillac and Alpena. At Traverse City, it was cloudy. Across southern lower Michigan, skies ranged from mostly sunny to partly sunny, and temperatures were between 72

and 75 degrees. In the Upper Peninsula, Sault Ste. Marie was 71 degrees under sunny skies, and in Marquette, it was sunny with a temperature of 72. In neighboring states, Chicago was 77 degrees under cloudy skies. In Cleveland, it was cloudy and the temperature was 71. Once again, at 11 a.m., Mount Pleasant was 78 degrees under sunny skies. Now here is your local forecast. Today, patchy fog in the morning. Partly sunny with a 30% chance of showers in the morning, then mostly sunny in the afternoon. Highs in the mid-80s. Light winds becoming west 5 to 10 miles per hour with gusts to around 20 miles per hour in the afternoon. Tonight, partly cloudy. Lows in the upper 50s. Northwest winds around 10 miles per hour with gusts to around 20 miles per hour in the evening becoming light. Tuesday, mostly sunny in the morning, then mostly cloudy with a 20% chance of showers and thunderstorms in the afternoon. Highs in the lower 80s. Light winds. Tuesday night, partly cloudy. A 20% chance of showers and thunderstorms in the evening. Lows around 60. Light winds. Wednesday, mostly sunny with a slight chance of showers in the morning, then partly sunny with a chance of showers and a slight chance of thunderstorms in the afternoon. Highs in the lower 80s. Light winds becoming west 5 to 10 miles per hour with gusts to around 20 miles per hour in the afternoon. Chance of rain 30%. Wednesday night, partly cloudy. Lows around 60. Thursday, mostly sunny in the morning, then becoming partly sunny. Highs in the lower 80s. Thursday night, partly cloudy. Lows in the mid-50s. Friday, mostly sunny. Highs in the upper 70s. Friday night, partly cloudy. Lows in the mid-50s. Saturday, partly sunny with a 30% chance of rain showers. Highs in the mid-70s. Saturday night, partly cloudy in the evening, then becoming mostly cloudy. A 50% chance of rain showers. Lows in the upper 50s. Sunday, partly sunny with a 50% chance of rain showers. Highs in the upper 70s. 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The current time is 11:50 a.m. Eastern Daylight Time. Conditions around the area at 11 a.m. At Mount Pleasant, it was sunny. The temperature was 78 degrees, the dew point 66, and the relative humidity 66%. The pressure was 29.94 inches and steady. Across the remainder of south central lower Michigan, skies ranged from sunny to mostly sunny, and temperatures were between 72 and 77 degrees. Elsewhere in central and northern lower Michigan, temperatures were between 73 and 74 degrees. At Pellston, it was mostly sunny. It was partly sunny at Cadillac and Alpena. At Traverse City, it was cloudy. Across southern lower Michigan, skies ranged from mostly sunny to partly sunny, and temperatures were between 72 and 75 degrees. In the Upper Peninsula, Sault Ste. Marie was 71 degrees under sunny skies, and in Marquette, it was sunny with a temperature of 72. In neighboring states, Chicago was 77 degrees under cloudy skies. In Cleveland, it was cloudy and the temperature was 71. Once again, at 11 a.m., Mount Pleasant was 78 degrees under sunny skies. Now here is your local forecast. Today, patchy fog in the morning. Partly sunny with a 30% chance of showers in the morning, then mostly sunny in the afternoon. Highs in the mid-80s. Light winds becoming west 5 to 10 miles per hour with gusts to around 20 miles per hour in the afternoon. Tonight, partly cloudy. Lows in the upper 50s. Northwest winds around 10 miles per hour with gusts to around 20 miles per hour in the evening becoming light. Tuesday, mostly sunny in the morning,
then mostly cloudy with a 20% chance of showers and thunderstorms in the afternoon. Highs in the lower 80s. Light winds. Tuesday night, partly cloudy. A 20% chance of showers and thunderstorms in the evening. Lows around 60. Light winds. Wednesday, mostly sunny with a slight chance of showers in the morning, then partly sunny with a chance of showers and a slight chance of thunderstorms in the afternoon. Highs in the lower 80s. Light winds becoming west 5 to 10 miles per hour with gusts to around 20 miles per hour in the afternoon. Chance of rain 30%. Wednesday night, partly cloudy. Lows around 60. Thursday, mostly sunny in the morning, then becoming partly sunny. Highs in the lower 80s. Thursday night, partly cloudy. Lows in the mid-50s. Friday, mostly sunny. Highs in the upper 70s. Friday night, partly cloudy. Lows in the mid-50s. Saturday, partly sunny with a 30% chance of rain showers. Highs in the mid-70s. Saturday night, partly cloudy in the evening, then becoming mostly cloudy. A 50% chance of rain showers. Lows in the upper 50s. Sunday, partly sunny with a 50% chance of rain showers. Highs in the upper 70s. 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The current time is 11:54 a.m. Eastern Daylight Time. Conditions around the area at 11 a.m. At Mount Pleasant, it was sunny. The temperature was 78 degrees, the dew point 66, and the relative humidity 66%. The pressure was 29.94 inches and steady. Across the remainder of south-central lower Michigan, skies ranged from sunny to mostly sunny, and temperatures were between 72 and 77 degrees. Elsewhere in central and northern lower Michigan, temperatures were between 73 and 74 degrees. At Pellston, it was mostly sunny. It was partly sunny at Cadillac and Alpena. At Traverse City, it was cloudy. Across southern lower Michigan, skies ranged from mostly sunny to partly sunny, and temperatures were between 72 and 75 degrees. In the Upper Peninsula, Sault Ste. Marie was 71 degrees under sunny skies, and in Marquette, it was sunny with a temperature of 72. In neighboring states, Chicago was 77 degrees under cloudy skies. In Cleveland, it was cloudy and the temperature was 71. Once again, at 11 a.m., Mount Pleasant was 78 degrees under sunny skies. Now here is your local forecast. Today, patchy fog in the morning. Partly sunny with a 30% chance of showers in the morning, then mostly sunny in the afternoon. Highs in the mid-80s. Light winds becoming west 5 to 10 miles per hour with gusts to around 20 miles per hour in the afternoon. Tonight, partly cloudy. Lows in the upper 50s. Northwest winds around 10 miles per hour with gusts to around 20 miles per hour in the evening becoming light. Tuesday, mostly sunny in the morning, then mostly cloudy with a 20% chance of showers and thunderstorms in the afternoon. Highs in the lower 80s. Light winds. Tuesday night, partly cloudy. A 20% chance of showers and thunderstorms in the evening. Lows around 60. Light winds. Wednesday, mostly sunny with a slight chance of showers in the morning, then partly sunny with a chance of showers and a slight chance of thunderstorms in the afternoon. Highs in the lower 80s. Light winds becoming west 5 to 10 miles per hour with gusts to around 20 miles per hour in the afternoon. Chance of rain 30%. Wednesday night, partly cloudy. Lows around 60. Thursday, mostly sunny in the morning, then becoming partly sunny. Highs in the lower 80s. Thursday night, partly cloudy. Lows in the mid-50s. Friday, mostly sunny. Highs in the upper 70s. Friday night,
partly cloudy. Lows in

Relative humidity 66%. The pressure was 29.94 inches and steady. Across the remainder of south-central lower Michigan, skies ranged from sunny to mostly sunny, and temperatures were between 72 and 77 degrees. Elsewhere in central and northern lower Michigan, temperatures were between 73 and 74 degrees. At Pilsen, it was mostly sunny. It was partly sunny at Cadillac and Alpena. At Traverse City, it was cloudy. Across southern lower Michigan, skies ranged from mostly sunny to partly sunny, and temperatures were between 72 and 75 degrees. In the Upper Peninsula, Sault Ste. Marie was 71 degrees under sunny skies, and in Marquette, it was sunny with a temperature of 72. In neighboring states, Chicago was 77 degrees under cloudy skies. In Cleveland, it was cloudy and the temperature was 71. Once again, at 11 a.m., Mount Pleasant was 78 degrees under sunny skies. Now here is your local forecast. Today, patchy fog in the morning. Partly sunny with a 30% chance of showers in the morning, then mostly sunny in the afternoon. Highs in the mid-80s. Light winds becoming west 5 to 10 miles per hour with gusts to around 20 miles per hour in the afternoon. Tonight, partly cloudy. Lows in the upper 50s. Northwest winds around 10 miles per hour with gusts to around 20 miles per hour in the evening becoming light. Tuesday, mostly sunny in the morning, then mostly cloudy with a 20% chance of showers and thunderstorms in the afternoon. Highs in the lower 80s. Light winds. Tuesday night, partly cloudy. A 20% chance of showers and thunderstorms in the evening. Lows around 60. Light winds. Wednesday, mostly sunny with a slight chance of showers in the morning, then partly sunny with a chance of showers and a slight chance of thunderstorms in the afternoon. Highs in the lower 80s. Light winds becoming west 5 to 10 miles per hour with gusts to around 20 miles per hour in the afternoon. Chance of rain 30%. Wednesday night, partly cloudy. Lows around 60. Thursday, mostly sunny in the morning then becoming partly sunny. Highs in the lower 80s. Thursday night, partly cloudy. Lows in the mid-50s. Friday, mostly sunny. Highs in the upper 70s. Friday night, partly cloudy. Lows in the mid-50s. Saturday, partly sunny with a 30% chance of rain showers. Highs in the mid-70s. Saturday night, partly cloudy in the evening then becoming mostly cloudy. A 50% chance of rain showers. Lows in the upper 50s. Sunday, partly sunny with a 50% chance of rain showers. Highs in the upper 70s. 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The current time is 12:01 p.m. Eastern Daylight Time. Conditions around the area at 11 a.m. At Mount Pleasant, it was sunny. The temperature was 78 degrees, the dew point 66, and the relative humidity 66%. The pressure was 29.94 inches and steady. Across the remainder of south-central lower Michigan, skies ranged from sunny to mostly sunny, and temperatures were between 72 and 77 degrees. Elsewhere in central and northern lower Michigan, temperatures were between 73 and 74 degrees. At Pilsen, it was mostly sunny. It was partly sunny at Cadillac and Alpena. At Traverse City, it was cloudy. Across southern lower Michigan, skies ranged from mostly sunny to partly sunny, and temperatures were between 72 and 75 degrees. In the Upper Peninsula, Sault Ste. Marie was 71 degrees under sunny skies, and in Marquette, it was sunny with a temperature of 72. In neighboring states, Chicago was 77 degrees under cloudy skies. In Cleveland, it was cloudy and the temperature was 71.
once again at 11 a.m. Mount Pleasant was

78 degrees under sunny skies. Now here is your local forecast. Today, patchy fog in the morning. Partly sunny with a 30% chance of showers in the morning, then mostly sunny in the afternoon. Highs in the mid-80s. Light winds becoming west 5 to 10 miles per hour with gusts to around 20 miles per hour in the afternoon. Tonight, partly cloudy. Lows in the upper 50s. Northwest winds around 10 miles per hour with gusts to around 20 miles per hour in the evening becoming light. Tuesday, mostly sunny in the morning, then mostly cloudy with a 20% chance of showers and thunderstorms in the afternoon. Highs in the lower 80s. Light winds. Tuesday night, partly cloudy. A 20% chance of showers and thunderstorms in the evening. Lows around 60. Light winds. Wednesday, mostly sunny with a slight chance of showers in the morning, then partly sunny with a chance of showers and a slight chance of thunderstorms in the afternoon. Highs in the lower 80s. Light winds becoming west 5 to 10 miles per hour with gusts to around 20 miles per hour in the afternoon. Chance of rain 30%. Wednesday night, partly cloudy. Lows around 60. Thursday, mostly sunny in the morning, then becoming partly sunny. Highs in the lower 80s. Thursday night, partly cloudy. Lows in the mid-50s. Friday, mostly sunny. Highs in the upper 70s. Friday night, partly cloudy. Lows in the mid-50s. Saturday, partly sunny with a 30% chance of rain showers. Highs in the mid-70s. Saturday night, partly cloudy in the evening, then becoming mostly cloudy. A 50% chance of rain showers. Lows in the upper 50s. Sunday, partly sunny with a 50% chance of rain showers. Highs in the upper 70s. 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From the broadcast tower of Central Michigan University, courtesy of the CMU Public Broadcast Center. The current time is 12:05 p.m. Eastern Daylight Time. Conditions around the area at 11 a.m. At Mount Pleasant, it was sunny. The temperature was 78 degrees, the dew point 66, and the relative humidity 66%. The pressure was 29.94 inches and steady. Across the remainder of south-central lower Michigan, skies ranged from sunny to mostly sunny, and temperatures were between 72 and 77 degrees. Elsewhere in central and northern lower Michigan, temperatures were between 73 and 74 degrees. At Pellston, it was mostly sunny. It was partly sunny at Cadillac and Alpena. At Traverse City, it was cloudy. Across southern lower Michigan, skies ranged from mostly sunny to partly sunny, and temperatures were between 72 and 75 degrees. In the Upper Peninsula, Sault Ste. Marie was 71 degrees under sunny skies, and in Marquette, it was sunny with a temperature of 72. In neighboring states, Chicago was 77 degrees under cloudy skies. In Cleveland, it was cloudy and the temperature was 71. Once again, at 11 a.m., Mount Pleasant was 78 degrees under sunny skies. Now here is your local forecast. Today, patchy fog in the morning. Partly sunny with a 30% chance of showers in the morning, then mostly sunny in the afternoon. Highs in the mid-80s. Light winds becoming west 5 to 10 miles per hour with gusts to around 20 miles per hour in the afternoon. Tonight, partly cloudy. Lows in the upper 50s. Northwest winds around 10 miles per hour with gusts to around 20 miles per hour in the evening becoming light. Tuesday, mostly sunny in the morning, then mostly cloudy with a 20% chance of showers and thunderstorms in the afternoon. Highs in the lower 80s. Light winds. Tuesday night, partly cloudy. A 20% chance of showers and thunderstorms in the evening. Lows around 60. Light winds. Wednesday, mostly sunny with a slight chance of showers in the morning, then partly sunny with a chance

showers and a slight chance of thunderstorms in the afternoon. Highs in the lower 80s. Light winds becoming west 5 to 10 miles per hour with gusts to around 20 miles per hour in the afternoon. Chance of rain 30%. Wednesday night, partly cloudy. Lows around 60. Thursday, mostly sunny in the morning, then becoming partly sunny. Highs in the lower 80s. Thursday night, partly cloudy. Lows in the mid-50s. Friday, mostly sunny. Highs in the upper 70s. Friday night, partly cloudy. Lows in the mid-50s. Saturday, partly sunny with a 30% chance of rain showers. Highs in the mid-70s. Saturday night, partly cloudy in the evening, then becoming mostly cloudy. A 50% chance of rain showers. Lows in the upper 50s. Sunday, partly sunny with a 50% chance of rain showers. Highs in the upper 70s. 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The current time is 12:09 p.m. Eastern Daylight Time. Conditions around the area at 11 a.m. At Mount Pleasant, it was sunny. The temperature was 78 degrees, the dew point 66, and the relative humidity 66%. The pressure was 29.94 inches and steady. Across the remainder of south-central lower Michigan, skies ranged from sunny to mostly sunny, and temperatures were between 72 and 77 degrees. Elsewhere in central and northern lower Michigan, temperatures were between 73 and 74 degrees. At Pelston, it was mostly sunny. It was partly sunny at Cadillac and Alpena. At Traverse City, it was cloudy. Across southern lower Michigan, skies ranged from mostly sunny to partly sunny, and temperatures were between 72 and 75 degrees. In the Upper Peninsula, Sault Ste. Marie was 71 degrees under sunny skies, and in Marquette, it was sunny with a temperature of 72. In neighboring states, Chicago was 77 degrees under cloudy skies. In Cleveland, it was cloudy and the temperature was 71. Once again, at 11 a.m., Mount Pleasant was 78 degrees under sunny skies. Now here is your local forecast. Today, patchy fog in the morning. Partly sunny with a 30% chance of showers in the morning, then mostly sunny in the afternoon. Highs in the mid-80s. Light winds becoming west 5 to 10 miles per hour with gusts to around 20 miles per hour in the afternoon. Tonight, partly cloudy. Lows in the upper 50s. Northwest winds around 10 miles per hour with gusts to around 20 miles per hour in the evening becoming light. Tuesday, mostly sunny in the morning, then mostly cloudy with a 20% chance of showers and thunderstorms in the afternoon. Highs in the lower 80s. Light winds. Tuesday night, partly cloudy. A 20% chance of showers and thunderstorms in the evening. Lows around 60. Light winds. Wednesday, mostly sunny with a slight chance of showers in the morning, then partly sunny with a chance of showers and a slight chance of thunderstorms in the afternoon. Highs in the lower 80s. Light winds becoming west 5 to 10 miles per hour with gusts to around 20 miles per hour in the afternoon. Chance of rain 30%. Wednesday night, partly cloudy. Lows around 60. Thursday, mostly sunny in the morning, then becoming partly sunny. Highs in the lower 80s. Thursday night, partly cloudy. Lows in the mid-50s. Friday, mostly sunny. Highs in the upper 70s. Friday night, partly cloudy. Lows in the mid-50s. Saturday, partly sunny with a 30% chance of rain showers. Highs in the mid-70s. Saturday night, partly cloudy in the evening, then becoming mostly cloudy. A 50% chance of rain showers. Lows in the upper 50s. Sunday, partly sunny with a 50% chance of rain showers.
highs in the upper 70s. 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The current time is 12:13 p.m. Eastern Daylight Time. Conditions around the area at 11 a.m. At Mount Pleasant, it was sunny. The temperature was 78 degrees, the dew point 66, and the relative humidity 66%. The pressure was 29.94 inches and steady. Across the remainder of south-central lower Michigan, skies ranged from sunny to mostly sunny, and temperatures were between 72 and 77 degrees. Elsewhere in central and northern lower Michigan, temperatures were between 73 and 74 degrees. At Pellston, it was mostly sunny. It was partly sunny at Cadillac and Alpena. At Traverse City, it was cloudy. Across southern lower Michigan, skies ranged from mostly sunny to partly sunny, and temperatures were between 72 and 75 degrees. In the Upper Peninsula, Sault Ste. Marie was 71 degrees under sunny skies, and in Marquette, it was sunny with a temperature of 72. In neighboring states, Chicago was 77 degrees under cloudy skies. In Cleveland, it was cloudy and the temperature was 71. Once again, at 11 a.m., Mount Pleasant was 78 degrees under sunny skies. Conditions around the area at noon. At Mount Pleasant, it was sunny. The temperature was 81 degrees, the dew point 66, and the relative humidity 61%. The pressure was 29.94 inches and steady. Across the remainder of south-central lower Michigan, skies ranged from sunny to mostly sunny, and temperatures were between 75 and 81 degrees. Elsewhere in central and northern lower Michigan, temperatures were between 76 and 77 degrees. At Pellston, it was mostly sunny. At Alpena, it was partly sunny. It was cloudy at Cadillac and Traverse City. Across southern lower Michigan, skies ranged from mostly sunny to partly sunny, and temperatures were between 75 and 79 degrees. In the Upper Peninsula, Sault Ste. Marie was 74 degrees under sunny skies, and in Marquette, it was sunny with a temperature of 75. In neighboring states, Chicago was 80 degrees under partly sunny skies. In Cleveland, it was cloudy and the temperature was 73. Once again, at noon, Mount Pleasant was 81 degrees under sunny skies. Now here is your local forecast. Today, patchy fog in the morning. Partly sunny with a 30% chance of showers in the morning, then mostly sunny in the afternoon. Highs in the mid-80s. Light winds becoming west 5 to 10 miles per hour with gusts to around 20 miles per hour in the afternoon. Tonight, partly cloudy. Lows in the upper 50s. Northwest winds around 10 miles per hour with gusts to around 20 miles per hour in the evening becoming light. Tuesday, mostly sunny in the morning, then mostly cloudy with a 20% chance of showers and thunderstorms in the afternoon. Highs in the lower 80s. Light winds. Tuesday night, partly cloudy. A 20% chance of showers and thunderstorms in the evening. Lows around 60. Light winds. Wednesday, mostly sunny with a slight chance of showers in the morning, then partly sunny with a chance of showers and a slight chance of thunderstorms in the afternoon. Highs in the lower 80s. Light winds becoming west 5 to 10 miles per hour with gusts to around 20 miles per hour in the afternoon. Chance of rain 30%. Wednesday night, partly cloudy. Lows around 60. Thursday, mostly sunny in the morning, then becoming partly sunny. Highs in the lower 80s. Thursday night, partly cloudy. Lows in the mid-50s. Friday, mostly sunny. Highs in the upper 70s. Friday night, partly cloudy. Lows in the mid-50s. Saturday, partly sunny with a 30% chance of rain showers. Highs in the mid-70s. Saturday night,
partly cloudy in the evening, then becoming mostly

cloudy. A 50% chance of rain showers. Lows in the upper 50s. Sunday, partly sunny with a 50% chance of rain showers. Highs in the upper 70s. 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The current time is 12:18 p.m. Eastern Daylight Time. Conditions around the area at noon. At Mount Pleasant, it was sunny. The temperature was 81 degrees. The dew point 66, and the relative humidity 61%. The pressure was 29.94 inches and steady. Across the remainder of south central lower Michigan, skies ranged from sunny to mostly sunny, and temperatures were between 75 and 81 degrees. Elsewhere in central and northern lower Michigan, temperatures were between 76 and 77 degrees. At Pellston, it was mostly sunny. At Alpena, it was partly sunny. It was cloudy at Cadillac and Traverse City. Across southern lower Michigan, skies ranged from mostly sunny to partly sunny, and temperatures were between 75 and 79 degrees. In the upper peninsula, Sault Ste. Marie was 74 degrees under sunny skies, and in Marquette, it was sunny with a temperature of 75. In neighboring states, Chicago was 80 degrees under partly sunny skies. In Cleveland, it was cloudy and the temperature was 73. Once again, at noon, Mount Pleasant was 81 degrees under sunny skies. Now here is your local forecast. Today, patchy fog in the morning. Partly sunny with a 30% chance of showers in the morning, then mostly sunny in the afternoon. Highs in the mid-80s. Light winds becoming west 5 to 10 miles per hour with gusts to around 20 miles per hour in the afternoon. Tonight, partly cloudy. Lows in the upper 50s. Northwest winds around 10 miles per hour with gusts to around 20 miles per hour in the evening becoming light. Tuesday, mostly sunny in the morning, then mostly cloudy with a 20% chance of showers and thunderstorms in the afternoon. Highs in the lower 80s. Light winds. Tuesday night, partly cloudy. A 20% chance of showers and thunderstorms in the evening. Lows around 60. Light winds. Wednesday, mostly sunny with a slight chance of showers in the morning, then partly sunny with a chance of showers and a slight chance of thunderstorms in the afternoon. Highs in the lower 80s. Light winds becoming west 5 to 10 miles per hour with gusts to around 20 miles per hour in the afternoon. Chance of rain 30%. Wednesday night, partly cloudy. Lows around 60. Thursday, mostly sunny in the morning then becoming partly sunny. Highs in the lower 80s. Thursday night, partly cloudy. Lows in the mid-50s. Friday, mostly sunny. Highs in the upper 70s. Friday night, partly cloudy. Lows in the mid-50s. Saturday, partly sunny with a 30% chance of rain showers. Highs in the mid-70s. Saturday night, partly cloudy in the evening then becoming mostly cloudy. A 50% chance of rain showers. Lows in the upper 50s. Sunday, partly sunny with a 50% chance of rain showers. Highs in the upper 70s. 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The current time is 12:22 p.m. Eastern Daylight Time. Conditions around the area at noon. At Mount Pleasant, it was sunny. The temperature was 81 degrees, the dew point 66, and the relative humidity 61%. The pressure was 29.94 inches and steady. Across the remainder of south central lower Michigan, skies ranged from sunny to mostly sunny, and temperatures were between 75 and 81 degrees. Elsewhere in central and northern lower Michigan,
temperatures were between 76 and 77 degrees. At Pilsen, it was mostly sunny. At Alpena, it was partly sunny. It was cloudy at Cadillac and Traverse City. Across southern Lower Michigan, skies ranged from mostly sunny to partly sunny, and temperatures were between 75 and 79 degrees. In the Upper Peninsula, Sault Ste. Marie was 74 degrees under sunny skies, and in Marquette, it was sunny with a temperature of 75. In neighboring states, Chicago was 80 degrees under partly sunny skies. In Cleveland, it was cloudy and the temperature was 73. Once again, at noon, Mount Pleasant was 81 degrees under sunny skies. Now here is your local forecast. Today, patchy fog in the morning. Partly sunny with a 30% chance of showers in the morning, then mostly sunny in the afternoon. Highs in the mid-80s. Light winds becoming west 5 to 10 miles per hour with gusts to around 20 miles per hour in the afternoon. Tonight, partly cloudy. Lows in the upper 50s. Northwest winds around 10 miles per hour with gusts to around 20 miles per hour in the evening becoming light. Tuesday, mostly sunny in the morning, then mostly cloudy with a 20% chance of showers and thunderstorms in the afternoon. Highs in the lower 80s. Light winds. Tuesday night, partly cloudy. A 20% chance of showers and thunderstorms in the evening. Lows around 60. Light winds. Wednesday, mostly sunny with a slight chance of showers in the morning, then partly sunny with a chance of showers and a slight chance of thunderstorms in the afternoon. Highs in the lower 80s. Light winds becoming west 5 to 10 miles per hour with gusts to around 20 miles per hour in the afternoon. Chance of rain 30%. Wednesday night, partly cloudy. Lows around 60. Thursday, mostly sunny in the morning, then becoming partly sunny. Highs in the lower 80s. Thursday night, partly cloudy. Lows in the mid-50s. Friday, mostly sunny. Highs in the upper 70s. Friday night, partly cloudy. Lows in the mid-50s. Saturday, partly sunny with a 30% chance of rain showers. Highs in the mid-70s. Saturday night, partly cloudy in the evening, then becoming mostly cloudy. A 50% chance of rain showers. Lows in the upper 50s. Sunday, partly sunny with a 50% chance of rain showers. Highs in the upper 70s. Thanks for listening to NOAA Weather Radio Station KZZ33, transmitting on a frequency of 162.525 MHz from the Broadcast Tower of Central Michigan University, courtesy of the CMU Public Broadcast Center. The current time is 12:26 p.m. Eastern Daylight Time. Conditions around the area at noon. At Mount Pleasant, it was sunny. The temperature was 81 degrees, the dew point 66, and the relative humidity 61%. The pressure was 29.94 inches and steady. Across the remainder of south central Lower Michigan, skies ranged from sunny to mostly sunny, and temperatures were between 75 and 81 degrees. Elsewhere in central and northern Lower Michigan, temperatures were between 76 and 77 degrees. At Pilsen, it was mostly sunny. At Alpena, it was partly sunny. It was cloudy at Cadillac and Traverse City. Across southern Lower Michigan, skies ranged from mostly sunny to partly sunny, and temperatures were between 75 and 79 degrees. In the Upper Peninsula, Sault Ste. Marie was 74 degrees under sunny skies, and in Marquette, it was sunny with a temperature of 75. In neighboring states, Chicago was 80 degrees under partly sunny skies. In Cleveland, it was cloudy and the temperature was 73. Once again, at noon, Mount Pleasant was 81 degrees under sunny skies. Now here is your local forecast. Today, patchy fog in the morning. Partly sunny with a 30% chance of showers in the morning, then mostly sunny in the afternoon. Highs in the mid-80s.
Light winds becoming west 5 to 10 miles per hour with gusts to around 20 miles per hour in the afternoon. Tonight, partly cloudy. Lows in the upper 50s. Northwest winds around 10 miles per hour with gusts to around 20 miles per hour in the evening becoming light. Tuesday, mostly sunny in the morning, then mostly cloudy with a 20% chance of showers and thunderstorms in the afternoon. Highs in the lower 80s. Light winds. Tuesday night, partly cloudy. A 20% chance of showers and thunderstorms in the evening. Lows around 60. Light winds. Wednesday, mostly sunny with a slight chance of showers in the morning, then partly sunny with a chance of showers and a slight chance of thunderstorms in the afternoon. Highs in the lower 80s. Light winds becoming west 5 to 10 miles per hour with gusts to around 20 miles per hour in the afternoon. Chance of rain 30%. Wednesday night, partly cloudy. Lows around 60. Thursday, mostly sunny in the morning, then becoming partly sunny. Highs in the lower 80s. Thursday night, partly cloudy. Lows in the mid 50s. Friday, mostly sunny. Highs in the upper 70s. Friday night, partly cloudy. Lows in the mid 50s. Saturday, partly sunny with a 30% chance of rain showers. Highs in the mid 70s. Saturday night, partly cloudy in the evening, then becoming mostly cloudy. A 50% chance of rain showers. Lows in the upper 50s. Sunday, partly sunny with a 50% chance of rain showers. Highs in the upper 70s. 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The current time is 12:30 p.m. Eastern Daylight Time. Conditions around the area at noon. At Mount Pleasant, it was sunny. The temperature was 81 degrees, the dew point 66, and the relative humidity 61%. The pressure was 29.94 inches and steady. Across the remainder of south-central lower Michigan, skies ranged from sunny to mostly sunny, and temperatures were between 75 and 81 degrees. Elsewhere in central and northern lower Michigan, temperatures were between 76 and 77 degrees. At Pellston, it was mostly sunny. At Elpena, it was partly sunny. It was cloudy at Cadillac and Traverse City. Across southern lower Michigan, skies ranged from mostly sunny to partly sunny, and temperatures were between 75 and 79 degrees. In the upper peninsula, Sault Ste. Marie was 74 degrees under sunny skies, and in Marquette, it was sunny with a temperature of 75. In neighboring states, Chicago was 80 degrees under partly sunny skies. In Cleveland, it was cloudy and the temperature was 73. Once again, at noon, Mount Pleasant was 81 degrees under sunny skies. Now here is your local forecast. Today, patchy fog in the morning. Partly sunny with a 30% chance of showers in the morning, then mostly sunny in the afternoon. Highs in the mid-80s. Light winds becoming west 5 to 10 miles per hour with gusts to around 20 miles per hour in the afternoon. Tonight, partly cloudy. Lows in the upper 50s. Northwest winds around 10 miles per hour with gusts to around 20 miles per hour in the evening becoming light. Tuesday, mostly sunny in the morning, then mostly cloudy with a 20% chance of showers and thunderstorms in the afternoon. Highs in the lower 80s. Light winds. Tuesday night, partly cloudy. A 20% chance of showers and thunderstorms in the evening. Lows around 60. Light winds. Wednesday, mostly sunny with a slight chance of showers in the morning, then partly sunny with a chance of showers and a slight chance of thunderstorms in the afternoon. Highs in the lower 80s. Light winds becoming west 5 to 10 miles per hour with gusts to around 20 miles per hour in the afternoon. Chance of rain 30%. Wednesday night, partly cloudy.
Lows around 60. Thursday, mostly sunny in the morning, then becoming partly sunny. Highs in the lower 80s. Thursday night, lows around 60. Thursday, mostly sunny in the morning, then becoming partly sunny. Highs in the lower 80s. Thursday night, partly cloudy. Lows in the mid-50s. Friday, mostly sunny. Highs in the upper 70s. Friday night, partly cloudy. Lows in the mid-50s. Saturday, partly sunny with a 30% chance of rain showers. Highs in the mid-70s. Saturday night, partly cloudy in the evening, then becoming mostly cloudy. A 50% chance of rain showers. Lows in the upper 50s. Sunday, partly sunny with a 50% chance of rain showers. Highs in the upper 70s. 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The current time is 12:34 p.m. Eastern Daylight Time. Conditions around the area at noon. At Mount Pleasant, it was sunny. The temperature was 81 degrees, the dew point 66, and the relative humidity 61%. The pressure was 29.94 inches and steady. Across the remainder of south central lower Michigan, skies ranged from sunny to mostly sunny, and temperatures were between 75 and 81 degrees. Elsewhere in central and northern lower Michigan, temperatures were between 76 and 77 degrees. At Pelston, it was mostly sunny. At Alpena, it was partly sunny. It was cloudy at Cadillac and Traverse City. Across southern lower Michigan, skies ranged from mostly sunny to partly sunny, and temperatures were between 75 and 79 degrees. In the Upper Peninsula, Sault Ste. Marie was 74 degrees under sunny skies, and in Marquette, it was sunny with a temperature of 75. In neighboring states, Chicago was 80 degrees under partly sunny skies. In Cleveland, it was cloudy and the temperature was 73. Once again, at noon, Mount Pleasant was 81 degrees under sunny skies. Now here is your local forecast. Today, patchy fog in the morning. Partly sunny with a 30% chance of showers in the morning, then mostly sunny in the afternoon. Highs in the mid-80s. Light winds becoming west 5 to 10 miles per hour with gusts to around 20 miles per hour in the afternoon. Tonight, partly cloudy. Lows in the upper 50s. Northwest winds around 10 miles per hour with gusts to around 20 miles per hour in the evening becoming light. Tuesday, mostly sunny in the morning, then mostly cloudy with a 20% chance of showers and thunderstorms in the afternoon. Highs in the lower 80s. Light winds. Tuesday night, partly cloudy. A 20% chance of showers and thunderstorms in the evening. Lows around 60. Light winds. Wednesday, mostly sunny with a slight chance of showers in the morning, then partly sunny with a chance of showers and a slight chance of thunderstorms in the afternoon. Highs in the lower 80s. Light winds becoming west 5 to 10 miles per hour with gusts to around 20 miles per hour in the afternoon. Chance of rain 30%. Wednesday night, partly cloudy. Lows around 60. Thursday, mostly sunny in the morning, then becoming partly sunny. Highs in the lower 80s. Thursday night, partly cloudy. Lows in the mid-50s. Friday, mostly sunny. Highs in the upper 70s. Friday night, partly cloudy. Lows in the mid-50s. Saturday, partly sunny with a 30% chance of rain showers. Highs in the mid-70s. Saturday night, partly cloudy in the evening, then becoming mostly cloudy. A 50% chance of rain showers. Lows in the upper 50s. Sunday, partly sunny with a 50% chance of rain showers. Highs in the upper 70s.
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current time is 12:38 p.m. Eastern Daylight Time. Conditions around the area at noon. At Mount Pleasant, it was sunny. The temperature was 81 degrees, the dew point 66, and the relative humidity 61%. The pressure was 29.94 inches and steady. Across the remainder of south-central Lower Michigan, skies ranged from sunny to mostly sunny, and temperatures were between 75 and 81 degrees. Elsewhere in central and northern Lower Michigan, temperatures were between 76 and 77 degrees. At Helston, it was mostly sunny. At Alpena, it was partly sunny. It was cloudy at Cadillac and Traverse City. Across southern Lower Michigan, skies ranged from mostly sunny to partly sunny, and temperatures were between 75 and 79 degrees. In the Upper Peninsula, Sault Ste. Marie was 74 degrees under sunny skies, and in Marquette, it was sunny with a temperature of 75. In neighboring states, Chicago was 80 degrees under partly sunny skies. In Cleveland, it was cloudy and the temperature was 73. Once again, at noon, Mount Pleasant was 81 degrees under sunny skies. Now here is your local forecast. Today, patchy fog in the morning. Partly sunny with a 30% chance of showers in the morning, then mostly sunny in the afternoon. Highs in the mid-80s. Light winds becoming west 5 to 10 miles per hour with gusts to around 20 miles per hour in the afternoon. Tonight, partly cloudy. Lows in the upper 50s. Northwest winds around 10 miles per hour with gusts to around 20 miles per hour in the evening becoming light. Tuesday, mostly sunny in the morning, then mostly cloudy with a 20% chance of showers and thunderstorms in the afternoon. Highs in the lower 80s. Light winds. Tuesday night, partly cloudy. A 20% chance of showers and thunderstorms in the evening. Lows around 60. Light winds. Wednesday, mostly sunny with a slight chance of showers in the morning, then partly sunny with a chance of showers and a slight chance of thunderstorms in the afternoon. Highs in the lower 80s. Light winds becoming west 5 to 10 miles per hour with gusts to around 20 miles per hour in the afternoon. Chance of rain 30%. Wednesday night, partly cloudy. Lows around 60. Thursday, mostly sunny in the morning, then becoming partly sunny. Highs in the lower 80s. Thursday night, partly cloudy. Lows in the mid-50s. Friday, mostly sunny. Highs in the upper 70s. Friday night, partly cloudy. Lows in the mid-50s. Saturday, partly sunny with a 30% chance of rain showers. Highs in the mid-70s. Saturday night, partly cloudy in the evening, then becoming mostly cloudy. A 50% chance of rain showers. Lows in the upper 50s. Sunday, partly sunny with a 50% chance of rain showers. Highs in the upper 70s. 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From the broadcast tower of Central Michigan University, courtesy of the CMU Public Broadcast Center. The current time is 12:41 p.m. Eastern Daylight Time. Conditions around the area at noon. At Mount Pleasant, it was sunny. The temperature was 81 degrees, the dew point 66, and the relative humidity 61%. The pressure was 29.94 inches and steady. Across the remainder of south-central Lower Michigan, skies ranged from sunny to mostly sunny, and temperatures were between 75 and 81 degrees. Elsewhere in central and northern Lower Michigan, temperatures were between 76 and 77 degrees. At Helston, it was mostly sunny. At Alpena, it was partly sunny. It was cloudy at Cadillac and Traverse City. Across southern Lower Michigan, skies ranged from mostly sunny to partly sunny, and temperatures were between 75 and 79 degrees. In the Upper Peninsula, Sault Ste. Marie was 74 degrees under sunny skies, and in Marquette, it was sunny with a temperature of 75. In
neighboring states, Chicago was 80 degrees under partly sunny skies. In Cleveland, it was cloudy and the temperature was 73. Once again, at noon, Mount Pleasant was 81 degrees under sunny skies. Now here is your local forecast. Today, patchy fog in the morning. Partly sunny with a 30% chance of showers in the morning, then mostly sunny in the afternoon. Highs in the mid-80s. Light winds becoming west 5 to 10 miles per hour with gusts to around 20 miles per hour in the afternoon. Tonight, partly cloudy. Lows in the upper 50s. Northwest winds around 10 miles per hour with gusts to around 20 miles per hour in the evening becoming light. Tuesday, mostly sunny in the morning, then mostly cloudy with a 20% chance of showers and thunderstorms in the afternoon. Highs in the lower 80s. Light winds. Tuesday night, partly cloudy. A 20% chance of showers and thunderstorms in the evening. Lows around 60. Light winds. Wednesday, mostly sunny with a slight chance of showers in the morning, then partly sunny with a chance of showers and a slight chance of thunderstorms in the afternoon. Highs in the lower 80s. Light winds becoming west 5 to 10 miles per hour with gusts to around 20 miles per hour in the afternoon. Chance of rain 30%. Wednesday night, partly cloudy. Lows around 60. Thursday, mostly sunny in the morning, then becoming partly sunny. Highs in the lower 80s. Thursday night, partly cloudy. Lows in the mid-50s. Friday, mostly sunny. Highs in the upper 70s. Friday night, partly cloudy. Lows in the mid-50s. Saturday, partly sunny with a 30% chance of rain showers. Highs in the mid-70s. Saturday night, partly cloudy in the evening, then becoming mostly cloudy. A 50% chance of rain showers. Lows in the upper 50s. Sunday, partly sunny with a 50% chance of rain showers. Highs in the upper 70s. 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The current time is 12:45 p.m. Eastern Daylight Time. Conditions around the area at noon. At Mount Pleasant, it was sunny. The temperature was 81 degrees, the dew point 66, and the relative humidity 61%. The pressure was 29.94 inches and steady. Across the remainder of south central lower Michigan, skies ranged from sunny to mostly sunny, and temperatures were between 75 and 81 degrees. Elsewhere in central and northern lower Michigan, temperatures were between 76 and 77 degrees. At Pellston, it was mostly sunny. At Alpena, it was partly sunny. It was cloudy at Cadillac and Traverse City. Across southern lower Michigan, skies ranged from mostly sunny to partly sunny, and temperatures were between 75 and 79 degrees. In the Upper Peninsula, Sault Ste. Marie was 74 degrees under sunny skies, and in Marquette, it was sunny with a temperature of 75. In neighboring states, Chicago was 80 degrees under partly sunny skies. In Cleveland, it was cloudy and the temperature was 73. Once again, at noon, Mount Pleasant was 81 degrees under sunny skies. Now here is your local forecast. Today, patchy fog in the morning. Partly sunny with a 30% chance of showers in the morning, then mostly sunny in the afternoon. Highs in the mid-80s. Light winds becoming west 5 to 10 miles per hour with gusts to around 20 miles per hour in the afternoon. Tonight, partly cloudy. Lows in the upper 50s. Northwest winds around 10 miles per hour with gusts to around 20 miles per hour in the evening becoming light. Tuesday, mostly sunny in the morning, then mostly cloudy with a 20% chance of showers and thunderstorms in the afternoon. Highs in the lower 80s. Light winds. Tuesday night, partly cloudy.
a 20% chance of showers and thunderstorms in the evening. Lows around 60. Light winds. Wednesday, mostly sunny with a slight chance of showers in the morning, then partly sunny with a chance of showers and a slight chance of thunderstorms in the afternoon. Highs in the lower 80s. Light winds becoming west 5 to 10 miles per hour with gusts to around 20 miles per hour in the afternoon. Chance of rain 30%. Wednesday night, partly cloudy. Lows around 60. Thursday, mostly sunny in the morning, then becoming partly sunny. Highs in the lower 80s. Thursday night, partly cloudy. Lows in the mid-50s. Friday, mostly sunny. Highs in the upper 70s. Friday night, partly cloudy. Lows in the mid-50s. Saturday, partly sunny with a 30% chance of rain showers. Highs in the mid-70s. Saturday night, partly cloudy in the evening, then becoming mostly cloudy. A 50% chance of rain showers. Lows in the upper 50s. Sunday, partly sunny with a 50% chance of rain showers. Highs in the upper 70s. 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The current time is 12:49 p.m. Eastern Daylight Time. Conditions around the area at noon. At Mount Pleasant, it was sunny. The temperature was 81 degrees, the dew point 66, and the relative humidity 61%. The pressure was 29.94 inches and steady. Across the remainder of south-central lower Michigan, skies ranged from sunny to mostly sunny, and temperatures were between 75 and 81 degrees. Elsewhere in central and northern lower Michigan, temperatures were between 76 and 77 degrees. At Pellston, it was mostly sunny. At Alpena, it was partly sunny. It was cloudy at Cadillac and Traverse City. Across southern lower Michigan, skies ranged from mostly sunny to partly sunny, and temperatures were between 75 and 79 degrees. In the upper peninsula, Sault Ste. Marie was 74 degrees under sunny skies, and in Marquette, it was sunny with a temperature of 75. In neighboring states, Chicago was 80 degrees under partly sunny skies. In Cleveland, it was cloudy and the temperature was 73. Once again, at noon, Mount Pleasant was 81 degrees under sunny skies. Now here is your local forecast. Today, patchy fog in the morning. Partly sunny with a 30% chance of showers in the morning, then mostly sunny in the afternoon. Highs in the mid-80s. Light winds becoming west 5 to 10 miles per hour with gusts to around 20 miles per hour in the afternoon. Tonight, partly cloudy. Lows in the upper 50s. Northwest winds around 10 miles per hour with gusts to around 20 miles per hour in the evening becoming light. Tuesday, mostly sunny in the morning, then mostly cloudy with a 20% chance of showers and thunderstorms in the afternoon. Highs in the lower 80s. Light winds. Tuesday night, partly cloudy. A 20% chance of showers and thunderstorms in the evening. Lows around 60. Light winds. Wednesday, mostly sunny with a slight chance of showers in the morning, then partly sunny with a chance of showers and a slight chance of thunderstorms in the afternoon. Highs in the lower 80s. Light winds becoming west 5 to 10 miles per hour with gusts to around 20 miles per hour in the afternoon. Chance of rain 30%. Wednesday night, partly cloudy. Lows around 60. Thursday, mostly sunny in the morning, then becoming partly sunny. Highs in the lower 80s. Thursday night, partly cloudy. Lows in the mid-50s. Friday, mostly sunny. Highs in the upper 70s. Friday night, partly cloudy. Lows in the mid-50s. Saturday, partly sunny with a 30% chance of rain showers. Highs in the mid-70s. Saturday night,
partly cloudy in the evening, then becoming mostly cloudy. A 50% chance of rain.

hours. Lows in the upper 50s. Sunday, partly sunny with a 50% chance of rain showers. Highs in the upper 70s. 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The current time is 12:53 p.m. Eastern Daylight Time. Conditions around the area at noon. At Mount Pleasant, it was sunny. The temperature was 81 degrees. The dew point 66, and the relative humidity 61%. The pressure was 29.94 inches and steady. Across the remainder of south central lower Michigan, skies ranged from sunny to mostly sunny, and temperatures were between 75 and 81 degrees. Elsewhere in central and northern lower Michigan, temperatures were between 76 and 77 degrees. At Pelston, it was mostly sunny. At Alpena, it was partly sunny. It was cloudy at Cadillac and Traverse City. Across southern lower Michigan, skies ranged from mostly sunny to partly sunny, and temperatures were between 75 and 79 degrees. In the upper peninsula, Sault Ste. Marie was 74 degrees under sunny skies, and in Marquette, it was sunny with a temperature of 75. In neighboring states, Chicago was 80 degrees under partly sunny skies. In Cleveland, it was cloudy and the temperature was 73. Once again, at noon, Mount Pleasant was 81 degrees under sunny skies. Now here is your local forecast. Today, patchy fog in the morning. Partly sunny with a 30% chance of showers in the morning, then mostly sunny in the afternoon. Highs in the mid-80s. Light winds becoming west 5 to 10 miles per hour with gusts to around 20 miles per hour in the afternoon. Tonight, partly cloudy. Lows in the upper 50s. Northwest winds around 10 miles per hour with gusts to around 20 miles per hour in the evening becoming light. Tuesday, mostly sunny in the morning, then mostly cloudy with a 20% chance of showers and thunderstorms in the afternoon. Highs in the lower 80s. Light winds. Tuesday night, partly cloudy. A 20% chance of showers and thunderstorms in the evening. Lows around 60. Light winds. Wednesday, mostly sunny with a slight chance of showers in the morning, then partly sunny with a chance of showers and a slight chance of thunderstorms in the afternoon. Highs in the lower 80s. Light winds becoming west 5 to 10 miles per hour with gusts to around 20 miles per hour in the afternoon. Chance of rain 30%. Wednesday night, partly cloudy. Lows around 60. Thursday, mostly sunny in the morning then becoming partly sunny. Highs in the lower 80s. Thursday night, partly cloudy. Lows in the mid-50s. Friday, mostly sunny. Highs in the upper 70s. Friday night, partly cloudy. Lows in the mid-50s. Saturday, partly sunny with a 30% chance of rain showers. Highs in the mid-70s. Saturday night, partly cloudy in the evening, then becoming mostly cloudy. A 50% chance of rain showers. Lows in the upper 50s. Sunday, partly sunny with a 50% chance of rain showers. Highs in the upper 70s. 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The current time is 12:57 p.m. Eastern Daylight Time. Conditions around the area at noon. At Mount Pleasant, it was sunny. The temperature was 81 degrees, the dew point 66, and the relative humidity 61%. The pressure was 29.94 inches and steady. Across the remainder of south central lower Michigan, skies ranged from sunny to mostly sunny, and temperatures were between 75 and 81 degrees. Elsewhere in central and northern lower Michigan, temperatures were between 76 and 77 degrees. At Pelston,

showers. Highs in the upper 70s. Sunday night, partly cloudy with a 20% chance of rain showers. Lows in the upper 50s. Monday, mostly sunny. Highs in the upper 70s. 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The current time is 2 p.m. Eastern Daylight Time. Conditions around the area at 1 p.m. At Mount Pleasant, it was sunny. The temperature was 82 degrees. The dew point 67, and the relative humidity 60%. The wind was west at 6 miles an hour. The pressure was 29.94 inches and steady. Across the remainder of south central lower Michigan, temperatures were between 76 and 82 degrees. It was sunny at Alma, Saginaw, and Midland. It was partly sunny at Big Rapids and Houghton Lake. Elsewhere in central and northern lower Michigan, temperatures were between 76 and 78 degrees. At Pellston, it was sunny. At Alpena, it was partly sunny. It was cloudy at Cadillac and Traverse City. Across southern lower Michigan, temperatures were between 78 and 80 degrees. At Lansing, it was mostly sunny. At Kalamazoo, it was partly sunny. At Detroit, it was cloudy. In the Upper Peninsula, Sault Ste. Marie was 76 degrees under mostly sunny skies, and in Marquette, it was mostly sunny with a temperature of 75. In neighboring states, Chicago was 82 degrees under partly sunny skies. In Cleveland, it was cloudy and the temperature was 76. Once again, at 1 p.m., Mount Pleasant was 82 degrees under sunny skies. Now here is your local forecast. Through early evening, mostly sunny with a 20% chance of showers and thunderstorms. Highs in the mid-80s. West winds 5 to 10 miles per hour with gusts to around 20 miles per hour. Tonight, mostly clear. A 20% chance of showers and thunderstorms in the evening. Lows in the upper 50s. Northwest winds around 10 miles per hour with gusts to around 20 miles per hour in the evening, becoming light. Tuesday, mostly sunny in the morning, then mostly cloudy with a 20% chance of rain showers in the afternoon. Highs in the lower 80s. Light winds. Tuesday night, partly cloudy. A 20% chance of showers and thunderstorms in the evening. Lows in the upper 50s. Light winds. Wednesday, mostly sunny with a slight chance of rain showers in the morning, then partly sunny with a chance of rain showers and a slight chance of thunderstorms in the afternoon. Highs in the lower 80s. Light winds becoming west 5 to 10 miles per hour with gusts to around 20 miles per hour in the afternoon. Chance of rain 30%. Wednesday night, partly cloudy. A chance of showers and a slight chance of thunderstorms in the evening. Lows around 60. North winds around 10 miles per hour. Gusts up to 20 miles per hour in the evening. Chance of rain 30%. Thursday, mostly sunny in the morning, then becoming partly sunny. Highs in the lower 80s. Thursday night, partly cloudy. Lows in the mid-50s. Friday, mostly sunny. Highs in the upper 70s. Friday night, partly cloudy. Lows in the mid-50s. Saturday, partly sunny with a 30% chance of rain showers. Highs in the mid-70s. Saturday night, partly cloudy in the evening, then becoming mostly cloudy. A 50% chance of rain showers. Lows in the upper 50s. Sunday, partly sunny with a 50% chance of rain showers. Highs in the upper 70s. Sunday night, partly cloudy with a 20% chance of rain showers. Lows in the upper 50s. Monday, mostly sunny. Highs in the upper 70s. 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

courtesy of the CMU Public Broadcast Center. The current time is 2:05 p.m. Eastern Daylight Time. Conditions around the area at 1 p.m. At Mount Pleasant, it was sunny. The temperature was 82 degrees, the dew point 67, and the relative humidity 60%. The wind was west at 6 miles an hour. The pressure was 29.94 inches and steady. Across the remainder of south-central lower Michigan, temperatures were between 76 and 82 degrees. It was sunny at Alma, Saginaw, and Midland. It was partly sunny at Big Rapids and Houghton Lake. Elsewhere in central and northern lower Michigan, temperatures were between 76 and 78 degrees. At Pellston, it was sunny. At Alpena, it was partly sunny. It was cloudy at Cadillac and Traverse City. Across southern lower Michigan, temperatures were between 78 and 80 degrees. At Lansing, it was mostly sunny. At Kalamazoo, it was partly sunny. At Detroit, it was cloudy. In the Upper Peninsula, Sault Ste. Marie was 76 degrees under mostly sunny skies, and in Marquette, it was mostly sunny with a temperature of 75. In neighboring states, Chicago was 82 degrees under partly sunny skies. In Cleveland, it was cloudy and the temperature was 76. Once again, at 1 p.m., Mount Pleasant was 82 degrees under sunny skies. Now here is your local forecast. Through early evening, mostly sunny with a 20% chance of showers and thunderstorms. Highs in the mid-80s. West winds 5 to 10 miles per hour with gusts to around 20 miles per hour. Tonight, mostly clear. A 20% chance of showers and thunderstorms in the evening. Lows in the upper 50s. Northwest winds around 10 miles per hour with gusts to around 20 miles per hour in the evening, becoming light. Tuesday, mostly sunny in the morning, then mostly cloudy with a 20% chance of rain showers in the afternoon. Highs in the lower 80s. Light winds. Tuesday night, partly cloudy. A 20% chance of showers and thunderstorms in the evening. Lows in the upper 50s. Light winds. Wednesday, mostly sunny with a slight chance of rain showers in the morning, then partly sunny with a chance of rain showers and a slight chance of thunderstorms in the afternoon. Highs in the lower 80s. Light winds becoming west 5 to 10 miles per hour with gusts to around 20 miles per hour in the afternoon. Chance of rain 30%. Wednesday night, partly cloudy. A chance of showers and a slight chance of thunderstorms in the evening. Lows around 60. North winds around 10 miles per hour. Gusts up to 20 miles per hour in the evening. Chance of rain 30%. Thursday, mostly sunny in the morning, then becoming partly sunny. Highs in the lower 80s. Thursday night, partly cloudy. Lows in the mid-50s. Friday, mostly sunny. Highs in the upper 70s. Friday night, partly cloudy. Lows in the mid-50s. Saturday, partly sunny with a 30% chance of rain showers. Highs in the mid-70s. Saturday night, partly cloudy in the evening, then becoming mostly cloudy. A 50% chance of rain showers. Lows in the upper 50s. Sunday, partly sunny with a 50% chance of rain showers. Highs in the upper 70s. Sunday night, partly cloudy with a 20% chance of rain showers. Lows in the upper 50s. Monday, mostly sunny. Highs in the upper 70s. 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The current time is 2:09 p.m. Eastern Daylight Time. Conditions around the area at 1 p.m. At Mount Pleasant, it was sunny. The temperature was 82 degrees, the dew point 67, and the relative humidity 60%. The wind was west at 6 miles an hour.
the pressure was 29.94 inches and steady. Across the remainder of south central lower Michigan, temperatures were between 76 and 82 degrees. It was sunny at Alma, Saginaw, and Midland. It was partly sunny at Big Rapids and Houghton Lake. Elsewhere in central and northern lower Michigan, temperatures were between 76 and 78 degrees. At Pellston, it was sunny. At Alpena, it was partly sunny. It was cloudy at Cadillac and Traverse City. Across southern lower Michigan, temperatures were between 78 and 80 degrees. At Lansing, it was mostly sunny. At Kalamazoo, it was partly sunny. At Detroit, it was cloudy. In the Upper Peninsula, Sault Ste. Marie was 76 degrees under mostly sunny skies, and in Marquette, it was mostly sunny with a temperature of 75. In neighboring states, Chicago was 82 degrees under partly sunny skies. In Cleveland, it was cloudy and the temperature was 76. Once again, at 1 p.m., Mount Pleasant was 82 degrees under sunny skies. Now here is your local forecast. Through early evening, mostly sunny with a 20% chance of showers and thunderstorms. Highs in the mid-80s. West winds 5 to 10 miles per hour with gusts to around 20 miles per hour. Tonight, mostly clear. A 20% chance of showers and thunderstorms in the evening. Lows in the upper 50s. Northwest winds around 10 miles per hour with gusts to around 20 miles per hour in the evening becoming light. Tuesday, mostly sunny in the morning, then mostly cloudy with a 20% chance of rain showers in the afternoon. Highs in the lower 80s. Light winds. Tuesday night, partly cloudy. A 20% chance of showers and thunderstorms in the evening. Lows in the upper 50s. Light winds. Wednesday, mostly sunny with a slight chance of rain showers in the morning, then partly sunny with a chance of rain showers and a slight chance of thunderstorms in the afternoon. Highs in the lower 80s. Light winds becoming west 5 to 10 miles per hour with gusts to around 20 miles per hour in the afternoon. Chance of rain 30%. Wednesday night, partly cloudy. A chance of showers and a slight chance of thunderstorms in the evening. Lows around 60. North winds around 10 miles per hour. Gusts up to 20 miles per hour in the evening. Chance of rain 30%. Thursday, mostly sunny in the morning, then becoming partly sunny. Highs in the lower 80s. Thursday night, partly cloudy. Lows in the mid-50s. Friday, mostly sunny. Highs in the upper 70s. Friday night, partly cloudy. Lows in the mid-50s. Saturday, partly sunny with a 30% chance of rain showers. Highs in the mid-70s. Saturday night, partly cloudy in the evening, then becoming mostly cloudy. A 50% chance of rain showers. Lows in the upper 50s. Sunday, partly sunny with a 50% chance of rain showers. Highs in the upper 70s. Sunday night, partly cloudy with a 20% chance of rain showers. Lows in the upper 50s. Monday, mostly sunny. Highs in the upper 70s. 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The current time is 2:14 p.m. Eastern Daylight Time. Conditions around the area at 2 p.m. At Mount Pleasant, it was mostly sunny. The temperature was 82 degrees, the dew point 67, and the relative humidity 60%. The wind was northwest at 7 miles an hour. The pressure was 29.93 inches and falling. Across the remainder of south central lower Michigan, temperatures were between 77 and 84 degrees. It was sunny at Alma and Saginaw. At Midland, it was mostly sunny. It was partly sunny at Big Rapids and Houghton Lake. Elsewhere in central and northern lower Michigan,
temperatures were between 78 and 80 degrees. At Pellston, it was sunny. It was mostly sunny at Cadillac and Alpena. At Traverse City, it was cloudy. Across southern Lower Michigan, it was partly sunny, and temperatures were between 82 and 83 degrees. In the Upper Peninsula, Sault Ste. Marie was 77 degrees under sunny skies, and in Marquette, it was partly sunny with a temperature of 77. In neighboring states, Chicago was 85 degrees under partly sunny skies. In Cleveland, it was cloudy and the temperature was 80. Once again, at 2 p.m., Mount Pleasant was 82 degrees under mostly sunny skies. Now here is your local forecast. Through early evening, mostly sunny with a 20% chance of showers and thunderstorms. Highs in the mid-80s. West winds 5 to 10 miles per hour with gusts to around 20 miles per hour. Tonight, mostly clear. A 20% chance of showers and thunderstorms in the evening. Lows in the upper 50s. Northwest winds around 10 miles per hour with gusts to around 20 miles per hour in the evening becoming light. Tuesday, mostly sunny in the morning, then mostly cloudy with a 20% chance of rain showers in the afternoon. Highs in the lower 80s. Light winds. Tuesday night, partly cloudy. A 20% chance of showers and thunderstorms in the evening. Lows in the upper 50s. Light winds. Wednesday, mostly sunny with a slight chance of rain showers in the morning, then partly sunny with a chance of rain showers and a slight chance of thunderstorms in the afternoon. Highs in the lower 80s. Light winds becoming west 5 to 10 miles per hour with gusts to around 20 miles per hour in the afternoon. Chance of rain 30%. Wednesday night, partly cloudy. A chance of showers and a slight chance of thunderstorms in the evening. Lows around 60. North winds around 10 miles per hour. Gusts up to 20 miles per hour in the evening. Chance of rain 30%. Thursday, mostly sunny in the morning, then becoming partly sunny. Highs in the lower 80s. Thursday night, partly cloudy. Lows in the mid-50s. Friday, mostly sunny. Highs in the upper 70s. Friday night, partly cloudy. Lows in the mid-50s. Saturday, partly sunny with a 30% chance of rain showers. Highs in the mid-70s. Saturday night, partly cloudy in the evening, then becoming mostly cloudy. A 50% chance of rain showers. Lows in the upper 50s. Sunday, partly sunny with a 50% chance of rain showers. Highs in the upper 70s. Sunday night, partly cloudy with a 20% chance of rain showers. Lows in the upper 50s. Monday, mostly sunny. Highs in the upper 70s. 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The current time is 2:18 p.m. Eastern Daylight Time. Conditions around the area at 2 p.m. At Mount Pleasant, it was mostly sunny. The temperature was 82 degrees, the dew point 67, and the relative humidity 60%. The wind was northwest at 7 miles an hour. The pressure was 29.93 inches and falling. Across the remainder of south-central Lower Michigan, temperatures were between 77 and 84 degrees. It was sunny at Alma and Saginaw. At Midland, it was mostly sunny. It was partly sunny at Big Rapids and Houghton Lake. Elsewhere in central and northern Lower Michigan, temperatures were between 78 and 80 degrees. At Pellston, it was sunny. It was mostly sunny at Cadillac and Alpena. At Traverse City, it was cloudy. Across southern Lower Michigan, it was partly sunny, and temperatures were between 82 and 83 degrees. In the Upper Peninsula, Sault Ste. Marie was 77 degrees under sunny skies, and in Marquette, it was partly sunny with a temperature of 77. In neighboring states,
Chicago was 85 degrees under partly sunny skies. In Cleveland, it was cloudy and the temperature was 80. Once again, at 2 p.m., Mount Pleasant was 82 degrees under mostly sunny skies. Now here is your local forecast. Through early evening, mostly sunny with a 20% chance of showers and thunderstorms. Highs in the mid-80s. West winds 5 to 10 miles per hour with gusts to around 20 miles per hour. Tonight, mostly clear. A 20% chance of showers and thunderstorms in the evening. Lows in the upper 50s. Northwest winds around 10 miles per hour with gusts to around 20 miles per hour in the evening becoming light. Tuesday, mostly sunny in the morning, then mostly cloudy with a 20% chance of rain showers in the afternoon. Highs in the lower 80s. Light winds. Tuesday night, partly cloudy. A 20% chance of showers and thunderstorms in the evening. Lows in the upper 50s. Light winds. Wednesday, mostly sunny with a slight chance of rain showers in the morning, then partly sunny with a chance of rain showers and a slight chance of thunderstorms in the afternoon. Highs in the lower 80s. Light winds becoming west 5 to 10 miles per hour with gusts to around 20 miles per hour in the afternoon. Chance of rain 30%. Wednesday night, partly cloudy. A chance of showers and a slight chance of thunderstorms in the evening. Lows around 60. North winds around 10 miles per hour. Gusts up to 20 miles per hour in the evening. Chance of rain 30%. Thursday, mostly sunny in the morning, then becoming partly sunny. Highs in the lower 80s. Thursday night, partly cloudy. Lows in the mid-50s. Friday, mostly sunny. Highs in the upper 70s. Friday night, partly cloudy. Lows in the mid-50s. Saturday, partly sunny with a 30% chance of rain showers. Highs in the mid-70s. Saturday night, partly cloudy in the evening, then becoming mostly cloudy. A 50% chance of rain showers. Lows in the upper 50s. Sunday, partly sunny with a 50% chance of rain showers. Highs in the upper 70s. Sunday night, partly cloudy with a 20% chance of rain showers. Lows in the upper 50s. Monday, mostly sunny. Highs in the upper 70s. 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The current time is 2:23 p.m. Eastern Daylight Time. Conditions around the area at 2 p.m. At Mount Pleasant, it was mostly sunny. The temperature was 82 degrees. The dew point 67, and the relative humidity 60%. The wind was northwest at 7 miles an hour. The pressure was 29.93 inches and falling. Across the remainder of south central lower Michigan, temperatures were between 77 and 84 degrees. It was sunny at Alma and Saginaw. At Midland, it was mostly sunny. It was partly sunny at Big Rapids and Houghton Lake. Elsewhere in central and northern lower Michigan, temperatures were between 78 and 80 degrees. At Pelston, it was sunny. It was mostly sunny at Cadillac and Alpena. At Traverse City, it was cloudy. Across southern lower Michigan, it was partly sunny, and temperatures were between 82 and 83 degrees. In the upper peninsula, Sault Ste. Marie was 77 degrees under sunny skies, and in Marquette, it was partly sunny with a temperature of 77. In neighboring states, Chicago was 85 degrees under partly sunny skies. In Cleveland, it was cloudy and the temperature was 80. Once again, at 2 p.m., Mount Pleasant was 82 degrees under mostly sunny skies. Now here is your local forecast. Through early evening, mostly sunny with a 20% chance of showers and thunderstorms. Highs in the mid-80s. West winds 5 to 10 miles per hour with gusts to around 20 miles per hour.
Tonight, mostly clear. A 20% chance of showers and thunderstorms in the evening. Lows in the upper 50s. Northwest winds around 10 miles per hour with gusts to around 20 miles per hour in the evening, becoming light. Tuesday, mostly sunny in the morning, then mostly cloudy with a 20% chance of rain showers in the afternoon. Highs in the lower 80s. Light winds. Tuesday night, partly cloudy. A 20% chance of showers and thunderstorms in the evening. Lows in the upper 50s. Light winds. Wednesday, partly sunny. A 20% chance of showers and thunderstorms in the afternoon. Highs in the mid-80s. Light winds becoming west 5 to 10 miles per hour with gusts to around 20 miles per hour in the afternoon. Wednesday night, partly cloudy. A 20% chance of showers and thunderstorms in the evening. Lows in the upper 50s. Light winds. Thursday, mostly sunny in the morning, then becoming partly sunny. A 20% chance of showers and thunderstorms. Highs in the lower 80s. Thursday night, partly cloudy. Lows in the mid-50s. Friday, mostly sunny. Highs in the upper 70s. Friday night, partly cloudy with a 20% chance of rain showers. Lows in the lower 50s. Saturday, mostly sunny in the morning, then becoming partly sunny. A chance of rain showers and a slight chance of thunderstorms. Highs in the upper 70s. Chance of rain 40%. Saturday night, rain showers likely. Lows in the upper 50s. Chance of rain 60%. Sunday, mostly cloudy with a 40% chance of rain showers. Highs in the upper 70s. Sunday night, partly cloudy with a 20% chance of rain showers. Lows in the upper 50s. Monday, mostly sunny. Highs in the upper 70s. 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The current time is 2:27 p.m. Eastern Daylight Time. Conditions around the area at 2 p.m. At Mount Pleasant, it was mostly sunny. The temperature was 82 degrees, the dew point 67, and the relative humidity 60%. The wind was northwest at 7 miles an hour. The pressure was 29.93 inches and falling. Across the remainder of south-central lower Michigan, temperatures were between 77 and 84 degrees. It was sunny at Alma and Saginaw. At Midland, it was mostly sunny. It was partly sunny at Big Rapids and Houghton Lake. Elsewhere in central and northern lower Michigan, temperatures were between 78 and 80 degrees. At Pellston, it was sunny. It was mostly sunny at Cadillac and Alpena. At Traverse City, it was cloudy. Across southern lower Michigan, it was partly sunny, and temperatures were between 82 and 83 degrees. In the upper peninsula, Sault Ste. Marie was 77 degrees under sunny skies, and in Marquette, it was partly sunny with a temperature of 77. In neighboring states, Chicago was 85 degrees under partly sunny skies. In Cleveland, it was cloudy and the temperature was 80. Once again, at 2 p.m., Mount Pleasant was 82 degrees under mostly sunny skies. Now here is your local forecast. Through early evening, mostly sunny with a 20% chance of showers and thunderstorms. Highs in the mid-80s. West winds 5 to 10 miles per hour with gusts to around 20 miles per hour. Tonight, mostly clear. A 20% chance of showers and thunderstorms in the evening. Lows in the upper 50s. Northwest winds around 10 miles per hour with gusts to around 20 miles per hour in the evening, becoming light. Tuesday, mostly sunny in the morning, then mostly cloudy with a 20% chance of rain showers in the afternoon. Highs in the lower 80s. Light winds. Tuesday night, partly cloudy.
a 20% chance of showers and thunderstorms in the evening. Lows in the upper 50s. Light winds. Wednesday, partly sunny. A 20% chance of showers and thunderstorms in the afternoon. Highs in the mid-80s. Light winds becoming west 5 to 10 miles per hour with gusts to around 20 miles per hour in the afternoon. Wednesday night, partly cloudy. A 20% chance of showers and thunderstorms in the evening. Lows in the upper 50s. Light winds. Thursday, mostly sunny in the morning, then becoming partly sunny. A 20% chance of showers and thunderstorms. Highs in the lower 80s. Thursday night, partly cloudy. Lows in the mid-50s. Friday, mostly sunny. Highs in the upper 70s. Friday night, partly cloudy with a 20% chance of rain showers. Lows in the lower 50s. Saturday, mostly sunny in the morning, then becoming partly sunny. A chance of rain showers and a slight chance of thunderstorms. Highs in the upper 70s. Chance of rain 40%. Saturday night, rain showers likely. Lows in the upper 50s. Chance of rain 60%. Sunday, mostly cloudy with a 40% chance of rain showers. Highs in the upper 70s. Sunday night, partly cloudy with a 20% chance of rain showers. Lows in the upper 50s. Monday, mostly sunny. Highs in the upper 70s. 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The current time is 2:31 p.m. Eastern Daylight Time. Conditions around the area at 2 p.m. At Mount Pleasant, it was mostly sunny. The temperature was 82 degrees, the dew point 67, and the relative humidity 60%. The wind was northwest at 7 miles an hour. The pressure was 29.93 inches and falling. Across the remainder of south-central lower Michigan, temperatures were between 77 and 84 degrees. It was sunny at Alma and Saginaw. At Midland, it was mostly sunny. It was partly sunny at Big Rapids and Houghton Lake. Elsewhere in central and northern lower Michigan, temperatures were between 78 and 80 degrees. At Pellston, it was sunny. It was mostly sunny at Cadillac and Alpena. At Traverse City, it was cloudy. Across southern lower Michigan, it was partly sunny, and temperatures were between 82 and 83 degrees. In the upper peninsula, Sault Ste. Marie was 77 degrees under sunny skies, and in Marquette, it was partly sunny with a temperature of 77. In neighboring states, Chicago was 85 degrees under partly sunny skies. In Cleveland, it was cloudy and the temperature was 80. Once again, at 2 p.m., Mount Pleasant was 82 degrees under mostly sunny skies. Now here is your local forecast. Through early evening, mostly sunny with a 20% chance of showers and thunderstorms. Highs in the mid-80s. West winds 5 to 10 miles per hour with gusts to around 20 miles per hour. Tonight, mostly clear. A 20% chance of showers and thunderstorms in the evening. Lows in the upper 50s. Northwest winds around 10 miles per hour with gusts to around 20 miles per hour in the evening becoming light. Tuesday, mostly sunny in the morning, then mostly cloudy with a 20% chance of rain showers in the afternoon. Highs in the lower 80s. Light winds. Tuesday night, partly cloudy. A 20% chance of showers and thunderstorms in the evening. Lows in the upper 50s. Light winds. Wednesday, partly sunny. A 20% chance of showers and thunderstorms in the afternoon. Highs in the mid-80s. Light winds becoming west 5 to 10 miles per hour with gusts to around 20 miles per hour in the afternoon. Wednesday night, partly cloudy. A 20% chance of showers and thunderstorms in the evening.
lows in the upper 50s. Light winds. Thursday, mostly sunny in the morning, then becoming partly

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The current time is 2:45 p.m. Eastern Daylight Time. Conditions around the area at 2 p.m. At Mount Pleasant, it was mostly sunny. The temperature was 82 degrees, the dew point 67, and the relative humidity 60%. The wind was northwest at 7 miles an hour. The pressure was 29.93 inches and falling. Across the remainder of south central lower Michigan, temperatures were between 77 and 84 degrees. It was sunny at Alma and Saginaw. At Midland, it was mostly sunny. It was partly sunny at Big Rapids and Houghton Lake. Elsewhere in central and northern lower Michigan, temperatures were between 78 and 80 degrees. At Pellston, it was sunny. It was mostly sunny at Cadillac and Alpena. At Traverse City, it was cloudy. Across southern lower Michigan, it was partly sunny, and temperatures were between 82 and 83 degrees. In the Upper Peninsula, Sault Ste. Marie was 77 degrees under sunny skies, and in Marquette, it was partly sunny with a temperature of 77. In neighboring states, Chicago was 85 degrees under partly sunny skies. In Cleveland, it was cloudy and the temperature was 80. Once again, at 2 p.m., Mount Pleasant was 82 degrees under mostly sunny skies. Now here is your local forecast. Through early evening, mostly sunny with a 20% chance of showers and thunderstorms. Highs in the mid-80s. West winds 5 to 10 miles per hour with gusts to around 20 miles per hour. Tonight, mostly clear. A 20% chance of showers and thunderstorms in the evening. Lows in the upper 50s. Northwest winds around 10 miles per hour with gusts to around 20 miles per hour in the evening becoming light. Tuesday, mostly sunny in the morning, then mostly cloudy with a 20% chance of rain showers in the afternoon. Highs in the lower 80s. Light winds. Tuesday night, partly cloudy. A 20% chance of showers and thunderstorms in the evening. Lows in the upper 50s. Light winds. Wednesday, partly sunny. A 20% chance of showers and thunderstorms in the afternoon. Highs in the mid-80s. Light winds becoming west 5 to 10 miles per hour with gusts to around 20 miles per hour in the afternoon. Wednesday night, partly cloudy. A 20% chance of showers and thunderstorms in the evening. Lows in the upper 50s. Light winds. Thursday, mostly sunny in the morning, then becoming partly sunny. A 20% chance of showers and thunderstorms. Highs in the lower 80s. Thursday night, partly cloudy. Lows in the mid-50s. Friday, mostly sunny. Highs in the upper 70s. Friday night, partly cloudy with a 20% chance of rain showers. Lows in the lower 50s. Saturday, mostly sunny in the morning, then becoming partly sunny. A chance of rain showers and a slight chance of thunderstorms. Highs in the upper 70s. Chance of rain 40%. Saturday night, rain showers likely. Lows in the upper 50s. Chance of rain 60%. Sunday, mostly cloudy with a 40% chance of rain showers. Highs in the upper 70s. Sunday night, partly cloudy with a 20% chance of rain showers. Lows in the upper 50s. Monday, mostly sunny. Highs in the upper 70s. 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The current time is 2:49 p.m. Eastern Daylight Time. Conditions around the area at 2 p.m. At Mount Pleasant, it was mostly sunny. The temperature was 82 degrees, the dew point 67, and the relative humidity 60%. The wind was northwest

80s. Light winds. Tuesday night, partly cloudy. A 20% chance of showers and thunderstorms in the evening. Lows in the upper 50s. Light winds. Wednesday, partly sunny. A 20% chance of showers and thunderstorms in the afternoon. Highs in the mid-80s. Light winds becoming west 5 to 10 miles per hour with gusts to around 20 miles per hour in the afternoon. Wednesday night, partly cloudy. A 20% chance of showers and thunderstorms in the evening. Lows in the upper 50s. Light winds. Thursday, mostly sunny in the morning, then becoming partly sunny. A 20% chance of showers and thunderstorms. Highs in the lower 80s. Thursday night, partly cloudy. Lows in the mid-50s. Friday, mostly sunny. Highs in the upper 70s. Friday night, partly cloudy with a 20% chance of rain showers. Lows in the lower 50s. Saturday, mostly sunny in the morning, then becoming partly sunny. A chance of rain showers and a slight chance of thunderstorms. Highs in the upper 70s. Chance of rain 40%. Saturday night, rain showers likely. Lows in the upper 50s. Chance of rain 60%. Sunday, mostly cloudy with a 40% chance of rain showers. Highs in the upper 70s. Sunday night, partly cloudy with a 20% chance of rain showers. Lows in the upper 50s. Monday, mostly sunny. Highs in the upper 70s. 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The current time is 3:02 p.m. Eastern Daylight Time. Conditions around the area at 2 p.m. At Mount Pleasant, it was mostly sunny. The temperature was 82 degrees, the dew point 67, and the relative humidity 60%. The wind was northwest at 7 miles an hour. The pressure was 29.93 inches and falling. Across the remainder of south-central lower Michigan, temperatures were between 77 and 84 degrees. It was sunny at Alma and Saginaw. At Midland, it was mostly sunny. It was partly sunny at Big Rapids and Houghton Lake. Elsewhere in central and northern lower Michigan, temperatures were between 78 and 80 degrees. At Pellston, it was sunny. It was mostly sunny at Cadillac and Alpena. At Traverse City, it was cloudy. Across southern lower Michigan, it was partly sunny, and temperatures were between 82 and 83 degrees. In the upper peninsula, Sault Ste. Marie was 77 degrees under sunny skies, and in Marquette, it was partly sunny with a temperature of 77. In neighboring states, Chicago was 85 degrees under partly sunny skies. In Cleveland, it was cloudy and the temperature was 80. Once again, at 2 p.m., Mount Pleasant was 82 degrees under mostly sunny skies. Now here is your local forecast. Through early evening, mostly sunny with a 20% chance of showers and thunderstorms. Highs in the mid-80s. West winds 5 to 10 miles per hour with gusts to around 20 miles per hour. Tonight, mostly clear. A 20% chance of showers and thunderstorms in the evening. Lows in the upper 50s. Northwest winds around 10 miles per hour with gusts to around 20 miles per hour in the evening becoming light. Tuesday, mostly sunny in the morning, then mostly cloudy with a 20% chance of rain showers in the afternoon. Highs in the lower 80s. Light winds. Tuesday night, partly cloudy. A 20% chance of showers and thunderstorms in the evening. Lows in the upper 50s. Light winds. Wednesday, partly sunny. A 20% chance of showers and thunderstorms in the afternoon. Highs in the mid-80s. Light winds becoming west 5 to 10 miles per hour with gusts to around 20 miles per hour in the afternoon. Wednesday night, partly cloudy. A 20

80% chance of showers and thunderstorms in the evening. Lows in the upper 50s. Light winds. Thursday, mostly sunny in the morning, then becoming partly sunny. A 20% chance of showers and thunderstorms. Highs in the lower 80s. Thursday night, partly cloudy. Lows in the mid-50s. Friday, mostly sunny. Highs in the upper 70s. Friday night, partly cloudy with a 20% chance of rain showers. Lows in the lower 50s. Saturday, mostly sunny in the morning, then becoming partly sunny. A chance of rain showers and a slight chance of thunderstorms. Highs in the upper 70s. Chance of rain 40%. Saturday night, rain showers likely. Lows in the upper 50s. Chance of rain 60%. Sunday, mostly cloudy with a 40% chance of rain showers. Highs in the upper 70s. Sunday night, partly cloudy with a 20% chance of rain showers. Lows in the upper 50s. Monday, mostly sunny. Highs in the upper 70s. 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The current time is 3:07 p.m. Eastern Daylight Time. Conditions around the area at 2 p.m. At Mount Pleasant, it was mostly sunny. The temperature was 82 degrees, the dew point 67, and the relative humidity 60%. The wind was northwest at 7 miles an hour. The pressure was 29.93 inches and falling. Across the remainder of south-central lower Michigan, temperatures were between 77 and 84 degrees. It was sunny at Alma and Saginaw. At Midland, it was mostly sunny. It was partly sunny at Big Rapids and Houghton Lake. Elsewhere in central and northern lower Michigan, temperatures were between 78 and 80 degrees. At Pelston, it was sunny. It was mostly sunny at Cadillac and Alpena. At Traverse City, it was cloudy. Across southern lower Michigan, it was partly sunny, and temperatures were between 82 and 83 degrees. In the upper peninsula, Sault Ste. Marie was 77 degrees under sunny skies, and in Marquette, it was partly sunny with a temperature of 77. In neighboring states, Chicago was 85 degrees under partly sunny skies. In Cleveland, it was cloudy and the temperature was 80. Once again, at 2 p.m., Mount Pleasant was 82 degrees under mostly sunny skies. Now here is your local forecast. Through early evening, mostly sunny with a 20% chance of showers and thunderstorms. Highs in the mid-80s. West winds 5 to 10 miles per hour with gusts to around 20 miles per hour. Tonight, mostly clear. A 20% chance of showers and thunderstorms in the evening. Lows in the upper 50s. Northwest winds around 10 miles per hour with gusts to around 20 miles per hour in the evening, becoming light. Tuesday, mostly sunny in the morning, then mostly cloudy with a 20% chance of rain showers in the afternoon. Highs in the lower 80s. Light winds. Tuesday night, partly cloudy. A 20% chance of showers and thunderstorms in the evening. Lows in the upper 50s. Light winds. Wednesday, partly sunny. A 20% chance of showers and thunderstorms in the afternoon. Highs in the mid-80s. Light winds becoming west 5 to 10 miles per hour with gusts to around 20 miles per hour in the afternoon. Wednesday night, partly cloudy. A 20% chance of showers and thunderstorms in the evening. Lows in the upper 50s. Light winds. Thursday, mostly sunny in the morning, then becoming partly sunny. A 20% chance of showers and thunderstorms. Highs in the lower 80s. Thursday night, partly cloudy. Lows in the mid-50s. Friday, mostly sunny. Highs in the upper 70s. Friday night, partly cloudy with a 20% chance of rain showers.
lows in the lower 50s. Saturday, mostly sunny in the morning, then becoming partly sunny. A chance of rain showers and a slight chance of thunderstorms. Highs in the upper 70s. Chance of rain 40%. Saturday night, rain showers likely. Lows in the upper 50s. Chance of rain 60%. Sunday, mostly cloudy with a 40% chance of rain showers. Highs in the upper 70s. Sunday night, partly cloudy with a 20% chance of rain showers. Lows in the upper 50s. Monday, mostly sunny. Highs in the upper 70s. 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The current time is 3:11 p.m. Eastern Daylight Time. Conditions around the area at 2 p.m. At Mount Pleasant, it was mostly sunny. The temperature was 82 degrees, the dew point 67, and the relative humidity 60%. The wind was northwest at 7 miles an hour. The pressure was 29.93 inches and falling. Across the remainder of south central lower Michigan, temperatures were between 77 and 84 degrees. It was sunny at Alma and Saginaw. At Midland, it was mostly sunny. It was partly sunny at Big Rapids and Houghton Lake. Elsewhere in central and northern lower Michigan, temperatures were between 78 and 80 degrees. At Pilston, it was sunny. It was mostly sunny at Cadillac and Alpena. At Traverse City, it was cloudy. Across southern lower Michigan, it was partly sunny, and temperatures were between 82 and 83 degrees. In the upper peninsula, Sault Ste. Marie was 77 degrees under sunny skies, and in Marquette, it was partly sunny with a temperature of 77. In neighboring states, Chicago was 85 degrees under partly sunny skies. In Cleveland, it was cloudy and the temperature was 80. Once again, at 2 p.m., Mount Pleasant was 82 degrees under mostly sunny skies. Now here is your local forecast. Through early evening, mostly sunny with a 20% chance of showers and thunderstorms. Highs in the mid-80s. West winds 5 to 10 miles per hour with gusts to around 20 miles per hour. Tonight, mostly clear. A 20% chance of showers and thunderstorms in the evening. Lows in the upper 50s. Northwest winds around 10 miles per hour with gusts to around 20 miles per hour in the evening, becoming light. Tuesday, mostly sunny in the morning, then mostly cloudy with a 20% chance of rain showers in the afternoon. Highs in the lower 80s. Light winds. Tuesday night, partly cloudy. A 20% chance of showers and thunderstorms in the evening. Lows in the upper 50s. Light winds. Wednesday, partly sunny. A 20% chance of showers and thunderstorms in the afternoon. Highs in the mid-80s. Light winds becoming west 5 to 10 miles per hour with gusts to around 20 miles per hour in the afternoon. Wednesday night, partly cloudy. A 20% chance of showers and thunderstorms in the evening. Lows in the upper 50s. Light winds. Thursday, mostly sunny in the morning, then becoming partly sunny. A 20% chance of showers and thunderstorms. Highs in the lower 80s. Thursday night, partly cloudy. Lows in the mid-50s. Friday, mostly sunny. Highs in the upper 70s. Friday night, partly cloudy with a 20% chance of rain showers. Lows in the lower 50s. Saturday, mostly sunny in the morning, then becoming partly sunny. A chance of rain showers and a slight chance of thunderstorms. Highs in the upper 70s. Chance of rain 40%. Saturday night, rain showers likely. Lows in the upper 50s. Chance of rain 60%. Sunday, mostly cloudy with a 40% chance of rain showers. Highs in the upper 70s.
Sunday night, partly cloudy with a 20% chance of rain showers. Lows in the upper 50s. Monday, mostly sunny. Highs in the upper 70s. 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The current time is 3:16 p.m. Eastern Daylight Time. Conditions around the area at 3 p.m. At Mount Pleasant, it was sunny. The temperature was 83 degrees. The dew point 67, and the relative humidity 58%. The pressure was 29.92 inches and falling. Across the remainder of south central lower Michigan, skies ranged from mostly sunny to partly sunny, and temperatures were between 79 and 84 degrees. Elsewhere in central and northern lower Michigan, temperatures were between 79 and 81 degrees. At Pelston, it was sunny. At Alpena, it was mostly sunny. It was cloudy at Cadillac and Traverse City. Across southern lower Michigan, temperatures were between 83 and 84 degrees. At Lansing, it was mostly sunny. At Kalamazoo, it was partly sunny. At Detroit, it was cloudy. In the Upper Peninsula, Sault Ste. Marie was 76 degrees under sunny skies, and in Marquette, it was partly sunny with a temperature of 79. In neighboring states, Chicago was 85 degrees under partly sunny skies. In Cleveland, it was mostly sunny and the temperature was 81. Once again, at 3 p.m., Mount Pleasant was 83 degrees under sunny skies. Now here is your local forecast. Through early evening, mostly sunny with a 20% chance of showers and thunderstorms. Highs in the mid-80s. West winds 5 to 10 miles per hour with gusts to around 20 miles per hour. Tonight, mostly clear. A 20% chance of showers and thunderstorms in the evening. Lows in the upper 50s. Northwest winds around 10 miles per hour with gusts to around 20 miles per hour in the evening, becoming light. Tuesday, mostly sunny in the morning, then mostly cloudy with a 20% chance of rain showers in the afternoon. Highs in the lower 80s. Light winds. Tuesday night, partly cloudy. A 20% chance of showers and thunderstorms in the evening. Lows in the upper 50s. Light winds. Wednesday, partly sunny. A 20% chance of showers and thunderstorms in the afternoon. Highs in the mid-80s. Light winds becoming west 5 to 10 miles per hour with gusts to around 20 miles per hour in the afternoon. Wednesday night, partly cloudy. A 20% chance of showers and thunderstorms in the evening. Lows in the upper 50s. Light winds. Thursday, mostly sunny in the morning, then becoming partly sunny. A 20% chance of showers and thunderstorms. Highs in the lower 80s. Thursday night, partly cloudy. Lows in the mid-50s. Friday, mostly sunny. Highs in the upper 70s. Friday night, partly cloudy with a 20% chance of rain showers. Lows in the lower 50s. Saturday, mostly sunny in the morning, then becoming partly sunny. A chance of rain showers and a slight chance of thunderstorms. Highs in the upper 70s. Chance of rain 40%. Saturday night, rain showers likely. Lows in the upper 50s. Chance of rain 60%. Sunday, mostly cloudy with a 40% chance of rain showers. Highs in the upper 70s. Sunday night, partly cloudy with a 20% chance of rain showers. Lows in the upper 50s. Monday, mostly sunny. Highs in the upper 70s. 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The current time is 3:20 p.m. Eastern Daylight Time.
conditions around the area at 3 p.m. At Mount Pleasant, it was sunny. The temperature was 83 degrees, the dew point 67, and the relative humidity 58%. The pressure was 29.92 inches and falling. Across the remainder of south-central Lower Michigan, skies ranged from mostly sunny to partly sunny, and temperatures were between 79 and 84 degrees. Elsewhere in central and northern Lower Michigan, temperatures were between 79 and 81 degrees. At Pilston, it was sunny. At Alpena, it was mostly sunny. It was cloudy at Cadillac and Traverse City. Across southern Lower Michigan, temperatures were between 83 and 84 degrees. At Lansing, it was mostly sunny. At Kalamazoo, it was partly sunny. At Detroit, it was cloudy. In the Upper Peninsula, Sault Ste. Marie was 76 degrees under sunny skies, and in Marquette, it was partly sunny with a temperature of 79. In neighboring states, Chicago was 85 degrees under partly sunny skies. In Cleveland, it was mostly sunny and the temperature was 81. Once again, at 3 p.m., Mount Pleasant was 83 degrees under sunny skies. Now here is your local forecast. Through early evening, mostly sunny with a 20% chance of showers and thunderstorms. Highs in the mid-80s. West winds 5 to 10 miles per hour with gusts to around 20 miles per hour. Tonight, mostly clear. A 20% chance of showers and thunderstorms in the evening. Lows in the upper 50s. Northwest winds around 10 miles per hour with gusts to around 20 miles per hour in the evening becoming light. Tuesday, mostly sunny in the morning, then mostly cloudy with a 20% chance of rain showers in the afternoon. Highs in the lower 80s. Light winds. Tuesday night, partly cloudy. A 20% chance of showers and thunderstorms in the evening. Lows in the upper 50s. Light winds. Wednesday, partly sunny. A 20% chance of showers and thunderstorms in the afternoon. Highs in the mid-80s. Light winds becoming west 5 to 10 miles per hour with gusts to around 20 miles per hour in the afternoon. Wednesday night, partly cloudy. A 20% chance of showers and thunderstorms in the evening. Lows in the upper 50s. Light winds. Thursday, mostly sunny in the morning then becoming partly sunny. A 20% chance of showers and thunderstorms. Highs in the lower 80s. Thursday night, partly cloudy. Lows in the mid-50s. Friday, mostly sunny. Highs in the upper 70s. Friday night, partly cloudy with a 20% chance of rain showers. Lows in the lower 50s. Saturday, mostly sunny in the morning then becoming partly sunny. A chance of rain showers and a slight chance of thunderstorms. Highs in the upper 70s. Chance of rain 40%. Saturday night, rain showers likely. Lows in the upper 50s. Chance of rain 60%. Sunday, mostly cloudy with a 40% chance of rain showers. Highs in the upper 70s. Sunday night, partly cloudy with a 20% chance of rain showers. Lows in the upper 50s. Monday, mostly sunny. Highs in the upper 70s. 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The current time is 3:24 p.m. Eastern Daylight Time. Conditions around the area at 3 p.m. At Mount Pleasant, it was sunny. The temperature was 83 degrees, the dew point 67, and the relative humidity 58%. The pressure was 29.92 inches and falling. Across the remainder of south-central Lower Michigan, skies ranged from mostly sunny to partly sunny, and temperatures were between 79 and 84 degrees. Elsewhere in central and northern Lower Michigan, temperatures were between 79 and 81 degrees.
At Helston, it was sunny. At Alpena, it was mostly sunny. It was cloudy at Cadillac and Traverse City. Across southern lower Michigan, temperatures were between 83 and 84 degrees. At Lansing, it was mostly sunny. At Kalamazoo, it was partly sunny. At Detroit, it was cloudy. In the Upper Peninsula, Sault Ste. Marie was 76 degrees under sunny skies, and in Marquette, it was partly sunny with a temperature of 79. In neighboring states, Chicago was 85 degrees under partly sunny skies. In Cleveland, it was mostly sunny and the temperature was 81. Once again, at 3 p.m., Mount Pleasant was 83 degrees under sunny skies. Now here is your local forecast. Through early evening, mostly sunny with a 20% chance of showers and thunderstorms. Highs in the mid-80s. West winds 5 to 10 miles per hour with gusts to around 20 miles per hour. Tonight, mostly clear. A 20% chance of showers and thunderstorms in the evening. Lows in the upper 50s. Northwest winds around 10 miles per hour with gusts to around 20 miles per hour in the evening, becoming light. Tuesday, mostly sunny in the morning, then mostly cloudy with a 20% chance of rain showers in the afternoon. Highs in the lower 80s. Light winds. Tuesday night, partly cloudy. A 20% chance of showers and thunderstorms in the evening. Lows in the upper 50s. Light winds. Wednesday, partly sunny. A 20% chance of showers and thunderstorms in the afternoon. Highs in the mid-80s. Light winds becoming west 5 to 10 miles per hour with gusts to around 20 miles per hour in the afternoon. Wednesday night, partly cloudy. A 20% chance of showers and thunderstorms in the evening. Lows in the upper 50s. Light winds. Thursday, mostly sunny in the morning, then becoming partly sunny. A 20% chance of showers and thunderstorms. Highs in the lower 80s. Thursday night, partly cloudy. Lows in the mid-50s. Friday, mostly sunny. Highs in the upper 70s. Friday night, partly cloudy with a 20% chance of rain showers. Lows in the lower 50s. Saturday, mostly sunny in the morning, then becoming partly sunny. A chance of rain showers and a slight chance of thunderstorms. Highs in the upper 70s. Chance of rain 40%. Saturday night, rain showers likely. Lows in the upper 50s. Chance of rain 60%. Sunday, mostly cloudy with a 40% chance of rain showers. Highs in the upper 70s. Sunday night, partly cloudy with a 20% chance of rain showers. Lows in the upper 50s. Monday, mostly sunny. Highs in the upper 70s. 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The current time is 3:29 p.m. Eastern Daylight Time. Conditions around the area at 3 p.m. At Mount Pleasant, it was sunny. The temperature was 83 degrees, the dew point 67, and the relative humidity 58%. The pressure was 29.92 inches and falling. Across the remainder of south-central lower Michigan, skies ranged from mostly sunny to partly sunny, and temperatures were between 79 and 84 degrees. Elsewhere in central and northern lower Michigan, temperatures were between 79 and 81 degrees. At Helston, it was sunny. At Alpena, it was mostly sunny. It was cloudy at Cadillac and Traverse City. Across southern lower Michigan, temperatures were between 83 and 84 degrees. At Lansing, it was mostly sunny. At Kalamazoo, it was partly sunny. At Detroit, it was cloudy. In the Upper Peninsula, Sault Ste. Marie was 76 degrees under sunny skies, and in Marquette, it was partly sunny with a temperature of 79. In neighboring states,
Chicago was 85 degrees under partly sunny skies. In Cleveland, it was mostly sunny and the temperature was 81. Once again, at 3 p.m., Mount Pleasant was 83 degrees under sunny skies. Now here is your local forecast. Through early evening, mostly sunny with a 20% chance of showers and thunderstorms. Highs in the mid-80s. West winds 5 to 10 miles per hour with gusts to around 20 miles per hour. Tonight, mostly clear. A 20% chance of showers and thunderstorms in the evening. Lows in the upper 50s. Northwest winds around 10 miles per hour with gusts to around 20 miles per hour in the evening becoming light. Tuesday, mostly sunny in the morning, then mostly cloudy with a 20% chance of rain showers in the afternoon. Highs in the lower 80s. Light winds. Tuesday night, partly cloudy. A 20% chance of showers and thunderstorms in the evening. Lows in the upper 50s. Light winds. Wednesday, partly sunny. A 20% chance of showers and thunderstorms in the afternoon. Highs in the mid-80s. Light winds becoming west 5 to 10 miles per hour with gusts to around 20 miles per hour in the afternoon. Wednesday night, partly cloudy. A 20% chance of showers and thunderstorms in the evening. Lows in the upper 50s. Light winds. Thursday, mostly sunny in the morning, then becoming partly sunny. A 20% chance of showers and thunderstorms. Highs in the lower 80s. Thursday night, partly cloudy. Lows in the mid-50s. Friday, mostly sunny. Highs in the upper 70s. Friday night, partly cloudy with a 20% chance of rain showers. Lows in the lower 50s. Saturday, mostly sunny in the morning, then becoming partly sunny. A chance of rain showers and a slight chance of thunderstorms. Highs in the upper 70s. Chance of rain 40%. Saturday night, rain showers likely. Lows in the upper 50s. Chance of rain 60%. Sunday, mostly cloudy with a 40% chance of rain showers. Highs in the upper 70s. Sunday night, partly cloudy with a 20% chance of rain. Mostly cloudy with a 40% chance of rain showers. Highs in the upper 70s. Sunday night, partly cloudy with a 20% chance of rain showers. Lows in the upper 50s. Monday, mostly sunny. Highs in the upper 70s. 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The current time is 3:33 p.m. Eastern Daylight Time. Conditions around the area at 3 p.m. At Mount Pleasant, it was sunny. The temperature was 83 degrees, the dew point 67, and the relative humidity 58%. The pressure was 29.92 inches and falling. Across the remainder of south-central lower Michigan, skies ranged from mostly sunny to partly sunny, and temperatures were between 79 and 84 degrees. Elsewhere in central and northern lower Michigan, temperatures were between 79 and 81 degrees. At Pellston, it was sunny. At Alpena, it was mostly sunny. It was cloudy at Cadillac and Traverse City. Across southern lower Michigan, temperatures were between 83 and 84 degrees. At Lansing, it was mostly sunny. At Kalamazoo, it was partly sunny. At Detroit, it was cloudy. In the Upper Peninsula, Sault Ste. Marie was 76 degrees under sunny skies, and in Marquette, it was partly sunny with a temperature of 79. In neighboring states, Chicago was 85 degrees under partly sunny skies. In Cleveland, it was mostly sunny and the temperature was 81. Once again, at 3 p.m., Mount Pleasant was 83 degrees under sunny skies. Now here is your local forecast. Through early evening, mostly sunny with a 20% chance of showers and thunderstorms. Highs in the mid-80s.
Northwest winds 5 to 10 miles per hour with gusts to around 20 miles per hour. Tonight, mostly clear.

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The current time is 3:55 p.m. Eastern Daylight Time. Conditions around the area at 3 p.m. At Mount Pleasant, it was sunny. The temperature was 83 degrees, the dew point 67, and the relative humidity 58%. The pressure was 29.92 inches and falling. Across the remainder of south-central lower Michigan, skies ranged from mostly sunny to partly sunny, and temperatures were between 79 and 84 degrees. Elsewhere in central and northern lower Michigan, temperatures were between 79 and 81 degrees. At Helston, it was sunny. At Alpena, it was mostly sunny. It was cloudy at Cadillac and Traverse City. Across southern lower Michigan, temperatures were between 83 and 84 degrees. At Lansing, it was mostly sunny. At Kalamazoo, it was partly sunny. At Detroit, it was cloudy. In the Upper Peninsula, Sault Ste. Marie was 76 degrees under sunny skies, and in Marquette, it was partly sunny with a temperature of 79. In neighboring states, Chicago was 85 degrees under partly sunny skies. In Cleveland, it was mostly sunny and the temperature was 81. Once again, at 3 p.m., Mount Pleasant was 83 degrees under sunny skies. Now here is your local forecast. Through early evening, mostly sunny with a 20% chance of showers and thunderstorms. Highs in the mid-80s. West winds 5 to 10 miles per hour with gusts to around 20 miles per hour. Tonight, mostly clear. A 20% chance of showers and thunderstorms in the evening. Lows in the upper 50s. Northwest winds around 10 miles per hour with gusts. Mostly sunny in the morning, then mostly cloudy with a 20% chance of rain showers in the afternoon. Highs in the lower 80s. Light winds. Tuesday night, partly cloudy. A 20% chance of showers and thunderstorms in the evening. Lows in the upper 50s. Light winds. Wednesday, partly sunny. A 20% chance of showers and thunderstorms in the afternoon. Highs in the mid-80s. Light winds becoming west 5 to 10 miles per hour with gusts to around 20 miles per hour in the afternoon. Wednesday night, partly cloudy. A 20% chance of showers and thunderstorms in the evening. Lows in the upper 50s. Light winds. Thursday, mostly sunny in the morning, then becoming partly sunny. A 20% chance of showers and thunderstorms. Highs in the lower 80s. Thursday night, partly cloudy. Lows in the mid-50s. Friday, mostly sunny. Highs in the upper 70s. Friday night, partly cloudy with a 20% chance of rain showers. Lows in the lower 50s. Saturday, mostly sunny in the morning, then becoming partly sunny. A chance of rain showers and a slight chance of thunderstorms. Highs in the upper 70s. Chance of rain 40%. Saturday night, rain showers likely. Lows in the upper 50s. Chance of rain 60%. Sunday, mostly cloudy with a 40% chance of rain showers. Highs in the upper 70s. Sunday night, partly cloudy with a 20% chance of rain showers. Lows in the upper 50s. Monday, mostly sunny. Highs in the upper 70s. 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The current time is 4 p.m. Eastern Daylight Time. Conditions around the area at 3 p.m. At Mount Pleasant, it was sunny. The temperature was 83 degrees, the dew point 67, and the relative humidity 58%. The pressure was 29.92 inches and falling. Across the remainder of south-central lower Michigan, skies ranged from mostly sunny to partly sunny, and temperatures were between 79 and 80.

around 20 miles per hour. Tonight, mostly clear. A 20% chance of showers and thunderstorms in the evening. Lows in the upper 50s. Northwest winds around 10 miles per hour with gusts to around 20 miles per hour in the evening, becoming light. Tuesday, mostly sunny in the morning, then mostly cloudy with a 20% chance of rain showers in the afternoon. Highs in the lower 80s. Light winds. Tuesday night, partly cloudy. A 20% chance of showers and thunderstorms in the evening. Lows in the upper 50s. Light winds. Wednesday, partly sunny. A 20% chance of showers and thunderstorms in the afternoon. Highs in the mid-80s. Light winds becoming west 5 to 10 miles per hour with gusts to around 20 miles per hour in the afternoon. Wednesday night, partly cloudy. A 20% chance of showers and thunderstorms in the evening. Lows in the upper 50s. Light winds. Thursday, mostly sunny in the morning, then becoming partly sunny. A 20% chance of showers and thunderstorms. Highs in the lower 80s. Thursday night, partly cloudy. Lows in the mid-50s. Friday, mostly sunny. Highs in the upper 70s. Friday night, partly cloudy with a 20% chance of rain showers. Lows in the lower 50s. Saturday, mostly sunny in the morning, then becoming partly sunny. A chance of rain showers and a slight chance of thunderstorms. Highs in the upper 70s. Chance of rain 40%. Saturday night, rain showers likely. Lows in the upper 50s. Chance of rain 60%. Sunday, mostly cloudy with a 40% chance of rain showers. Highs in the upper 70s. Sunday night, partly cloudy with a 20% chance of rain showers. Lows in the upper 50s. Monday, mostly sunny. Highs in the upper 70s. 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The current time is 4:04 p.m. Eastern Daylight Time. Conditions around the area at 3 p.m. At Mount Pleasant, it was sunny. The temperature was 83 degrees, the dew point 67, and the relative humidity 58%. The pressure was 29.92 inches and falling. Across the remainder of south-central lower Michigan, skies ranged from mostly sunny to partly sunny, and temperatures were between 79 and 84 degrees. Elsewhere in central and northern lower Michigan, temperatures were between 79 and 81 degrees. At Pellston, it was sunny. At Alpena, it was mostly sunny. It was cloudy at Cadillac and Traverse City. Across southern lower Michigan, temperatures were between 83 and 84 degrees. At Lansing, it was mostly sunny. At Kalamazoo, it was partly sunny. At Detroit, it was cloudy. In the Upper Peninsula, Sault Ste. Marie was 76 degrees under sunny skies, and in Marquette, it was partly sunny with a temperature of 79. In neighboring states, Chicago was 85 degrees under partly sunny skies. In Cleveland, it was mostly sunny and the temperature was 81. Once again, at 3 p.m., Mount Pleasant was 83 degrees under sunny skies. Now here is your local forecast. Through early evening, mostly sunny with a 20% chance of showers and thunderstorms. Highs in the mid-80s. West winds 5 to 10 miles per hour with gusts to around 20 miles per hour. Tonight, mostly clear. A 20% chance of showers and thunderstorms in the evening. Lows in the upper 50s. Northwest winds around 10 miles per hour with gusts to around 20 miles per hour in the evening, becoming light. Tuesday, mostly sunny in the morning, then mostly cloudy with a 20% chance of rain showers in the afternoon. Highs in the lower 80s. Light winds. Tuesday night, partly cloudy. A 20% chance of showers and thunderstorms in the evening.

lows in the upper 50s. Light winds. Wednesday, partly sunny. A 20% chance of showers and thunderstorms in the afternoon. Highs in the mid-80s. Light winds becoming west 5 to 10 miles per hour with gusts to around 20 miles per hour in the afternoon. Wednesday night, partly cloudy. A 20% chance of showers and thunderstorms in the evening. Lows in the upper 50s. Light winds. Thursday, mostly sunny in the morning, then becoming partly sunny. A 20% chance of showers and thunderstorms. Highs in the lower 80s. Thursday night, partly cloudy. Lows in the mid-50s. Friday, mostly sunny. Highs in the upper 70s. Friday night, partly cloudy with a 20% chance of rain showers. Lows in the lower 50s. Saturday, mostly sunny in the morning, then becoming partly sunny. A chance of rain showers and a slight chance of thunderstorms. Highs in the upper 70s. Chance of rain 40%. Saturday night, rain showers likely. Lows in the upper 50s. Chance of rain 60%. Sunday, mostly cloudy with a 40% chance of rain showers. Highs in the upper 70s. Sunday night, partly cloudy with a 20% chance of rain showers. Lows in the upper 50s. Monday, mostly sunny. Highs in the upper 70s. 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The current time is 4:08 p.m. Eastern Daylight Time. Conditions around the area at 3 p.m. At Mount Pleasant, it was sunny. The temperature was 83 degrees. The dew point 67, and the relative humidity 58%. The pressure was 29.92 inches and falling. Across the remainder of south central lower Michigan, skies ranged from mostly sunny to partly sunny, and temperatures were between 79 and 84 degrees. Elsewhere in central and northern lower Michigan, temperatures were between 79 and 81 degrees. At Pelston, it was sunny. At Alpena, it was mostly sunny. It was cloudy at Cadillac and Traverse City. Across southern lower Michigan, temperatures were between 83 and 84 degrees. At Lansing, it was mostly sunny. At Kalamazoo, it was partly sunny. At Detroit, it was cloudy. In the Upper Peninsula, Sault Ste. Marie was 76 degrees under sunny skies, and in Marquette, it was partly sunny with a temperature of 79. In neighboring states, Chicago was 85 degrees under partly sunny skies. In Cleveland, it was mostly sunny and the temperature was 81. Once again, at 3 p.m., Mount Pleasant was 83 degrees under sunny skies. Now here is your local forecast. Through early evening, mostly sunny with a 20% chance of showers and thunderstorms. Highs in the mid-80s. West winds 5 to 10 miles per hour with gusts to around 20 miles per hour. Tonight, mostly clear. A 20% chance of showers and thunderstorms in the evening. Lows in the upper 50s. Northwest winds around 10 miles per hour with gusts to around 20 miles per hour in the evening becoming light. Tuesday, mostly sunny in the morning, then mostly cloudy with a 20% chance of rain showers in the afternoon. Highs in the lower 80s. Light winds. Tuesday night, partly cloudy. A 20% chance of showers and thunderstorms in the evening. Lows in the upper 50s. Light winds. Wednesday, partly sunny. A 20% chance of showers and thunderstorms in the afternoon. Highs in the mid-80s. Light winds becoming west 5 to 10 miles per hour with gusts to around 20 miles per hour in the afternoon. Wednesday night, partly cloudy. A 20% chance of showers and thunderstorms in the evening. Lows in the upper 50s. Light winds. Thursday, mostly sunny in the morning, then becoming partly sunny.
a 20% chance of showers and thunderstorms. Highs in the lower 80s. Thursday night, partly cloudy. Lows in the mid-50s. Friday, mostly sunny. Highs in the upper 70s. Friday night, partly cloudy with a 20% chance of rain showers. Lows in the lower 50s. Saturday, mostly sunny in the morning, then becoming partly sunny. A chance of rain showers and a slight chance of thunderstorms. Highs in the upper 70s. Chance of rain 40%. Saturday night, rain showers likely. Lows in the upper 50s. Chance of rain 60%. Sunday, mostly cloudy with a 40% chance of rain showers. Highs in the upper 70s. Sunday night, partly cloudy with a 20% chance of rain showers. Lows in the upper 50s. Monday, mostly sunny. Highs in the upper 70s. 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The current time is 4:13 p.m. Eastern Daylight Time. Conditions around the area at 3 p.m. At Mount Pleasant, it was sunny. The temperature was 83 degrees, the dew point 67, and the relative humidity 58%. The pressure was 29.92 inches and falling. Across the remainder of south central lower Michigan, skies ranged from mostly sunny to partly sunny, and temperatures were between 79 and 84 degrees. Elsewhere in central and northern lower Michigan, temperatures were between 79 and 81 degrees. At Pellston, it was sunny. At Alpena, it was mostly sunny. It was cloudy at Cadillac and Traverse City. Across southern lower Michigan, temperatures were between 83 and 84 degrees. At Lansing, it was mostly sunny. At Kalamazoo, it was partly sunny. At Detroit, it was cloudy. In the Upper Peninsula, Sault Ste. Marie was 76 degrees under sunny skies, and in Marquette, it was partly sunny with a temperature of 79. In neighboring states, Chicago was 85 degrees under partly sunny skies. In Cleveland, it was mostly sunny and the temperature was 81. Once again, at 3 p.m., Mount Pleasant was 83 degrees under sunny skies. Conditions around the area at 4 p.m. At Mount Pleasant, it was mostly sunny. The temperature was 85 degrees, the dew point 67, and the relative humidity 54%. The pressure was 29.91 inches and falling. Across the remainder of south central lower Michigan, temperatures were between 80 and 86 degrees. At Houghton Lake, it was sunny. It was mostly sunny at Saginaw and Midland. It was partly sunny at Alma and Big Rapids. Elsewhere in central and northern lower Michigan, temperatures were between 76 and 81 degrees. At Pellston, it was sunny. It was partly sunny at Cadillac and Alpena. At Traverse City, it was cloudy. Across southern lower Michigan, skies ranged from partly sunny to cloudy, and temperatures were between 84 and 85 degrees. In the Upper Peninsula, Sault Ste. Marie was 77 degrees under sunny skies, and in Marquette, it was cloudy with a temperature of 75. In neighboring states, Chicago was 87 degrees under partly sunny skies. In Cleveland, it was cloudy and the temperature was 80. Once again, at 4 p.m., Mount Pleasant was 85 degrees under mostly sunny skies. Now here is your local forecast. Through early evening, mostly sunny with a 20% chance of showers and thunderstorms. Highs in the mid-80s. West winds 5 to 10 miles per hour with gusts to around 20 miles per hour. Tonight, mostly clear. A 20% chance of showers and thunderstorms in the evening. Lows in the upper 50s. Northwest winds around 10 miles per hour with gusts to around 20 miles per hour in the evening, becoming light. Tuesday, mostly sunny in the morning, then mostly cloudy with

a 20% chance of rain showers in the afternoon. Highs in the lower 80s. Light winds. Tuesday night, partly cloudy. A 20% chance of showers and thunderstorms in the evening. Lows in the upper 50s. Light winds. Wednesday, partly sunny. A 20% chance of showers and thunderstorms in the afternoon. Highs in the mid-80s. Light winds becoming west 5 to 10 miles per hour with gusts to around 20 miles per hour in the afternoon. Wednesday night, partly cloudy. A 20% chance of showers and thunderstorms in the evening. Lows in the upper 50s. Light winds. Thursday, mostly sunny in the morning, then becoming partly sunny. A 20% chance of showers and thunderstorms. Highs in the lower 80s. Thursday night, partly cloudy. Lows in the mid-50s. Friday, mostly sunny. Highs in the upper 70s. Friday night, partly cloudy with a 20% chance of rain showers. Lows in the lower 50s. Saturday, mostly sunny in the morning, then becoming partly sunny. A chance of rain showers and a slight chance of thunderstorms. Highs in the upper 70s. Chance of rain 40%. Saturday night, rain showers likely. Lows in the upper 50s. Chance of rain 60%. Sunday, mostly cloudy with a 40% chance of rain showers. Highs in the upper 70s. Sunday night, partly cloudy with a 20% chance of rain showers. Lows in the upper 50s. Monday, mostly sunny. Highs in the upper 70s. 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The current time is 4:19 p.m. Eastern Daylight Time. Conditions around the area at 4 p.m. At Mount Pleasant, it was mostly sunny. The temperature was 85 degrees, the dew point 67, and the relative humidity 54%. The pressure was 29.91 inches and falling. Across the remainder of south-central lower Michigan, temperatures were between 80 and 86 degrees. At Houghton Lake, it was sunny. It was mostly sunny at Saginaw and Midland. It was partly sunny at Alma and Big Rapids. Elsewhere in central and northern lower Michigan, temperatures were between 76 and 81 degrees. At Pelston, it was sunny. It was partly sunny at Cadillac and Alpena. At Traverse City, it was cloudy. Across southern lower Michigan, skies ranged from partly sunny to cloudy, and temperatures were between 84 and 85 degrees. In the Upper Peninsula, Sault Ste. Marie was 77 degrees under sunny skies, and in Marquette, it was cloudy with a temperature of 75. In neighboring states, Chicago was 87 degrees under partly sunny skies. In Cleveland, it was cloudy and the temperature was 80. Once again, at 4 p.m., Mount Pleasant was 85 degrees under mostly sunny skies. Now here is your local forecast. Through early evening, mostly sunny with a 20% chance of showers and thunderstorms. Highs in the mid-80s. West winds 5 to 10 miles per hour with gusts to around 20 miles per hour. Tonight, mostly clear. A 20% chance of showers and thunderstorms in the evening. Lows in the upper 50s. Northwest winds around 10 miles per hour with gusts to around 20 miles per hour in the evening becoming light. Tuesday, mostly sunny in the morning, then mostly cloudy with a 20% chance of rain showers in the afternoon. Highs in the lower 80s. Light winds. Tuesday night, partly cloudy. A 20% chance of showers and thunderstorms in the evening. Lows in the upper 50s. Light winds. Wednesday, partly sunny. A 20% chance of showers and thunderstorms in the afternoon. Highs in the mid-80s. Light winds becoming west 5 to 10 miles per hour with gusts to around 20 miles per hour in the afternoon.
Wednesday night, partly cloudy. A 20% chance of showers and thunderstorms in the evening. Lows in the upper 50s. Light winds. Thursday, mostly sunny in the morning, then becoming partly sunny. A 20% chance of showers and thunderstorms. Highs in the lower 80s. Thursday night, partly cloudy. Lows in the mid-50s. Friday, mostly sunny. Highs in the upper 70s. Friday night, partly cloudy with a 20% chance of rain showers. Lows in the lower 50s. Saturday, mostly sunny in the morning, then becoming partly sunny. A chance of rain showers and a slight chance of thunderstorms. Highs in the upper 70s. Chance of rain 40%. Saturday night, rain showers likely. Lows in the upper 50s. Chance of rain 60%. Sunday, mostly cloudy with a 40% chance of rain showers. Highs in the upper 70s. Sunday night, partly cloudy with a 20% chance of rain showers. Lows in the upper 50s. Monday, mostly sunny. Highs in the upper 70s. 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The current time is 4:23 p.m. Eastern Daylight Time. Conditions around the area at 4 p.m. At Mount Pleasant, it was mostly sunny. The temperature was 85 degrees, the dew point 67, and the relative humidity 54%. The pressure was 29.91 inches and falling. Across the remainder of south central lower Michigan, temperatures were between 80 and 86 degrees. At Houghton Lake, it was sunny. It was mostly sunny at Saginaw and Midland. It was partly sunny at Alma and Big Rapids. Elsewhere in central and northern lower Michigan, temperatures were between 76 and 81 degrees. At Pelston, it was sunny. It was partly sunny at Cadillac and Alpena. At Traverse City, it was cloudy. Across southern lower Michigan, skies ranged from partly sunny to cloudy, and temperatures were between 84 and 85 degrees. In the Upper Peninsula, Sault Ste. Marie was 77 degrees under sunny skies, and in Marquette, it was cloudy with a temperature of 75. In neighboring states, Chicago was 87 degrees under partly sunny skies. In Cleveland, it was cloudy and the temperature was 80. Once again, at 4 p.m., Mount Pleasant was 85 degrees under mostly sunny skies. Now here is your local forecast. Through early evening, mostly sunny with a 20% chance of showers and thunderstorms. Highs in the mid-80s. West winds 5 to 10 miles per hour with gusts to around 20 miles per hour. Tonight, mostly clear. A 20% chance of showers and thunderstorms in the evening. Lows in the upper 50s. Northwest winds around 10 miles per hour with gusts to around 20 miles per hour in the evening, becoming light. Tuesday, mostly sunny in the morning, then mostly cloudy with a 20% chance of rain showers in the afternoon. Highs in the lower 80s. Light winds. Tuesday night, partly cloudy. A 20% chance of showers and thunderstorms in the evening. Lows in the upper 50s. Light winds. Wednesday, partly sunny. A 20% chance of showers and thunderstorms in the afternoon. Highs in the mid-80s. Light winds becoming west 5 to 10 miles per hour with gusts to around 20 miles per hour in the afternoon. Wednesday night, partly cloudy. A 20% chance of showers and thunderstorms in the evening. Lows in the upper 50s. Light winds. Thursday, mostly sunny in the morning, then becoming partly sunny. A 20% chance of showers and thunderstorms. Highs in the lower 80s. Thursday night, partly cloudy. Lows in the mid-50s. Friday, mostly sunny. Highs in the upper 70s.
Friday night, partly cloudy with a 20% chance of rain showers. Lows in the lower 50s. Saturday, mostly sunny in the morning, then becoming partly sunny. A chance of rain showers and a slight chance of thunderstorms. Highs in the upper 70s. Chance of rain 40%. Saturday night, rain showers likely. Lows in the upper 50s. Chance of rain 60%. Sunday, mostly cloudy with a 40% chance of rain showers. Highs in the upper 70s. Sunday night, partly cloudy with a 20% chance of rain showers. Lows in the upper 50s. Monday, mostly sunny. Highs in the upper 70s. 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The current time is 4:27 p.m. Eastern Daylight Time. Conditions around the area at 4 p.m. At Mount Pleasant, it was mostly sunny. The temperature was 85 degrees, the dew point 67, and the relative humidity 54%. The pressure was 29.91 inches and falling. Across the remainder of South Central Lower Michigan, temperatures were between 80 and 86 degrees. At Houghton Lake, it was sunny. It was mostly sunny at Saginaw and Midland. It was partly sunny at Alma and Big Rapids. Elsewhere in central and northern lower Michigan, temperatures were between 76 and 81 degrees. At Pelston, it was sunny. It was partly sunny at Cadillac and Alpena. At Traverse City, it was cloudy. Across southern lower Michigan, skies ranged from partly sunny to cloudy, and temperatures were between 84 and 85 degrees. In the Upper Peninsula, Sault Ste. Marie was 77 degrees under sunny skies, and in Marquette, it was cloudy with a temperature of 75. In neighboring states, Chicago was 87 degrees under partly sunny skies. In Cleveland, it was cloudy and the temperature was 80. Once again, at 4 p.m., Mount Pleasant was 85 degrees under mostly sunny skies. Now here is your local forecast. Through early evening, mostly sunny with a 20% chance of showers and thunderstorms. Highs in the mid-80s. West winds 5 to 10 miles per hour with gusts to around 20 miles per hour. Tonight, mostly clear. A 20% chance of showers and thunderstorms in the evening. Lows in the upper 50s. Northwest winds around 10 miles per hour with gusts to around 20 miles per hour in the evening, becoming light. Tuesday, mostly sunny in the morning, then mostly cloudy with a 20% chance of rain showers in the afternoon. Highs in the lower 80s. Light winds. Tuesday night, partly cloudy. A 20% chance of showers and thunderstorms in the evening. Lows in the upper 50s. Light winds. Wednesday, partly sunny. A 20% chance of showers and thunderstorms in the afternoon. Highs in the mid-80s. Light winds becoming west 5 to 10 miles per hour with gusts to around 20 miles per hour in the afternoon. Wednesday night, partly cloudy. A 20% chance of showers and thunderstorms in the evening. Lows in the upper 50s. Light winds. Thursday, mostly sunny in the morning, then becoming partly sunny. A 20% chance of showers and thunderstorms. Highs in the lower 80s. Thursday night, partly cloudy. Lows in the mid-50s. Friday, mostly sunny. Highs in the upper 70s. Friday night, partly cloudy with a 20% chance of rain showers. Lows in the lower 50s. Saturday, mostly sunny in the morning, then becoming partly sunny. A chance of rain showers and a slight chance of thunderstorms. Highs in the upper 70s. Chance of rain 40%. Saturday night, rain showers likely. Lows in the upper 50s. Chance of rain 60%. Sunday, mostly cloudy with a 40% chance of rain showers.
highs in the upper 70s. Sunday night, partly cloudy with a 20% chance of rain showers. Lows in the upper 50s. Monday, mostly sunny. Highs in the upper 70s. 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The current time is 4:32 p.m. Eastern Daylight Time. Conditions around the area at 4 p.m. At Mount Pleasant, it was mostly sunny. The temperature was 85 degrees, the dew point 67, and the relative humidity 54%. The pressure was 29.91 inches and falling. Across the remainder of south central lower Michigan, temperatures were between 80 and 86 degrees. At Houghton Lake, it was sunny. It was mostly sunny at Saginaw and Midland. It was partly sunny at Alma and Big Rapids. Elsewhere in central and northern lower Michigan, temperatures were between 76 and 81 degrees. At Pelston, it was sunny. It was partly sunny at Cadillac and Alpena. At Traverse City, it was cloudy. Across southern lower Michigan, skies ranged from partly sunny to cloudy. Pelston, it was sunny. It was partly sunny at Cadillac and Alpena. At Traverse City, it was cloudy. Across southern lower Michigan, skies ranged from partly sunny to cloudy, and temperatures were between 84 and 85 degrees. In the upper peninsula, Sault Ste. Marie was 77 degrees under sunny skies, and in Marquette, it was cloudy with a temperature of 75. In neighboring states, Chicago was 87 degrees under partly sunny skies. In Cleveland, it was cloudy and the temperature was 80. Once again, at 4 p.m., Mount Pleasant was 85 degrees under mostly sunny skies. Now here is your local forecast. Through early evening, mostly sunny with a 20% chance of showers and thunderstorms. Highs in the mid-80s. West winds 5 to 10 miles per hour with gusts to around 20 miles per hour. Tonight, mostly clear. A 20% chance of showers and thunderstorms in the evening. Lows in the upper 50s. Northwest winds around 10 miles per hour with gusts to around 20 miles per hour in the evening becoming light. Tuesday, mostly sunny in the morning, then mostly cloudy with a 20% chance of rain showers in the afternoon. Highs in the lower 80s. Light winds. Tuesday night, partly cloudy. A 20% chance of showers and thunderstorms in the evening. Lows in the upper 50s. Light winds. Wednesday, partly sunny. A 20% chance of showers and thunderstorms in the afternoon. Highs in the mid-80s. Light winds becoming west 5 to 10 miles per hour with gusts to around 20 miles per hour in the afternoon. Wednesday night, partly cloudy. A 20% chance of showers and thunderstorms in the evening. Lows in the upper 50s. Light winds. Thursday, mostly sunny in the morning, then becoming partly sunny. A 20% chance of showers and thunderstorms. Highs in the lower 80s. Thursday night, partly cloudy. Lows in the mid-50s. Friday, mostly sunny. Highs in the upper 70s. Friday night, partly cloudy with a 20% chance of rain showers. Lows in the lower 50s. Saturday, mostly sunny in the morning, then becoming partly sunny. A chance of rain showers and a slight chance of thunderstorms. Highs in the upper 70s. Chance of rain 40%. Saturday night, rain showers likely. Lows in the upper 50s. Chance of rain 60%. Sunday, mostly cloudy with a 40% chance of rain showers. Highs in the upper 70s. Sunday night, partly cloudy with a 20% chance of rain showers. Lows in the upper 50s. Monday, mostly sunny. Highs in the upper 70s.
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the upper 70s. Sunday night, partly cloudy with a 20% chance of rain showers. Lows in the upper 50s. Monday, mostly sunny. Highs in the upper 70s. 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The current time is 5:03 p.m. Eastern Daylight Time. Conditions around the area at 4 p.m. At Mount Pleasant, it was mostly sunny. The temperature was 85 degrees, the dew point 67, and the relative humidity 54%. The pressure was 29.91 inches and falling. Across the remainder of south central lower Michigan, temperatures were between 80 and 86 degrees. At Houghton Lake, it was sunny. It was mostly sunny at Saginaw and Midland. It was partly sunny at Alma and Big Rapids. Elsewhere in central and northern lower Michigan, temperatures were between 76 and 81 degrees. At Pelston, it was sunny. It was partly sunny at Cadillac and Alpena. At Traverse City, it was cloudy. Across southern lower Michigan, skies ranged from partly sunny to cloudy, and temperatures were between 84 and 85 degrees. In the upper peninsula, Sault Ste. Marie was 77 degrees under sunny skies, and in Marquette, it was cloudy with a temperature of 75. In neighboring states, Chicago was 87 degrees under partly sunny skies. In Cleveland, it was cloudy and the temperature was 80. Once again, at 4 p.m., Mount Pleasant was 85 degrees under mostly sunny skies. Now here is your local forecast. Through early evening, mostly sunny with a 20% chance of showers and thunderstorms. Highs in the mid-80s. West winds 5 to 10 miles per hour with gusts to around 20 miles per hour. Tonight, mostly clear. A 20% chance of showers and thunderstorms in the evening. Lows in the upper 50s. Northwest winds around 10 miles per hour with gusts to around 20 miles per hour in the evening, becoming light. Tuesday, mostly sunny in the morning, then mostly cloudy with a 20% chance of rain showers in the afternoon. Highs in the lower 80s. Light winds. Tuesday night, partly cloudy. A 20% chance of showers and thunderstorms in the evening. Lows in the upper 50s. Light winds. Wednesday, partly sunny. A 20% chance of showers and thunderstorms in the afternoon. Highs in the mid-80s. Light winds becoming west 5 to 10 miles per hour with gusts to around 20 miles per hour in the afternoon. Wednesday night, partly cloudy. A 20% chance of showers and thunderstorms in the evening. Lows in the upper 50s. Light winds. Thursday, mostly sunny in the morning, then becoming partly sunny. A 20% chance of showers and thunderstorms. Highs in the lower 80s. Thursday night, partly cloudy. Lows in the mid-50s. Friday, mostly sunny. Highs in the upper 70s. Friday night, partly cloudy with a 20% chance of rain showers. Lows in the lower 50s. Saturday, mostly sunny in the morning, then becoming partly sunny. A chance of rain showers and a slight chance of thunderstorms. Highs in the upper 70s. Chance of rain 40%. Saturday night, rain showers likely. Lows in the upper 50s. Chance of rain 60%. Sunday, mostly cloudy with a 40% chance of rain showers. Highs in the upper 70s. Sunday night, partly cloudy with a 20% chance of rain showers. Lows in the upper 50s. Monday, mostly sunny. Highs in the upper 70s. 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

conditions around the area at 4 p.m. At Mount Pleasant, it was mostly sunny. The temperature was 85 degrees, the dew point 67, and the relative humidity 54%. The pressure was 29.91 inches and falling. Across the remainder of south-central lower Michigan, temperatures were between 80 and 86 degrees. At Houghton Lake, it was sunny. It was mostly sunny at Saginaw and Midland. It was partly sunny at Alma and Big Rapids. Elsewhere in central and northern lower Michigan, temperatures were between 76 and 81 degrees. At Pellston, it was sunny. It was partly sunny at Cadillac and Alpena. At Traverse City, it was cloudy. Across southern lower Michigan, skies ranged from partly sunny to cloudy, and temperatures were between 84 and 85 degrees. In the Upper Peninsula, Sault Ste. Marie was 77 degrees under sunny skies, and in Marquette, it was cloudy with a temperature of 75. In neighboring states, Chicago was 87 degrees under partly sunny skies. In Cleveland, it was cloudy and the temperature was 80. Once again, at 4 p.m., Mount Pleasant was 85 degrees under mostly sunny skies. Now here is your local forecast. Through early evening, mostly sunny with a 20% chance of showers and thunderstorms. Highs in the mid-80s. West winds 5 to 10 miles per hour with gusts to around 20 miles per hour. Tonight, mostly clear. A 20% chance of showers and thunderstorms in the evening. Lows in the upper 50s. Northwest winds around 10 miles per hour with gusts to around 20 miles per hour in the evening, becoming light. Tuesday, mostly sunny in the morning, then mostly cloudy with a 20% chance of rain showers in the afternoon. Highs in the lower 80s. Light winds. Tuesday night, partly cloudy. A 20% chance of showers and thunderstorms in the evening. Lows in the upper 50s. Light winds. Wednesday, partly sunny. A 20% chance of showers and thunderstorms in the afternoon. Highs in the mid-80s. Light winds becoming west 5 to 10 miles per hour with gusts to around 20 miles per hour in the afternoon. Wednesday night, partly cloudy. A 20% chance of showers and thunderstorms in the evening. Lows in the upper 50s. Light winds. Thursday, mostly sunny in the morning, then becoming partly sunny. A 20% chance of showers and thunderstorms. Highs in the lower 80s. Thursday night, partly cloudy. Lows in the mid-50s. Friday, mostly sunny. Highs in the upper 70s. Friday night, partly cloudy with a 20% chance of rain showers. Lows in the lower 50s. Saturday, mostly sunny in the morning, then becoming partly sunny. A chance of rain showers and a slight chance of thunderstorms. Highs in the upper 70s. Chance of rain 40%. Saturday night, rain showers likely. Lows in the upper 50s. Chance of rain 60%. Sunday, mostly cloudy with a 40% chance of rain showers. Highs in the upper 70s. Sunday night, partly cloudy with a 20% chance of rain showers. Lows in the upper 50s. Monday, mostly sunny. Highs in the upper 70s. 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From the broadcast tower of Central Michigan University, courtesy of the CMU Public Broadcast Center. The current time is 5:11 p.m. Eastern Daylight Time. Conditions around the area at 4 p.m. At Mount Pleasant, it was mostly sunny. The temperature was 85 degrees, the dew point 67, and the relative humidity 54%. The pressure was 29.91 inches and falling. Across the remainder of south-central lower Michigan, temperatures were between 80 and 86 degrees. At Houghton Lake, it was sunny. It was mostly sunny at Saginaw and Midland. It was partly sunny at Alma and Big Rapids.
elsewhere in central and northern lower Michigan, temperatures were between 76 and 81 degrees. At Pellston, it was sunny. It was partly sunny at Cadillac and Alpena. At Traverse City, it was cloudy. Across southern lower Michigan, skies ranged from partly sunny to cloudy, and temperatures were between 84 and 85 degrees. In the Upper Peninsula, Sault Ste. Marie was 77 degrees under sunny skies, and in Marquette, it was cloudy with a temperature of 75. In neighboring states, Chicago was 87 degrees under partly sunny skies. In Cleveland, it was cloudy and the temperature was 80. Once again, at 4 p.m., Mount Pleasant was 85 degrees under mostly sunny skies. Now here is your local forecast. Through early evening, mostly sunny with a 20% chance of showers and thunderstorms. Highs in the mid-80s. West winds 5 to 10 miles per hour with gusts to around 20 miles per hour. Tonight, mostly clear. A 20% chance of showers and thunderstorms in the evening. Lows in the upper 50s. Northwest winds around 10 miles per hour with gusts to around 20 miles per hour in the evening, becoming light. Tuesday, mostly sunny in the morning, then mostly cloudy with a 20% chance of rain showers in the afternoon. Highs in the lower 80s. Light winds. Tuesday night, partly cloudy. A 20% chance of showers and thunderstorms in the evening. Lows in the upper 50s. Light winds. Wednesday, partly sunny. A 20% chance of showers and thunderstorms in the afternoon. Highs in the mid-80s. Light winds becoming west 5 to 10 miles per hour with gusts to around 20 miles per hour in the afternoon. Wednesday night, partly cloudy. A 20% chance of showers and thunderstorms in the evening. Lows in the upper 50s. Light winds. Thursday, mostly sunny in the morning, then becoming partly sunny. A 20% chance of showers and thunderstorms. Highs in the lower 80s. Thursday night, partly cloudy. Lows in the mid-50s. Friday, mostly sunny. Highs in the upper 70s. Friday night, partly cloudy with a 20% chance of rain showers. Lows in the lower 50s. Saturday, mostly sunny in the morning, then becoming partly sunny. A chance of rain showers and a slight chance of thunderstorms. Highs in the upper 70s. Chance of rain 40%. Saturday night, rain showers likely. Lows in the upper 50s. Chance of rain 60%. Sunday, mostly cloudy with a 40% chance of rain showers. Highs in the upper 70s. Sunday night, partly cloudy with a 20% chance of rain showers. Lows in the upper 50s. Monday, mostly sunny. Highs in the upper 70s. 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From the broadcast tower of Central Michigan University, courtesy of the CMU Public Broadcast Center. The current time is 5:16 p.m. Eastern Daylight Time. Conditions around the area at 5 p.m. At Mount Pleasant, it was mostly sunny. The temperature was 85 degrees, the dew point 68, and the relative humidity 56%. The pressure was 29.91 inches and steady. Across the remainder of south-central lower Michigan, it was mostly sunny, and temperatures were between 81 and 86 degrees. Elsewhere in central and northern lower Michigan, temperatures were between 75 and 81 degrees. At Pellston, it was sunny. At Alpena, it was mostly sunny. It was partly sunny at Cadillac and Traverse City. Across southern lower Michigan, skies ranged from partly sunny to cloudy, and temperatures were between 83 and 85 degrees. In the Upper Peninsula, Sault Ste. Marie was 77 degrees under sunny skies, and in Marquette, it was mostly sunny with a temperature of 75. In neighboring states, Chicago was 84 degrees under cloudy skies. In Cleveland,
It was partly sunny and the temperature was 82. Once again, at 5 p.m., Mount Pleasant was 85 degrees under mostly sunny skies. Now here is your local forecast. Through early evening, mostly sunny with a 20% chance of showers and thunderstorms. Highs in the mid-80s. West winds 5 to 10 miles per hour with gusts to around 20 miles per hour. Tonight, mostly clear. A 20% chance of showers and thunderstorms in the evening. Lows in the upper 50s. Northwest winds around 10 miles per hour with gusts to around 20 miles per hour in the evening, becoming light. Tuesday, mostly sunny in the morning, then mostly cloudy with a 20% chance of rain showers in the afternoon. Highs in the lower 80s. Light winds. Tuesday night, partly cloudy. A 20% chance of showers and thunderstorms in the evening. Lows in the upper 50s. Light winds. Wednesday, partly sunny. A 20% chance of showers and thunderstorms in the afternoon. Highs in the mid-80s. Light winds becoming west 5 to 10 miles per hour with gusts to around 20 miles per hour in the afternoon. Wednesday night, partly cloudy. A 20% chance of showers and thunderstorms in the evening. Lows in the upper 50s. Light winds. Thursday, mostly sunny in the morning, then becoming partly sunny. A 20% chance of showers and thunderstorms. Highs in the lower 80s. Thursday night, partly cloudy. Lows in the mid-50s. Friday, mostly sunny. Highs in the upper 70s. Friday night, partly cloudy with a 20% chance of rain showers. Lows in the lower 50s. Saturday, mostly sunny in the morning, then becoming partly sunny. A chance of rain showers and a slight chance of thunderstorms. Highs in the upper 70s. Chance of rain 40%. Saturday night, rain showers likely. Lows in the upper 50s. Chance of rain 60%. Sunday, mostly cloudy with a 40% chance of rain showers. Highs in the upper 70s. Sunday night, partly cloudy with a 20% chance of rain showers. Lows in the upper 50s. Monday, mostly sunny. Highs in the upper 70s. 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The current time is 5:20 p.m. Eastern Daylight Time. Conditions around the area at 5 p.m. At Mount Pleasant, it was mostly sunny. The temperature was 85 degrees, the dew point 68, and the relative humidity 56%. The pressure was 29.91 inches and steady. Across the remainder of south central lower Michigan, it was mostly sunny, and temperatures were between 81 and 86 degrees. Elsewhere in central and northern lower Michigan, temperatures were between 75 and 81 degrees. At Pelston, it was sunny. At Alpena, it was mostly sunny. It was partly sunny at Cadillac and Traverse City. Across southern lower Michigan, skies ranged from partly sunny to cloudy, and temperatures were between 83 and 85 degrees. In the upper peninsula, Sault Ste. Marie was 77 degrees under sunny skies, and in Marquette, it was mostly sunny with a temperature of 75. In neighboring states, Chicago was 84 degrees under cloudy skies. In Cleveland, it was partly sunny and the temperature was 82. Once again, at 5 p.m., Mount Pleasant was 85 degrees under mostly sunny skies. Now here is your local forecast. Through early evening, mostly sunny with a 20% chance of showers and thunderstorms. Highs in the mid-80s. West winds 5 to 10 miles per hour with gusts to around 20 miles per hour. Tonight, mostly clear. A 20% chance of showers and thunderstorms in the evening. Lows in the upper 50s. Northwest winds around 10 miles per hour with gusts to around 20 miles per hour in the evening, becoming light.
Tuesday, mostly sunny in the morning, then mostly cloudy with a 20% chance of rain showers in the afternoon. Highs in the lower 80s. Light winds. Tuesday night, partly cloudy. A 20% chance of showers and thunderstorms in the evening. Lows in the upper 50s. Light winds. Wednesday, partly sunny. A 20% chance of showers and thunderstorms in the afternoon. Highs in the mid-80s. Light winds becoming west 5 to 10 miles per hour with gusts to around 20 miles per hour in the afternoon. Wednesday night, partly cloudy. A 20% chance of showers and thunderstorms in the evening. Lows in the upper 50s. Light winds. Thursday, mostly sunny in the morning, then becoming partly sunny. A 20% chance of showers and thunderstorms. Highs in the lower 80s. Thursday night, partly cloudy. Lows in the mid-50s. Friday, mostly sunny. Highs in the upper 70s. Friday night, partly cloudy with a 20% chance of rain showers. Lows in the lower 50s. Saturday, mostly sunny in the morning, then becoming partly sunny. A chance of rain showers and a slight chance of thunderstorms. Highs in the upper 70s. Chance of rain 40%. Saturday night, rain showers likely. Lows in the upper 50s. Chance of rain 60%. Sunday, mostly cloudy with a 40% chance of rain showers. Highs in the upper 70s. Sunday night, partly cloudy with a 20% chance of rain showers. Lows in the upper 50s. Monday, mostly sunny. Highs in the upper 70s. 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The current time is 5:24 p.m. Eastern Daylight Time. Conditions around the area at 5 p.m. At Mount Pleasant, it was mostly sunny. The temperature was 85 degrees, the dew point 68, and the relative humidity 56%. The pressure was 29.91 inches and steady. Across the remainder of south central lower Michigan, it was mostly sunny, and temperatures were between 81 and 86 degrees. Elsewhere in central and northern lower Michigan, temperatures were between 75 and 81 degrees. At Pelston, it was sunny. At Alpena, it was mostly sunny. It was partly sunny at Cadillac and Traverse City. Across southern lower Michigan, skies ranged from partly sunny to cloudy, and temperatures were between 83 and 85 degrees. In the upper peninsula, Sault Ste. Marie was 77 degrees under sunny skies, and in Marquette, it was mostly sunny with a temperature of 75. In neighboring states, Chicago was 84 degrees under cloudy skies. In Cleveland, it was partly sunny and the temperature was 82. Once again, at 5 p.m., Mount Pleasant was 85 degrees under mostly sunny skies. Now here is your local forecast. Through early evening, mostly sunny with a 20% chance of showers and thunderstorms. Highs in the mid-80s. West winds 5 to 10 miles per hour with gusts to around 20 miles per hour. Tonight, mostly clear. A 20% chance of showers and thunderstorms in the evening. Lows in the upper 50s. Northwest winds around 10 miles per hour with gusts to around 20 miles per hour in the evening becoming light. Tuesday, mostly sunny in the morning, then mostly cloudy with a 20% chance of rain showers in the afternoon. Highs in the lower 80s. Light winds. Tuesday night, partly cloudy. A 20% chance of showers and thunderstorms in the evening. Lows in the upper 50s. Light winds. Wednesday, partly sunny. A 20% chance of showers and thunderstorms in the afternoon. Highs in the mid-80s. Light winds becoming west 5 to 10 miles per hour with gusts to around 20 miles per hour in the afternoon. Wednesday night, partly cloudy.
a 20% chance of showers and thunderstorms in the evening. Lows in the upper 50s. Light winds. Thursday, mostly sunny in the morning, then becoming partly sunny. A 20% chance of showers and thunderstorms. Highs in the lower 80s. Thursday night, partly cloudy. Lows in the mid-50s. Friday, mostly sunny. Highs in the upper 70s. Friday night, partly cloudy with a 20% chance of rain showers. Lows in the lower 50s. Saturday, mostly sunny in the morning, then becoming partly sunny. A chance of rain showers and a slight chance of thunderstorms. Highs in the upper 70s. Chance of rain 40%. Saturday night, rain showers likely. Lows in the upper 50s. Chance of rain 60%. Sunday, mostly cloudy with a 40% chance of rain showers. Highs in the upper 70s. Sunday night, partly cloudy with a 20% chance of rain showers. Lows in the upper 50s. Monday, mostly sunny. Highs in the upper 70s. 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The current time is 5:29 p.m. Eastern Daylight Time. Conditions around the area at 5 p.m. At Mount Pleasant, it was mostly sunny. The temperature was 85 degrees, the dew point 68, and the relative humidity 56%. The pressure was 29.91 inches and steady. Across the remainder of south central lower Michigan, it was mostly sunny, and temperatures were between 81 and 86 degrees. Elsewhere in central and northern lower Michigan, temperatures were between 75 and 81 degrees. At Pelston, it was sunny. At Alpena, it was mostly sunny. It was partly sunny at Cadillac and Traverse City. Across southern lower Michigan, skies ranged from partly sunny to cloudy, and temperatures were between 83 and 85 degrees. In the upper peninsula, Sault Ste. Marie was 77 degrees under sunny skies, and in Marquette, it was mostly sunny with a temperature of 75. In neighboring states, Chicago was 84 degrees under cloudy skies. In Cleveland, it was partly sunny and the temperature was 82. Once again, at 5 p.m., Mount Pleasant was 85 degrees under mostly sunny skies. Now here is your local forecast. Through early evening, mostly sunny with a 20% chance of showers and thunderstorms. Highs in the mid-80s. West winds 5 to 10 miles per hour with gusts to around 20 miles per hour. Tonight, mostly clear. A 20% chance of showers and thunderstorms in the evening. Lows in the upper 50s. Northwest winds around 10 miles per hour with gusts to around 20 miles per hour in the evening, becoming light. Tuesday, mostly sunny in the morning, then mostly cloudy with a 20% chance of rain showers in the afternoon. Highs in the lower 80s. Light winds. Tuesday night, partly cloudy. A 20% chance of showers and thunderstorms in the evening. Lows in the upper 50s. Light winds. Wednesday, partly sunny. A 20% chance of showers and thunderstorms in the afternoon. Highs in the mid-80s. Light winds becoming west 5 to 10 miles per hour with gusts to around 20 miles per hour in the afternoon. Wednesday night, partly cloudy. A 20% chance of showers and thunderstorms in the evening. Lows in the upper 50s. Light winds. Thursday, mostly sunny in the morning, then becoming partly sunny. A 20% chance of showers and thunderstorms. Highs in the lower 80s. Thursday night, partly cloudy. Lows in the mid-50s. Friday, mostly sunny. Highs in the upper 70s. Friday night, partly cloudy with a 20% chance of rain showers. Lows in the lower 50s. Saturday, mostly sunny in the morning, then becoming partly sunny.
a chance of rain showers, and a slight chance of thunderstorms. Highs in the upper 70s. Chance of rain 40%. Saturday night, rain showers likely. Lows in the upper 50s. Chance of rain 60%. Sunday, mostly cloudy with a 40% chance of rain showers. Highs in the upper 70s. Sunday night, partly cloudy with a 20% chance of rain showers. Lows in the upper 50s. Monday, mostly sunny. Highs in the upper 70s. 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The current time is 5:33 p.m. Eastern Daylight Time. Conditions around the area at 5 p.m. At Mount Pleasant, it was mostly sunny. The temperature was 85 degrees, the dew point 68, and the relative humidity 56%. The pressure was 29.91 inches and steady. Across the remainder of south central lower Michigan, it was mostly sunny, and temperatures were between 81 and 86 degrees. Elsewhere in central and northern lower Michigan, temperatures were between 75 and 81 degrees. At Helston, it was sunny. At Alpena, it was mostly sunny. It was partly sunny at Cadillac and Traverse City. Across southern lower Michigan, skies ranged from partly sunny to cloudy, and temperatures were between 83 and 85 degrees. In the upper peninsula, Sault Ste. Marie was 77 degrees under sunny skies, and in Marquette, it was mostly sunny with a temperature of 75. In neighboring states, Chicago was 84 degrees under cloudy skies. In Cleveland, it was partly sunny and the temperature was 82. Once again, at 5 p.m., Mount Pleasant was 85 degrees under mostly sunny skies. Now here is your local forecast. Through early evening, mostly sunny with a 20% chance of showers and thunderstorms. Highs in the mid-80s. West winds 5 to 10 miles per hour with gusts to around 20 miles per hour. Tonight, mostly clear. A 20% chance of showers and thunderstorms in the evening. Lows in the upper 50s. Northwest winds around 10 miles per hour with gusts to around 20 miles per hour in the evening, becoming light. Tuesday, mostly sunny in the morning, then mostly cloudy with a 20% chance of rain showers in the afternoon. Highs in the lower 80s. Light winds. Tuesday night, partly cloudy. A 20% chance of showers and thunderstorms in the evening. Lows in the upper 50s. Light winds. Wednesday, partly sunny. A 20% chance of showers and thunderstorms in the afternoon. Highs in the mid-80s. Light winds becoming west 5 to 10 miles per hour with gusts to around 20 miles per hour in the afternoon. Wednesday night, partly cloudy. A 20% chance of showers and thunderstorms in the evening. Lows in the upper 50s. Light winds. Thursday, mostly sunny in the morning, then becoming partly sunny. A 20% chance of showers and thunderstorms. Highs in the lower 80s. Thursday night, partly cloudy. Lows in the mid-50s. Friday, mostly sunny. Highs in the upper 70s. Friday night, partly cloudy with a 20% chance of rain showers. Lows in the lower 50s. Saturday, mostly sunny in the morning, then becoming partly sunny. A chance of rain showers and a slight chance of thunderstorms. Highs in the upper 70s. Chance of rain 40%. Saturday night, rain showers likely. Lows in the upper 50s. Chance of rain 60%. Sunday, mostly cloudy with a 40% chance of rain showers. Highs in the upper 70s. Sunday night, partly cloudy with a 20% chance of rain showers. Lows in the upper 50s.
Monday, mostly sunny. Highs in the upper 70s. 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

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The current time is 5:37 p.m. Eastern Daylight Time. Conditions around the area at 5 p.m. At Mount Pleasant, it was mostly sunny. The temperature was 85 degrees, the dew point 68, and the relative humidity 56%. The pressure was 29.91 inches and steady. Across the remainder of south central lower Michigan, it was mostly sunny, and temperatures were between 81 and 86 degrees. Elsewhere in central and northern lower Michigan, temperatures were between 75 and 81 degrees. At Pellston, it was sunny. At Alpena, it was mostly sunny. It was partly sunny at Cadillac and Traverse City. Across southern lower Michigan, skies ranged from partly sunny to cloudy, and temperatures were between 83 and 85 degrees. In the Upper Peninsula, Sault Ste. Marie was 77 degrees under sunny skies, and in Marquette, it was mostly sunny with a temperature of 75. In neighboring states, Chicago was 84 degrees under cloudy skies. In Cleveland, it was partly sunny and the temperature was 82. Once again, at 5 p.m., Mount Pleasant was 85 degrees under mostly sunny skies. Now here is your local forecast. Through early evening, mostly sunny with a 20% chance of showers and thunderstorms. Highs in the mid-80s. West winds 5 to 10 miles per hour with gusts to around 20 miles per hour. Tonight, mostly clear. A 20% chance of showers and thunderstorms in the evening. Lows in the upper 50s. Northwest winds around 10 miles per hour with gusts to around 20 miles per hour in the evening, becoming light. Tuesday, mostly sunny in the morning, then mostly cloudy with a 20% chance of rain showers in the afternoon. Highs in the lower 80s. Light winds. Tuesday night, partly cloudy. A 20% chance of showers and thunderstorms in the evening. Lows in the upper 50s. Light winds. Wednesday, partly sunny. A 20% chance of showers and thunderstorms in the afternoon. Highs in the mid-80s. Light winds becoming west 5 to 10 miles per hour with gusts to around 20 miles per hour in the afternoon. Wednesday night, partly cloudy. A 20% chance of showers and thunderstorms in the evening. Lows in the upper 50s. Light winds. Thursday, mostly sunny in the morning, then becoming partly sunny. A 20% chance of showers and thunderstorms. Highs in the lower 80s. Thursday night, partly cloudy. Lows in the mid-50s. Friday, mostly sunny. Highs in the upper 70s. Friday night, partly cloudy with a 20% chance of rain showers. Lows in the lower 50s. Saturday, mostly sunny in the morning, then becoming partly sunny. A chance of rain showers and a slight chance of thunderstorms. Highs in the upper 70s. Chance of rain 40%. Saturday night, rain showers likely. Lows in the upper 50s. Chance of rain 60%. Sunday, mostly cloudy with a 40% chance of rain showers. Highs in the upper 70s. Sunday night, partly cloudy with a 20% chance of rain showers. Lows in the upper 50s. Monday, mostly sunny. Highs in the upper 70s. 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The current time is 5:41 p.m. Eastern Daylight Time. Conditions around the area at 5 p.m. At Mount Pleasant, it was mostly sunny. The temperature was 85 degrees, the dew point 68, and the relative humidity 56%. The pressure was 29.91 inches and steady. Across the remainder of south central lower Michigan, it was mostly sunny,
and temperatures were between 81 and 86 degrees. Elsewhere in central and northern lower Michigan, temperatures were between 75 and 81 degrees. At Pilsen, it was sunny. At Alpena, it was mostly sunny. It was partly sunny at Cadillac and Traverse City. Across southern lower Michigan, skies ranged from partly sunny to cloudy, and temperatures were between 83 and 85 degrees. In the Upper Peninsula, Sault Ste. Marie was 77 degrees under sunny skies, and in Marquette, it was mostly sunny with a temperature of 75. In neighboring states, Chicago was 84 degrees under cloudy skies. In Cleveland, it was partly sunny and the temperature was 82. Once again, at 5 p.m., Mount Pleasant was 85 degrees under mostly sunny skies. Now here is your local forecast. Through early evening, mostly sunny with a 20% chance of showers and thunderstorms. Highs in the mid-80s. West winds 5 to 10 miles per hour with gusts to around 20 miles per hour. Tonight, mostly clear. A 20% chance of showers and thunderstorms in the evening. Lows in the upper 50s. Northwest winds around 10 miles per hour with gusts to around 20 miles per hour in the evening, becoming light. Tuesday, mostly sunny in the morning, then mostly cloudy with a 20% chance of rain showers in the afternoon. Highs in the lower 80s. Light winds. Tuesday night, partly cloudy. A 20% chance of showers and thunderstorms in the evening. Lows in the upper 50s. Light winds. Wednesday, partly sunny. A 20% chance of showers and thunderstorms in the afternoon. Highs in the mid-80s. Light winds becoming west 5 to 10 miles per hour with gusts to around 20 miles per hour in the afternoon. Wednesday night, partly cloudy. A 20% chance of showers and thunderstorms in the evening. Lows in the upper 50s. Light winds. Thursday, mostly sunny in the morning, then becoming partly sunny. A 20% chance of showers and thunderstorms. Highs in the lower 80s. Thursday night, partly cloudy. Lows in the mid-50s. Friday, mostly sunny. Highs in the upper 70s. Friday night, partly cloudy with a 20% chance of rain showers. Lows in the lower 50s. Saturday, mostly sunny in the morning, then becoming partly sunny. A chance of rain showers and a slight chance of thunderstorms. Highs in the upper 70s. Chance of rain 40%. Saturday night, rain showers likely. Lows in the upper 50s. Chance of rain 60%. Sunday, mostly cloudy with a 40% chance of rain showers. Highs in the upper 70s. Sunday night, partly cloudy with a 20% chance of rain showers. Lows in the upper 50s. Monday, mostly sunny. Highs in the upper 70s. 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The current time is 5:46 p.m. Eastern Daylight Time. Conditions around the area at 5 p.m. At Mount Pleasant, it was mostly sunny. The temperature was 85 degrees, the dew point 68, and the relative humidity 56%. The pressure was 29.91 inches and steady. Across the remainder of south central lower Michigan, it was mostly sunny, and temperatures were between 81 and 86 degrees. Elsewhere in central and northern lower Michigan, temperatures were between 75 and 81 degrees. At Pilsen, it was sunny. At Alpena, it was mostly sunny. It was partly sunny at Cadillac and Traverse City. Across southern lower Michigan, skies ranged from partly sunny to cloudy, and temperatures were between 83 and 85 degrees. In the Upper Peninsula, Sault Ste. Marie was 77 degrees under sunny skies, and in Marquette, it was mostly sunny with a temperature of 75. In neighboring states,
Chicago was 84 degrees under cloudy skies. In Cleveland, it was partly sunny and the temperature was 82. Once again, at 5 p.m., Mount Pleasant was 85 degrees under mostly sunny skies. Now here is your local forecast. Through early evening, mostly sunny with a 20% chance of showers and thunderstorms. Highs in the mid-80s. West winds 5 to 10 miles per hour with gusts to around 20 miles per hour. Tonight, mostly clear. A 20% chance of showers and thunderstorms in the evening. Lows in the upper 50s. Northwest winds around 10 miles per hour with gusts to around 20 miles per hour in the evening, becoming light. Tuesday, mostly sunny in the morning, then mostly cloudy with a 20% chance of rain showers in the afternoon. Highs in the lower 80s. Light winds. Tuesday night, partly cloudy. A 20% chance of showers and thunderstorms in the evening. Lows in the upper 50s. Light winds. Wednesday, partly sunny. A 20% chance of showers and thunderstorms in the afternoon. Highs in the mid-80s. Light winds becoming west 5 to 10 miles per hour with gusts to around 20 miles per hour in the afternoon. Wednesday night, partly cloudy. A 20% chance of showers and thunderstorms in the evening. Lows in the upper 50s. Light winds. Thursday, mostly sunny in the morning, then becoming partly sunny. A 20% chance of showers and thunderstorms. Highs in the lower 80s. Thursday night, partly cloudy. Lows in the mid-50s. Friday, mostly sunny. Highs in the upper 70s. Friday night, partly cloudy with a 20% chance of rain showers. Lows in the lower 50s. Saturday, mostly sunny in the morning, then becoming partly sunny. A chance of rain showers and a slight chance of thunderstorms. Highs in the upper 70s. Chance of rain 40%. Saturday night, rain showers likely. Lows in the upper 50s. Chance of rain 60%. Sunday, mostly cloudy with a 40% chance of rain showers. Highs in the upper 70s. Sunday night, partly cloudy with a 20% chance of rain showers. Lows in the upper 50s. Monday, mostly sunny. Highs in the upper 70s. 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The current time is 5:50 p.m. Eastern Daylight Time. Conditions around the area at 5 p.m. At Mount Pleasant, it was mostly sunny. The temperature was 85 degrees, the dew point 68, and the relative humidity 56%. The pressure was 29.91 inches and steady. Across the remainder of south central lower Michigan, it was mostly sunny, and temperatures were between 81 and 86 degrees. Elsewhere in central and northern lower Michigan, temperatures were between 75 and 81 degrees. At Pelston, it was sunny. At Alpena, it was mostly sunny. It was partly sunny at Cadillac and Traverse City. Across southern lower Michigan, skies ranged from partly sunny to cloudy, and temperatures were between 83 and 85 degrees. In the upper peninsula, Sault Ste. Marie was 77 degrees under sunny skies, and in Marquette, it was mostly sunny with a temperature of 75. In neighboring states, Chicago was 84 degrees under cloudy skies. In Cleveland, it was partly sunny and the temperature was 82. Once again, at 5 p.m., Mount Pleasant was 85 degrees under mostly sunny skies. Now here is your local forecast. Through early evening, mostly sunny with a 20% chance of showers and thunderstorms. Highs in the mid-80s. West winds 5 to 10 miles per hour with gusts to around 20 miles per hour. Tonight, mostly clear. A 20% chance of showers and thunderstorms in the evening. Lows in the upper 50s.
Northwest winds around 10 miles per hour with gusts to around 20 miles per hour in the evening, becoming light. Tuesday, mostly sunny in the morning, then mostly cloudy with a 20% chance of rain showers in the afternoon. Highs in the lower 80s. Light winds. Tuesday night, partly cloudy. A 20% chance of showers and thunderstorms in the evening. Lows in the upper 50s. Light winds. Wednesday, partly sunny. A 20% chance of showers and thunderstorms in the afternoon. Highs in the mid-80s. Light winds becoming west 5 to 10 miles per hour with gusts to around 20 miles per hour in the afternoon. Wednesday night, partly cloudy. A 20% chance of showers and thunderstorms in the evening. Lows in the upper 50s. Light winds. Thursday, mostly sunny in the morning, then becoming partly sunny. A 20% chance of showers and thunderstorms. Highs in the lower 80s. Thursday night, partly cloudy. Lows in the mid-50s. Friday, mostly sunny. Highs in the upper 70s. Friday night, partly cloudy with a 20% chance of rain showers. Lows in the lower 50s. Saturday, mostly sunny in the morning, then becoming partly sunny. A chance of rain showers and a slight chance of thunderstorms. Highs in the upper 70s. Chance of rain 40%. Saturday night, rain showers likely. Lows in the upper 50s. Chance of rain 60%. Sunday, mostly cloudy with a 40% chance of rain showers. Highs in the upper 70s. Sunday night, partly cloudy with a 20% chance of rain showers. Lows in the upper 50s. Monday, mostly sunny. Highs in the upper 70s. 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The current time is 5:54 p.m. Eastern Daylight Time. Conditions around the area at 5 p.m. At Mount Pleasant, it was mostly sunny. The temperature was 85 degrees, the dew point 68, and the relative humidity 56%. The pressure was 29.91 inches and steady. Across the remainder of South Central Lower Michigan, it was mostly sunny, and temperatures were between 81 and 86 degrees. Elsewhere in Central and Northern Lower Michigan, temperatures were between 75 and 81 degrees. At Pelston, it was sunny. At Alpena, it was mostly sunny. It was partly sunny at Cadillac and Traverse City. Across southern lower Michigan, skies ranged from partly sunny to cloudy, and temperatures were between 83 and 85 degrees. In the upper peninsula, Sault Ste. Marie was 77 degrees under sunny skies, and in Marquette, it was mostly sunny with a temperature of 75. In neighboring states, Chicago was 84 degrees under cloudy skies. In Cleveland, it was partly sunny and the temperature was 82. Once again, at 5 p.m., Mount Pleasant was 85 degrees under mostly sunny skies. Now here is your local forecast. Through early evening, mostly sunny with a 20% chance of showers and thunderstorms. Highs in the mid-80s. West winds 5 to 10 miles per hour with gusts to around 20 miles per hour. Tonight, mostly clear. A 20% chance of showers and thunderstorms in the evening. Lows in the upper 50s. Northwest winds around 10 miles per hour with gusts to around 20 miles per hour in the evening, becoming light. Tuesday, mostly sunny in the morning, then mostly cloudy with a 20% chance of rain showers in the afternoon. Highs in the lower 80s. Light winds. Tuesday night, partly cloudy. A 20% chance of showers and thunderstorms in the evening. Lows in the upper 50s. Light winds. Wednesday, partly sunny. A 20% chance of showers and thunderstorms in the afternoon. Highs in the mid-80s.
Light winds becoming west 5 to 10 miles per hour with gusts to around 20 miles per hour in the afternoon. Wednesday night, partly cloudy. A 20% chance of showers and thunderstorms in the evening. Lows in the upper 50s. Light winds. Thursday, mostly sunny in the morning, then becoming partly sunny. A 20% chance of showers and thunderstorms. Highs in the lower 80s. Thursday night, partly cloudy. Lows in the mid-50s. Friday, mostly sunny. Highs in the upper 70s. Friday night, partly cloudy with a 20% chance of rain showers. Lows in the lower 50s. Saturday, mostly sunny in the morning, then becoming partly sunny. A chance of rain showers and a slight chance of thunderstorms. Highs in the upper 70s. Chance of rain 40%. Saturday night, rain showers likely. Lows in the upper 50s. Chance of rain 60%. Sunday, mostly cloudy with a 40% chance of rain showers. Highs in the upper 70s. Sunday night, partly cloudy with a 20% chance of rain showers. Lows in the upper 50s. Monday, mostly sunny. Highs in the upper 70s. 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The current time is 5:59 p.m. Eastern Daylight Time. Conditions around the area at 5 p.m. At Mount Pleasant, it was mostly sunny. The temperature was 85 degrees, the dew point 68, and the relative humidity 56%. The pressure was 29.91 inches and steady. Across the remainder of South Central Lower Michigan, it was mostly sunny, and temperatures were between 81 and 86 degrees. Elsewhere in Central and Northern Lower Michigan, temperatures were between 75 and 81 degrees. At Helston, it was sunny. At Alpena, it was mostly sunny. It was partly sunny at Cadillac and Traverse City. Across southern Lower Michigan, skies ranged from partly sunny to cloudy, and temperatures were between 83 and 85 degrees. In the Upper Peninsula, Sault Ste. Marie was 77 degrees under sunny skies, and in Marquette, it was mostly sunny with a temperature of 75. In neighboring states, Chicago was 84 degrees under cloudy skies. In Cleveland, it was partly sunny and the temperature was 82. Once again, at 5 p.m., Mount Pleasant was 85 degrees under mostly sunny skies. Now here is your local forecast. Through early evening, mostly sunny with a 20% chance of showers and thunderstorms. Highs in the mid-80s. West winds 5 to 10 miles per hour with gusts to around 20 miles per hour. Tonight, mostly clear. A 20% chance of showers and thunderstorms in the evening. Lows in the upper 50s. Northwest winds around 10 miles per hour with gusts to around 20 miles per hour in the evening, becoming light. Tuesday, mostly sunny in the morning, then mostly cloudy with a 20% chance of rain showers in the afternoon. Highs in the lower 80s. Light winds. Tuesday night, partly cloudy. A 20% chance of showers and thunderstorms in the evening. Lows in the upper 50s. Light winds. Wednesday, partly sunny. A 20% chance of showers and thunderstorms in the afternoon. Highs in the mid-80s. Light winds becoming west 5 to 10 miles per hour with gusts to around 20 miles per hour in the afternoon. Wednesday night, partly cloudy. A 20% chance of showers and thunderstorms in the evening. Lows in the upper 50s. Light winds. Thursday, mostly sunny in the morning, then becoming partly sunny. A 20% chance of showers and thunderstorms. Highs in the lower 80s. Thursday night, partly cloudy. Lows in the mid-50s. Friday, mostly sunny. Highs in the upper 70s.
Friday night, partly cloudy with a 20% chance of rain showers. Lows in the lower 50s. Saturday, mostly sunny in the morning, then becoming partly sunny. A chance of

The current time is 6:03 p.m. Eastern Daylight Time. Conditions around the area at 5 p.m. At Mount Pleasant, it was mostly sunny. The temperature was 85 degrees, the dew point 68, and the relative humidity 56%. The pressure was 29.91 inches and steady. Across the remainder of south central lower Michigan, it was mostly sunny, and temperatures were between 81 and 86 degrees. Elsewhere in central and northern lower Michigan, temperatures were between 75 and 81 degrees. At Pelston, it was sunny. At Alpena, it was mostly sunny. It was partly sunny at Cadillac and Traverse City. Across southern lower Michigan, skies ranged from partly sunny to cloudy, and temperatures were between 83 and 85 degrees. In the Upper Peninsula, Sault Ste. Marie was 77 degrees under sunny skies, and in Marquette, it was mostly sunny with a temperature of 75. In neighboring states, Chicago was 84 degrees under cloudy skies. In Cleveland, it was partly sunny and the temperature was 82. Once again, at 5 p.m., Mount Pleasant was 85 degrees under mostly sunny skies. Now here is your local forecast. Through early evening, mostly sunny with a 20% chance of showers and thunderstorms. Highs in the mid-80s. West winds 5 to 10 miles per hour with gusts to around 20 miles per hour. Tonight, mostly clear. A 20% chance of showers and thunderstorms in the evening. Lows in the upper 50s. Northwest winds around 10 miles per hour with gusts to around 20 miles per hour in the evening, becoming light. Tuesday, mostly sunny in the morning, then mostly cloudy with a 20% chance of rain showers in the afternoon. Highs in the lower 80s. Light winds. Tuesday night, partly cloudy. A 20% chance of showers and thunderstorms in the evening. Lows in the upper 50s. Light winds. Wednesday, partly sunny. A 20% chance of showers and thunderstorms in the afternoon. Highs in the mid-80s. Light winds becoming west 5 to 10 miles per hour with gusts to around 20 miles per hour in the afternoon. Wednesday night, partly cloudy. A 20% chance of showers and thunderstorms in the evening. Lows in the upper 50s. Light winds. Thursday, mostly sunny in the morning, then becoming partly sunny. A 20% chance of showers and thunderstorms. Highs in the lower 80s. Thursday night, partly cloudy. Lows in the mid-50s. Friday, mostly sunny. Highs in the upper 70s. Friday night, partly cloudy with a 20% chance of rain showers. Lows in the lower 50s. Saturday, mostly sunny in the morning, then becoming partly sunny. A chance of rain showers and a slight chance of thunderstorms. Highs in the upper 70s. Chance of rain 40%. Saturday night, rain showers likely. Lows in the upper 50s. Chance of rain 60%. Sunday, mostly cloudy with a 40% chance of rain showers. Highs in the upper 70s. Sunday night, partly cloudy with a 20% chance of rain showers. Lows in the upper 50s. Monday, mostly sunny. Highs in the upper 70s. 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From the broadcast tower of Central Michigan University, courtesy of the CMU Public Broadcast Center. The current time is 6:07 p.m. Eastern Daylight Time. Conditions around the area at 5 p.m. At Mount Pleasant, it was mostly sunny. The temperature was 85 degrees, the dew point 68, and the relative humidity 56%. The pressure was 29.91 inches and steady. Across the remainder of south central lower Michigan, it was mostly sunny, and temperatures were between 81 and 86 degrees. Elsewhere in central and northern lower Michigan, temperatures were between 75 and 81 degrees. At Pelston, it was sunny. At Alpena, it was

mostly sunny. It was partly sunny at Cadillac and Traverse City. Across southern lower Michigan, skies ranged from partly sunny to cloudy, and temperatures were between 83 and 85 degrees. In the Upper Peninsula, Sault Ste. Marie was 77 degrees under sunny skies, and in Marquette, it was mostly sunny with a temperature of 75. In neighboring states, Chicago was 84 degrees under cloudy skies. In Cleveland, it was partly sunny and the temperature was 82. Once again, at 5 p.m., Mount Pleasant was 85 degrees under mostly sunny skies. Now here is your local forecast. Through early evening, mostly sunny with a 20% chance of showers and thunderstorms. Highs in the mid-80s. West winds 5 to 10 miles per hour with gusts to around 20 miles per hour. Tonight, mostly clear. A 20% chance of showers and thunderstorms in the evening. Lows in the upper 50s. Northwest winds around 10 miles per hour with gusts to around 20 miles per hour in the evening, becoming light. Tuesday, mostly sunny in the morning, then mostly cloudy with a 20% chance of rain showers in the afternoon. Highs in the lower 80s. Light winds. Tuesday night, partly cloudy. A 20% chance of showers and thunderstorms in the evening. Lows in the upper 50s. Light winds. Wednesday, partly sunny. A 20% chance of showers and thunderstorms in the afternoon. Highs in the mid-80s. Light winds becoming west 5 to 10 miles per hour with gusts to around 20 miles per hour in the afternoon. Wednesday night, partly cloudy. A 20% chance of showers and thunderstorms in the evening. Lows in the upper 50s. Light winds. Thursday, mostly sunny in the morning, then becoming partly sunny. A 20% chance of showers and thunderstorms. Highs in the lower 80s. Thursday night, partly cloudy. Lows in the mid-50s. Friday, mostly sunny. Highs in the upper 70s. Friday night, partly cloudy with a 20% chance of rain showers. Lows in the lower 50s. Saturday, mostly sunny in the morning, then becoming partly sunny. A chance of rain showers and a slight chance of thunderstorms. Highs in the upper 70s. Chance of rain 40%. Saturday night, rain showers likely. Lows in the upper 50s. Chance of rain 60%. Sunday, mostly cloudy with a 40% chance of rain showers. Highs in the upper 70s. Sunday night, partly cloudy with a 20% chance of rain showers. Lows in the upper 50s. Monday, mostly sunny. Highs in the upper 70s. 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The current time is 6:11 p.m. Eastern Daylight Time. Conditions around the area at 5 p.m. At Mount Pleasant, it was mostly sunny. The temperature was 85 degrees, the dew point 68, and the relative humidity 56%. The pressure was 29.91 inches and steady. Across the remainder of south central lower Michigan, it was mostly sunny, and temperatures were between 81 and 86 degrees. Elsewhere in central and northern lower Michigan, temperatures were between 75 and 81 degrees. At Pellston, it was sunny. At Alpena, it was mostly sunny. It was partly sunny at Cadillac and Traverse City. Across southern lower Michigan, skies ranged from partly sunny to cloudy, and temperatures were between 83 and 85 degrees. In the Upper Peninsula, Sault Ste. Marie was 77 degrees under sunny skies, and in Marquette, it was mostly sunny with a temperature of 75. In neighboring states, Chicago was 84 degrees under cloudy skies. In Cleveland, it was partly sunny and the temperature was 82. Once again, at 5 p.m., Mount Pleasant was 85 degrees under mostly sunny skies. Now here is your local forecast.

through early evening, mostly sunny with a 20% chance of showers and thunderstorms. Highs in the mid-80s. West winds 5 to 10 miles per hour with gusts to around 20 miles per hour. Tonight, mostly clear. A 20% chance of showers and thunderstorms in the evening. Lows in the upper 50s. Northwest winds around 10 miles per hour with gusts to around 20 miles per hour in the evening, becoming light. Tuesday, mostly sunny in the morning, then mostly cloudy with a 20% chance of rain showers in the afternoon. Highs in the lower 80s. Light winds. Tuesday night, partly cloudy. A 20% chance of showers and thunderstorms in the evening. Lows in the upper 50s. Light winds. Wednesday, partly sunny. A 20% chance of showers and thunderstorms in the afternoon. Highs in the mid-80s. Light winds becoming west 5 to 10 miles per hour with gusts to around 20 miles per hour in the afternoon. Wednesday night, partly cloudy. A 20% chance of showers and thunderstorms in the evening. Lows in the upper 50s. Light winds. Thursday, mostly sunny in the morning, then becoming partly sunny. A 20% chance of showers and thunderstorms. Highs in the lower 80s. Thursday night, partly cloudy. Lows in the mid-50s. Friday, mostly sunny. Highs in the upper 70s. Friday night, partly cloudy with a 20% chance of rain showers. Lows in the lower 50s. Saturday, mostly sunny in the morning, then becoming partly sunny. A chance of rain showers and a slight chance of thunderstorms. Highs in the upper 70s. Chance of rain 40%. Saturday night, rain showers likely. Lows in the upper 50s. Chance of rain 60%. Sunday, mostly cloudy with a 40% chance of rain showers. Highs in the upper 70s. Sunday night, partly cloudy with a 20% chance of rain showers. Lows in the upper 50s. Monday, mostly sunny. Highs in the upper 70s. 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The current time is 6:16 p.m. Eastern Daylight Time. Conditions around the area at 6 p.m. At Mount Pleasant, it was partly sunny. The temperature was 84 degrees, the dew point 68, and the relative humidity 58%. The wind was west at 9 miles an hour. The pressure was 29.92 inches and steady. Across the remainder of south central lower Michigan, temperatures were between 80 and 84 degrees. At Midland, haze was reported. It was mostly sunny at Saginaw and Houghton Lake. It was partly sunny at Alma and Big Rapids. Elsewhere in central and northern lower Michigan, temperatures were between 75 and 81 degrees. At Pelston, it was sunny. It was mostly sunny at Cadillac and Alpena. At Traverse City, it was cloudy. Across southern lower Michigan, temperatures were between 83 and 84 degrees. At Lansing, it was sunny. At Detroit, it was partly sunny. At Kalamazoo, it was cloudy. In the Upper Peninsula, Sault Ste. Marie was 76 degrees under sunny skies, and in Marquette, it was mostly sunny with a temperature of 75. In neighboring states, Chicago was 83 degrees under cloudy skies. In Cleveland, it was partly sunny and the temperature was 83. Once again, at 6 p.m., Mount Pleasant was 84 degrees under partly sunny skies. Now here is your local forecast. Through early evening, mostly sunny with a 20% chance of showers and thunderstorms. Highs in the mid-80s. West winds 5 to 10 miles per hour with gusts to around 20 miles per hour. Tonight, mostly clear. A 20% chance of showers and thunderstorms in the evening. Lows in the upper 50s.
Northwest winds around 10 miles per hour with gusts to around 20 miles per hour in the evening, becoming light. Tuesday, mostly sunny in the morning, then mostly cloudy with a 20% chance of rain showers in the afternoon. Highs in the lower 80s. Light winds. Tuesday night, partly cloudy. A 20% chance of showers and thunderstorms in the evening. Lows in the upper 50s. Light winds. Wednesday, partly sunny. A 20% chance of showers and thunderstorms in the afternoon. Highs in the mid-80s. Light winds becoming west 5 to 10 miles per hour with gusts to around 20 miles per hour in the afternoon. Wednesday night, partly cloudy. A 20% chance of showers and thunderstorms in the evening. Lows in the upper 50s. Light winds. Thursday, mostly sunny in the morning, then becoming partly sunny. A 20% chance of showers and thunderstorms. Highs in the lower 80s. Thursday night, partly cloudy. Lows in the mid-50s. Friday, mostly sunny. Highs in the upper 70s. Friday night, partly cloudy with a 20% chance of rain showers. Lows in the lower 50s. Saturday, mostly sunny in the morning, then becoming partly sunny. A chance of rain showers and a slight chance of thunderstorms. Highs in the upper 70s. Chance of rain 40%. Saturday night, rain showers likely. Lows in the upper 50s. Chance of rain 60%. Sunday, mostly cloudy with a 40% chance of rain showers. Highs in the upper 70s. Sunday night, partly cloudy with a 20% chance of rain showers. Lows in the upper 50s. Monday, mostly sunny. Highs in the upper 70s. 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The current time is 6:20 p.m. Eastern Daylight Time. Conditions around the area at 6 p.m. At Mount Pleasant, it was partly sunny. The temperature was 84 degrees, the dew point 68, and the relative humidity 58%. The wind was west at 9 miles an hour. The pressure was 29.92 inches and steady. Across the remainder of south central lower Michigan, temperatures were between 80 and 84 degrees. At Midland, haze was reported. It was mostly sunny at Saginaw and Houghton Lake. It was partly sunny at Alma and Big Rapids. Elsewhere in central and northern lower Michigan, temperatures were between 75 and 81 degrees. At Pelston, it was sunny. It was mostly sunny at Cadillac and Alpena. At Traverse City, it was cloudy. Across southern lower Michigan, temperatures were between 83 and 84 degrees. At Lansing, it was sunny. At Detroit, it was partly sunny. At Kalamazoo, it was cloudy. In the Upper Peninsula, Sault Ste. Marie was 76 degrees under sunny skies, and in Marquette, it was mostly sunny with a temperature of 75. In neighboring states, Chicago was 83 degrees under cloudy skies. In Cleveland, it was partly sunny and the temperature was 83. Once again, at 6 p.m., Mount Pleasant was 84 degrees under partly sunny skies. Now here is your local forecast. Through early evening, mostly sunny with a 20% chance of showers and thunderstorms. Highs in the mid-80s. West winds 5 to 10 miles per hour with gusts to around 20 miles per hour. Tonight, mostly clear. A 20% chance of showers and thunderstorms in the evening. Lows in the upper 50s. Northwest winds around 10 miles per hour with gusts to around 20 miles per hour in the evening, becoming light. Tuesday, mostly sunny in the morning, then mostly cloudy with a 20% chance of rain showers in the afternoon. Highs in the lower 80s. Light winds. Tuesday night, partly cloudy. A 20% chance of showers and thunderstorms in the evening.
lows in the upper 50s. Light winds. Wednesday, partly sunny. A 20% chance of showers and thunderstorms in the afternoon. Highs in the mid-80s. Light winds becoming west 5 to 10 miles per hour with gusts to around 20 miles per hour in the afternoon. Wednesday night, partly cloudy. A 20% chance of showers and thunderstorms in the evening. Lows in the upper 50s. Light winds. Thursday, mostly sunny in the morning, then becoming partly sunny. A 20% chance of showers and thunderstorms. Highs in the lower 80s. Thursday night, partly cloudy. Lows in the mid-50s. Friday, mostly sunny. Highs in the upper 70s. Friday night, partly cloudy with a 20% chance of rain showers. Lows in the lower 50s. Saturday, mostly sunny in the morning, then becoming partly sunny. A chance of rain showers and a slight chance of thunderstorms. Highs in the upper 70s. Chance of rain 40%. Saturday night, rain showers likely. Lows in the upper 50s. Chance of rain 60%. Sunday, mostly cloudy with a 40% chance of rain showers. Highs in the upper 70s. Sunday night, partly cloudy with a 20% chance of rain showers. Lows in the upper 50s. Monday, mostly sunny. Highs in the upper 70s. 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The current time is 6:25 p.m. Eastern Daylight Time. Conditions around the area at 6 p.m. At Mount Pleasant, it was partly sunny. The temperature was 84 degrees, the dew point 68, and the relative humidity 58%. The wind was west at 9 miles an hour. The pressure was 29.92 inches and steady. Across the remainder of South Central Lower Michigan, temperatures were between 80 and 84 degrees. At Midland, haze was reported. It was mostly sunny at Saginaw and Houghton Lake. It was partly sunny at Alma and Big Rapids. Elsewhere in central and northern lower Michigan, temperatures were between 75 and 81 degrees. At Pelston, it was sunny. It was mostly sunny at Cadillac and Alpena. At Traverse City, it was cloudy. Across southern lower Michigan, temperatures were between 83 and 84 degrees. At Lansing, it was sunny. At Detroit, it was partly sunny. At Kalamazoo, it was cloudy. In the Upper Peninsula, Sault Ste. Marie was 76 degrees under sunny skies, and in Marquette, it was mostly sunny with a temperature of 75. In neighboring states, Chicago was 83 degrees under cloudy skies. In Cleveland, it was partly sunny and the temperature was 83. Once again, at 6 p.m., Mount Pleasant was 84 degrees under partly sunny skies. Now here is your local forecast. Through early evening, mostly sunny with a 20% chance of showers and thunderstorms. Highs in the mid-80s. West winds 5 to 10 miles per hour with gusts to around 20 miles per hour. Tonight, mostly clear. A 20% chance of showers and thunderstorms in the evening. Lows in the upper 50s. Northwest winds around 10 miles per hour with gusts to around 20 miles per hour in the evening, becoming light. Tuesday, mostly sunny in the morning, then mostly cloudy with a 20% chance of rain showers in the afternoon. Highs in the lower 80s. Light winds. Tuesday night, partly cloudy. A 20% chance of showers and thunderstorms in the evening. Lows in the upper 50s. Light winds. Wednesday, partly sunny. A 20% chance of showers and thunderstorms in the afternoon. Highs in the mid-80s. Light winds becoming west 5 to 10 miles per hour with gusts to around 20 miles per hour in the afternoon. Wednesday night, partly cloudy.
a 20% chance of showers and thunderstorms in the evening. Lows in the upper 50s. Light winds. Thursday, mostly sunny in the morning, then becoming partly sunny. A 20% chance of showers and thunderstorms. Highs in the lower 80s. Thursday night, partly cloudy. Lows in the mid-50s. Friday, mostly sunny. Highs in the upper 70s. Friday night, partly cloudy with a 20% chance of rain showers. Lows in the lower 50s. Saturday, mostly sunny in the morning, then becoming partly sunny. A chance of rain showers and a slight chance of thunderstorms. Highs in the upper 70s. Chance of rain 40%. Saturday night, rain showers likely. Lows in the upper 50s. Chance of rain 60%. Sunday, mostly cloudy with a 40% chance of rain showers. Highs in the upper 70s. Sunday night, partly cloudy with a 20% chance of rain showers. Lows in the upper 50s. Monday, mostly sunny. Highs in the upper 70s. 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The current time is 6:29 p.m. Eastern Daylight Time. Conditions around the area at 6 p.m. At Mount Pleasant, it was partly sunny. The temperature was 84 degrees, the dew point 68, and the relative humidity 58%. The wind was west at 9 miles an hour. The pressure was 29.92 inches and steady. Across the remainder of south central lower Michigan, temperatures were between 80 and 84 degrees. At Midland, haze was reported. It was mostly sunny at Saginaw and Houghton Lake. It was partly sunny at Alma and Big Rapids. Elsewhere in central and northern lower Michigan, temperatures were between 75 and 81 degrees. At Pelston, it was sunny. It was mostly sunny at Cadillac and Alpena. At Traverse City, it was cloudy. Across southern lower Michigan, temperatures were between 83 and 84 degrees. At Lansing, it was sunny. At Detroit, it was partly sunny. At Kalamazoo, it was cloudy. In the Upper Peninsula, Sault Ste. Marie was 76 degrees under sunny skies, and in Marquette, it was mostly sunny with a temperature of 75. In neighboring states, Chicago was 83 degrees under cloudy skies. In Cleveland, it was partly sunny and the temperature was 83. Once again, at 6 p.m., Mount Pleasant was 84 degrees under partly sunny skies. Now here is your local forecast. Through early evening, mostly sunny with a 20% chance of showers and thunderstorms. Highs in the mid-80s. West winds 5 to 10 miles per hour with gusts to around 20 miles per hour. Tonight, mostly clear. A 20% chance of showers and thunderstorms in the evening. Lows in the upper 50s. Northwest winds around 10 miles per hour with gusts to around 20 miles per hour in the evening, becoming light. Tuesday, mostly sunny in the morning, then mostly cloudy with a 20% chance of rain showers in the afternoon. Highs in the lower 80s. Light winds. Tuesday night, partly cloudy. A 20% chance of showers and thunderstorms in the evening. Lows in the upper 50s. Light winds. Wednesday, partly sunny. A 20% chance of showers and thunderstorms in the afternoon. Highs in the mid-80s. Light winds becoming west 5 to 10 miles per hour with gusts to around 20 miles per hour in the afternoon. Wednesday night, partly cloudy. A 20% chance of showers and thunderstorms in the evening. Lows in the upper 50s. Light winds. Thursday, mostly sunny in the morning, then becoming partly sunny. A 20% chance of showers and thunderstorms. Highs in the lower 80s. Thursday night, partly cloudy. Lows in the mid-50s. Friday, mostly sunny.
highs in the upper 70s. Friday night, partly cloudy with a 20% chance of rain showers. Lows in the lower 50s. Friday, mostly sunny. Highs in the upper 70s. Friday night, partly cloudy with a 20% chance of rain showers. Lows in the lower 50s. Saturday, mostly sunny in the morning, then becoming partly sunny. A chance of rain showers and a slight chance of thunderstorms. Highs in the upper 70s. Chance of rain 40%. Saturday night, rain showers likely. Lows in the upper 50s. Chance of rain 60%. Sunday, mostly cloudy with a 40% chance of rain showers. Highs in the upper 70s. Sunday night, partly cloudy with a 20% chance of rain showers. Lows in the upper 50s. Monday, mostly sunny. Highs in the upper 70s. 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The current time is 6:34 p.m. Eastern Daylight Time. Conditions around the area at 6 p.m. At Mount Pleasant, it was partly sunny. The temperature was 84 degrees, the dew point 68, and the relative humidity 58%. The wind was west at 9 miles an hour. The pressure was 29.92 inches and steady. Across the remainder of south central lower Michigan, temperatures were between 80 and 84 degrees. At Midland, haze was reported. It was mostly sunny at Saginaw and Houghton Lake. It was partly sunny at Alma and Big Rapids. Elsewhere in central and northern lower Michigan, temperatures were between 75 and 81 degrees. At Pelston, it was sunny. It was mostly sunny at Cadillac and Alpena. At Traverse City, it was cloudy. Across southern lower Michigan, temperatures were between 83 and 84 degrees. At Lansing, it was sunny. At Detroit, it was partly sunny. At Kalamazoo, it was cloudy. In the Upper Peninsula, Sault Ste. Marie was 76 degrees under sunny skies, and in Marquette, it was mostly sunny with a temperature of 75. In neighboring states, Chicago was 83 degrees under cloudy skies. In Cleveland, it was partly sunny and the temperature was 83. Once again, at 6 p.m., Mount Pleasant was 84 degrees under partly sunny skies. Now here is your local forecast. Through early evening, mostly sunny with a 20% chance of showers and thunderstorms. Highs in the mid-80s. West winds 5 to 10 miles per hour with gusts to around 20 miles per hour. Tonight, mostly clear. A 20% chance of showers and thunderstorms in the evening. Lows in the upper 50s. Northwest winds around 10 miles per hour with gusts to around 20 miles per hour in the evening, becoming light. Tuesday, mostly sunny in the morning, then mostly cloudy with a 20% chance of rain showers in the afternoon. Highs in the lower 80s. Light winds. Tuesday night, partly cloudy. A 20% chance of showers and thunderstorms in the evening. Lows in the upper 50s. Light winds. Wednesday, partly sunny. A 20% chance of showers and thunderstorms in the afternoon. Highs in the mid-80s. Light winds becoming west 5 to 10 miles per hour with gusts to around 20 miles per hour in the afternoon. Wednesday night, partly cloudy. A 20% chance of showers and thunderstorms in the evening. Lows in the upper 50s. Light winds. Thursday, mostly sunny in the morning, then becoming partly sunny. A 20% chance of showers and thunderstorms. Highs in the lower 80s. Thursday night, partly cloudy. Lows in the mid-50s. Friday, mostly sunny. Highs in the upper 70s. Friday night, partly cloudy with a 20% chance of rain showers. Lows in the lower 50s. Saturday, mostly sunny in the morning, then becoming partly sunny.
a chance of rain, showers, and a slight chance of thunderstorms. Highs in the upper 70s.

chance of rain 40%. Saturday night, rain showers likely. Lows in the upper 50s. Chance of rain 60%. Sunday, mostly cloudy with a 40% chance of rain showers. Highs in the upper 70s. Sunday night, partly cloudy with a 20% chance of rain showers. Lows in the upper 50s. Monday, mostly sunny. Highs in the upper 70s. 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The current time is 6:38 p.m. Eastern Daylight Time. Conditions around the area at 6 p.m. At Mount Pleasant, it was partly sunny. The temperature was 84 degrees, the dew point 68, and the relative humidity 58%. The wind was west at 9 miles an hour. The pressure was 29.92 inches and steady. Across the remainder of south central lower Michigan, temperatures were between 80 and 84 degrees. At Midland, haze was reported. It was mostly sunny at Saginaw and Houghton Lake. It was partly sunny at Alma and Big Rapids. Elsewhere in central and northern lower Michigan, temperatures were between 75 and 81 degrees. At Pelston, it was sunny. It was mostly sunny at Cadillac and Alpena. At Traverse City, it was cloudy. Across southern lower Michigan, temperatures were between 83 and 84 degrees. At Lansing, it was sunny. At Detroit, it was partly sunny. At Kalamazoo, it was cloudy. In the Upper Peninsula, Sault Ste. Marie was 76 degrees under sunny skies, and in Marquette, it was mostly sunny with a temperature of 75. In neighboring states, Chicago was 83 degrees under cloudy skies. In Cleveland, it was partly sunny and the temperature was 83. Once again, at 6 p.m., Mount Pleasant was 84 degrees under partly sunny skies. Now here is your local forecast. Through early evening, mostly sunny with a 20% chance of showers and thunderstorms. Highs in the mid-80s. West winds 5 to 10 miles per hour with gusts to around 20 miles per hour. Tonight, mostly clear. A 20% chance of showers and thunderstorms in the evening. Lows in the upper 50s. Northwest winds around 10 miles per hour with gusts to around 20 miles per hour in the evening, becoming light. Tuesday, mostly sunny in the morning, then mostly cloudy with a 20% chance of rain showers in the afternoon. Highs in the lower 80s. Light winds. Tuesday night, partly cloudy. A 20% chance of showers and thunderstorms in the evening. Lows in the upper 50s. Light winds. Wednesday, partly sunny. A 20% chance of showers and thunderstorms in the afternoon. Highs in the mid-80s. Light winds becoming west 5 to 10 miles per hour with gusts to around 20 miles per hour in the afternoon. Wednesday night, partly cloudy. A 20% chance of showers and thunderstorms in the evening. Lows in the upper 50s. Light winds. Thursday, mostly sunny in the morning, then becoming partly sunny. A 20% chance of showers and thunderstorms. Highs in the lower 80s. Thursday night, partly cloudy. Lows in the mid-50s. Friday, mostly sunny. Highs in the upper 70s. Friday night, partly cloudy with a 20% chance of rain showers. Lows in the lower 50s. Saturday, mostly sunny in the morning, then becoming partly sunny. A chance of rain showers and a slight chance of thunderstorms. Highs in the upper 70s. Chance of rain 40%. Saturday night, rain showers likely. Lows in the upper 50s. Chance of rain 60%. Sunday, mostly cloudy with a 40% chance of rain showers. Highs in the upper 70s. Sunday night, partly cloudy with a 20% chance of rain showers. Lows in the upper 50s.
Monday, mostly sunny. Highs in the upper 70s. 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The current time is 6:43 p.m. Eastern Daylight Time. Conditions around the area at 6 p.m. At Mount Pleasant, it was partly sunny. The temperature was 84 degrees, the dew point 68, and the relative humidity 58%. The wind was west at 9 miles an hour. The pressure was 29.92 inches and steady. Across the remainder of south central lower Michigan, temperatures were between 80 and 84 degrees. At Midland, haze was reported. It was mostly sunny at Saginaw and Houghton Lake. It was partly sunny at Alma and Big Rapids. Elsewhere in central and northern lower Michigan, temperatures were between 75 and 81 degrees. At Pellston, it was sunny. It was mostly sunny at Cadillac and Alpena. At Traverse City, it was cloudy. Across southern lower Michigan, temperatures were between 83 and 84 degrees. At Lansing, it was sunny. At Detroit, it was partly sunny. At Kalamazoo, it was cloudy. In the Upper Peninsula, Sault Ste. Marie was 76 degrees under sunny skies, and in Marquette, it was mostly sunny with a temperature of 75. In neighboring states, Chicago was 83 degrees under cloudy skies. In Cleveland, it was partly sunny and the temperature was 83. Once again, at 6 p.m., Mount Pleasant was 84 degrees under partly sunny skies. Now here is your local forecast. Through early evening, mostly sunny with a 20% chance of showers and thunderstorms. Highs in the mid-80s. West winds 5 to 10 miles per hour with gusts to around 20 miles per hour. Tonight, mostly clear. A 20% chance of showers and thunderstorms in the evening. Lows in the upper 50s. Northwest winds around 10 miles per hour with gusts to around 20 miles per hour in the evening, becoming light. Tuesday, mostly sunny in the morning, then mostly cloudy with a 20% chance of rain showers in the afternoon. Highs in the lower 80s. Light winds. Tuesday night, partly cloudy. A 20% chance of showers and thunderstorms in the evening. Lows in the upper 50s. Light winds. Wednesday, partly sunny. A 20% chance of showers and thunderstorms in the afternoon. Highs in the mid-80s. Light winds becoming west 5 to 10 miles per hour with gusts to around 20 miles per hour in the afternoon. Wednesday night, partly cloudy. A 20% chance of showers and thunderstorms in the evening. Lows in the upper 50s. Light winds. Thursday, mostly sunny in the morning, then becoming partly sunny. A 20% chance of showers and thunderstorms. Highs in the lower 80s. Thursday night, partly cloudy. Lows in the mid-50s. Friday, mostly sunny. Highs in the upper 70s. Friday night, partly cloudy with a 20% chance of rain showers. Lows in the lower 50s. Saturday, mostly sunny in the morning, then becoming partly sunny. A chance of rain showers and a slight chance of thunderstorms. Highs in the upper 70s. Chance of rain 40%. Saturday night, rain showers likely. Lows in the upper 50s. Chance of rain 60%. Sunday, mostly cloudy with a 40% chance of rain showers. Highs in the upper 70s. Sunday night, partly cloudy with a 20% chance of rain showers. Lows in the upper 50s. Monday, mostly sunny. Highs in the upper 70s. 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The current time is 6:47 p.m. Eastern Daylight Time.
conditions around the area at 6 p.m. At Mount Pleasant, it was partly sunny. The temperature was 84 degrees, the dew point 68, and the relative humidity 58%. The wind was west at 9 miles an hour. The pressure was 29.92 inches and steady. Across the remainder of south-central lower Michigan, temperatures were between 80 and 84 degrees. At Midland, haze was reported. It was mostly sunny at Saginaw and Houghton Lake. It was partly sunny at Alma and Big Rapids. Elsewhere in central and northern lower Michigan, temperatures were between 75 and 81 degrees. At Pilston, it was sunny. It was mostly sunny at Cadillac and Alpena. At Traverse City, it was cloudy. Across southern lower Michigan, temperatures were between 83 and 84 degrees. At Lansing, it was sunny. At Detroit, it was partly sunny. At Kalamazoo, it was cloudy. In the Upper Peninsula, Sault Ste. Marie was 76 degrees under sunny skies, and in Marquette, it was mostly sunny with a temperature of 75. In neighboring states, Chicago was 83 degrees under cloudy skies. In Cleveland, it was partly sunny and the temperature was 83. Once again, at 6 p.m., Mount Pleasant was 84 degrees under partly sunny skies. Now here is your local forecast. Through early evening, mostly sunny with a 20% chance of showers and thunderstorms. Highs in the mid-80s. West winds 5 to 10 miles per hour with gusts to around 20 miles per hour. Tonight, mostly clear. A 20% chance of showers and thunderstorms in the evening. Lows in the upper 50s. Northwest winds around 10 miles per hour with gusts to around 20 miles per hour in the evening, becoming light. Tuesday, mostly sunny in the morning, then mostly cloudy with a 20% chance of rain showers in the afternoon. Highs in the lower 80s. Light winds. Tuesday night, partly cloudy. A 20% chance of showers and thunderstorms in the evening. Lows in the upper 50s. Light winds. Wednesday, partly sunny. A 20% chance of showers and thunderstorms in the afternoon. Highs in the mid-80s. Light winds becoming west 5 to 10 miles per hour with gusts to around 20 miles per hour in the afternoon. Wednesday night, partly cloudy. A 20% chance of showers and thunderstorms in the evening. Lows in the upper 50s. Light winds. Thursday, mostly sunny in the morning, then becoming partly sunny. A 20% chance of showers and thunderstorms. Highs in the lower 80s. Thursday night, partly cloudy. Lows in the mid-50s. Friday, mostly sunny. Highs in the upper 70s. Friday night, partly cloudy with a 20% chance of rain showers. Lows in the lower 50s. Saturday, mostly sunny in the morning, then becoming partly sunny. A chance of rain showers and a slight chance of thunderstorms. Highs in the upper 70s. Chance of rain 40%. Saturday night, rain showers likely. Lows in the upper 50s. Chance of rain 60%. Sunday, mostly cloudy with a 40% chance of rain showers. Highs in the upper 70s. Sunday night, partly cloudy with a 20% chance of rain showers. Lows in the upper 50s. Monday, mostly sunny. Highs in the upper 70s. 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The current time is 6:52 p.m. Eastern Daylight Time. Conditions around the area at 6 p.m. At Mount Pleasant, it was partly sunny. The temperature was 84 degrees, the dew point 68, and the relative humidity 58%. The wind was west at 9 miles an hour. The pressure was 29.92 inches and steady. Across the remainder of south-central lower Michigan, temperatures were between 80 and 84 degrees.
at Midland, haze was reported. It was mostly sunny at Saginaw and Houghton Lake. It was partly sunny at Alma and Big Rapids. Elsewhere in central and northern lower Michigan, temperatures were between 75 and 81 degrees. At Pellston, it was sunny. It was mostly sunny at Cadillac and Alpena. At Traverse City, it was cloudy. Across southern lower Michigan, temperatures were between 83 and 84 degrees. At Lansing, it was sunny. At Detroit, it was partly sunny. At Kalamazoo, it was cloudy. In the Upper Peninsula, Sault Ste. Marie was 76 degrees under sunny skies, and in Marquette, it was mostly sunny with a temperature of 75. In neighboring states, Chicago was 83 degrees under cloudy skies. In Cleveland, it was partly sunny and the temperature was 83. Once again, at 6 p.m., Mount Pleasant was 84 degrees under partly sunny skies. Now here is your local forecast. Through early evening, mostly sunny with a 20% chance of showers and thunderstorms. Highs in the mid-80s. West winds 5 to 10 miles per hour with gusts to around 20 miles per hour. Tonight, mostly clear. A 20% chance of showers and thunderstorms in the evening. Lows in the upper 50s. Northwest winds around 10 miles per hour with gusts to around 20 miles per hour in the evening, becoming light. Tuesday, mostly sunny in the morning, then mostly cloudy with a 20% chance of rain showers in the afternoon. Highs in the lower 80s. Light winds. Tuesday night, partly cloudy. A 20% chance of showers and thunderstorms in the evening. Lows in the upper 50s. Light winds. Wednesday, partly sunny. A 20% chance of showers and thunderstorms in the afternoon. Highs in the mid-80s. Light winds becoming west 5 to 10 miles per hour with gusts to around 20 miles per hour in the afternoon. Wednesday night, partly cloudy. A 20% chance of showers and thunderstorms in the evening. Lows in the upper 50s. Light winds. Thursday, mostly sunny in the morning, then becoming partly sunny. A 20% chance of showers and thunderstorms. Highs in the lower 80s. Thursday night, partly cloudy. Lows in the mid-50s. Friday, mostly sunny. Highs in the upper 70s. Friday night, partly cloudy with a 20% chance of rain showers. Lows in the lower 50s. Saturday, mostly sunny in the morning, then becoming partly sunny. A chance of rain showers and a slight chance of thunderstorms. Highs in the upper 70s. Chance of rain 40%. Saturday night, rain showers likely. Lows in the upper 50s. Chance of rain 60%. Sunday, mostly cloudy with a 40% chance of rain showers. Highs in the upper 70s. Sunday night, partly cloudy with a 20% chance of rain showers. Lows in the upper 50s. Monday, mostly sunny. Highs in the upper 70s. 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From the broadcast tower of Central Michigan University, courtesy of the CMU Public Broadcast Center. The current time is 6:57 p.m. Eastern Daylight Time. Conditions around the area at 6 p.m. At Mount Pleasant, it was partly sunny. The temperature was 84 degrees, the dew point 68, and the relative humidity 58%. The wind was west at 9 miles an hour. The pressure was 29.92 inches and steady. Across the remainder of south central lower Michigan, temperatures were between 80 and 84 degrees. At Midland, haze was reported. It was mostly sunny at Saginaw and Houghton Lake. It was partly sunny at Alma and Big Rapids. Elsewhere in central and northern lower Michigan, temperatures were between 75 and 81 degrees. At Pellston, it was sunny. It was mostly sunny at Cadillac and Alpena. At Traverse City, it was cloudy.

Across southern lower Michigan, temperatures were between 83 and 84 degrees. At Lansing, it was sunny. At Detroit, it was partly sunny. At Kalamazoo, it was cloudy. In the Upper Peninsula, Sault Ste. Marie was 76 degrees under sunny skies, and in Marquette, it was mostly sunny with a temperature of 75. In neighboring states, Chicago was 83 degrees under cloudy skies. In Cleveland, it was partly sunny and the temperature was 83. Once again, at 6 p.m., Mount Pleasant was 84 degrees under partly sunny skies. Now here is your local forecast. Through early evening, mostly sunny with a 20% chance of showers and thunderstorms. Highs in the mid-80s. West winds 5 to 10 miles per hour with gusts to around 20 miles per hour. Tonight, mostly clear. A 20% chance of showers and thunderstorms in the evening. Lows in the upper 50s. Northwest winds around 10 miles per hour with gusts to around 20 miles per hour in the evening, becoming light. Tuesday, mostly sunny in the morning, then mostly cloudy with a 20% chance of rain showers in the afternoon. Highs in the lower 80s. Light winds. Tuesday night, partly cloudy. A 20% chance of showers and thunderstorms in the evening. Lows in the upper 50s. Light winds. Wednesday, partly sunny. A 20% chance of showers and thunderstorms in the afternoon. Highs in the mid-80s. Light winds becoming west 5 to 10 miles per hour with gusts to around 20 miles per hour in the afternoon. Wednesday night, partly cloudy. A 20% chance of showers and thunderstorms in the evening. Lows in the upper 50s. Light winds. Thursday, mostly sunny in the morning, then becoming partly sunny. A 20% chance of showers and thunderstorms. Highs in the lower 80s. Thursday night, partly cloudy. Lows in the mid-50s. Friday, mostly sunny. Highs in the upper 70s. Friday night, partly cloudy with a 20% chance of rain showers. Lows in the lower 50s. Saturday, mostly sunny in the morning, then becoming partly sunny. A chance of rain showers and a slight chance of thunderstorms. Highs in the upper 70s. Chance of rain 40%. Saturday night, rain showers likely. Lows in the upper 50s. Chance of rain 60%. Sunday, mostly cloudy with a 40% chance of rain showers. Highs in the upper 70s. Sunday night, partly cloudy with a 20% chance of rain showers. Lows in the upper 50s. Monday, mostly sunny. Highs in the upper 70s. 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The current time is 7:01 p.m. Eastern Daylight Time. Conditions around the area at 6 p.m. At Mount Pleasant, it was partly sunny. The temperature was 84 degrees, the dew point 68, and the relative humidity 58%. The wind was west at 9 miles an hour. The pressure was 29.92 inches and steady. Across the remainder of south-central lower Michigan, temperatures were between 80 and 84 degrees. At Midland, haze was reported. It was mostly sunny at Saginaw and Houghton Lake. It was partly sunny at Alma and Big Rapids. Elsewhere in central and northern lower Michigan, temperatures were between 75 and 81 degrees. At Pellston, it was sunny. It was mostly sunny at Cadillac and Alpena. At Traverse City, it was cloudy. Across southern lower Michigan, temperatures were between 83 and 84 degrees. At Lansing, it was sunny. At Detroit, it was partly sunny. At Kalamazoo, it was cloudy. In the Upper Peninsula, Sault Ste. Marie was 76 degrees under sunny skies, and in Marquette, it was mostly sunny with a temperature of 75. In neighboring states, Chicago was 83.

light winds. Tuesday night, partly cloudy. A 20% chance of showers and thunderstorms in the evening. Lows in the upper 50s. Light winds. Wednesday, partly sunny. A 20% chance of showers and thunderstorms in the afternoon. Highs in the mid-80s. Light winds becoming west 5 to 10 miles per hour with gusts to around 20 miles per hour in the afternoon. Wednesday night, partly cloudy. A 20% chance of showers and thunderstorms in the evening. Lows in the upper 50s. Light winds. Thursday, mostly sunny in the morning, then becoming partly sunny. A 20% chance of showers and thunderstorms. Highs in the lower 80s. Thursday night, partly cloudy. Lows in the mid-50s. Friday, mostly sunny. Highs in the upper 70s. Friday night, partly cloudy with a 20% chance of rain showers. Lows in the lower 50s. Saturday, mostly sunny in the morning, then becoming partly sunny. A chance of rain showers and a slight chance of thunderstorms. Highs in the upper 70s. Chance of rain 40%. Saturday night, rain showers likely. Lows in the upper 50s. Chance of rain 60%. Sunday, mostly cloudy with a 40% chance of rain showers. Highs in the upper 70s. Sunday night, partly cloudy with a 20% chance of rain showers. Lows in the upper 50s. Monday, mostly sunny. Highs in the upper 70s. 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The current time is 7:06 p.m. Eastern Daylight Time. Conditions around the area at 6 p.m. At Mount Pleasant, it was partly sunny. The temperature was 84 degrees, the dew point 68, and the relative humidity 58%. The wind was west at 9 miles an hour. The pressure was 29.92 inches and steady. Across the remainder of south-central lower Michigan, temperatures were between 80 and 84 degrees. At Midland, haze was reported. It was mostly sunny at Saginaw and Houghton Lake. It was partly sunny at Alma and Big Rapids. Elsewhere in central and northern lower Michigan, temperatures were between 75 and 81 degrees. At Pelston, it was sunny. It was mostly sunny at Cadillac and Alpena. At Traverse City, it was cloudy. Across southern lower Michigan, temperatures were between 83 and 84 degrees. At Lansing, it was sunny. At Detroit, it was partly sunny. At Kalamazoo, it was cloudy. In the Upper Peninsula, Sault Ste. Marie was 76 degrees under sunny skies, and in Marquette, it was mostly sunny with a temperature of 75. In neighboring states, Chicago was 83 degrees under cloudy skies. In Cleveland, it was partly sunny and the temperature was 83. Once again, at 6 p.m., Mount Pleasant was 84 degrees under partly sunny skies. Now here is your local forecast. Through early evening, mostly sunny with a 20% chance of showers and thunderstorms. Highs in the mid-80s. West winds 5 to 10 miles per hour with gusts to around 20 miles per hour. Tonight, mostly clear. A 20% chance of showers and thunderstorms in the evening. Lows in the upper 50s. Northwest winds around 10 miles per hour with gusts to around 20 miles per hour in the evening, becoming light. Tuesday, mostly sunny in the morning, then mostly cloudy with a 20% chance of rain showers in the afternoon. Highs in the lower 80s. Light winds. Tuesday night, partly cloudy. A 20% chance of showers and thunderstorms in the evening. Lows in the upper 50s. Light winds. Wednesday, partly sunny. A 20% chance of showers and thunderstorms in the afternoon. Highs in the mid-80s. Light winds becoming west 5 to 10 miles per hour with gusts to around 20.

20 miles per hour in the afternoon. Wednesday night, partly cloudy. A 20% chance of showers and thunderstorms in the evening. Lows in the upper 50s. Light winds. Thursday, mostly sunny in the morning, then becoming partly sunny. A 20% chance of showers and thunderstorms. Highs in the lower 80s. Thursday night, partly cloudy. Lows in the mid-50s. Friday, mostly sunny. Highs in the upper 70s. Friday night, partly cloudy with a 20% chance of rain showers. Lows in the lower 50s. Saturday, mostly sunny in the morning, then becoming partly sunny. A chance of rain showers and a slight chance of thunderstorms. Highs in the upper 70s. Chance of rain 40%. Saturday night, rain showers likely. Lows in the upper 50s. Chance of rain 60%. Sunday, mostly cloudy with a 40% chance of rain showers. Highs in the upper 70s. Sunday night, partly cloudy with a 20% chance of rain showers. Lows in the upper 50s. Monday, mostly sunny. Highs in the upper 70s. 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The current time is 7:10 p.m. Eastern Daylight Time. Conditions around the area at 6 p.m. At Mount Pleasant, it was partly sunny. The temperature was 84 degrees, the dew point 68, and the relative humidity 58%. The wind was west at 9 miles an hour. The pressure was 29.92 inches and steady. Across the remainder of south-central lower Michigan, temperatures were between 80 and 84 degrees. At Midland, haze was reported. It was mostly sunny at Saginaw and Houghton Lake. It was partly sunny at Alma and Big Rapids. Elsewhere in central and northern lower Michigan, temperatures were between 75 and 81 degrees. At Helston, it was sunny. It was mostly sunny at Cadillac and Alpena. At Traverse City, it was cloudy. Across southern lower Michigan, temperatures were between 83 and 84 degrees. At Lansing, it was sunny. At Detroit, it was partly sunny. At Kalamazoo, it was cloudy. In the Upper Peninsula, Sault Ste. Marie was 76 degrees under sunny skies, and in Marquette, it was mostly sunny with a temperature of 75. In neighboring states, Chicago was 83 degrees under cloudy skies. In Cleveland, it was partly sunny and the temperature was 83. Once again, at 6 p.m., Mount Pleasant was 84 degrees under partly sunny skies. Now here is your local forecast. Through early evening, mostly sunny with a 20% chance of showers and thunderstorms. Highs in the mid-80s. West winds 5 to 10 miles per hour with gusts to around 20 miles per hour. Tonight, mostly clear. A 20% chance of showers and thunderstorms in the evening. Lows in the upper 50s. Northwest winds around 10 miles per hour with gusts to around 20 miles per hour in the evening, becoming light. Tuesday, mostly sunny in the morning, then mostly cloudy with a 20% chance of rain showers in the afternoon. Highs in the lower 80s. Light winds. Tuesday night, partly cloudy. A 20% chance of showers and thunderstorms in the evening. Lows in the upper 50s. Light winds. Wednesday, partly sunny. A 20% chance of showers and thunderstorms in the afternoon. Highs in the mid-80s. Light winds becoming west 5 to 10 miles per hour with gusts to around 20 miles per hour in the afternoon. Wednesday night, partly cloudy. A 20% chance of showers and thunderstorms in the evening. Lows in the upper 50s. Light winds. Thursday, mostly sunny in the morning, then becoming partly sunny. A 20% chance of showers and thunderstorms. Highs in the lower 80s. Thursday night, partly cloudy.

highs in the lower 80s. Light winds. Tuesday night, partly cloudy. A 20% chance of showers and thunderstorms in the evening. Lows in the upper 50s. Light winds. Wednesday, partly sunny. A 20% chance of showers and thunderstorms in the afternoon. Highs in the mid-80s. Light winds becoming west 5 to 10 miles per hour with gusts to around 20 miles per hour in the afternoon. Wednesday night, partly cloudy. A 20% chance of showers and thunderstorms in the evening. Lows in the upper 50s. Light winds. Thursday, mostly sunny in the morning, then becoming partly sunny. A 20% chance of showers and thunderstorms. Highs in the lower 80s. Thursday night, partly cloudy. Lows in the mid-50s. Friday, mostly sunny. Highs in the upper 70s. Friday night, partly cloudy with a 20% chance of rain showers. Lows in the lower 50s. Saturday, mostly sunny in the morning, then becoming partly sunny. A chance of rain showers and a slight chance of thunderstorms. Highs in the upper 70s. Chance of rain 40%. Saturday night, rain showers likely. Lows in the upper 50s. Chance of rain 60%. Sunday, mostly cloudy with a 40% chance of rain showers. Highs in the upper 70s. Sunday night, partly cloudy with a 20% chance of rain showers. Lows in the upper 50s. Monday, mostly sunny. Highs in the upper 70s. 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The current time is 7:35 p.m. Eastern Daylight Time. Conditions around the area at 7 p.m. The report from Mount Pleasant was not available. Across the remainder of South Central Lower Michigan, at Houghton Lake, it was mostly sunny, with a temperature of 79. At Saginaw, it was partly sunny, with a temperature of 83. At Alma, the weather conditions were not available. Elsewhere in central and northern Lower Michigan, temperatures were between 75 and 79 degrees. At Pelston, it was sunny. It was mostly sunny at Cadillac and Alpena. At Traverse City, it was cloudy. Across southern Lower Michigan, skies ranged from mostly sunny to partly sunny, and temperatures were between 82 and 85 degrees. In the Upper Peninsula and in Marquette, it was mostly sunny with a temperature of 73. In neighboring states, Chicago was 81 degrees under cloudy skies. In Cleveland, it was mostly sunny and the temperature was 82. Once again, at 7 p.m., the report from Mount Pleasant was not available. Now here is your local forecast. Through early evening, mostly sunny with a 20% chance of showers and thunderstorms. Highs in the mid-80s. West winds 5 to 10 miles per hour with gusts to around 20 miles per hour. Tonight, mostly clear. A 20% chance of showers and thunderstorms in the evening. Lows in the upper 50s. Northwest winds around 10 miles per hour with gusts to around 20 miles per hour in the evening, becoming light. Tuesday, mostly sunny in the morning, then mostly cloudy with a 20% chance of rain showers in the afternoon. Highs in the lower 80s. Light winds. Tuesday night, partly cloudy. A 20% chance of showers and thunderstorms in the evening. Lows in the upper 50s. Light winds. Wednesday, partly sunny. A 20% chance of showers and thunderstorms in the afternoon. Highs in the mid-80s. Light winds becoming west 5 to 10 miles per hour with gusts to around 20 miles per hour in the afternoon. Wednesday night, partly cloudy. A 20% chance of showers and thunderstorms in the evening. Lows in the upper 50s. Light winds. Thursday, mostly sunny in the morning, then becoming partly sunny. A 20% chance of showers and

Thunderstorms. Highs in the lower 80s. Thursday night, partly cloudy. Lows in the mid-50s. Friday, mostly sunny. Highs in the upper 70s. Friday night, partly cloudy with a 20% chance of rain showers. Lows in the lower 50s. Saturday, mostly sunny in the morning, then becoming partly sunny. A chance of rain showers and a slight chance of thunderstorms. Highs in the upper 70s. Chance of rain 40%. Saturday night, rain showers likely. Lows in the upper 50s. Chance of rain 60%. Sunday, mostly cloudy with a 40% chance of rain showers. Highs in the upper 70s. Sunday night, partly cloudy with a 20% chance of rain showers. Lows in the upper 50s. Monday, mostly sunny. Highs in the upper 70s. 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The current time is 7:40 p.m. Eastern Daylight Time. Conditions around the area at 7 p.m. The report from Mount Pleasant was not available. Across the remainder of South Central Lower Michigan, at Houghton Lake, it was mostly sunny, with a temperature of 79. At Saginaw, it was partly sunny, with a temperature of 83. At Alma, the weather conditions were not available. Elsewhere in central and northern Lower Michigan, temperatures were between 75 and 79 degrees. At Pellston, it was sunny. It was mostly sunny at Cadillac and Alpena. At Traverse City, it was cloudy. Across southern Lower Michigan, skies ranged from mostly sunny to partly sunny, and temperatures were between 82 and 85 degrees. In the Upper Peninsula and in Marquette, it was mostly sunny with a temperature of 73. In neighboring states, Chicago was 81 degrees under cloudy skies. In Cleveland, it was mostly sunny and the temperature was 82. Once again, at 7 p.m., the report from Mount Pleasant was not available. Now here is your local forecast. Through early evening, mostly sunny with a 20% chance of showers and thunderstorms. Highs in the mid-80s. West winds 5 to 10 miles per hour with gusts to around 20 miles per hour. Tonight, mostly clear. A 20% chance of showers and thunderstorms in the evening. Lows in the upper 50s. Northwest winds around 10 miles per hour with gusts to around 20 miles per hour in the evening, becoming light. Tuesday, mostly sunny in the morning, then mostly cloudy with a 20% chance of rain showers in the afternoon. Highs in the lower 80s. Light winds. Tuesday night, partly cloudy. A 20% chance of showers and thunderstorms in the evening. Lows in the upper 50s. Light winds. Wednesday, partly sunny. A 20% chance of showers and thunderstorms in the afternoon. Highs in the mid-80s. Light winds becoming west 5 to 10 miles per hour with gusts to around 20 miles per hour in the afternoon. Wednesday night, partly cloudy. A 20% chance of showers and thunderstorms in the evening. Lows in the upper 50s. Light winds. Thursday, mostly sunny in the morning, then becoming partly sunny. A 20% chance of showers and thunderstorms. Highs in the lower 80s. Thursday night, partly cloudy. Lows in the mid-50s. Friday, mostly sunny. Highs in the upper 70s. Friday night, partly cloudy with a 20% chance of rain showers. Lows in the lower 50s. Saturday, mostly sunny in the morning, then becoming partly sunny. A chance of rain showers and a slight chance of thunderstorms. Highs in the upper 70s. Chance of rain 40%. Saturday night, rain showers likely. Lows in the upper 50s. Chance of rain 60%. Sunday, mostly cloudy with a 40% chance of rain showers. Highs in the upper 70s.
Sunday night, partly cloudy with a 20% chance of rain showers. Lows in the upper 50s. Monday, mostly sunny. Highs in the upper 70s. 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The current time is 7:44 p.m. Eastern Daylight Time. Conditions around the area at 7 p.m. The report from Mount Pleasant was not available. Across the remainder of South Central Lower Michigan, at Houghton Lake, it was mostly sunny, with a temperature of 79. At Saginaw, it was partly sunny, with a temperature of 83. At Alma, the weather conditions were not available. Elsewhere in central and northern Lower Michigan, temperatures were between 75 and 79 degrees. At Pelston, it was sunny. It was mostly sunny at Cadillac and Alpena. At Traverse City, it was cloudy. Across southern Lower Michigan, skies ranged from mostly sunny to partly sunny, and temperatures were between 82 and 85 degrees. In the Upper Peninsula and in Marquette, it was mostly sunny with a temperature of 73. In neighboring states, Chicago was 81 degrees under cloudy skies. In Cleveland, it was mostly sunny and the temperature was 82. Once again, at 7 p.m., the report from Mount Pleasant was not available. Now here is your local forecast. Through early evening, mostly sunny with a 20% chance of showers and thunderstorms. Highs in the mid-80s. West winds 5 to 10 miles per hour with gusts to around 20 miles per hour. Tonight, mostly clear. A 20% chance of showers and thunderstorms in the evening. Lows in the upper 50s. Northwest winds around 10 miles per hour with gusts to around 20 miles per hour in the evening, becoming light. Tuesday, mostly sunny in the morning, then mostly cloudy with a 20% chance of rain showers in the afternoon. Highs in the lower 80s. Light winds. Tuesday night, partly cloudy. A 20% chance of showers and thunderstorms in the evening. Lows in the upper 50s. Light winds. Wednesday, partly sunny. A 20% chance of showers and thunderstorms in the afternoon. Highs in the mid-80s. Light winds becoming west 5 to 10 miles per hour with gusts to around 20 miles per hour in the afternoon. Wednesday night, partly cloudy. A 20% chance of showers and thunderstorms in the evening. Lows in the upper 50s. Light winds. Thursday, mostly sunny in the morning, then becoming partly sunny. A 20% chance of showers and thunderstorms. Highs in the lower 80s. Thursday night, partly cloudy. Lows in the mid-50s. Friday, mostly sunny. Highs in the upper 70s. Friday night, partly cloudy with a 20% chance of rain showers. Lows in the lower 50s. Saturday, mostly sunny in the morning, then becoming partly sunny. A chance of rain showers and a slight chance of thunderstorms. Highs in the upper 70s. Chance of rain 40%. Saturday night, rain showers likely. Lows in the upper 50s. Chance of rain 60%. Sunday, mostly cloudy with a 40% chance of rain showers. Highs in the upper 70s. Sunday night, partly cloudy with a 20% chance of rain showers. Lows in the upper 50s. Monday, mostly sunny. Highs in the upper 70s. 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The current time is 7:48 p.m. Eastern Daylight Time. Conditions around the area at 7 p.m. The report from Mount Pleasant was not available. Across the remainder of South Central Lower Michigan, at Houghton Lake, it was mostly sunny, with a temperature of 79. At Saginaw,
it was partly sunny, with a temperature of 83. At Alma, the weather conditions were not available. Elsewhere in central and northern lower Michigan, temperatures were between 75 and 79 degrees. At Pilsen, it was sunny. It was mostly sunny at Cadillac and Alpena. At Traverse City, it was cloudy. Across southern lower Michigan, skies ranged from mostly sunny to partly sunny, and temperatures were between 82 and 85 degrees. In the Upper Peninsula and in Marquette, it was mostly sunny with a temperature of 73. In neighboring states, Chicago was 81 degrees under cloudy skies. In Cleveland, it was mostly sunny and the temperature was 82. Once again, at 7 p.m., the report from Mount Pleasant was not available. Now here is your local forecast. Through early evening, mostly sunny with a 20% chance of showers and thunderstorms. Highs in the mid-80s. West winds 5 to 10 miles per hour with gusts to around 20 miles per hour. Tonight, mostly clear. A 20% chance of showers and thunderstorms in the evening. Lows in the upper 50s. Northwest winds around 10 miles per hour with gusts to around 20 miles per hour in the evening becoming light. Tuesday, mostly sunny in the morning, then mostly cloudy with a 20% chance of rain showers in the afternoon. Highs in the lower 80s. Light winds. Tuesday night, partly cloudy. A 20% chance of showers and thunderstorms in the evening. Lows in the upper 50s. Light winds. Wednesday, partly sunny. A 20% chance of showers and thunderstorms in the afternoon. Highs in the mid-80s. Light winds becoming west 5 to 10 miles per hour with gusts to around 20 miles per hour in the afternoon. Wednesday night, partly cloudy. A 20% chance of showers and thunderstorms in the evening. Lows in the upper 50s. Light winds. Thursday, mostly sunny in the morning then becoming partly sunny. A 20% chance of showers and thunderstorms. Highs in the lower 80s. Thursday night, partly cloudy. Lows in the mid-50s. Friday, mostly sunny. Highs in the upper 70s. Friday night, partly cloudy with a 20% chance of rain showers. Lows in the lower 50s. Saturday, mostly sunny in the morning then becoming partly sunny. A chance of rain showers and a slight chance of thunderstorms. Highs in the upper 70s. Chance of rain 40%. Saturday night, rain showers likely. Lows in the upper 50s. Chance of rain 60%. Sunday, mostly cloudy with a 40% chance of rain showers. Highs in the upper 70s. Sunday night, partly cloudy with a 20% chance of rain showers. Lows in the upper 50s. Monday, mostly sunny. Highs in the upper 70s. 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The current time is 7:52 p.m. Eastern Daylight Time. Conditions around the area at 7 p.m. The report from Mount Pleasant was not available. Across the remainder of South Central Lower Michigan, at Houghton Lake, it was mostly sunny, with a temperature of 79. At Saginaw, it was partly sunny, with a temperature of 83. At Alma, the weather conditions were not available. Elsewhere in central and northern lower Michigan, temperatures were between 75 and 79 degrees. At Pilsen, it was sunny. It was mostly sunny at Cadillac and Alpena. At Traverse City, it was cloudy. Across southern lower Michigan, skies ranged from mostly sunny to partly sunny, and temperatures were between 82 and 85 degrees. In the Upper Peninsula and in Marquette, it was mostly sunny with a temperature of 73. In neighboring states, Chicago was 81 degrees under cloudy skies. In Cleveland, it was mostly sunny and the temperature was 82.
Once again, at 7 p.m., the report from Mount Pleasant was not available. Now here is your local forecast. Through early evening, mostly sunny with a 20% chance of showers and thunderstorms. Highs in the mid-80s. West winds 5 to 10 miles per hour with gusts to around 20 miles per hour. Tonight, mostly clear. A 20% chance of showers and thunderstorms in the evening. Lows in the upper 50s. Northwest winds around 10 miles per hour with gusts to around 20 miles per hour in the evening, becoming light. Tuesday, mostly sunny in the morning, then mostly cloudy with a 20% chance of rain showers in the afternoon. Highs in the lower 80s. Light winds. Tuesday night, partly cloudy. A 20% chance of showers and thunderstorms in the evening. Lows in the upper 50s. Light winds. Wednesday, partly sunny. A 20% chance of showers and thunderstorms in the afternoon. Highs in the mid-80s. Light winds becoming west 5 to 10 miles per hour with gusts to around 20 miles per hour in the afternoon. Wednesday night, partly cloudy. A 20% chance of showers and thunderstorms in the evening. Lows in the upper 50s. Light winds. Thursday, mostly sunny in the morning, then becoming partly sunny. A 20% chance of showers and thunderstorms. Highs in the lower 80s. Thursday night, partly cloudy. Lows in the mid-50s. Friday, mostly sunny. Highs in the upper 70s. Friday night, partly cloudy with a 20% chance of rain showers. Lows in the lower 50s. Saturday, mostly sunny in the morning, then becoming partly sunny. A chance of rain showers and a slight chance of thunderstorms. Highs in the upper 70s. Chance of rain 40%. Saturday night, rain showers likely. Lows in the upper 50s. Chance of rain 60%. Sunday, mostly cloudy with a 40% chance of rain showers. Highs in the upper 70s. Sunday night, partly cloudy with a 20% chance of rain showers. Lows in the upper 50s. Monday, mostly sunny. Highs in the upper 70s. 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The current time is 7:56 p.m. Eastern Daylight Time. Conditions around the area at 7 p.m. The report from Mount Pleasant was not available. Across the remainder of South Central Lower Michigan, at Houghton Lake, it was mostly sunny, with a temperature of 79. At Saginaw, it was partly sunny, with a temperature of 83. At Alma, the weather conditions were not available. Elsewhere in central and northern Lower Michigan, temperatures were between 75 and 79 degrees. At Pelston, it was sunny. It was mostly sunny at Cadillac and Alpena. At Traverse City, it was cloudy. Across southern Lower Michigan, skies ranged from mostly sunny to partly sunny, and temperatures were between 82 and 85 degrees. In the Upper Peninsula and in Marquette, it was mostly sunny with a temperature of 73. In neighboring states, Chicago was 81 degrees under cloudy skies. In Cleveland, it was mostly sunny and the temperature was 82. Once again, at 7 p.m., the report from Mount Pleasant was not available. Now here is your local forecast. Through early evening, mostly sunny with a 20% chance of showers and thunderstorms. Highs in the mid-80s. West winds 5 to 10 miles per hour with gusts to around 20 miles per hour. Tonight, mostly clear. A 20% chance of showers and thunderstorms in the evening. Lows in the upper 50s. Northwest winds around 10 miles per hour with gusts to around 20 miles per hour in the evening, becoming light. Tuesday, mostly sunny in the morning, then mostly cloudy with a 20% chance of rain showers in the afternoon. Highs in the lower 80s. Light winds.
Tuesday night, partly cloudy. A 20% chance of showers and thunderstorms in the evening. Lows in the upper 50s. Light winds. Wednesday, partly sunny. A 20% chance of showers and thunderstorms in the afternoon. Highs in the mid-80s. Light winds becoming west 5 to 10 miles per hour with gusts to around 20 miles per hour in the afternoon. Wednesday night, partly cloudy. A 20% chance of showers and thunderstorms in the evening. Lows in the upper 50s. Light winds. Thursday, mostly sunny in the morning, then becoming partly sunny. A 20% chance of showers and thunderstorms. Highs in the lower 80s. Thursday night, partly cloudy. Lows in the mid-50s. Friday, mostly sunny. Highs in the upper 70s. Friday night, partly cloudy with a 20% chance of rain showers. Lows in the lower 50s. Saturday, mostly sunny in the morning, then becoming partly sunny. A chance of rain showers and a slight chance of thunderstorms. Highs in the upper 70s. Chance of rain 40%. Saturday night, rain showers likely. Lows in the upper 50s. Chance of rain 60%. Sunday, mostly cloudy with a 40% chance of rain showers. Highs in the upper 70s. Sunday night, partly cloudy with a 20% chance of rain showers. Lows in the upper 50s. Monday, mostly sunny. Highs in the upper 70s. 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The current time is 8 p.m. Eastern Daylight Time. Conditions around the area at 7 p.m. The report from Mount Pleasant was not available. Across the remainder of south-central Lower Michigan, at Houghton Lake, it was mostly sunny, with a temperature of 79. At Saginaw, it was partly sunny, with a temperature of 83. At Alma, the weather conditions were not available. Elsewhere in central and northern Lower Michigan, temperatures were between 75 and 79 degrees. At Pelston, it was sunny. It was mostly sunny at Cadillac and Alpena. At Traverse City, it was cloudy. Across southern Lower Michigan, skies ranged from mostly sunny to partly sunny, and temperatures were between 82 and 85 degrees. In the Upper Peninsula and in Marquette, it was mostly sunny with a temperature of 73. In neighboring states, Chicago was 81 degrees under cloudy skies. In Cleveland, it was mostly sunny and the temperature was 82. Once again, at 7 p.m., the report from Mount Pleasant was not available. Now here is your local forecast. Through early evening, mostly sunny with a 20% chance of showers and thunderstorms. Highs in the mid-80s. West winds 5 to 10 miles per hour with gusts to around 20 miles per hour. Tonight, mostly clear. A 20% chance of showers and thunderstorms in the evening. Lows in the upper 50s. Northwest winds around 10 miles per hour with gusts to around 20 miles per hour in the evening, becoming light. Tuesday, mostly sunny in the morning, then mostly cloudy with a 20% chance of rain showers in the afternoon. Highs in the lower 80s. Light winds. Tuesday night, partly cloudy. A 20% chance of showers and thunderstorms in the evening. Lows in the upper 50s. Light winds. Wednesday, partly sunny. A 20% chance of showers and thunderstorms in the afternoon. Highs in the mid-80s. Light winds becoming west 5 to 10 miles per hour with gusts to around 20 miles per hour in the afternoon. Wednesday night, partly cloudy. A 20% chance of showers and thunderstorms in the evening. Lows in the upper 50s. Light winds. Thursday, mostly sunny in the morning, then becoming partly sunny. A 20% chance of showers and thunderstorms. Highs in the lower 80s. Thursday night,
partly cloudy.